0: asking the Holy Spirit for guidance, and we are going to read from Psalm 11, from verse 1 on. In the Lord I take refuge. How can you say to my soul, flee like a bird to your mountain? For behold, the wicked bend the bow. They have fitted their arrow to the string to shoot in the dark at the upright in heart. If the foundations are destroyed, what can the righteous do? The Lord is in his holy temple. The Lord's throne is in heaven. His eyes see. His eyelids test the children of man. The Lord tests the righteous, but his soul hates the wicked and the one who loves violence. Let him rain coals on the wicked, fire and sulfur and a scorching wind shall be the portion of their cup. For the Lord is righteous. He loves righteous deeds. The upright shall behold his face. The word of the Lord.
1: Thanks be to God.
0: So I'm going to share with you about the fear of God. We know that basically sometimes it's very easy to confuse the fear of God with being afraid of God, because the fear of God is something really important and good, and being afraid is something really bad. It doesn't come from goodness. It comes from negativity, insecurity is not good. Fear doesn't come from a good place. But there are many ways to go to this fear of God in our faith. One is a theological way, which is an intellectual description of what the fear of God is, which I'm sure you have learned that through catechesis and through the catechism. It teaches us about the fear of God. But when we understand the fear of God from love, which is where it really belongs, the fear of God belongs to love, which means a husband doesn't want to hurt the wife when the husband truly loves the wife, doesn't want to harm her in any way, and is always concerned to make sure nothing that he will do will harm the wife. It's always being careful to love her well, to love her good, to be a good husband. And this could be an example of what that kind of fear is about. It's about true love. So the fear of God is really wanting in our heart not to offend God, not to do anything that harms our relationship with God, our friendship with God, to be obedient to God, to look to glorify Him in everything. This is where the fear of God comes from. It comes from a very good place. It is perfect. It is love. And it's necessary to have this fear of God in our faith, in our life, because otherwise, we don't have the strength and the drive and the zeal to be loving, to be faithful, to be loyal to God, because we don't come from the love. It's like we were reflecting upon this in past reflections when we were talking about living our Catholic faith by the law, doing things we have to do.

because we obey. And then we obey the precepts of the law because they are mandatory and we should obey them. And we feel good obeying them because we feel we are doing right. But one thing is to obey them and one thing is to love obeying them. Because you may obey and not love. And you may love and obey. And when you love and you obey, you have the fear we're talking about. That fear is the understanding that we should be concerned about doing things right, about loving right, about caring, about being responsible for what we do, but responsible in a loving way, not by the law. Because there is a way to be responsible only by the law. Like we see the Pharisees in the Gospel, in the times of Jesus, they were the most religious people. They were so religious. They were doing everything by the book. So nobody could say they were doing anything wrong as Pharisees. But they had no love. They were the ones that crucified Jesus. They had no love. So what good did it do that they were so perfect in their religion? No good. And that's why Jesus treated them so harshly. Though he loved them because they were his Jews, but still, he called them hypocrites and white sepulchres and many names. And we can see that this type of inclination, tendency, we have as humans, as Catholics, we have that. We have a danger that we will do things only because we have to do them. And we will follow this kind of conduct to do things by the law. And we accommodate to that. So when we do that, there is no fear of God. So there is no love. Because I'm not doing it because I love, I'm doing it because I have to. And because since I have to, when I do it, I feel good that I did what I have to. I fulfill my obligation. So I feel responsible, I feel fulfilling my duties, but it doesn't necessarily come from a fear of doing things well, of loving, of being compassionate and faithful and loyal. No. So it's so important to be clear about our conduct. When you are in this community, and you do what you do, and you have already professed all your vows, you are really inside, you really belong to the womb of the community. You have to look around and challenge yourself to know truly if you belong to this community, and you are so consecrated already in this community, because you love it, because you sincerely feel you belong to the heart of it. It's your life. It palpitates inside you. It's not like you did something good for your life. You became a religious and you profess your vows and you live in this community, and that's something really good to do in your life. Because that will be to do it just because of the law, because something good for your life. It's like many Catholics are afraid to commit a mortal sin because they are afraid to go to hell, right? But not because they care. If they could commit a mortal sin and not go to hell, they will commit the mortal sin. See, they only not commit it because they are afraid to go to hell. So that's, there is no love there. There is no faithfulness, no fear of God. It's only a human condition
something that is not convenient to you. So you do it just because it's not convenient not to do it. So these things have to be clear. Most people don't think about this. That's why we have spiritual exercises like this. See, you can spend the whole seminary just singing and chanting and talking about superficial catechism, right? And you will feel like you were entertained, you had a good time, you feel like this is an activity of the community and all, but no depth, no profundity, no inner life of your vocation, all superficial. And that doesn't give you any change in your heart. That doesn't make you a better person. That doesn't make you a better sister. And that's why spiritual exercises like this are important, because it teaches you to go deep inside and to think about why do you do what you do, and what is it that you are really doing. Very important to know that. You don't need to be very intelligent to understand what I'm saying. It's very basic, right? Anybody will understand it. You either look to be a better person or you don't. And you could be a very good sister in the community and very reliable, and people will trust you and you are good. But that doesn't mean you love. That doesn't mean you have fear of God. Because the fear of God leads you to be sincere. And you probably know by living your daily life with your sisters, you probably know the level of love of your sisters, because you cannot hide that. You either have love or you don't. And if you do, there are different levels of love. So much so that you remember when Jesus was talking about John the Baptist to his disciples, remember he was in prison and they came to ask him if he was the Messiah. And then after he told them what he had to tell them, he said, John the Baptist is the greatest prophet born of man that ever was and ever will. But the smallest one in heaven is bigger than him. Remember that passage? So imagine how mysterious it is. That means there are levels of love. Because how can you get higher in heaven? Only through love. You see how Saint Francis of Assisi is known as the Seraphic Father. You heard that, right? The Seraphic Father, from seraphims, from the angels. And you know those seraphims are the highest quarters of angels. So that means that Saint Francis of Assisi went as high as the seraphims, and that's why they call him a Seraphim Father. And because he has appeared after he died, he appeared many times to different mystics and appeared with the seraphims. The seraphims are the angels that come with Saint Francis when he appears mystically to different saints. So that's how high he went up. So love is our flight. You fly as high as you love. And that's why we have to help each other, because our most important journey during this earthly life is to fly high. It's our most important journey. Our life in this earth has only two directions.
We either are ascending or we are descending. When we die, we will be as high as we ascended or as low as we descended. So, among you, you can see the love of each one of you, because love is very clear. Love is very visible, because love contains the most beautiful virtues, and the most beautiful of all is gratitude, gratefulness. See, a person that is high on love is totally grateful, is thankful always, is grateful, and appreciates everything. There is nothing prettier than a grateful soul, and there is nothing uglier than an ungrateful soul. An ungrateful person is not a pretty person, because it never appreciates anything, and it thinks it deserves everything, and so it's not a good person. But gratitude, gratefulness, is like a flower of the garden of God. It's beautiful. And this fear of God is what blooms our hearts into the garden of God, because it gives us the love that we need to grow high into God. And you can see among yourselves where the love is, the true love. True love is very humble. True love is unconditional. A person that truly loves is very insignificant, because it becomes like nothing. It becomes like unleavened bread. Did we already spoke about unleavened bread? Yes. Tasteless bread? Yes, we did. And so this love, this true love, can only appear in an unleavened bread. See, when you empty yourself from all your seasoning, from all your yeast, which is all your vanity, self-love, self-centeredness, selfishness, when you empty yourself from all of that, you become very small, very humble, and you are so light. See, you are so light. You practically appear not to occupy any space. Because you see, when people are proudful, when they are vain and self-centered and selfish, they are huge. They are really big. When they are present, everybody knows they are there, because they make sure everybody knows I'm here. Yes? And you better care about me being here. Everybody should know I'm here. And they will make everybody know that they are present. Humbleness is almost invisible. It's like you don't appear. You don't need to. You are almost like invisible. You don't occupy any space. And most of the time, people don't even notice you are there, because you don't make yourself noticeable. It's not what you want to do. It's not what you came to do. You came to be part of what you have to be part of, to occupy your space, but not to make a space, and not to take the space from everybody. Because what you do when you are selfish and vain is that you take everybody's space, because you occupy everybody's attention. And what do you do when you do that? You take people's space, right? Because I was on my own doing what I have to do, but then you came and you took over the space and appeared and became so big, so I'm occupied with you. And I don't have to be like that. I don't have to be doing that, but you made me. So you took my space, right? But
when you are humble,

You are like invisible. You don't take anybody's space. To the point where sometimes people don't remember you were there. They have to think, was she there? Did I tell you about what the Lord showed me in a church in Ohio about a woman? No. I went to a little town in the United States, in Ohio, the state of Ohio, to give a talk. And when I was giving the talk, the Lord showed me a lady that was at the end of the left side of the church, on the last row of pews, at the end. I could see her from far away because the church was big. And he showed me that woman there was the one that was sustaining the whole parish. That lady alone was keeping the wrath of God to fall on those people, right? Because that was in a good parish. I didn't know because I was invited there by a woman that was writing emails to me for 5 years, inviting me to go. But I was never in that area, and I told her, whenever I make it to that area, I'll let you know. And sure enough, I went to Chicago, which is not very far, and I told her I was going to be in her neighborhood. And that's how I made it there. So when I finish my talk, usually I have written like 13 books, so I travel with books. And they have a table at the end of the church where I go and sign the books and things. So I walk towards that table to sign books, and I was sitting there and I saw the lady still sitting there. So I asked the lady that brought me to that talk, and I said, what is the name of that lady? And she looked like this and she said, I don't know, she's always there, she's always here, but I don't know her name. So I was kind of curious. She's always there, but she didn't know her name. So that was the first ring of the bell. I said, it's amazing, right? And she asked a few other ladies that were parishioners for a long time there, none of them knew her name. So I got up and went and introduced myself to her and talked to her for a little bit only. And she was just a plain, simple, basic, loving person, right? So humble, so simple. So it was amazing to see what God does. That person that hardly anybody knew, because she never made herself known to anyone, it wasn't her interest, she was coming there for God. That's the only thing she was doing, glorifying the Lord, praying for everybody, being the instrument of that parish. The whole parish was resting on her, and nobody knew her. And the only one that really knew her was the priest. But I'm sure a few other people, but I didn't meet everybody. But still, the example is very clear. When we do grow into this true love, into this unconditional love with the fear of God, then we empty ourselves of self and become true instruments of the grace of God. And it's very important for us to challenge ourselves, to find out who we are. See, like I was saying, you don't need a great intelligence to understand what I'm saying. Anybody could understand this. Are you doing what you do because you love, or are you doing what you do because it's good for you, convenient? What is it that you're doing? And how would you describe yourself as a sister in the community? What is the reason you are here? I mean, what is driving your heart? What is in your heart? Do you have this fire in you, this love of God that keeps you here and that makes you feel you belong here? And this is your spiritual home, and you don't miss anything because

This is your vocation, your mission. You don't miss anything, nothing, absolutely nothing, because your great company is in the tabernacle. When you go to adoration, you know you belong there, that's your husband, right? And you are sure about that. And you are sure that you're serving that husband. That will be a sister that belongs to her sisterhood, right? That truly belongs, because it will belong to love. It belongs to God. It belongs to the fear of God. It's a real person. It's a defined sister. It's a sister that is completed. It's integrated. And therefore, it is truly an instrument of the Holy Spirit. Because how could you ever be an instrument of the Holy Spirit if you are not 100% there? Look, Satan is 100% evil. You will never hear that they found a demon that was 75% evil. There's no such a thing. But they can find a Catholic that is 75% Catholic. That's very common, right? Sometimes 50%, sometimes 10% Catholics. It's very common. But demons, you don't find them in percentages. They are 100% evil, any demon. So you don't find mediocrity in hell. They are all evil. So how can we combat evil? We cannot combat evil with percentages. We have to give it all. We have to have 100% to fight evil. And we don't have 100%. It's impossible because we are imperfect. So how do we make it to 100%? That is exactly what Jesus came to give us. We have to become one with Jesus. That's why St. Paul says, we have to lay down on the wood of the cross and become one with the crucified Lord. That's the only way we become 100%. If you don't become one with Jesus, you don't make it against the enemy, because the enemy comes with 100% evil, and we don't have 100%. So the only way to be completed is if we become one with the only one that has completion, which is Jesus, on the cross. That's why St. Paul says, the Greeks looked for wisdom and the Jews for signs, but we look for a crucified Lord. You notice how Protestants don't like crucifixion? They don't speak about it, they don't carry a crucifix. They don't believe that we have to focus on the cross. And this is some of the damage that Satan did to them. But we do understand crucifixion. We do understand Calvary. And we do understand what Jesus says when he says, carry your cross and follow me. We understand that. Because life is a struggle, is a fight. We go through trials, toils, tribulations, sufferings, and we have to understand how to carry that, how to deal with that without losing our faith, how to deal with suffering, trials, toils, tribulations, and be strong, be able to survive, and to be a good example to everyone. Because it's like when Jesus told St. Peter that the devil was going to put him through the grinder. We spoke about that before, right? No? Okay, before the Passion of Christ, Jesus told St. Peter, Peter, Peter, Satan asked the Father to let him put you through the grinder, which means he was going to put him through a great test. And the Father gave permission to Satan. But all Jesus did was he asked the Father not to let Peter lose his faith.
So Jesus told Peter, when you go through this, go to testify to your brothers. And look how mysterious this is. Saint Peter was the rock. Jesus even changed his name from Simon to Peter, to Petra, to Piedra, to rock, right? Because he was going to edify the church on him. And humanly, by common sense, we will expect Jesus to tell the Father, oh no, not with Peter. Tell Satan not to test Peter, he's my Peter. We will expect that, right? And poor Peter was probably thinking, why didn't he defend me, right? But no, Jesus told Peter, you're going to be put through the grinder. And you better, when you go through that, go and testify to your brothers. So, since he was chosen to be such a great apostle and such an important duty, he was tested and put through the grinder and the oven, the fire. And very soon after that, he denied Jesus 3 times. That was the test. And sacred history says that Peter cried the rest of his life about that. That was the biggest pain he ever had. You remember Jesus asked him 3 times if he loved him after he resurrected. He was healing him from that and teaching him how to repair that pain. Remember what he told him after every time he asked him if he loved him? He told him, guard my sheep, right? So what was the teaching? If you take care of my sheep, I heal your pain. You will repair your sin of betraying me by guarding my sheep. Mind my sheep. And this is what he told him. Saint John the Evangelist teaches us that the fastest way for us to repair our sins is to bring God to people, which is the same. It's the same. When we make people aware of God, we repair many sins of ours. Because there is not a greater healing than bringing God to people. I tell people always, if God will give a soul in purgatory the opportunity to appear here to us and to give us 2 messages, I guarantee you the soul will say, sanctify your life and bring God to everyone that comes to your way. That will be, because that is what they are purgating. What is purgatory? It's all the unresolved matters of this earthly life. They were unresolved because they didn't have the love of God. So they didn't sanctify their lives. And the other, they didn't repair what they had pending because they didn't bring God to people, you know, as much as they could. Because every human being that crosses your path is supposed to receive God from you. I was telling you yesterday about you standing on a corner in the city with your habit, and your presence is acting. God is using it with people that you cannot even imagine. People that are not necessarily Catholics, or Catholics that are not aware of who they are, but still he's using you. But only if who is inhabiting that habit is inhabited by the Holy Spirit, right? Because then you become a torch of light. You become what we were saying about the apostles after Pentecost. Remember, we were talking about them walking and healing everybody around without touching them. And this is who we are. This is who you are when you are walking in the city or anywhere and you are filled with God. So you are bringing God to everyone that sees you. Everyone that sees you without you even touching them or talking to them or knowing them, because some of them will drive by really fast in front of you in a bus, in a car, in a bicycle, I don't know. But they will receive that love from God through you in an instant like this.
But if you are there and you are empty of God,

because you are selfish and you are just worried about yourself, that moment there is going to testify against you, because you were supposed to be there being an instrument of God for everybody that crosses your path, and you weren't. You were on your own for yourself only. Worry about yourself, tired, bored, I don't know, doing things without love. You were not present. You were not present for God. So God couldn't use you. So this is so important. And I know, and I said this again, we don't need to be very intelligent to understand this. It's very simple. You either love or you don't love. You either carry the Holy Spirit in you because you care about glorifying God and you have the fear of God for real. So then you are a permanent instrument of the Holy Spirit. Constant, always. And when you are not, you are concerned. You pray, you go to confession, you feel weak. Humanly, you said, I am too much in my flesh. I'm being extremely human and less spiritual. I need to wake up. I need to pray more. I need to confess. I need to go into God and recoup and wake up and be vigilant. And we have to be constantly doing this because time is short. This life is an instant. When we are very young, time goes by very slowly. I remember how I dreamt to be 21, because in my country, in those years, you had to be 21 for everything. 21 to drive a car, 21 to go to elections, 21 to go into a bar, 21 for everything. Today is like 16, I think, because the world has changed so much. But I was dreaming, and it was eternal to become 21. It was like, it was so long the wait. But after I made it to 21, life went like shook. Now I'm 74. And it's like, what happened? When did this happen? I look in the mirror and say, what happened to me? I was young and beautiful. And this is how life is, you know, life is an instant. And it goes by really fast. So our time is precious. We have to be aware and awake and vigilant all the time. We cannot be asleep. You see, the teaching of Jesus in Gethsemane to John, James, and Peter was not only because he wanted them to be awake to give him company. That's one reason, right? But the other was he told them, lest you fall into temptation if you fall asleep. But he was talking about life. See, that teaching was beyond Gethsemane. It was something, it was a teaching about not to fall asleep in this life, right? Because he was confronted with his passion. He was in the midst of beginning the passion, that he was going to be arrested in a second and the whole passion was going to start. And so this calling of Jesus is for all of us to understand that we have to be alert. We cannot fall asleep. You have to be prayerful. You have to be conscious of your behavior, your steps, of your heart. Where is your heart? What is your heart doing? Because sometimes we can become so indifferent, cold-blooded, like life goes by and I don't feel a thing. It's like one day after another, and it doesn't seem to make any difference. If I look at Monday, and today is Wednesday, it seems like it's the same day because nothing happens in my heart. I am there, indifferent, empty, and it's like being dead because there is no love there.
But when I am focused on love,

Every day is new. Every day is a challenge. Every day is marking my life. It's another step. It's another job. It's another opportunity to praise God, to glorify God.

I said in my heart, come now, I will test you with pleasure. Enjoy yourselves. But behold, this also was vanity. I said of laughter, it is mad, and of pleasure, what use is it? I searched with my heart how to cheer my body with wine. My heart is still guiding me with wisdom, and how to lay hold on folly till I might see what was good for the children of man to do under heaven during the few days of their life. I made great works. I built houses and planted vineyards for myself. I made myself gardens and parks, and planted in them all kinds of fruit trees. I made myself pools from which to water the forest of growing trees. I bought male and female slaves, and had slaves who were born in my house. I had also great possessions of herds and flocks, more than any who had been before me in Jerusalem. I also gathered for myself silver and gold, and the treasure of kings and provinces. I got singers, both men and women, and many concubines, the delight of the sons of man. So I became great, and surpassed all who were before me in Jerusalem. Also my wisdom remained with me. And whatever my eyes desired, I did not keep from them. I kept my heart from no pleasure, for my heart found pleasure in all my toil, and this was my reward for all my toil. Then I considered all that my hands had done, and the toil I had expended in doing it. And behold, all was vanity and striving after wind. And there was nothing to be gained under the sun. The word of the Lord. So we praise God and we thank Him because He is generous, loving, and merciful. Amen. In the name of the Father, and the Son, and the Holy Spirit. Amen.

just had a beautiful procession in honor of Our Lady of the Rosary, who is a light that has come into the world. Our Lady brings the light of Christ and leads us on the journey of peace. She's been entrusted with the peace of the world. The Queen of Peace comes to us, and for those who look to her, she shows them the road of peace. Let us pray this day to Our Lady of the Rosary, the Queen of Peace, that we might reject whatever is contrary to the gospel and follow her along a path that leads to peace and to eternal life. God bless you.

0: My dear brothers and sisters, may he grant you. The Lord of Peace, Lent is the time that comes before the celebration of Easter, the Lord's Passover.
1: This is the time to listen to the word of God, to repent, and to prepare ourselves to remember the day of our baptism, when we were reconciled with God.
0: And with others, this is the time to use the Christian weapon for atoning for our sins, which is prayer, fasting, and almsgiving. In this holy time, we prepare ourselves with repentance and self-purification to live securely for the Lord. So let us renew our spirits and hearts, so that the fruits of Lent may help us to live fully. The Paschal mystery and the joy of the Lord, the Holy Family of Nazareth is a precious gift for peace in the world, especially in the Middle East. Let us ask God, by the power of the Holy Spirit, to open our hearts and minds for peace and hope.
2: Dear brothers and sisters, evening is the time that follows and is made to follow the period of Our Lady's reign. As a people of God on this spiritual journey, we are diligently preparing to live this truly special time of Our Lady's reign, renewing our hearts and our lives with the abundant fruits of this Holy Lent. It truly helps us to live more fully and completely in the Christian spirit of the gospel, allowing us to embrace its profound teachings. To achieve a joyful space of peace throughout the world, and especially in the heart of the city, where these words are spoken aloud yet remain unheard. The spirit, the mind, and the thoughts of those who determine the power of the people must be opened.

0: Eternity becomes the children of God, the children of the prophet. It also tells us that the fret of the forbidden with him is a victory for the Theotokos, either gloriously or filled with prohibition. The senior, as for you, in the first and most fundamental matter, we delve deeply into the profound understanding of the incarnation of the children of God. This divine event, a cornerstone of our faith, refers to the miraculous moment when the divine, the very essence of God, took on human flesh. We comprehend this sacred mystery through the blessed and immaculate Virgin Mary, who, in her humility and grace, became the vessel for this unparalleled miracle. This momentous event, the very beginning of the divine presence among humanity, unfolded here in the hallowed grounds of Nazareth, a place forever sanctified by this extraordinary occurrence. On the second level, which we can consider the argumentative or illustrative level, we meticulously follow the journey of Mary, the Mother of God, as she embarks upon her visit. This journey is intrinsically linked to the mysteries of joy, a series of significant events in the life of Mary and Jesus that bring immense spiritual delight and understanding. Specifically, we trace her path to the mysteries surrounding her visit to her cousin Elizabeth, a visit filled with profound spiritual significance and mutual recognition of the divine work unfolding within them. This blessed encounter took place in Ein Kerem, a location that holds its own sacred importance in the narrative of salvation history, further enriching our comprehension of these foundational events.
1: Blessed is the fruit of your womb, O Jesus.
2: O Saint Mary, Mother of God, pray for us sinners now and at the hour of our death.
1: Amen. O Saint Mary, Mother of God, please pray for us poor sinners. O Saint Mary, Mother of God, please pray for us poor sinners now and at the hour of our death. Hail Mary, full of grace, the Lord is truly with you. Blessed are you among all women, and blessed is the fruit of your sacred womb, O Jesus.
2: Hail Mary, full of grace, the Lord is truly with you. Blessed are you among all women, and blessed is the fruit of your sacred womb, O Jesus. Hail Mary, Amen. O Saint Mary, Mother of God, please pray for us poor sinners, now and at the hour of our death. Amen, O Saint. Break time equals 0.5s/.
1: Mary, the most blessed Mother of God, we humbly pray for us, all us sinners, now and at the very hour of our death. Amen. O most holy Saint Mary, the glorious Mother of God, we earnestly pray for us, all us sinners, now and at the very hour of our death.
2: Amen. O most blessed Saint Mary, Mother of God, please pray for us poor sinners now and at the hour of our death. Amen. Break time equals 0.5s/.
1: Glory be to the Father, and to the Son, and to the Holy Spirit.
2: As it was in the beginning, is now, and will always be, and to the ages of ages. Amen.

The Virgin Mary's visit to her cousin Elizabeth in Ein Kerem.

0: Benefactor, we negotiate the exhibition for the Christ Lady. Where is Karen? I hope
1: that there are angels in heaven, and that there are angels in your name, and that your power be as you will it in heaven, and as you will it. And give us today
2: our present daughters, and give us our money as we give it to those who owe us, and do not leave us to worship, but deliver us from assistance. Welcome, O most revered and blessed Princess of God, we humbly implore you to intercede for us, our most gracious and compassionate Lady. Now, in this solemn and critical hour of our earthly existence, as we face the inevitability of our death, we fervently pray, Amen.
1: O Lady Maria, blessed are you, and God is with you. You are blessed among women, and blessed is the fruit of your womb, O Jesus. Holy Mary, Mother of God,

0: God, we humbly and devoutly pray for us sinners, now and at the hour of our death. Amen. Holy Mary, Mother of God, we earnestly and sincerely pray for us. You are truly and abundantly full of grace, indeed profoundly full of grace, and the blessed fruit of your sacred womb, Jesus. Amen. Mary, full of gratitude, the Lord is with you. You are the most blessed among women, and blessed is the fruit of your womb, O Jesus.
1: Year of Mary, Mother of God, please help us, the people of affairs, now and at the time of our death. Amen.
0: Mother of Our Lady, Mother of God, we humbly ask you, Santa Maria, Madre Dei, to intercede for us, the sinners. We implore your divine grace and mercy, especially at the hour of our death. Amen. Holy Mary, Mother of God, we seek your guidance and protection. We, your children, who are sinners, turn to you in our time of need. Grant us your blessings and lead us towards salvation. Santa Maria, Madre Dei, hear our prayers and be with us always. We ask for your continuous intercession for all sinners, now and at the moment of our passing. Amen. Santa Maria, Madre Dei, in Nuri Peccatori, ad Sweeney Laura della Nostra Mort. Amen. Holy Mary, Mother of God, pray for us sinners, now and at the hour of our death. Amen.
1: Amen.
0: I had Mary full of grace. I had Mary full of grace. Sir with you. You are blessed among people in peace. And the blessed one is your half, O Jasad.
1: Mrs. Maria Amir.
0: I ask the officials from us.
1: Now and in our time the dead. Amen.
0: O Maria is full of humanity. Sir, with you, you are truly and profoundly blessed among all my esteemed and noble lords. Mary, praise be to the sacred and hallowed door, and to the eternal and benevolent Father, and to the divine and compassionate human, and to the merciful and understanding human, for all eternity and beyond.
1: As it was in the beginning, is now, and will be forever, in every age and every age. Amen.

0: serenity, and divine grace perpetually envelop you. 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
1: The third mystery of joy is the birth of Jesus Christ in the cave of Bethlehem.
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4: Our prophet Jesus, welcome to the Quran. Follow your Lord. And if your deep and abiding love is truly in heaven and on earth, then please protect us from our every conceivable harm. 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Save us from all our impending harm. Amen. And at the sacred and final hour of our death, amen. Glory be to you, O Divine Presence, in all your magnificent splendor, eternal
5: grace, and boundless compassion. Welcome, Maria. Welcome, Lord of all the worlds. Welcome, Lord of all the worlds, in your infinite wisdom and unending benevolence. 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
1: 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And at the solemn and ultimate hour of our death, amen. Glory be to you, Mary, the revered Princess of God.
0: Welcome, Maria. Welcome, Lord of all the worlds. Welcome, Lord of all the worlds, in your majestic power and unending benevolence. And may you be protected forever for the sake of your prophet, in all his divine wisdom, profound guidance, and eternal light.
1: Welcome, Maria, a truly cherished soul. Welcome, Lord. Welcome, Maria. Welcome, Lord of all the worlds. Welcome, Lord of all the worlds. And may you be eternally protected for the sake of your beloved prophet. Break time equals 0.5s/.
2: Glory be to you, Mary, Princess of God. We have followed the Gazain now.
1: And at the hour of our death, amen. Break time equals 0.5s/. A glory be to you, Mary, Princess of God. Welcome, Maria. Welcome, Lord of the worlds. Welcome, Lord of the worlds. And may you be protected in your life and your humanity, now and forever.
0: A most heartfelt welcome, dear Maria. We extend our warmest greetings to you and to the magnificent Lord of all the worlds, the supreme creator and sustainer of existence. We offer our profound reverence. May you, Maria, be eternally protected and divinely safeguarded throughout the entirety of your precious life and in every aspect of your inherent humanity.
1: Welcome, Maria. Welcome, Lord of the worlds. And may you be protected in your life and your humanity.
2: Glory be to you, O God, and your blessings, O Creator of God. 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

0: May profound peace and tranquility be upon you. May abundant peace and serenity truly be upon you. 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Mary.
1: The fourth secret of the secrets of joy. Jesus came to the temple.
2: In the fourth joyful mystery of the Holy Rosary, we contemplate the presentation of Jesus in the temple, a significant event in his early life.
3: Mystery, we contemplate the presentation of our Lord Jesus Christ in the temple. Our Mother who art in heaven, hallowed be thy name. Thy kingdom come, thy will be done on earth as it is in heaven. As it is in heaven,
4: give us this day our daily bread. And forgive us our trespasses, as we forgive those who trespass against us, and lead us not into temptation, but deliver us from evil. Amen.
3: Hail Mary, full of grace, the Lord is with thee. Blessed are thee among women, and blessed is the fruit of thy womb, Jesus.
4: Holy Mary, Mother of God, pray for us sinners now and at the hour of our death. Amen.
3: Hail Mary, full of grace, the Lord is with thee. Blessed are thee among women, and blessed is the fruit of thy womb, Jesus.
4: Holy Mary, Mother of God, pray for us sinners now that the hour of our death. Amen.
3: Hail Mary, full of grace, the Lord is with thee. Blessed are thee among women. Blessed is the fruit of thy womb, Jesus.
4: Holy Mary, Mother of God, pray for us sinners now and at the hour of our death. Amen.
3: Hail Mary, full of grace, the Lord is with thee. Blessed art thou among women, and blessed is the fruit of thy womb, Jesus.
4: Holy Mary, Mother of God, pray for us sinners now and at the hour of our death. Amen.
3: Hail Mary, full of grace, the Lord is with thee. Blessed art thou among women, and blessed is the fruit of thy womb, Jesus.
4: Holy Mary, Mother of God, pray for us sinners now and at the hour of our death. Amen.
3: Hail Mary, full of grace, the Lord is with thee. Blessed art thou among women, and blessed is the fruit of thy womb, Jesus.
4: Holy Mary, pray for sinners. Amen. Pray for us, sinners, now and at the hour of our death. Amen.
3: Hail Mary, full of grace, the Lord is with thee. Blessed art thou among women, and blessed is the fruit of thy womb, Jesus.
4: Holy Mary, Mother of God, pray for us, sinners, now and at the hour of our death. Amen.
3: Hail Mary, full of grace, the Lord is with thee. Blessed art thou among women, and blessed is the fruit of thy womb, Jesus.
4: Holy Mary, Mother of God, pray for us sinners now and at the hour of our death. Amen.
3: Hail Mary, full of grace, the Lord is with thee. Blessed are thee among women, and blessed is the fruit of thy womb, Jesus.
4: Holy Mary, Mother of God, pray for us sinners now and at the hour of our death. Amen.
3: Hail Mary, full of grace, the Lord is with thee. Blessed art thou among women, and blessed is the fruit of thy womb, Jesus.
4: Holy Mary, Mother of God, pray for us, sinners, now and at the hour of our death. Amen.
3: Glory be to the Mother, and to the Son, and to the Holy Spirit.
4: As it was in the beginning, is now, and ever shall be, world without end. Amen.

0: Yesse La Moel, the very essence, the profound and nourishing marrow, the deep and rich core of existence, the fundamental and vital substance, the true and essential spirit, the very heart and soul of being.
1: The fifth mystery of the secrets of joy, the author of Jesus Christ in the Temple, among the scholars.
2: In the fifth mystery of joy, we contemplate the loss and the finding of Jesus among the doctors of the law.
3: In the fifth joyful mystery, we contemplate the loss and finding of the child Jesus in the temple among the scribes.
4: Padre Nuestro, que estés en el cielo, santificado sea tu nombre. Venga a nosotros tu reino, hágase tu voluntad en materia, as in heaven.
5: Give us today our daily bread. Forgive our offenses as we forgive those who offend us. And do not let us fall into temptation, and deliver us from evil. Amen.
4: God save you, Mary, full of grace. The Lord is with you. Blessed are you among all.

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0: Dios te salve, Maria, yn eres de gracia, el Señor es contigo, bendita eres entre todas las mujeres, y bendito el fruto de tu vientre, Jesus.
1: Sancta Maria, Mother of God, pray for us sinners, now and at the hour of our death. Amen.
0: God save you, Mary, full of grace. The Lord is with you. Blessed are you among all women, and blessed is the fruit of your womb, Jesus.
1: Holy Mary, Mother of God, pray for us sinners now and at the hour of our death. Amen.
0: God save you, Mary, full of grace. The Lord is with you. Blessed are you among women, and blessed is the fruit of your womb, Jesus.
1: Holy Mary, Mother of God, pray for us sinners now and at the hour of our death. Amen.
0: God save you, Mary, full of grace. The Lord is with you. Blessed art thou among women, and blessed is the fruit of thy womb, Jesus.
1: Holy Mary, Mother of God, pray for us sinners now and at the hour of our death. Amen.
0: God save you, Mary, full of grace. The Lord is with you. Blessed art thou among women, and blessed is the fruit of your womb. Jesus.
1: Holy Mary, Mother of God, pray for us sinners now at the hour of our death. Amen.
0: God save you, Maria. Full you are of grace. The Lord is with you. Blessed you are among all women, and blessed is the fruit of your womb. Jesus.
1: Holy Mary, Mother of God, pray for us sinners now and at the hour of our death. Amen.
0: God save you, Mary, full of grace. The Lord is with you. Blessed are you among women, and blessed is the fruit of your womb, Jesus.
1: Holy Mary, Mother of God, pray for us sinners now and at the hour of our death. Amen. Amen.
0: God save you, Mary, full of grace. The Lord is with you. Blessed art thou among women, and blessed is the fruit of thy womb, Jesus.
1: Holy Mary, Mother of God, pray for us sinners now and at the hour of our death. Amen.
0: God save you, Mary, full of grace. The Lord is with you. Blessed art thou among women, and blessed is the fruit of thy womb, Jesus.
1: Holy Mary, Mother of God, pray for us sinners now and at the hour of our death. Amen. Glory to the Mother and to the Son, and to the Holy Spirit, as it was in the beginning, now and forever, for all ages of ages. Amen.

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This profound and beautiful prayer, often sung or recited, is a timeless expression of devotion and a plea for intercession to the Blessed Virgin Mary. 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

0: Regina, Salve Regina, a truly cherished and significant part of Catholic tradition and liturgy.
1: Oh, Mother, please, please have mercy, sweet, sweet, precious life. Please save us all now. We cry out to you, Jesus, our beloved Savior and Redeemer, and our precious children. They too sigh deeply and longingly to you, our compassionate and merciful Lord. Facing the profound sorrow and openly crying, with tears streaming down her face, she stood in a vast and desolate valley. It was there that she, our compassionate and unwavering advocate, raised her gaze, and her truly misericordious eyes, filled with deep understanding and boundless empathy, looked upon us with profound grace and unwavering support. Ad nos converti, O Clemens, O Pia, O Dulcis Virgo Maria, Idi Jesum, Benedictum Fructum Ventris Tue, Nobis post hoc exilium ostend, O Clemens, O Pia, O Dulcis Virgo Maria.

0: pray for the intention of the Holy Mother and Pope Francis. We fervently pray for enduring peace throughout the entire world, and particularly here in this sacred region of the Middle East. And finally, with profound reverence, we humbly pray for the successful purchase of the plenary indulgence, a truly significant spiritual benefit of the Venerable Basilica of the Annunciation, a place of immense historical and religious importance.
1: We pray for our Father, peace and glory, on behalf of the greatest priest, the Holy Spirit of Pope Francis, and for the peace of the world in general, especially here in the Middle East. And we pray for the full forgiveness that is allowed for his students. In this prayer, from this holy house enshrined, the Church of the Blessed in Nasra.
2: Our Mother who art in heaven, hallowed be thy name. Thy kingdom come, thy will be done, now and at the time of our death. Give us this day our
0: daily bread, and forgive us our trespasses, as we forgive those who trespass against us. Iti eni nos inducas in temptationem, said the Burinos. Amelo. Amen.
2: Ave Maria, gratia plena, Dominus tecum, benedicta tuae mulieribus, iti benedictus fructus ventris tuae, Jesus.
0: Sancta Maria, Mother Dei, ora pro nobis peccatoribus, nunc iti in ora mortis nostrae. Amen.
2: Glory to the Mother, and to the Son, and to the Holy Spirit.
0: Sicut erat in principio iti nunc iti semper iti in saecula saeculorum. Amen.
3: From the Gospel of St. Martyr. This is the story of the birth of Jesus Christ. His mother, Mary, was a servant to Joseph, so it became clear before she lived with him that she was a servant of the Holy Spirit. And Joseph was a righteous man, so he did not want to reveal her secret, so he decided to leave it a secret. And while he was thinking about this matter, the angel of God appeared to him in a dream and said to him, O Joseph, son of David, do not be afraid to take Mary as your wife, for she is a rope from the Holy Spirit, and will bear a son called Jesus, because he will save his people from their sins. All this happened to complete what the Lord said in the language of the prophet, the virgin will bear a son called Emmanuel, i.e. Allah is truly with us. When Joseph, after a deep and peaceful sleep, finally woke up from his slumber, he diligently and faithfully. However, he did not intimately know her until she gave birth.

birth to her son, and he called him Jesus. This is how the birth of Jesus Christ came about. When his mother, Mary, was betrothed to Joseph, but before they lived together, she was found with child through the Holy Spirit. Joseph, her husband, since he was a righteous man, yet unwilling to expose her to shame, decided to divorce her quietly. Such was his intention when, behold, the angel of the Lord appeared to him in a dream and said, "Joseph, son of David, do not be afraid to take Mary, your wife, into your home, for it is through the Holy Spirit that this child has been conceived in her. She will bear a son, and you are to name him Jesus, because he will save his people from their sins." All this took place to fulfill what the Lord had said through the prophet. "Behold, the virgin shall be with child and bear a son, and they shall name him Emmanuel, which means God is with us." When Joseph awoke, he did as the angel of the Lord had commanded him and took his wife into his home. He had no relations with her until she bore a son, and he named him Jesus.

Lani Maria Magnifica. 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Lani Maria Magnifica. This name, Lani Maria Magnifica, resonates with a profound and beautiful significance, echoing through the air with a majestic and glorious sound. It is a name that evokes images of grandeur and splendor, a truly magnificent appellation. Lani Maria Magnifica, Lani Maria Magnifica, Lani Maria Magnifica. The repetition of this name emphasizes its importance and its inherent beauty, creating a rhythmic and captivating auditory experience. Magnifica, Magnifica. These words, standing alone, amplify the sense of wonder and awe, highlighting the extraordinary nature of what is being described. Ayel Signore, tu es the Mau Nacera. This phrase, Ayel Signore, tu es the Mau Nacera, introduces a new element, perhaps a reference to a divine presence or a significant figure, and connects it to Serra, a state in Brazil. This connection adds a layer of geographical and cultural context, suggesting a specific origin or influence for the magnificent qualities

or a strong presence of something or someone in Sarah under the Lord's influence. The combination of the magnificent name and this specific reference creates a rich tapestry of meaning, blending spiritual reverence with geographical specificity, all contributing to a sense

0: Angelus Domini, hic nuncium vidi Maria.
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3: Amen.
0: Amen. Glory to the Mother, and to the Son, and to the Holy Spirit, as it was.
1: In the beginning, and now, and always, and for all of the ages. Amen.
0: Glory to the Mother, and to the Son, and to the Holy Spirit, as it was.
1: In the beginning, and now, and always, and for all of the ages. Amen.
0: Gloria Maria et Filio et te Spirit.
1: Amen.
0: Our prayer in this difficult time for many nations, with this pandemic, we want to ask our parish priest, Mother Zahra Abu Nazar, to leave a message for our Middle East, always remembering to join the Pope. We are celebrating the anniversary of the pontificate of Pope Francis, and we in the Middle East are with him. We are together.
4: Dear brothers and sisters, in these days, we celebrate the feast of the Blessed Virgin Mary and Saint Joseph. And also in the memory of the election of Pope Francis the VIII, he, always from the beginning of his life, gave his life to the intercession of Saint Joseph. Today, we ask the guardian of the Christ family and the guardian of the Church to guard the life of Pope Francis, to always protect him and always give inspiration from the Holy Spirit. And for us also, he gives us patience in these difficult days so that we can overcome them with strong.
2: This profound and unwavering belief, often referred to as faith, is a cornerstone of many lives. Mother Mary, Virgin, bless you, O Almighty God, Mother and Son, and Holy Spirit. Amen. True.

O Mary, I have been patiently and eagerly waiting for your arrival for a considerably long period of time. Oh, my dear girl, I truly believe that this year, your presence will undoubtedly

We humbly implore you, please bestow upon us the most profound and genuine form of affection, a love that is truly authentic, enduring, and deeply heartfelt. Ave, Ave, Ave Maria.

Basharaki, Fina Siridal Jaleel, Assalamu Alaiki, Ya Maryam, Baba Al Angel, Zdroa, Zdroa, Zdroa, which translates to hail, hail, hail in a very

0: It's always a pleasure to greet you and share this moment. I am a Syrian citizen, and you are a Turkish citizen, and we are both human beings.
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Dear children, may this springtime be encouragement for personal conversion for you, that with your lives you may pray and love God above all. For all those who are in need, little children, be my hands of peace and prayer. Be love for all those who do not love, do not pray, and do not want peace.

In the name of the Father, and of the Son, and of the Holy Spirit. The grace of our Lord Jesus Christ, and the love of God, and the communion of the Holy Spirit be with you all. Brethren, let us acknowledge our sins and so prepare ourselves to celebrate the sacred mysteries. I confess to Almighty God and to you, my brothers and sisters, that I have greatly sinned in my thoughts and in my words, in what I have done and what I have failed to do. Through my fault, through my most grievous fault. Therefore, I ask Blessed Mary, Ever Virgin, all the angels and the saints, and to you, my brothers and sisters, to pray for me

Let us pray. O God, who caused the minds of the faithful to unite in a single purpose, grant your people to love what you command and to desire what you promise, that amid the uncertainties of the world, our hearts may be fixed on that place where true gladness is found. Through our Lord Jesus Christ, your Son, who lives and reigns with you in the unity of the Holy Spirit, one God, forever and ever.

A reading from the book of the prophet Isaiah. Thus says the Lord to Shebna, master of the palace. I will thrust you from your office and pull you down from your station. On that day, I will summon my servant, Eliakim, son of Hilkiah. I will clothe him with your robe and gird him with your sash.

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He shall be a father to the inhabitants of Jerusalem and to the house of Judah. I will place the key of the house of David on Eliakim's shoulder. When he opens, no one shall shut. When he shuts, no one shall open. I will fix him like a peg in a sure spot, to be a place of honor for his family.

reading from the letter of St. Paul to the Romans. Oh, the depth of the riches and wisdom and knowledge of God. How inscrutable are his judgments and how unsearchable his ways. For who has known the mind of the

or who has been his counselor, or who has given the Lord anything that he may be repaid. For from him and through him and for him are all things. To him be glory forever. Amen.

Jesus went into the region of Caesarea Philippi and asked his disciples, "Who do people say that the Son of Man is?" They replied, "Some say John the Baptist, others Elijah, still others Jeremiah or one of the prophets." He said to them, "But who do you say that I am?" Simon Peter said in reply, "You are the Christ, the Son of the living God." Jesus said to him in reply, "Blessed are you, Simon, son of Jonah, for flesh and blood has not revealed this to you, but my heavenly Father. And so I say to you, you are Peter, and upon this rock I will build my church, and the gates of the netherworld shall not prevail against it. I will give you the keys to the kingdom of heaven. Whoever you bind on earth shall be bound in heaven, and whatever you loose on earth shall be loosed in heaven." Then he strictly ordered his disciples to tell no one that he was the Christ.

0: I'm Father Julius Ankunda from Uganda, and I'm here to bring you our mission heart to appeal to you that you join us in serving the church in Kabale. But before that, let us share something from the Word of God. Today, we heard the gospel. Jesus is asking two fundamental questions. These questions to his disciples. And one of them was, whom do people say that I am? It was a question that was easy for the disciples to answer. And I believe amongst ourselves, if you were asked, whom do people say Jesus is, it would be very easy to answer. Others say he's Elijah, others say John the Baptist, others say he's one of the prophets. They gave many answers. Well, he said, okay. The second question, whom do you say that I am? A very personal question. A very deep question. And the disciples were quiet. Andre Pira gave an answer, and the right one, that you are the Christ, the Son of the living God. Today morning, I would like also, on behalf of Jesus, to pose this question to you. Who is Jesus to you? Who is Jesus to you? Who do you say that Jesus is in your life? This question is so personal. It calls for your personal answer, personal response from your heart. Who is Jesus? Is Jesus to you the Son of the living God? Is Jesus a close friend to you? Is Jesus Lord of your life? Who is Jesus to you? Sometimes when a person is so close to you, that's when you are able to know who he is. I believe many of you, if not all of you, you had never seen my face. When I began the procession, I said, but who is this priest? We don't know him around. I was a stranger. But now that you are seeing me on the face, now you can say, ah, he said he's Father Julius. And you will be able to judge and say, ah, he's a good guy or a bad guy. That's up to you. Closeness, my dear friends, to Jesus. We shall be able to understand who Jesus is. And we shall relate with him. This depends on this question. You can answer it depending on the relationship you have with Jesus. Is Jesus your friend? When the troubles come, where do you go? When you feel maybe you are low in your spirit is low, where do you go? When you feel that your faith is stumbling, is shaky, where do you go? This does not mean that knowing Jesus and being his friend, we shall not have difficulties in life. Even Peter, who said, you are Christ, the Son of the living God, after some days, when he was in the courtyard, he said, they said, you were with him
1: You were among his people. You are his disciple. He said, no, I don't know this guy. I don't know him. Three times. How many times have we denied Jesus? In your heart, do you have real space for Jesus? Do you feel the space of Jesus is so strong? We are living in a world with very many challenges that people would like to shake us as Christians, to check our faith. Will you be able to also stand firm and profess like Peter? You say, Jesus is Christ, the Son of the living God. If Jesus came today, would you be able to recognize him? If Jesus came as a poor, will you be able to allow him enter your house? If Jesus came in an unnoticed way in your life, how would you treat him? And this drives me to the mission we are doing. I'm from the Diocese of Kabale in Uganda. Others confuse Uganda with Ghana. Uganda. And we have, in Uganda, there are 19 dioceses. And Kabale Diocese is found in the southwest corner of the country, 280 miles away from the capital, Kampala. And we serve the population of 1.8 million people, and of whom 990 are Roman Catholic. You can now see that the Catholics in our region are the majority. But the vast majority of the people we serve live in remote and rural, poor areas, and often, more often, underserved areas in our country. And we are here to appeal to you. Because of the big numbers, the diocese said, we cannot preach the good news when we are not meeting the needs of the people. How will you tell God loves you when someone is dying and you cannot even give one kind of a tab medicine? So this year, we thank God, people have been so generous to us, and we are developing our Lady of Good Health Hospital in Rucherosa, and phase one and phase two have been completed, which entails outpatient department, general ward, minor operating room, laboratory and diagnostic services. But here we are seeking for the help to transition from phase 1-2 to phase 3 of constructing the children's ward, emergency room, and maternity ward for delivery mothers. My dear friends, a few days ago, we lost one of our good Christians, a church, a choir member, a mother, because she had few challenges after her delivery to a baby boy, and she overbred. And where she was, no one was able to give her nearby first aid or to bring her to the hospital. And we lost her life. And I will tell you, every day in our diocese, we lose innocent people. Not because they want to die, because they are negligent, but because of our health care is lacking. We cannot blame anyone. We have to fight hard for our people and for ourselves. We are here seeking for your help, that you help us establish a hospital for our people, that at least we know we are all to die, but you must die in an appointed time when God has called you and you have fulfilled all your roles and responsibilities in the world. My dear friends, it's very painful to see some people die and you cannot help them in any way. And they could be helped, but you cannot because you are poor. The second point of our missions today, in Uganda, according to the UNICEF, over 2 million children have been orphaned over the past decade, and the causes is because of HIV, AIDS, malaria and typhoid, other diseases, poverty, abandonment, and high cost of health care. As the diocese, we said, how can we really help these children? Because that's our mission. Jesus never abandoned anyone. We cannot preach the good news when people are crying. And we established a fund to support the orphans. And in my diocese, we have 20,000 orphans without parents. And among them, we are only helping 641. You can imagine the gap. 641 and with 20,000. So this year, we appeal to you, dear friends of St. Mary's Cathedral, how we wish we can at least this year be able to support more than 100, from 641 to 700, maybe 41 or more. Because we help them in a different way, the orphans. We give them tuition to schools. We provide school supplies, health care, and other personal needs. And every year, for one child, we pay $350. $350 per year to support a child. We appeal to you. One of these days, a few months ago, I was in the parish, and a girl came to me after Mass, said, "Father, I would like to talk to you." I thought maybe she wanted confession or something else. I'm sorry to tell you this, but the child said, "Father, I was in Mass and I'm sick. She's a girl. I'm in my periods and I don't have sanitary pads." She's an orphan, very active in the church. She's among the altar servers, and she doesn't even have sanitary pads. That's the mission we do in Uganda. That's the mission we do in our diocese. It's very challenging, very hard to explain to you and to other people, but overwhelming. Sometimes we may not even meet the needs of all the people. But we try. The third of this year, the mission we do is of education and formation of major seminarians.
0: We are blessed in my diocese. We have the gift of vocations to priesthood and religious life. This year, we have 86 major seminarians. Every year, we ordain between 7 to 10 priests to serve our diocese and other dioceses that are in need. Because a priest is not for only the Church of Kawari, but also for the entire church. Look, I was taken care of as a priest. I was helped by the people I don't know, that I have never met and never seen. Maybe it could be one of you that you offered something and I'm a priest. I thank you. And I'm here serving the entire church because I live in Rome. I'm a student in Rome. And I serve in a parish. I celebrate Mass. I listen to confessions to the people of different church of Rome. Maybe had it not been the care and the support of the people who supported us in the seminary, I would never have made it. And every year, to support a seminarian, we pay $400. And we have 86. So you see the kind of the high costs we pay. And for a catechist, we pay $150. We are here, dear friends, brothers and sisters, to appeal to you that you support us. St. Paul is telling us that those who are strong should help the weak. And for those who are weak, should also pray for the strong, to keep strong, to keep the strength, and also be able to help the weak. We are the weak church. We are the young church. You support us, we pray for you. And maybe our prayers are among the few prayers that are making you successful. May you support us because we all want to be successful here on earth and later in eternity. We are grateful to the Archbishop of the Archdiocese of Miami and the Mission Office for accepting our request to come to you. We are also very grateful to Father Stephen, the pastor of the Cathedral Parish, for accepting and also for his hospitality and kindness. I'm treated like a king up there, and I'm very, very grateful to Father Stephen. And we also request and appeal to you that those of you who are interested to be in the mission, that you could also come to Uganda, to Kawale Diocese. You see what we do. Maybe you pray with us. You comfort us. You guide us. You give us ideas on how we can do the mission and serve God's people. And now, we shall have the second correction after Mass. And I appeal to you that maybe if you were not ready for today, you can always bring it to Father Steve or Father Jeremy or other priests for Kawale Diocese Mission Appeal next Sunday. And if you would like to write a check to us, you have to make it to the parish and you write Mission Appeal for Kawale Diocese. We ask you and we beg you to support us, that we can also be able to support the needy in our diocese. And one day,

I don't know whether we'll be able to meet you again in this world. But I believe one day I'll meet you in heaven. And Jesus will give me the grace to recognize you and say, we met in St. Mary's Cathedral. You supported us, and we are all both in heaven. Thank you.

0: Dear brothers and sisters, gathered as one to celebrate the good things we have received from our God, let us ask him to prompt in us prayers that are worthy of his hearing.
1: For our Holy Father, Pope Leo, Archbishop Wenski, and all bishops, priests, deacons, and religious, may their faith and love for Christ and his church grow every day. Let us pray to the Lord.
2: Lord, hear our
1: prayers. For government leaders, may they be dedicated to building peace and defending the dignity of every human life. Let us pray to the Lord.
2: Lord, hear our prayers.
1: For all Catholics, may we grow in our personal relationship with Christ through the gift of the sacraments, especially through the sacrament of reconciliation.

0: Let us pray to the Lord.
1: Lord, hear our prayers.
0: For all the sick, suffering, poor, and needy, in a particular way, we pray for all those being served by the Diocese of Karbala in Ukraine.

0: so that we may receive from your mercy what we cannot ask out of confidence in our own merits. Through Christ our Lord. Amen.
1: As we come to the moment of the offertory collection, please consider the gift you are about to make. Allow this moment to be an opportunity of stewardship and gratitude to God. You may also give online or by scanning the QR code, which can be found in the Mass leaflet and also next to the missalettes in the pews. Please be generous.

Pray, brethren, that my sacrifice and yours may be acceptable to God, the Almighty Father. O Lord, who gained for yourself a people by adoption, through the one sacrifice offered once for all, bestow graciously on us, we pray, the gifts of unity and peace in your church. Through Christ our Lord. Amen. The Lord be with you. Lift up your hearts. Let us give thanks to the Lord our God. It is truly right and just, our duty and our salvation, always and everywhere to give you thanks, Lord, Holy Father, Almighty and Eternal God, through Christ our Lord. For through his paschal mystery, he accomplished the marvelous deed by which he has freed us from the yoke of sin and death, summoning us to the glory of being now called a chosen race, a royal priesthood, a holy nation, a people for your own possession, to proclaim everywhere your mighty works, for you have called us out of darkness into your own wonderful light. And so with the angels and the archangels, with thrones and dominions, and with all the hosts and powers of heaven, we sing the hymn of your glory as without end we acclaim.

You are indeed holy, O Lord, and all you have created rightly gives you praise. For through your Son, O Lord Jesus Christ, by the power and the working of the Holy Spirit, you give life to all things and make them holy. And you never cease to gather a people to yourself, so that from the rising of the sun to its setting, a pure sacrifice may be offered to your name. Therefore, Lord, we humbly implore you, by the same Spirit graciously make holy these gifts we have brought to you for consecration, that they become the body and blood of your Son, our Lord Jesus Christ, at whose command we celebrate these mysteries. For on the night he was betrayed, and he himself took bread, and giving you thanks, he said the blessing, broke the bread, and gave it to his disciples, saying, take this, all of you, and eat of it, for this is my body, which will be given up for you.

In a similar way, when supper was ended, he took the chalice. And giving you thanks, he said the blessing and gave the chalice to his disciples, saying, take this, all of you, and drink from it, for this is the chalice of my blood, the blood of the new and eternal covenant, which will be poured out for you and for many for the forgiveness of sins. Do this in memory of me.

Therefore, O Lord, as we celebrate the memory of the saving passion of your Son and his wondrous resurrection and ascension into heaven, and as we look forward to his second coming, we offer you in thanksgiving this holy and living sacrifice. Look, we pray, upon the oblation of your church, and recognizing the sacrificial victim by whose death you will to reconcile us to yourself. Grant that we, who are nourished by the body and blood of your Son, filled with his Holy Spirit, may become one body, one spirit in Christ. May he make of us an eternal offering to you, so that we may obtain an inheritance with your elect, especially with the most blessed Virgin Mary, Mother of God, with blessed Joseph, her spouse, with blessed apostles and glorious martyrs, and with all the saints, on whose constant intercession in your presence we rely for unfailing help. May this sacrifice of our reconciliation, we pray, O Lord, advance the peace and salvation of all the world. Be pleased to confirm in faith and charity your pilgrim church on earth, with your servant Leo our Pope, and Thomas our Bishop, the Order of Bishops, and all the clergy, and the entire people you have gained for your own. Listen graciously to the prayers of this family whom you have summoned before you. In your compassion, O merciful Father, gather to yourself all your children scattered throughout the world, and to our departed brothers and sisters, and to all who were pleasing to you at their passing from this life, give kind admittance to your kingdom. There we hope to enjoy forever the fullness of your glory. Through Christ our Lord, through whom you bestow on the world all that is good. Through him, and with him, and in him, O God, Almighty Father, in the unity of the Holy Spirit, all glory and honor is yours forever and

Deliver us, Lord, we pray, from every evil. Graciously grant peace in our days, that by the help of your mercy, we may be always free from sin and safe from all distress, as we await the blessed hope and the coming of our Savior, Jesus Christ. Lord Jesus Christ, who said to your apostles, "Peace I leave you, my peace I give you. 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

0: Behold the Lamb of God. 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
1: Lord, I'm not worthy that you should enter under my roof, but when you say a word, my soul shall be.

0: 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Complete within us, O Lord, we pray, the healing work of your mercy, and graciously perfect and sustain us, so that in all things we may please you, through Christ our Lord.
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2: Good morning. Two brief announcements. First, the food pantry. We will be packing bags today to distribute to those in need in our community. 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Secondly, we welcome all of those families who are here preparing to baptize their children. We will be meeting immediately after Mass in the Cathedral Office Center, and we look forward to seeing you there. Thank you.
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4: Good morning. A reminder that Bible study will continue on September 9th with Brother Joe Payne. Also, a reminder that this Friday we have a Haitian service, Golgotha, at 7 p.m. You could come and join the Haitian community for praise and adoration at 7 p.m. this Friday. Thank you.

0: Thank you all for supporting us. For any more information, you can always find me at the entrance, main entrance, and you ask me more about our mission in Kawael Diocese. May God bless you. The Lord be with you. May the blessing of Almighty God, the Father, and the Son, and the Holy Spirit descend upon you, remain with you, now and forever.
1: Go in peace.

Hello everybody, my name is Father Gustavo Santos, I'm from the Archdiocese of Miami, and I'm the parochial vicar at St. John Newman Catholic Church. They asked me to give you a message of peace through our Blessed Mother, the Queen of Peace. And the best message that I can tell you is that she trusts the words in the Bible and she kept them in her heart. And she always believed in what the Lord was telling her throughout her whole life, so much that even when her son was crucified and dead on a cross,

she still believed that God could even get something good out of that situation. And because she trusts and because she waited in God the Father, her son was risen from the dead. And she then is the mother of our faith. She's the mother of peace. Why? Because if she witnessed the resurrection against all odds, then our lives must be in peace, because even in our most difficult trials, we know that we can have the resurrection, even from the dead, that for the world, that is something impossible. Thank you, and God bless you all.

0: pray for the salvation of this country and the salvation of the world. And you can trust Jesus and Mary.
1: The Rosary, in the name of the Father, and the Son, and the Holy Spirit. Amen. We offer this Rosary to the Blessed Mother and her intentions. We offer it for the souls in purgatory, for all of the viewers of Maria

0: vision and their families, for Mr. Emilio and Monica, and all of the families of Maria Vision. I believe in God, the Father Almighty, creator of heaven and earth, and in Jesus Christ, his only Son, our Lord, who was conceived by the Holy Spirit, born of the Virgin Mary, suffered under Pontius Pilate, was crucified, died, and was buried. He descended into hell. The third day he rose again from the dead. He ascended into heaven and sits at the right hand of God the Father Almighty. He shall come again to judge the living and the dead. I believe in the Holy Spirit, the Holy Catholic Church, the communion of saints, the forgiveness of sins, the resurrection of the body, and life everlasting.
1: Amen.
0: Our Father, who art in heaven, hallowed be thy name. Thy kingdom come, thy will be done, on earth as it is in heaven.
1: Give us this day our daily bread, and forgive us our trespasses, as we forgive those who trespass against us. And lead us not into temptation, but deliver us from evil. Amen.
0: Hail Mary, full of grace, the Lord is with thee. Blessed art thou amongst women, and blessed is the fruit of thy womb, Jesus.
1: Holy Mary, Mother of God, pray for us sinners, now and at the hour of our death. Amen.
0: Hail Mary, full of grace, the Lord is with thee. Blessed art thou amongst women, and blessed is the fruit of thy womb, Jesus.
1: Holy Mary, Mother of God, pray for us sinners, now and at the hour of our death. Amen.
0: Hail Mary, full of grace, the Lord is with thee. Blessed art thou amongst women, and blessed is the fruit of thy womb, Jesus.
1: Holy Mary, Mother of God, pray for us sinners, now and at the hour of our death. Amen.
0: Glory be to the Father, and to the Son, and to the Holy Spirit.
1: As it was in the beginning, is now, and ever shall be, world without end. Amen.
0: The first glorious mystery is the resurrection. Do not be amazed. You seek Jesus of Nazareth, the crucified. He has been raised. He is not here. Behold the place where they laid him. The fruit of this mystery is faith. Our Father, who art in heaven, hallowed be thy name. Thy kingdom come, thy will be done, on earth as it is in heaven.
1: Give us this day our daily bread, and forgive us our trespasses, as we forgive those who trespass against us. And lead us not into temptation, but deliver us from evil. Amen.
0: Hail Mary, full of grace, the Lord is with thee. Blessed art thou amongst women, and blessed is the fruit of thy womb, Jesus.
1: Holy Mary, Mother of God, pray for us sinners, now and at the hour of our death. Amen.
0: Hail Mary, full of grace, the Lord is with thee. Blessed art thou amongst women, and blessed is the fruit of thy womb, Jesus.
1: Holy Mary, Mother of God, pray for us sinners, now and at the hour of our death. Amen.
0: Hail Mary, full of grace, the Lord is with thee. Blessed art thou amongst women, and blessed is the fruit of thy womb, Jesus.
1: Holy Mary, Mother of God, pray for us sinners, now and at the hour of our death. Amen.
0: Hail Mary, full of grace, the Lord is with thee. Blessed art thou amongst women, and blessed is the fruit of thy womb, Jesus.
1: Holy Mary, Mother of God, pray for us sinners, now and at the hour of our death. Amen.
0: Hail Mary, full of grace, the Lord is with thee. Blessed art thou amongst women, and blessed is the fruit of thy womb, Jesus.
1: Holy Mary, Mother of God, pray for us sinners, now and at the hour of our death. Amen.
0: Hail Mary, full of grace, the Lord is with thee. Blessed art thou amongst women, and blessed is the fruit of thy womb, Jesus.
1: Holy Mary, Mother of God, pray for us sinners, now and at the hour of our death. Amen.
0: Hail Mary, full of grace, the Lord is with thee. Blessed art thou amongst women, and blessed is the fruit of thy womb, Jesus.
1: Holy Mary, Mother of God, pray for us sinners, now and at the hour of our death. Amen.
0: Hail Mary, full of grace, the Lord is with thee. Blessed art thou amongst women, and blessed is the fruit of thy womb, Jesus.
1: Holy Mary, Mother of God, pray for us sinners, now and at the hour of our death. Amen.
0: Hail Mary, full of grace, the Lord is with thee. Blessed art thou amongst women, and blessed is the fruit of thy womb, Jesus.
1: Holy Mary, Mother of God, pray for us sinners, now and at the hour of our death. Amen.
0: Hail Mary, full of grace,

0: the Lord is with thee. Blessed art thou amongst women, and blessed is the fruit of thy womb, Jesus.
1: Holy Mary, Mother of God, pray for us sinners, now and at the hour of our death. Amen.
0: Glory be to the Father, and to the Son, and to the Holy Spirit.
1: As it was in the beginning, is now, and ever shall be, world without end. Amen.
0: O my Jesus, forgive us our sins, save us from the fires of hell. Lead all souls to heaven, especially those in most need of thy mercy. Amen. Sacred Heart of Jesus,
1: have mercy on us.
0: Immaculate Heart of Mary,
1: pray for us.
0: Saint Joseph,
1: increase our faith.

0: The second glorious mystery is the Ascension. So then the Lord Jesus, after he spoke to them, was taken up into heaven and took his seat at the right hand of God. The fruit of this mystery is hope. Our Father, who art in heaven, hallowed be thy name. Thy kingdom come, thy will be done, on earth as it is in heaven.
1: Give us this day our daily bread, and forgive us our trespasses, as we forgive those who trespass against us. And lead us not into temptation, but deliver us from evil. Amen.
0: Hail Mary, full of grace, the Lord is with thee. Blessed art thou amongst women, and blessed is the fruit of thy womb, Jesus.
1: Holy Mary, Mother of God, pray for us sinners, now and at the hour of our death. Amen.
0: Hail Mary, full of grace, the Lord is with thee. Blessed art thou amongst women, and blessed is the fruit of thy womb, Jesus.
1: Holy Mary, Mother of God, pray for us sinners, now and at the hour of our death. Amen.
0: Hail Mary, full of grace, the Lord is with thee. Blessed art thou amongst women, and blessed is the fruit of thy womb, Jesus.
1: Holy Mary, Mother of God, pray for us sinners, now and at the hour of our death. Amen.
0: Hail Mary, full of grace, the Lord is with thee. Blessed art thou amongst women, and blessed is the fruit of thy womb, Jesus.
1: Holy Mary, Mother of God, pray for us sinners, now and at the hour of our death. Amen.
0: Hail Mary, full of grace, the Lord is with thee. Blessed art thou amongst women, and blessed is the fruit of thy womb, Jesus.
1: Holy Mary, Mother of God, pray for us sinners, now and at the hour of our death. Amen.
0: Hail Mary, full of grace, the Lord is with thee. Blessed art thou amongst women, and blessed is the fruit of thy womb, Jesus.
1: Holy Mary, Mother of God, pray for us sinners, now and at the hour of our death. Amen.
0: Hail Mary, full of grace, the Lord is with thee. Blessed art thou amongst women, and blessed is the fruit of thy womb, Jesus.
1: Holy Mary, Mother of God, pray for us sinners, now and at the hour of our death. Amen.
0: Hail Mary, full of grace, the Lord is with thee. Blessed art thou amongst women, and blessed is the fruit of thy womb, Jesus.
1: Holy Mary, Mother of God, pray for us sinners, now and at the hour of our death. Amen.
0: Hail Mary, full of grace, the Lord is with thee. Blessed art thou amongst women, and blessed is the fruit of thy womb, Jesus.
1: Holy Mary, Mother of God, pray for us sinners, now and at the hour of our death. Amen.
0: Hail Mary, full of grace, the Lord is with thee. Blessed art thou amongst women, and blessed is the fruit of thy womb, Jesus.
1: Holy Mary, Mother of God, pray for us sinners, now and at the hour of our death. Amen.
0: Glory be to the Father, and to the Son, and to the Holy Spirit.
1: As it was in the beginning, is now, and ever shall be, world without end. Amen.
0: O my Jesus, forgive us our sins, save us from the fires of hell.
1: Lead all souls to heaven, especially those in most need of thy mercy.
0: Sacred Heart of Jesus,
1: have mercy on us.
0: Immaculate Heart of Mary,
1: pray for us.
0: Saint Joseph,
1: increase our faith.

0: The third glorious mystery is the descent of the Holy Spirit. And they were all filled with the Holy Spirit and began to speak in different tongues as the Spirit enabled them to proclaim. The fruit of this mystery is love of God. Our Father, who art in heaven, hallowed be thy name. Thy kingdom come, thy will be done, on earth as it is in heaven.
1: Give us this day our daily bread, and forgive us our trespasses, as we forgive those who trespass against us. And lead us not into temptation, but deliver us from evil. Amen.
0: Hail Mary, full of grace, the Lord is with thee. Blessed art thou amongst women, and blessed is the fruit of thy womb, Jesus.
1: Holy Mary, Mother of God, pray for us sinners, now and at the hour of our death. Amen.
0: Hail Mary, full of grace, the Lord is with thee. Blessed art thou amongst women, and blessed is the fruit of thy womb, Jesus.
1: Holy Mary, Mother of God, pray for us sinners, now and at the hour of our death. Amen.
0: Hail Mary, full of grace, the Lord is with thee. Blessed art thou amongst women, and blessed is the fruit of thy womb, Jesus.
1: Holy Mary, Mother of God, pray for us sinners, now and at the hour of our death. Amen.
0: Hail Mary, full of grace, the Lord is with thee. Blessed art thou amongst women, and blessed is the fruit of thy womb, Jesus.
1: Holy Mary, Mother of God, pray for us sinners, now and at the hour of our death. Amen.
0: Hail Mary, full of grace, the Lord is with thee. Blessed art thou amongst women, and blessed is the fruit of thy womb, Jesus.
1: Holy Mary, Mother of God, pray for us sinners, now and at the hour of our death. Amen.
0: Hail Mary, full of grace, the Lord is with thee. Blessed art thou amongst women, and blessed is the fruit of thy womb, Jesus.
1: Holy Mary, Mother of God, pray for us sinners, now and at the hour of our death. Amen.
0: Hail Mary, full of grace, the Lord is with thee. Blessed art thou amongst women, and blessed is the fruit of thy womb, Jesus.
1: Holy Mary, Mother of God, pray for us sinners, now and at the hour of our death. Amen.
0: Hail Mary, full of grace, the Lord is with thee. Blessed art thou amongst women, and blessed is the fruit of thy womb, Jesus.
1: Holy Mary, Mother of God, pray for us sinners, now and at the hour of our death. Amen.
0: Hail Mary, full of grace, the Lord is with thee. Blessed art thou amongst women, and blessed is the fruit of thy womb, Jesus.
1: Holy Mary, Mother of God, pray for us sinners, now and at the hour of our death. Amen.
0: Hail Mary, full of grace, the Lord is with thee. Blessed art thou amongst women, and blessed is the fruit of thy womb, Jesus.
1: Holy Mary, Mother of God, pray for us sinners, now and at the hour of our death. Amen.
0: Glory be to the Father, and to the Son, and to the Holy Spirit.
1: As it was in the beginning, is now, and ever shall be, world without end. Amen.
2: O my Jesus, forgive us our sins, save us from the fires of hell. Lead all souls to heaven, especially those in most need of thy mercy.
1: Have mercy on us. Pray for us.
3: Saint Joseph,
1: increase our faith.

0: The fourth glorious mystery is the Assumption. You are the glory of Jerusalem. You are the boast of our nation. You have done great things for Israel, and God is pleased with them. May the Almighty Lord bless you forever. The fruit of this mystery is the grace of a happy death. Our Father, who art in heaven, hallowed be thy name. Thy kingdom come, thy will be done, on earth as it is in heaven.
1: Give us this day our daily bread, and forgive us our trespasses, as we forgive those who trespass against us. And lead us not into temptation, but deliver us from evil.
0: Hail Mary, full of grace, the Lord is with thee. Blessed art thou amongst women, and blessed is the fruit of thy womb, Jesus.
1: Holy Mary, Mother of God, pray for us sinners, now and at the hour of our death. Amen.
0: Hail Mary, full of grace, the Lord is with thee. Blessed art thou amongst women, and blessed is the fruit of thy womb, Jesus.
1: Holy Mary, Mother of God, pray for us sinners, now and at the hour of our death. Amen.
0: Hail Mary, full of grace, the Lord is with thee. Blessed art thou amongst women, and blessed is the fruit of thy womb, Jesus.
1: Holy Mary, Mother of God, pray for us sinners, now and at the hour of our death. Amen.
0: Hail Mary, full of grace, the Lord is with thee. Blessed art thou amongst women, and blessed is the fruit of thy womb, Jesus.
1: Holy Mary, Mother of God, pray for us sinners, now and at the hour of our death. Amen.
0: Hail Mary, full of grace, the Lord is with thee. Blessed art thou amongst women, and blessed is the fruit of thy womb, Jesus.
1: Holy Mary, Mother of God, pray for us sinners, now and at the hour of our death. Amen.
0: Hail Mary, full of grace, the Lord is with thee. Blessed art thou amongst women, and blessed is the fruit of thy womb, Jesus.
1: Holy Mary, Mother of God, pray for us sinners, now and at the hour of our death. Amen.
0: Hail Mary, full of grace, the Lord is with thee. Blessed art thou amongst women, and blessed is the fruit of thy womb, Jesus.
1: Holy Mary, Mother of God, pray for us sinners, now and at the hour of our death. Amen.
0: Hail Mary, full of grace, the Lord is with thee. Blessed art thou amongst women, and blessed is the fruit of thy womb, Jesus.
1: Holy Mary, Mother of God, pray for us sinners, now and at the hour of our death. Amen.
0: Hail Mary, full of grace, the Lord is with thee. Blessed art thou amongst women, and blessed is the fruit of thy womb, Jesus.
1: Holy Mary, Mother of God, pray for us sinners, now and at the hour of our death. Amen.
0: Hail Mary, full of grace, the Lord is with thee. Blessed art thou amongst women, and blessed is the fruit of thy womb, Jesus.
1: Holy Mary, Mother of God, pray for us sinners, now and at the hour of our death. Amen.
0: Glory be to the Father, and to the Son, and to the Holy Spirit.
1: As it was in the beginning, is now, and ever shall be, world without end. Amen.
0: O my Jesus, forgive us our sins. Save us from the fires of hell. Lead all souls to heaven, especially those in most need of thine mercy. Sacred Heart of Jesus,
1: have mercy on us.
0: Immaculate Heart of Mary,
1: pray for us.
0: Saint Joseph,
1: increase our faith.

0: The fifth glorious mystery is the coronation. A great sign appeared in the sky, a woman clothed with the sun, with the moon under her feet, and on her head a crown of 12 stars. The fruit of this mystery is trust and Mary's intercession. Our Father, who art in heaven, hallowed be thy name. Thy kingdom come, thy will be done, on earth as it is in heaven.
1: Give us this day our daily bread, and forgive us our trespasses, as we forgive those who trespass against us. And lead us not into temptation, but deliver us from evil. Amen.
0: Hail Mary, full of grace, the Lord is with thee. Blessed art thou amongst women, and blessed is the fruit of thy womb, Jesus.
1: Holy Mary, Mother of God, pray for us sinners, now and at the hour of our death. Amen.
0: Hail Mary, full of grace, the Lord is with thee. Blessed art thou amongst women, and blessed is the fruit of thy womb, Jesus.
1: Holy Mary, Mother of God, pray for us sinners, now and at the hour of our death. Amen.
0: Hail Mary, full of grace, the Lord is with thee. Blessed art thou amongst women, and blessed is the fruit of thy womb, Jesus.
1: Holy Mary, Mother of God, pray for us sinners, now and at the hour of our death. Amen.
0: Hail Mary, full of grace, the Lord is with thee. Blessed art thou amongst women, and blessed is the fruit of thy womb, Jesus.
1: Holy Mary, Mother of God, pray for us sinners, now and at the hour of our death. Amen.
0: Hail Mary, full of grace, the Lord is with thee. Blessed art thou amongst women,

0: and blessed is the fruit of thy womb, Jesus.
1: Holy Mary, Mother of God, pray for us sinners, now and at the hour of our death. Amen.
0: Hail Mary, full of grace, the Lord is with thee. Blessed art thou amongst women, and blessed is the fruit of thy womb, Jesus.
1: Holy Mary, Mother of God, pray for us sinners, now and at the hour of our death. Amen.
0: Hail Mary, full of grace, the Lord is with thee. Blessed art thou amongst women, and blessed is the fruit of thy womb, Jesus.
1: Holy Mary, Mother of God, pray for us sinners, now and at the hour of our death. Amen.
0: Hail Mary, full of grace, the Lord is with thee. Blessed art thou amongst women, and blessed is the fruit of thy womb, Jesus.
1: Holy Mary, Mother of God, pray for us sinners, now and at the hour of our death. Amen.
0: Hail Mary, full of grace, the Lord is with thee. Blessed art thou amongst women, and blessed is the fruit of thy womb, Jesus.
1: Holy Mary, Mother of God, pray for us sinners, now and at the hour of our death. Amen.
0: Hail Mary, full of grace, the Lord is with thee. Blessed art thou amongst women, and blessed is the fruit of thy womb, Jesus.
1: Holy Mary, Mother of God, pray for us sinners, now and at the hour of our death. Amen.
0: Glory be to the Father, and to the Son, and to the Holy Spirit.
1: As it was in the beginning, is now, and ever shall be, world without end. Amen.
0: O my Jesus, forgive us our sins, save us from the fires of hell. Lead all souls to heaven, especially those in most need of thy mercy. Sacred Heart of Jesus,
1: have mercy on us.
0: Immaculate Heart of Mary,
1: pray for us.
0: Saint Joseph,
1: increase our faith.

0: Hail, Holy Queen, Mother of Mercy, our life, our sweetness, and our hope. To thee do we cry, poor banished children of Eve. To thee do we send up our sighs, mourning and weeping in this valley of tears. Turn then, most gracious advocate, thine eyes of mercy towards us, and after this, our exile. Show unto us the blessed fruit of thy womb, Jesus.
1: O clement, O loving, O sweet Virgin Mary, pray for us, O Holy Mother of God, that we may be worthy of the promises of Christ. Amen.
0: O God, whose only begotten Son, by his life, death, and resurrection, has purchased for us the rewards of eternal life, grant, we beseech thee, that by meditating

0: upon these mysteries of the Most Holy Rosary of the Blessed Virgin Mary, that we may imitate what they contain and obtain what they promise, through the same Christ our Lord. Amen. Saint Michael the Archangel, defend us in battle. Be our defense against the wickedness and snares of the devil. May God rebuke him, we humbly pray. And do thou, O Prince of the Heavenly Hosts, by the power of God, thrust into hell Satan and all the evil spirits who prowl about the world seeking the ruin of souls.
1: Amen.
0: We pray now for the intentions of the Holy Father. Our Father, who art in heaven, hallowed be thy name. Thy kingdom come, thy will be done, on earth as it is in heaven.
1: Give us this day our daily bread, and forgive us our trespasses, as we forgive those who trespass against us. And lead us not into temptation, but deliver us from evil. Amen.
0: Hail Mary, full of grace, the Lord is with thee. Blessed art thou amongst women, and blessed is the fruit of thy womb, Jesus.
1: Holy Mary, Mother of God, pray for us sinners, now and at the hour of our death. Amen.
0: Glory be to the Father, and to the Son, and to the Holy Spirit.
1: As it was in the beginning, is now, and ever shall be, world without end. Amen.
2: Lord, have mercy.
1: Christ, have mercy.
2: Christ, have mercy.
1: Christ, have mercy.
2: Lord, have mercy.
1: Lord, have mercy.
2: Christ, hear us.
1: Christ, graciously hear us.
2: Christ, graciously hear us.
1: Christ, graciously hear us.
2: God, the Father of heaven,
1: have mercy on us.
2: God, the Son, Redeemer of the world,
1: have mercy on us.
2: God, the Holy Spirit,
1: have mercy on us.
2: Holy Trinity, one God,
1: have mercy on us.
2: Holy Mary,
1: pray for us.
2: Holy Mother of God,
1: pray for us.
2: Holy Virgin of Virgins,
1: pray for us.
2: Mother of Christ,
1: pray for us.
2: Mother of the Church,
1: pray for us.
2: Mother of Mercy,
1: pray for us.
2: Mother of Divine Grace,
1: pray for us.
2: Mother of Hope,
1: pray for us.
2: Mother Most Pure,
1: pray for us.
2: Mother Most Chaste,
1: pray for us.
2: Mother Inviolate,
1: pray for us.
2: Mother Undefiled,
1: pray for us.
2: Mother Most Amiable,
1: pray for us.
2: Mother Admirable,
1: pray for us.
2: Mother of Good Counsel,
1: pray for us.
2: Mother of our Creator,
1: pray for us.
2: Mother of our Savior,
1: pray for us.
2: Virgin Most Prudent,
1: pray for us.
2: Virgin Most Venerable,
1: pray for us.
2: Virgin Most Renowned,
1: pray for us.
2: Virgin Most Powerful,
1: pray for us.
2: Virgin Most Merciful,
1: pray for us.
2: Virgin Most Faithful,
1: pray for us.
2: Mirror of Justice,
1: pray for us.
2: Seat of Wisdom,
1: pray for us.
2: Cause of our Joy,
1: pray for us.
2: Spiritual Vessel,
1: pray for us.
2: Vessel of Honor,
1: pray for us.
2: Singular Vessel of Devotion,
1: pray for us.
2: Mystical Rose,
1: pray for us.
2: Tower of David,
1: pray for us.
2: Tower of Ivory,
1: pray for us.
2: House of Gold,
1: pray for us.
2: Ark of the Covenant,
1: pray for us.
2: Gate of Heaven,
1: pray for us.
2: Morning Star,
1: pray for us.
2: Health of the Sick,
1: pray for us.
2: Refuge of Sinners,
1: pray for us.
2: Solace of Migrants,
1: pray for us.
2: Comfort of the Afflicted,
1: pray for us.
2: Help of Christians,
1: pray for us.
2: Queen of Angels,
1: pray for us.
2: Queen of Patriarchs,
1: pray for us.
2: Queen of Prophets,
1: pray for us.
2: Queen of Apostles,
1: pray for us.
2: Queen of Martyrs,
1: pray for us.
2: Queen of Confessors,
1: pray for us.
2: Queen of Virgins,
1: pray for us.
2: Queen of All Saints,
1: pray for us.
2: Queen conceived without original sin,
1: pray for us.
2: Queen assumed into Heaven,
1: pray for us.
2: Queen of the Most Holy Rosary,
1: pray for us.
2: Queen of Families,
1: pray for us.
2: Queen of Peace,
1: pray for us.
2: Lamb of God, who takes away the sins of the world,
1: spare us, O Lord.
2: Lamb of God, who takes away the sins of the world,
1: graciously hear us, O Lord.
2: Lamb of God, who takes away the sins of the world,
1: have mercy on us.
2: Pray for us, O Holy Mother of God,
1: that we may be more worthy of the promises of Christ.
2: Let us pray. Grant, we beseech thee, O Lord God, that we, your servants, may enjoy perpetual health of mind and body, and by the glorious intercession of the Blessed Mary, ever Virgin, may be delivered from present sorrow and obtain eternal joy. Through Christ our Lord. All saints and angels in heaven, especially our guardian angels,
1: pray for us.
2: Our Lady of Fatima,
1: pray for us.
2: In the name of the Father, and of the Son, and of the Holy Spirit.
1: Amen.

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And you can trust Jesus and Mary.

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From this day all generations will call me blessed. The Almighty has done great things for me, and holy is his name.

He has shown the strength of his arm. 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He has cast down the mighty from their thrones, and he has lifted up the lowly. He has filled the hungry with great things, and the rich he has sent away empty. He has come to the help of his servant Israel, for he has remembered his promise of mercy, the promise he made to our fathers, to Abraham.

Dear children, with maternal love, I implore you, give me your joined hands, give me your hearts, purified in confession, and I will guide you to my son. Because my children, only my son, with his light, can illuminate the darkness. Only he, with his word, can eliminate suffering. Therefore, do not be afraid to walk with me, because I lead you to my son, to salvation.

Jesus went into the region of Caesarea Philippi and asked his disciples, "Who do people say that the Son of Man is?" They replied, "Some say John the Baptist, others Elijah, still others Jeremiah or one of the prophets." He said to them, "But who do you say that I am?" Simon Peter said in reply, "You are the Christ, the Son of the living God." Jesus said to him in reply, "Blessed are you, Simon, son of Jonah, for flesh and blood has not revealed this to you, but my heavenly Father. And so I say to you, you are Peter, and upon this rock I will build my church, and the gates of the netherworld shall not prevail against it. I will give you the keys to the kingdom of heaven. Whoever you bind on earth shall be bound in heaven, and whatever you loose on earth shall be loosed in heaven." And he strictly ordered his disciples to tell no one that he was the Christ.

My dear friends in Christ, I welcome you to this holy sacrifice of the Mass. I'm Father Julius Ankunda from Uganda, and I'm here to bring you our mission heart to appeal to you that you join us in serving the church in Kabale. But before that, let us share something from the Word of God. Today, we heard the gospel. Jesus is asking two fundamental questions. These questions to his disciples. And one of them was, whom do people say that I am? It was a question that was easy for the disciples to answer. And I believe amongst ourselves, if you were asked, whom do people say Jesus is, it would be very easy to answer. Others say he's Elijah, others say John the Baptist, others say he's one of the prophets. They gave many answers. Well, he said, okay. The second question, whom do you say that I am? A very personal question. A very deep question.

0: And the disciples were quiet. Andre Pira gave an answer, and the right one, that you are the Christ, the Son of the living God. Today morning, I would like also, on behalf of Jesus, to pose this question to you. Who is Jesus to you? Who is Jesus to you? Who do you say that Jesus is in your life? This question is so personal. It calls for your personal answer, personal response from your heart. Who is Jesus? Is Jesus to you the Son of the living God? Is Jesus a close friend to you? Is Jesus Lord of your life? Who is Jesus to you? Sometimes when a person is so close to you, that's when you are able to know who he is. I believe many of you, if not all of you, you had never seen my face. When I began the procession, I said, but who is this priest? We don't know him around. I was a stranger. But now that you are seeing me on the face, now you can say, ah, he said he's Father Julius. And you will be able to judge and say, ah, he's a good guy or a bad guy. That's up to you. Closeness, my dear friends, to Jesus. We shall be able to understand who Jesus is. And we shall relate with him. This depends on this question. You can answer it depending on the relationship you have with Jesus. Is Jesus your friend? When the troubles come, where do you go? When you feel maybe you are low in your spirit is low, where do you go? When you feel that your faith is stumbling, is shaky, where do you go? This does not mean that knowing Jesus and being his friend, we shall not have difficulties in life. Even Peter, who said, you are Christ, the Son of the living God, after some days, when he was in the courtyard, they said, you were with him. You were among his people. You are his disciple. He said, no, I don't know this guy. I don't know him. Three times. How many times have we denied Jesus? In your heart, do you have really space for Jesus? Do you feel the space of Jesus is so strong? We are living in a world with very many challenges that people would like to shake us as Christians, to check our faith. Will you be able to also stand firm and profess like Peter, you say, Jesus is Christ, the Son of the living God? If Jesus came today, would you be able to recognize him? If Jesus came as a poor, will you be able to allow him enter your house? If Jesus came in unnoticed way in your life, how would you treat him? And this drives me to the mission we are doing. I'm from the Diocese of Kabale in Uganda. Others confuse Uganda with Ghana. Uganda. And we have, in Uganda, there are 19 dioceses. And Kabale Diocese is found in the southwest
1: corner of the country, 280 miles away from the capital, Kampala. And we serve the population of 1.8 million people, and of whom 990 are Roman Catholic. You can now see that the Catholics in our region are the majority. But the vast majority of the people we serve live in remote and rural poor areas, and often, more often, underserved areas in our country. And we are here to appeal to you. Because of the big numbers, the diocese said, we cannot preach the good news when we are not meeting the needs of the people. How will you tell God loves you when someone is dying and you cannot even give one kind of a tab medicine? So this year, we thank God, people have been so generous to us, and we are developing our Lady of Good Health Hospital in Rucherosa. And phase one and phase two have been completed, which entails outpatient department, general ward, minor operating room, laboratory and diagnostic services. But here we are seeking for the help to transition from phase one, two to phase three of constructing the children's ward, emergency room, and maternity ward for delivery mothers. My dear friends, a few days ago, we lost one of our good Christians, a church, a choir member, a mother, because she had few challenges after her delivery to a baby boy, and she overbred, and where she was, no one was able to give her nearby first aid or to bring her to the hospital, and we lost her life. And I will tell you, every day in our diocese we lose innocent people, not because they want to die, because they are negligent, but because of our health care is lacking. We cannot blame anyone. We have to fight hard for our people and for ourselves. We are here seeking for your help, that you help us establish a hospital for our people, that at least we know we are all to die, but you must die in an appointed time when God has called you and you are fulfilled all your roles and responsibilities in the world. My dear friends, it's very painful to see some people die and you cannot help them in any way. And they could be helped, but you cannot because you are poor. The second point of our missions today, in Uganda, according to the UNICEF, over 2 million children have been orphaned over the past decade, and the causes is because of HIV, AIDS, malaria and typhoid, other diseases, poverty, abandonment, and high cost of health care. As the diocese, we said, how can we really help these children? Because that's our mission. Jesus never abandoned anyone. We cannot preach the good news when people are crying. And we established a fund to support the orphans. And in my diocese, we have 20,000 orphans without parents. And among them, we are only helping 641. You can imagine the gap. 641 and with 20,000. So this year, we appeal to you, dear friends of St. Mary's Cathedral, how we wish we can at least this year be able to support more 100, from 641 to 700, maybe 41 or more. Because we help them in a different way, the orphans. We give them tuition to schools. We provide school supplies, health care, and other personal needs. And every year, for one child, we pay $350. $350 per year to support a child. We appeal to you. One of these days, a few months ago, I was in the parish, and a girl came to me after Mass, said, "Father, I would like to talk to you." I thought maybe she wanted confession or something else. I'm sorry to tell you this, but the child said, "Father, I was in Mass and I'm sick. I'm in my periods and I don't have sanitary pads." She's an orphan, very active in the church. She's among the altar servers, and she doesn't even have sanitary pads. That's the mission we do in Uganda. That's the mission we do in our diocese. It's very challenging, very hard to explain to you and to other people, but overwhelming. Sometimes we may not even meet the needs of all the people. But we try. The third of this year, the mission we do is of education and formation of major seminarians. We are blessed in my diocese. We have the gift of vocations to priesthood and religious life. This year, we have 86 major seminarians. Every year, we ordain between 7 to 10 priests to serve our diocese and other dioceses that are in need. Because a priest is not for only the Church of Kawari, but also for the entire church. Look, I was taken care of as a priest. I was helped by the people I don't know, that I have never met and never seen. Maybe it could be one of you that you offered something and I'm a priest. I thank you. And I'm here serving the entire church because I live in Rome. I'm a student in Rome. And I serve in a parish. I celebrate Mass. I listen to confessions, to the people of different church of Rome. Maybe had it not been the care and the support of the people who supported us in the seminary, I would never have made it. And every year, to support a seminarian, we pay $400. And we have 86. So you see the kind of the high costs

we pay. And for a catechist, we pay $150. We are here, dear friends, brothers and sisters, to appeal to you that you support us. St. Paul is telling us that those who are strong should help the weak. And for those who are weak, should also pray for the strong, to keep strong, to keep the strength, and also be able to help the weak. We are the weak church. We are the young church. You support us, we pray for you. And maybe our prayers are among the few prayers that are making you successful. May you support us, because we all want to be successful here on earth and later in eternity. We are grateful to the Archbishop of the Archdiocese of Miami and the Mission Office for accepting our request to come to you. We are also very grateful to Father Stephen, the pastor of the Cathedral Parish, for accepting and also for his hospitality and kindness. I'm treated like a king up there, and I'm very, very grateful to Father Stephen. And we also request and appeal to you that those of you who are interested to be in the mission, that you could also come to Uganda, to Kawal Diocese. You see what we do. Maybe you pray with us. You comfort us. You guide us. You give us ideas on how we can do the mission and serve God's people. And now, we shall have the second correction after Mass. And I appeal to you that maybe if you were not ready for today, you can always bring it to Father Steve or Father Jeremy or other priests for Kawal Diocese Mission Appeal next Sunday. And if you would like to write a check to us, you have to make it to the parish and you write Mission Appeal for Kawal Diocese. We ask you and we beg you to support us, that we can also be able to support the needy in our diocese. And one day, I don't know whether we'll be able to meet you again in this world, but I believe one day I'll meet you in heaven, and Jesus will give me the grace to recognize you and say, we met in St. Mary's Cathedral, you supported us, and we are all both in heaven. Thank you.

In the name of the Father, and of the Son, and of the Holy Spirit. Amen. Prayer of Adoration. I adore you, Jesus, true God and true man, present in this Holy Eucharist, kneeling before you and united in spirit with all the faithful on earth and all the saints in heaven. In gratitude for so great a blessing, I love you with all my heart, for you are worthy of all praise and adoration. Lord Jesus Christ, may I never offend you with my lack of love. May your Eucharistic presence refresh me in body and soul. Mary, Mother of the Eucharistic Lord, pray for us and obtain for us a greater love for Jesus. My Lord Jesus Christ, your Eucharistic presence teaches me how to love as you have loved. In your great love, you continue to give yourself, body, blood, soul, and divinity, in this sacrament of love. As we pray here in your Eucharistic presence, enkindle in us the fire of your gospel. Nourish us with your love and kindness.

on earth, joined with the holy sacrifice celebrated in all masses across the earth. We offer our prayers, our tears, joys, and our sufferings to Jesus for the conversion of sinners and the salvation of the dying. O Lord, how truly great you are. My soul calls out to adore you. All glory, all praise to you, Father and Son and Holy Spirit, as it was in the beginning, is now, and will be forever. Almighty and eternal God, we kneel, we prostrate our very selves before your holy altar. Our deepest desire is purely to adore you, you living and present, Son in the most blessed sacrament. Through the endless merits of the Sacred Heart of Jesus, may souls find salvation and reparation for their sins by the Church and the Pope, all the clergy, and all the apostles of prayer. O King of Kings, King of the highest lineage that has ever been, made small and has remained in this host. Jesus, we believe that you are truly present in this sacrament of love. With infinite love, you love us. Here you receive us with open arms and fill us with peace, interceding for us to the Father to obtain all that truly makes us happy and holy. We have come to worship you in spirit and truth. Here you are yourself, and we know that your heart burns for each one of us, and that you long to be loved by each of us in return. You come with infinite love and humility in the Sacred Host, so that we may not be afraid to draw near to you. We ask that through the Immaculate Heart of Mary, we learn to love you with perfect love, so that we can forgive others as you forgive. We bless you, Lord, for the gift of yourself in the Holy Eucharist. We adore you as the treasure of our hearts. We praise you for your infinite mercy. We want to console you for those who do not love you, and to ask you with trust that you will open the gates of your love upon the whole world, that all may be one in your divine will, in your love, and in your heart. Our Lord and our God, you are the living water that renews, loves, rejoices, and flows from your heart in the Eucharist for all those who come to you. We praise you and we bless you. All glory be to you, Jesus, for this sacrament of unity that brings us today to you in a lasting friendship, in a divine intimacy, where you prove without a doubt that God is love. Give me, Jesus, that perfect love that casts out everything of fear, and that our souls may find the rest they need, living in your tenderness. Free our minds from all anxiety and discomfort, so that with the confidence of a child, we can surrender to you along with our freedom and understanding
through the Immaculate Heart of Mary.

Eucharistic heart of Jesus, burning with love for us, inflame our hearts with love for you, until with you we have one will, so that we can love the things that you love and do what you would do, because you have said, "Everyone who does the will of my Father is my brother, my sister, and my mother." Center our lives in the depth of your love, Jesus, so that we may be free from the seductions of the flesh and of the passing things of this world. May we find joy in your friendship, our treasure in your love, our riches in your merits, our weakness in your grace, our happiness in union with you, and peace in the Father's will. All praise to you, Jesus, for your power and love in the Blessed Sacrament. Amen.

The Canticle of St. Peter. Christ suffered for you and left you an example to have you follow in his footsteps. He did no wrong. No deceit was found in his mouth. When he was insulted, he returned no insult. When he was made to suffer, he did not counter with threats. Instead, he delivered himself up to the one who judges justly. In his own body, he brought our sins to the cross, so that all of us, dead to sin, could live in accord with God's will. By his wounds, you were healed.

Psalm 6, a penitential psalm. O Lord, rebuke me not in your anger, nor discipline me in your wrath. Be gracious to me, O Lord, for I am languishing. Heal me, O Lord, for my bones are troubled. My soul also is greatly troubled. But you, O Lord, how long? Turn, O Lord, deliver my life. Save me for the sake of your steadfast love. For in death there is no remembrance of you. In Sheol, who will give you praise? I am weary with my moaning. Every night I flood my bed with tears. I drench my couch with my weeping. My eye wastes away because of grief. It grows weak because of all my foes. Depart from me, all you workers of evil, for the Lord has heard the sound of my weeping. The Lord has heard my plea. The Lord accepts my prayer. All my enemies shall be ashamed and greatly troubled. They shall turn back and be put to shame in a moment.

The Litany of Humility, composed by Raphael Cardinal Mary Delval. O Jesus, meek and humble of heart, hear me. From the desire of being esteemed, deliver me, O Jesus. From the desire of being loved, deliver me, O Jesus.

The desire of being extolled. Deliver me, O Jesus. From the desire of being honored. Deliver me, O Jesus. From the desire of being praised, deliver me, O Jesus. From the desire of being consulted, deliver me, O Jesus. From the desire of being approved, deliver me, O Jesus. From the fear of being humiliated, deliver me, O Jesus. From the fear of being despised, deliver me, O Jesus. From the fear of suffering rebukes, deliver me, O Jesus. From the fear of being calumniated, deliver me, O Jesus. From the fear of being forgotten, deliver me, O Jesus. From the fear of being ridiculed, deliver me, O Jesus. From the fear of being suspected, deliver me, O Jesus. That others may be loved more than I, Jesus, grant me the grace to desire it. That others may be esteemed more than I, Jesus, grant me the grace to desire it. That in the opinion of the world, others may increase and I may decrease. Jesus, grant me the grace to desire it. That others may be chosen and I set aside. Jesus, grant me the grace to desire it. That others may be praised and I go unnoticed. Jesus, grant me the grace to desire it. That others may be preferred to me in everything. Jesus, grant me the grace to desire it. That others may become holier than I, provided that I become as holy as I should. Jesus, grant me the grace to desire it. Amen.

In this Lenten season, we join our prayers with those of the many who, listeners and viewers who have phoned into Maria Vision with their personal intentions. For Ethan, for his safety in service of his country, we pray for him at this time in his young life. We raise our prayers to the Lord.

for Father Brian in Boston, in thanksgiving for his priesthood, in this first year of priesthood with all its joys and challenges. For Father Brian, we raise our prayers to the Lord. We pray for Bob in Virginia, for his health and his healing. We pray to the Lord. We pray for Suzanne in Connecticut, for her sincere request that her adult children return to the sacraments with full love and full joy. We pray to the Lord. We pray for Amelia in San Antonio, who asks us to hold in prayer her sisters, her brothers, her sons, and Jacob's healing. For Amelia and all of the people whom she holds in prayer, we pray to the Lord. Maria in San Antonio asks for our prayers to help heal her physical infirmities that she suffers with. For Maria, in this period of physical suffering, we raise our prayers to the Lord. Teresa in Delaware asks us to raise our voices in prayers of thanksgiving for an answered intention. For Teresa, in thanksgiving for her prayers being heard and answered, we pray to the Lord. RJ in San Antonio asks for our prayers for her healing. For RJ, we pray and lift those prayers to the Lord. We pray for Richard, who reminds us to pray for the souls in purgatory, for peace, and for the needs of families. We join our prayers with those of Richard and raise them up to the Lord. We pray today for Jim's intentions, for the protection of those driving on the roads, for Jim's intention. We offer our prayers to the Lord. Marilyn in Roseville, Michigan asks for our prayers in support of her resolution of financial problems, for the just resolution of her financial issues. We raise Marilyn's prayers and intentions to the Lord. Darla in Houston asks us to pray for Pat, for Pat's healing from strokes and cancer and physical pain. As we unite our prayers with Darla, we pray for Pat's healing and raise those prayers to the Lord.

Sandra in Tallahassee asks us to pray for the soul of her husband. Eternal rest grant unto him, O Lord, and may perpetual light shine upon him. May he rest in peace. And we unite our prayers for Sandra, that she might find peace at this time as well. We pray to the Lord. Adelaida in Livermore, California, asks our prayers for Sherry, who has passed away. Eternal rest grant unto Sherry, O Lord, and may perpetual light shine upon her. May she rest in peace. May her soul and the souls of all the faithful departed, through the mercy of God, rest in peace. Javier in Ave Maria, Florida, asks for our prayers for his health. For Javier, we raise our voices and prayers to the Lord. Nora in Vail, Colorado, asks for our prayers as Catalina faces surgery and as Andres is healing. For Nora's intentions, we raise our prayers to the Lord. Ulysses in Detroit asks for our healing prayers for mental health issues and the difficulty that he is currently experiencing. For Ulysses and his needs, we pray to the Lord. Frederick in Detroit asks for healing and mental and the restoration of his full mental health, and that he have capacity to rebuild a relationship with his family. For Frederick, for his healing, and for the restoration of family unity, we raise our prayers to the Lord. Maria in Salinas, California, asks that we pray for Vanessa's healing and for her health in general. We unite our prayers with Maria's intentions in raising our prayers for Vanessa to the Lord. Shannon in Provo, Texas, asks us to pray for her family, her marriage, her healing, and her protection. For all of Shannon's needs and intentions, we pray to the Lord. Judy in Towson, Maryland, asks our prayers for her sister and brother that they return to our Catholic faith. In support of Judy's intentions, we pray to the Lord. Benny in Americus, Georgia, asks us to pray for his healing. For Benny, for all of his needs, most particularly his healing, we pray to the Lord. Kaylee in San Antonio asks for our prayers for her father and for world peace. For these intentions, we raise our prayers to the Lord. Patrick in Buffalo.

asks for our prayers that his hearing be healed. For Patrick, we pray to the Lord. Earl, in Harlington, Texas, asks that we pray for his nieces and daughters. We unite our prayers with Earl's and raise them up to the Lord. Esperanza in Grand Prairie, Texas, asks us to pray for her healing. We pray for Esperanza's healing and raise these prayers to the Lord. Angela in Columbus, Georgia, asks us to pray for her health and for her mother's health. For these intentions, we pray to the Lord. Julia in Kerrville, Texas, asks that we pray for her daughter and for her daughter's boyfriend in healing from addiction. Also for her son-in-law's healing from addiction and his physical healing after a liver transplant. For all of Julia's intentions, we raise our prayers to the Lord. Maria seeks our fellowship in prayer as she struggles with school. For Maria, for her needs, we pray to the Lord. Benny asks us to pray for her health and her mom, Rosie, who has just died. Eternal rest grant unto Rosie, O Lord, and may perpetual light shine upon her. May she rest in peace. May we also wrap our prayerful support around Benny for her health. Grace in San Antonio, Texas, asks for prayers for Michael for his direction in life. For Michael, we pray to the Lord. Ivana in San Antonio asks us to pray for her grandson's safety. For this, we pray to the Lord. Serena in Hayward, California, asks us to lift up our prayers for her healing from addiction and for dealing with struggles in her life. For Serena and all of her needs, we pray to the Lord. Sylvia in San Antonio asks for our prayers for her grandson as he recovers from an accident. For her grandson, we pray to the Lord. Dora in Del Rio, Texas, asks us to pray for her family and for the healing of her eyes. For these intentions, we pray to the Lord. Francis in San Antonio asks our prayers for health and peace. For these, we pray to the Lord. Ronald in Detroit asks for his brother's healing from diabetes and pneumonia. He asks for prayers for his father, whose house was flooded, and for his own healing from physical pain. For all of these intentions, we wrap our supportive prayers around Ronald and his family and raise these prayers to the Lord. Anne in Beeville, Texas, has asked us to pray for Charlie's healing. For Charlie, we pray to the Lord.
Heavenly Father, in your great compassion and mercy and love, hear our prayers and all of the intentions that they embrace. We ask this through Jesus our Lord. Amen.

Psalm 130. The De Profundis, the prayer of a sinner trusting in the mercies of God. Out of the depths I call to you, Lord. Lord, hear my cry. May your ears be attentive to my cry for mercy. If you, Lord, keep account of sins, who can stand? But with you is forgiveness, and so you are revered. I wait for the Lord, my soul waits, and I hope for his word. My soul looks for the Lord, more than sentinels for daybreak. Let Israel hope in the Lord, for with the Lord is mercy, and with him is plenteous redemption. And he will redeem Israel from all its sins. The Chaplet of the Holy Face of Jesus. In the name of the Father, and of the Son, and of the Holy Spirit. Amen. O God, come to my assistance. O Lord, make haste to help me. Glory be to the Father, and to the Son, and to the Holy Spirit, as it was in the beginning, is now, and ever shall be, world without end. Amen. My Jesus, mercy. In honor of the sense of touch of Jesus, glory be to the Father, and to the Son, and to the Holy Spirit, as it was in the beginning, is now, and ever shall be, world without end. Amen. Arise, O Lord, and let thy enemies be scattered, and let them that hate thee flee from before thy face. Arise, O Lord, and let thy enemies be scattered, and let them that hate thee flee from before thy face. Arise, O Lord, and let thy enemies be scattered, and let them that hate thee flee from before thy face. Arise, O Lord, and let thy enemies be scattered, and let them that hate thee flee from before thy face. Arise, O Lord, and let thy enemies be scattered, and let them that hate thee flee from before thy face. Arise, O Lord, and let thy enemies be scattered, and let them that hate thee flee from before thy face. My Jesus, mercy, in honor of the sense of hearing of Jesus. Glory be to the Father, and to the Son, and to the Holy Spirit, as it was in the beginning, is now, and ever shall be, world without end. Amen. Arise, O Lord, and let thy enemies be scattered, and let them that hate thee flee from before thy face. Arise, O Lord, and let thy enemies be scattered, and let them that hate thee flee from before thy face. Arise, O Lord, and let thy enemies be scattered, and let them that hate thee flee from before thy face. Arise, O Lord, and let thy enemies be scattered, and let them that hate thee flee from before thy face. Arise, O Lord, and let thy enemies be scattered, and let them that hate thee flee from before thy face. Arise, O Lord, and let thy enemies be scattered, and let them that hate thee flee from before thy face.

My Jesus, mercy. In honor of the sense of sight of Jesus. Glory be to the Father, and to the Son, and to the Holy Spirit, as it was in the beginning, is now, and ever shall be, world without end. Amen. Arise, O Lord, and let thy enemies be scattered, and let them that hate thee flee from before thy face. Arise, O Lord, and let thy enemies be scattered, and let them that hate thee flee from before thy face. Arise, O Lord, and let thy enemies be scattered, and let them that hate thee flee from before thy face. Arise, O Lord, and let thy enemies be scattered, and let them that hate thee flee from before thy face. Arise, O Lord, and let thy enemies be scattered, and let them that hate thee flee from before thy face. Arise, O Lord, and let thy enemies be scattered, and let them that hate thee flee from before thy face. My Jesus, mercy. In honor of the sense of smell of Jesus. Glory be to the Father, and to the Son, and to the Holy Spirit, as it was in the beginning, is now, and ever shall be, world without end. Amen. Arise, O Lord, and let thy enemies be scattered, and let them that hate thee flee from before thy face. Arise, O Lord, and let thy enemies be scattered, and let them that hate thee flee from before thy face. Arise, O Lord, and let thy enemies be scattered, and let them that hate thee flee from before thy face. Arise, O Lord, and let thy enemies be scattered, and let them that hate thee flee from before thy face. Arise, O Lord, and let thy enemies be scattered, and let them that hate thee flee from before thy face. Arise, O Lord, and let thy enemies be scattered, and let them that hate thee flee from before thy face. My Jesus, mercy. In honor of the sense of taste of Jesus. Glory to the Father, and to the Son, and to the Holy Spirit, as it was in the beginning, is now, and ever shall be, world without end. Amen. Arise, O Lord, and let thy enemies be scattered, and let them that hate thee flee from before thy face. Arise, O Lord, and let thy enemies be scattered, and let them that hate thee flee from before thy face. Arise, O Lord, and let thy enemies be scattered, and let them that hate thee flee from before thy face. Arise, O Lord, and let thy enemies be scattered, and let them that hate thee flee from before thy face. Arise, O Lord, and let thy enemies be scattered, and let them that hate thee flee from before thy face. Arise, O Lord, and let thy enemies be scattered, and let them that hate thee flee from before thy face. My Jesus, mercy. Let us recall to mind the public life of the Savior, and let us honor all the wounds of his adorable face. Glory be to the Father, and to the Son, and to the Holy Spirit, as it was in the beginning, is now, and ever shall be, world without end. Amen. Arise, O Lord, and let thy enemies be scattered, and let them that hate thee flee from before thy face. Arise, O Lord, and let thy enemies be scattered, and let them that hate thee flee from before thy face. Arise, O Lord, and let thy enemies be scattered, and let them that hate thee flee from before thy face. God, our protector, look upon us and cast thy eyes upon the face of thy Jesus. Amen. In the name of the Father, and of the Son, and of the Holy Spirit. Amen. Our going forth prayer. Lord Jesus Christ, we have spent this time of adoration and prayer in your Eucharistic presence. Fill our life with love, joy, peace, and kindness. Transform us by the power of the Holy Spirit into a living images

of your compassionate presence. May we go forth from this hour of adoration and prayer to be your hands, feet, and heart to all those we meet. Risen Jesus, may we be surrounded by the radiance of your love. Amen. The divine praises. Blessed be God. Blessed be his holy name. Blessed be Jesus Christ, true God and true man. Blessed be the name of Jesus. Blessed be his most sacred heart. Blessed be his most precious blood. Blessed be Jesus in the most holy sacrament of the altar. Blessed be the Holy Spirit, the Paraclete. Blessed be the great Mother of God, Mary, most holy. Blessed be her holy and immaculate conception. Blessed be her glorious assumption. Blessed be the name of Mary, Virgin and Mother. Blessed be Saint Joseph, her most chaste spouse. Blessed be God in his angels and in his saints.

In the name of the Father, and of the Son, and of the Holy Spirit. Amen. Prayer of Adoration. I adore you, Jesus, true God and true man, present in this Holy Eucharist, kneeling before you and united in spirit with all the faithful on earth and all the saints in heaven. In gratitude for so great a blessing, I love you with all my heart, for you are worthy of all praise and adoration. Lord Jesus Christ, may I never offend you with my lack of love. May your Eucharistic presence refresh me in body and soul. Mary, Mother of the Eucharistic Lord, pray for us and obtain for us a greater love for Jesus. My Lord Jesus Christ, your Eucharistic presence teaches me how to love as you have loved. In your great love, you continue to give yourself, body, blood, soul, and divinity in this sacrament of love. As we pray here in your Eucharistic presence, enkindle in us the fire of your gospel. Nourish us with your love and compassion, so that we may be your living presence to all we meet. Amen.

We unite ourselves with the Immaculate Heart of Mary, all the angels and saints in heaven, the souls in purgatory, and all the just on earth, joined with the holy sacrifice celebrated in all masses across the earth. We offer our prayers, our tears, joys, and our sufferings to Jesus for the conversion of sinners and the salvation of the dying. O Lord, how truly great you are. My soul calls out to adore you. All glory, all praise to you, Father and Son and Holy Spirit, as it was in the beginning, is now, and will be forever. Almighty and eternal God,

We kneel, we prostrate our very selves before your holy altar. Our deepest desire is purely to adore you, you living and present, Son in the most blessed sacrament. Through the endless merits of the Sacred Heart of Jesus, may souls find salvation and reparation for their sins, by the Church and the Pope, all the clergy, and all the apostles of prayer. O King of Kings, King of the highest lineage that has ever been, made small and has remained in this host. Jesus, we believe that you are truly present in this sacrament of love. With infinite love, you love us. Here you receive us with open arms and fill us with peace, interceding for us to the Father to obtain all that truly makes us happy and holy. We have come to worship you in spirit and truth. Here you are yourself, and we know that your heart burns for each one of us, and that you long to be loved by each of us in return. You come with infinite love and humility in the Sacred Host, so that we may not be afraid to draw near to you. We ask that through the Immaculate Heart of Mary, we learn to love you with perfect love, so that we can forgive others as you forgive. We bless you, Lord, for the gift of yourself in the Holy Eucharist. We adore you as the treasure of our hearts. We praise you for your infinite mercy. We want to console you for those who do not love you, and to ask you with trust that you will open the gates of your love upon the whole world, that all may be one in your divine will, in your love, and in your heart. Our Lord and our God, you are the living water that renews, loves, rejoices, and flows from your heart in the Eucharist for all those who come to you. We praise you and we bless you. All glory be to you, Jesus, for this sacrament of unity that brings us today to you in a lasting friendship, in a divine intimacy, where you prove without a doubt that God is love. Give me, Jesus, that perfect love that casts out everything of fear, and that our souls may find the rest they need, living in your tenderness. Free our minds from all anxiety and discomfort, so that with the confidence of a child, we can surrender to you along with our freedom and understanding through the Immaculate Heart of Mary. Eucharistic Heart of Jesus, burning with love for us, inflame our hearts with love for you, until with you we have one will, so that we can love the things that you love and do what you would do. Because you have said, everyone who does the will of my Father is my brother, my sister, and my mother. Center our lives in the depth of your love, Jesus, so that we may be free from the seductions of the flesh and of the passing things of this world.
May we find joy

our friendship, our treasure in your love, our riches in your merits, our weakness in your grace, our happiness.

The Canticle of St. Peter. 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He did no wrong. No deceit was found in his mouth. When he was insulted, he returned no insult. When he was made to suffer, he did not counter with threats. Instead, he delivered himself up to the one who judges justly. In his own body, he brought our sins to the cross, so that all of us, dead to sin, could live in accord with God's will. By his wounds, you were healed.

Psalm 6, a penitential psalm. 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

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Heal me, O Lord, for my bones are troubled. My soul also is greatly troubled. But you, O Lord, how long? Turn, O Lord, deliver my life. Save me for the sake of your steadfast love. For in death there is no remembrance of you. In Sheol, who will give you praise? I am weary with my moaning. Every night I flood my bed with tears. I drench my couch with my weeping. My eye wastes away because of grief. It grows weak because of all my foes. Depart from me, all you workers of evil, for the Lord has heard the sound of my weeping. The Lord has heard my plea. The Lord accepts my prayer. All my enemies shall be ashamed and greatly troubled. They shall turn back and be put to shame in a moment.

The Litany of Humility, composed by Raphael Cardinal Mary Delval. O Jesus, meek and humble of heart, hear me. From the desire of being esteemed, deliver me, O Jesus. From the desire of being loved, deliver me, O Jesus. From the desire of being extolled, deliver me, O Jesus. From the desire of being honored, deliver me, O Jesus. From the desire of being praised, deliver me, O Jesus. From the desire of being consulted, deliver me, O Jesus. From the desire of being approved, deliver me, O Jesus. From the fear of being humiliated, deliver me, O Jesus. From the fear of being despised, deliver me, O Jesus. From the fear of suffering rebukes, deliver me, O Jesus. From the fear of being calumniated, deliver me, O Jesus. From the fear of being forgotten, deliver me, O Jesus. From the fear of being ridiculed, deliver me, O Jesus. From the fear of being suspected,

afflicted. Deliver me, O Jesus, that others may be loved more than I. Jesus, grant me the grace to desire it. That others may be esteemed more than I. Jesus, grant me the grace to desire it. That in the opinion of the world, others may increase and I may decrease. Jesus, grant me the grace to desire it. That others may be chosen and I set aside. Jesus, grant me the grace to desire it. That others may be praised and I go unnoticed. Jesus, grant me the grace to desire it. That others may be preferred to me in everything. Jesus, grant me the grace to desire it. That others may become holier than I, provided that I become as holy as I should. Jesus, grant me the grace to desire it. Amen.

In this Lenten season, we join our prayers with those of the many who, listeners and viewers, who have phoned into Maria Vision with their personal intentions. For Ethan, for his safety in service of his country, we pray for him at this time in his young life. We raise our prayers to the Lord. For Father Brian in Boston, in thanksgiving for his priesthood, in this first year of priesthood with all its joys and challenges, for Father Brian, we raise our prayers to the Lord. We pray for Bob in Virginia, for his health and his healing. We pray to the Lord. We pray for Suzanne in Connecticut, for her sincere request that her adult children return to the sacraments with full love and full joy. We pray to the Lord. We pray for Amelia in San Antonio, who asks us to hold in prayer her sisters, her brothers, her sons, and Jacob's healing. For Amelia

and all of the people whom she holds in prayer, we pray to the Lord. Maria in San Antonio asks for our prayers to help heal her physical infirmities that she suffers with. For Maria, in this period of physical suffering, we raise our prayers to the Lord. Teresa in Delaware asks us to raise our voices in prayers of thanksgiving for an answered intention. For Teresa, in thanksgiving for her prayers being heard and answered, we pray to the Lord. RJ in San Antonio asks for our prayers for her healing. For RJ, we pray and lift those prayers to the Lord. We pray for Richard, who reminds us to pray for the souls in purgatory, for peace, and for the needs of families. We join our prayers with those of Richard and raise them up to the Lord. We pray today for Jim's intentions, for the protection of those driving on the roads. For Jim's intention, we offer our prayers to the Lord. Marilyn in Roseville, Michigan, asks for our prayers in support of her resolution of financial problems, for the just resolution of her financial issues. We raise Marilyn's prayers and intentions to the Lord. Darla in Houston asks us to pray for Pat, for Pat's healing from strokes and cancer and physical pain. As we unite our prayers with Darla, we pray for Pat's healing and raise those prayers to the Lord. Sandra in Tallahassee asks us to pray for the soul of her husband. Eternal rest grant unto him, O Lord, and may perpetual light shine upon him. May he rest in peace. And we unite our prayers for Sandra that she might find peace at this time as well. We pray to the Lord. Adelaida in Livermore, California asks our prayers for Sherry, who has passed away. Eternal rest grant unto Sherry, O Lord, and may perpetual light shine upon her. May she rest in peace. May her soul and the souls of all the faithful departed, through the mercy of God, rest in peace. Javier in Ave Maria, Florida asks for our prayers for his health. For Javier, we raise our voice.

verses and prayers to the Lord. Nora in Vail, Colorado, asks for our prayers as Catalina faces surgery and as Andres is healing. For Nora's intentions, we raise our prayers to the Lord. Ulysses in Detroit asks for our healing prayers for mental health issues and the difficulty that he is currently experiencing. For Ulysses and his needs, we pray to the Lord. Frederick in Detroit asks for healing and mental and the restoration of his full mental health, and that he have capacity to rebuild a relationship with his family. For Frederick, for his healing and for the restoration of family unity, we raise our prayers to the Lord. Maria in Salinas, California, asks that we pray for Vanessa's healing and for her health in general. We unite our prayers with Maria's intentions in raising our prayers for Vanessa to the Lord. Shannon in Provo, Texas, asks us to pray for her family, her marriage, her healing, and her protection. For all of Shannon's needs and intentions, we pray to the Lord. Judy in Towson, Maryland, asks our prayers for her sister and brother, that they return to our Catholic faith. In support of Judy's intentions, we pray to the Lord. Benny in Americus, Georgia, asks us to pray for his healing. For Benny, for all of his needs, most particularly his healing, we pray to the Lord. Kaylee in San Antonio asks for our prayers for her father and for world peace. For these intentions, we raise our prayers to the Lord. Patrick in Buffalo, New York, asks for our prayers that his hearing be healed. For Patrick, we pray to the Lord. Earl in Harlington, Texas, asks that we pray for his nieces and daughters. We unite our prayers with Earl's and raise them up to the Lord. Esperanza in Grand Prairie, Texas, asks us to pray for her healing. We pray for Esperanza's healing and raise these prayers to the Lord. Angela in Columbus, Georgia, asks us to pray for her health and for her mother's health. For these intentions, we pray to the Lord. Julia in Kerrville, Texas, asks that we
Pray for her daughter and for her daughter's boyfriend in healing from addiction.

also for her son-in-law's healing from addiction and his physical healing after a liver transplant. For all of Julia's intentions, we raise our prayers to the Lord. Maria seeks our fellowship in prayer as she struggles with school. For Maria, for her needs, we pray to the Lord. Benny asks us to pray for her health and her mom, Rosie, who has just died. Eternal rest grant unto Rosie, O Lord, and may perpetual light shine upon her. May she rest in peace. May we also wrap our prayerful support around Benny for her health. Grace in San Antonio, Texas, asks for prayers for Michael for his direction in life. For Michael, we pray to the Lord. Ivana in San Antonio asks us to pray for her grandson's safety. For this, we pray to the Lord. Serena in Hayward, California, asks us to lift up our prayers for her healing from addiction and for dealing with struggles in her life. For Serena and all of her needs, we pray to the Lord. Sylvia in San Antonio asks for our prayers for her grandson as he recovers from an accident. For her grandson, we pray to the Lord. Dora in Del Rio, Texas, asks us to pray for her family and for the healing of her eyes. For these intentions, we pray to the Lord. Francis in San Antonio asks our prayers for health and peace. For these, we pray to the Lord. Ronald in Detroit asks for his brother's healing from diabetes and pneumonia. He asks for prayers for his father, whose house was flooded, and for his own healing from physical pain. For all of these intentions, we wrap our supportive prayers around Ronald and his family and raise these prayers to the Lord. Anne in Beeville, Texas, has asked us to pray for Charlie's healing. For Charlie, we pray to the Lord. Heavenly Father, in your great compassion and mercy and love, hear our prayers and all of the intentions that they embrace. We ask this through Jesus our Lord. Amen.

Psalm 130. The De Profundis, the prayer of a sinner trusting in the mercies of God. Out of the depths I call to you, Lord. Lord, hear me.

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May your ears be attentive to my cry for mercy. If you, Lord, keep account of sins, who can stand? But with you is forgiveness, and so you are revered. I wait for the Lord, my soul waits, and I hope for his word. My soul looks for the Lord, more than sentinels for daybreak. Let Israel hope in the Lord, for with the Lord is mercy, and with him is plenteous redemption, and he will redeem Israel from all its sins. The Chaplet of the Holy Face of Jesus. In the name of the Father, and of the Son, and of the Holy Spirit. Amen. O God, come to my assistance. O Lord, make haste to help me. Glory be to the Father, and to the Son, and to the Holy Spirit, as it was in the beginning, is now, and ever shall be, world without end. Amen. My Jesus, mercy. In honor of the sense of touch of Jesus, glory be to the Father, and to the Son, and to the Holy Spirit, as it was in the beginning, is now, and ever shall be, world without end. Amen. Arise, O Lord, and let thy enemies be scattered, and let them that hate thee flee from before thy face. Arise, O Lord, and let thy enemies be scattered, and let them that hate thee flee from before thy face. Arise, O Lord, and let thy enemies be scattered, and let them that hate thee flee from before thy face. Arise, O Lord, and let thy enemies be scattered, and let them that hate thee flee from before thy face. Arise, O Lord, and let thy enemies be scattered, and let them that hate thee flee from before thy face. Arise, O Lord, and let thy enemies be scattered, and let them that hate thee flee from before thy face. My Jesus, mercy. In honor of the sense of hearing of Jesus, glory be to the Father, and to the Son, and to the Holy Spirit, as it was in the beginning, is now, and ever shall be, world without end. Amen. Arise, O Lord, and let thy enemies be scattered, and let them that hate thee flee from before thy face. Arise, O Lord, and let thy enemies be scattered, and let them that hate thee flee from before thy face. Arise, O Lord, and let thy enemies be scattered, and let them that hate thee flee from before thy face. Arise, O Lord, and let thy enemies be scattered, and let them that hate thee flee from before thy face. Arise, O Lord, and let thy enemies be scattered, and let them that hate thee flee from before thy face. Arise, O Lord, and let thy enemies be scattered, and let them that hate thee flee from before thy face. My Jesus, mercy. In honor of the sense of sight of Jesus. Glory be to the Father, and to the Son, and to the Holy Spirit, as it was in the beginning, is now, and ever shall be, world without end. Amen. Arise, O Lord, and let thy enemies be scattered, and let them that hate thee flee from before thy face. Arise, O Lord, and let thy enemies be scattered, and let them that hate thee flee from before thy face. Arise, O Lord, and let thy enemies be scattered, and let them that hate thee flee from before thy face. Arise, O Lord, and let thy enemies be scattered, and let them that hate thee flee from before thy face. Arise, O Lord, and let thy enemies be scattered, and let them that hate thee flee from before thy face. Arise, O Lord, and let thy enemies be scattered, and let them that hate thee flee from before thy face. My Jesus, mercy. In honor of the sense of smell of Jesus, glory be to the Father, and to the Son, and to the Holy Spirit, as it was in the beginning, is now, and ever shall be, world.

without end. Amen. Arise, O Lord, and let thy enemies be scattered, and let them that hate thee flee from before thy face. Arise, O Lord, and let thy enemies be scattered, and let them that hate thee flee from before thy face. Arise, O Lord, and let thy enemies be scattered, and let them that hate thee flee from before thy face. Arise, O Lord, and let thy enemies be scattered, and let them that hate thee flee from before thy face. Arise, O Lord, and let thy enemies be scattered, and let them that hate thee flee from before thy face. Arise, O Lord, and let thy enemies be scattered, and let them that hate thee flee from before thy face. My Jesus, mercy, in honor of the sense of taste of Jesus, glory to the Father, and to the Son, and to the Holy Spirit, as it was in the beginning, is now, and ever shall be, world without end. Amen. Arise, O Lord, and let thy enemies be scattered, and let them that hate thee flee from before thy face. Arise, O Lord, and let thy enemies be scattered, and let them that hate thee flee from before thy face. Arise, O Lord, and let thy enemies be scattered, and let them that hate thee flee from before thy face. Arise, O Lord, and let thy enemies be scattered, and let them that hate thee flee from before thy face. Arise, O Lord, and let thy enemies be scattered, and let them that hate thee flee from before thy face. Arise, O Lord, and let thy enemies be scattered, and let them that hate thee flee from before thy face. My Jesus, mercy, let us recall to mind the public life of the Savior, and let us honor all the wounds of his adorable face. Glory be to the Father, and to the Son, and to the Holy Spirit, as it was in the beginning, is now, and ever shall be, world without end. Amen. Arise, O Lord, and let thy enemies be scattered, and let them that hate thee flee from before thy face. Arise, O Lord, and let thy enemies be scattered, and let them that hate thee flee from before thy face. Arise, O Lord, and let thy enemies be scattered, and let them that hate thee flee from before thy face. God, our protector, look upon us and cast thy eyes upon the face of thy Jesus. Amen. In the name of the Father, and of the Son, and of the Holy Spirit. Amen. Our going forth prayer. Lord Jesus Christ, we have spent this time of adoration and prayer in your Eucharistic presence. Fill our life with love, joy, peace, and kindness. Transform us by the power of the Holy Spirit into a living images of your compassionate presence. May we go forth from this hour of adoration and prayer to be your hands, feet, and heart to all those we meet. Risen Jesus, may we be surrounded by the radiance of your love. Amen. The divine praises. Blessed be God. Blessed be his holy name. Blessed be Jesus Christ, true God and true man. Blessed be the name of Jesus. Blessed be his most sacred heart. Blessed be his most precious blood. Blessed be Jesus in the most holy sacrament of the altar. Blessed be the Holy Spirit, the Paraclete. Blessed be the great Mother of God, Mary, most holy. Blessed be her holy and immaculate conception. Blessed be her glorious Assumption. Blessed be the name of Mary, Virgin and Mother. Blessed be Saint Joseph, her most chaste spouse. Blessed be God in his angels and in his saints.

In the name of the Father, and of the Son, and of the Holy Spirit. Amen. Prayer of Adoration. I adore you, Jesus, true God and true man, present in this Holy Eucharist, kneeling before you and united in spirit with all the faithful on earth and all the saints in heaven. In gratitude for so great a blessing, I love you with all my heart, for you are worthy of all praise and adoration. Lord Jesus Christ, may I never offend you with my lack of love. May your Eucharistic presence refresh me in body and soul. Mary, Mother of the Eucharistic Lord, pray for us and obtain for us a greater love for Jesus. My Lord Jesus Christ, your Eucharistic presence teaches me how to love as you have loved. In your great love, you continue to give yourself, body, blood, soul, and divinity, in this sacrament of love. As we pray here in your Eucharistic presence, enkindle in us the fire of your gospel. Nourish us with your love and compassion, so that we may be your living presence to all we meet. Amen.

We unite ourselves with the Immaculate Heart of Mary, all the angels and saints in heaven, the souls in purgatory, and all the just on earth, joined with the holy sacrifice celebrated in all masses across the earth. We offer our prayers, our tears, joys, and our sufferings to Jesus for the conversion of sinners and the salvation of the dying. O Lord, how truly great you are. My soul calls out to adore you. All glory, all praise to you, Father and Son and Holy Spirit, as it was in the beginning, is now, and will be forever. Almighty and eternal God, we kneel, we prostrate our very selves before your holy altar. Our deepest desire is purely to adore you. You, living and present, Son in the Most Blessed Sacrament. Through the endless merits of the Sacred Heart of Jesus, may souls find salvation and reparation for their sins by the Church and the Pope, all the clergy, and all the apostles of prayer. O King of Kings, King of the highest lineage that has ever been, made small and has remained in this host. Jesus, we believe that you are truly present in this sacrament of love. With infinite love, you love us. Here you receive us with open arms and fill us with peace, interceding for us to the Father to obtain all that truly makes us happy and holy. We have come to worship you in spirit and truth.

here you are yourself, and we know that your heart burns for each one of us, and that you long to be loved by each of us in return. You come with infinite love and humility in the sacred host, so that we may not be afraid to draw near to you. We ask that through the Immaculate Heart of Mary, we learn to love you with perfect love, so that we can forgive others as you forgive. We bless you, Lord, for the gift of yourself in the Holy Eucharist. We adore you as the treasure of our hearts. We praise you for your infinite mercy. We want to console you for those who do not love you, and to ask you with trust that you will open the gates of your love upon the whole world, that all may be one in your divine will, in your love, and in your heart. Our Lord and our God, you are the living water that renews, loves, rejoices, and flows from your heart in the Eucharist for all those who come to you. We praise you and we bless you. All glory be to you, Jesus, for this sacrament of unity that brings us today to you in a lasting friendship, in a divine intimacy, where you prove without a doubt that God is love. Give me, Jesus, that perfect love that casts out everything of fear, and that our souls may find the rest they need, living in your tenderness. Free our minds from all anxiety and discomfort, so that with the confidence of a child, we can surrender to you, along with our freedom and understanding, through the Immaculate Heart of Mary. Eucharistic Heart of Jesus, burning with love for us, inflame our hearts with love for you, until with you we have one will, so that we can love the things that you love and do what you would do, because you have said, "Everyone who does the will of my Father is my brother, my sister, and my mother." Center our lives in the depth of your love, Jesus, so that we may be free from the seductions of the flesh and of the passing things of this world. May we find joy in your friendship, our treasure in your love, our riches in your merits, our weakness in your grace, our happiness in union with you, and peace in the Father's will. All praise to you, Jesus, for your power and love in the Blessed Sacrament.

The Canticle of Saint Peter. Christ suffered for you and left you an example to have you follow in his footsteps. He did no wrong. No deceit was found in his mouth. When he was insulted, he returned no insult. When he was made to suffer, he did not counter with threats. Instead, he delivered himself up to the one who judges justly. In his own body, he brought our sins to the cross, so that all of us, dead to sin, could live in accord with God's will. By his wounds you were healed.

Psalm 6, a penitential psalm. O Lord, rebuke me not in your anger, nor discipline me in your wrath. Be gracious to me, O Lord, for I am languishing. Heal me, O Lord, for my bones are troubled. My soul also is greatly troubled. But you, O Lord, how long? Turn, O Lord, deliver my life. Save me for the sake of your steadfast love. For in death there is no remembrance of you. In Sheol, who will give you praise? I am weary with my moaning. Every night I flood my bed with tears. I drench my couch with my

weeping. My eye wastes away because of grief. It grows weak because of all my foes. Depart from me, all you workers of evil, for the Lord has heard the sound of

The Litany of Humility, composed by Raphael Cardinal Mary Delval. O Jesus, meek and humble of heart, hear me. From the desire of being esteemed, deliver me, O Jesus. From the desire of being loved, deliver me, O Jesus. From the desire of being extolled, deliver me, O Jesus. From the desire of being honored, deliver me, O Jesus. From the desire of being praised, deliver me, O Jesus. From the desire of being consulted, deliver me, O Jesus. From the desire of being approved, deliver me, O Jesus. From the fear of being humiliated, deliver me, O Jesus. From the fear of being despised, deliver me, O Jesus. From the fear of suffering rebukes, deliver me, O Jesus. From the fear of being calumniated, deliver me, O Jesus. From the fear of being forgotten, deliver me, O Jesus. From the fear of being ridiculed, deliver me, O Jesus. From the fear of being suspected, deliver me, O Jesus. That others may be loved more than I, Jesus, grant me the grace to desire it. That others may be esteemed more than I, Jesus, grant me the grace to desire it. That in the opinion of the world, others may increase and I may decrease. Jesus, grant me the grace to desire it. That others may be chosen and I set aside. Jesus, grant me the grace to desire it. That others may be praised and I go unnoticed. Jesus, grant me the grace to desire it. That others may be preferred to me in everything. Jesus, grant me the grace to desire it. That others may become holier than I, provided that I become as holy as I should. Jesus, grant me the grace to desire it. Amen.

In this Lenten season, we join our prayers with those of the many who, listeners and viewers, who have phoned into Maria Vision with their personal intentions. For Ethan, for his safety in service of his country, we pray for him at this time in his young life. We raise our prayers to the Lord. For Father Brian in Boston, in thanksgiving for his priesthood, in this first year of priesthood with all its joys and challenges. For Father Brian, we raise our prayers to the Lord. We pray for Bob in Virginia, for his health and his healing. We pray to the Lord. We pray for Suzanne in Connecticut, for her sincere request that her adult children return to the sacraments with full love and full joy. We pray to the Lord. We pray for Amelia in San Antonio, who asks us to hold in prayer her sisters, her brothers, her sons, and Jacob's healing. For Amelia and all of the people whom she holds in prayer, we pray to the Lord. Maria in San Antonio asks for our prayers to help heal her physical infirmities that she suffers with. For Maria, in this period of physical suffering, we raise our prayers to the Lord. Teresa in Delaware asks us to raise our voices in prayers of thanksgiving for an answered intention. For Teresa, in thanksgiving for her prayers being heard and answered, we pray to the Lord. RJ in San Antonio asks for our prayers for her healing. For RJ, we pray and lift those prayers.

to the Lord. We pray for Richard, who reminds us to pray for the souls in purgatory, for peace, and for the needs of families. We join our prayers with those of Richard and raise them up to the Lord. We pray today for Jim's intentions, for the protection of those driving on the roads, for Jim's intention, we offer our prayers to the Lord. Marilyn in Roseville, Michigan, asks for our prayers in support of her resolution of financial problems, for the just resolution of her financial issues. We raise Marilyn's prayers and intentions to the Lord. Darla in Houston asks us to pray for Pat, for Pat's healing from strokes and cancer and physical pain. As we unite our prayers with Darla, we pray for Pat's healing and raise those prayers to the Lord. Sandra in Tallahassee asks us to pray for the soul of her husband. Eternal rest grant unto him, O Lord, and may perpetual light shine upon him. May he rest in peace. And we unite our prayers for Sandra that she might find peace at this time as well. We pray to the Lord. Adelaida in Livermore, California, asks our prayers for Sherry, who has passed away. Eternal rest grant unto Sherry, O Lord, and may perpetual light shine upon her. May she rest in peace. May her soul and the souls of all the faithful departed, through the mercy of God, rest in peace. Javier in Ave Maria, Florida, asks for our prayers for his health. For Javier, we raise our voices and prayers to the Lord. Nora in Vail, Colorado, asks for our prayers as Catalina faces surgery and as Andres is healing. For Nora's intentions, we raise our prayers to the Lord. Ulysses in Detroit asks for our healing prayers for mental health issues and the difficulty that he is currently experiencing. For Ulysses and his needs, we pray to the Lord. Frederick in Detroit asks for healing and mental health and the restoration of his full mental health, and that he have capacity to rebuild a relationship with his family.

for Frederick, for his healing, and for the restoration of family unity, we raise our prayers to the Lord. Maria in Salinas, California, asks that we pray for Vanessa's healing and for her health in general. We unite our prayers with Maria's intentions in raising our prayers for Vanessa to the Lord. Shannon in Provo, Texas, asks us to pray for her family, her marriage, her healing, and her protection, for all of Shannon's needs and intentions. We pray to the Lord. Judy in Towson, Maryland, asks our prayers for her sister and brother that they return to our Catholic faith. In support of Judy's intentions, we pray to the Lord. Benny in Americus, Georgia, asks us to pray for his healing. For Benny, for all of his needs, most particularly his healing, we pray to the Lord. Kaylee in San Antonio asks for our prayers for her father and for world peace. For these intentions, we raise our prayers to the Lord. Patrick in Buffalo, New York, asks for our prayers that his hearing be healed. For Patrick, we pray to the Lord. Earl in Harlington, Texas, asks that we pray for his nieces and daughters. We unite our prayers with Earl's and raise them up to the Lord. Esperanza in Grand Prairie, Texas, asks us to pray for her healing. We pray for Esperanza's healing and raise these prayers to the Lord. Angela in Columbus, Georgia, asks us to pray for her health and for her mother's health. For these intentions, we pray to the Lord. Julia in Kerrville, Texas, asks that we pray for her daughter and for her daughter's boyfriend in healing from addiction. Also for her son-in-law's healing from addiction and his physical healing after a liver transplant. For all of Julia's intentions, we raise our prayers to the Lord. Maria seeks our fellowship in prayer as she struggles with school. For Maria, for her needs, we pray to the Lord. Benny asks us to pray for her health and her mom, Rosie, who has just died. Eternal rest grant unto Rosie, O Lord, and may perpetual light shine upon her. May she rest in peace. May we also wrap our prayerful support around Benny for her health. Grace in San Antonio, Texas, asks for prayers for Michael for his direction in life. For Michael, we pray to the Lord. Ivana in San Antonio asks us to pray for her grandson's safety. For this,
we pray to the Lord. Serena in Hayward, California, asks us to lift up our prayers for her healing from addiction and for dealing with struggles in her life. For Serena and all of her needs, we pray to the Lord. Sylvia in San Antonio asks for our prayers for her grandson as he recovers from an accident. For her grandson, we pray to the Lord. Dora in Del Rio, Texas, asks us to pray for her family and for the healing of her eyes. For these intentions, we pray to the Lord. Francis in San Antonio asks our prayers for health and peace. For these, we pray to the Lord. Ronald in Detroit asks for his brother's healing from diabetes and pneumonia. He asks for prayers for his father, whose house was flooded, and for his own healing from physical pain. For all of these intentions, we wrap our supportive prayers around Ronald and his family and raise these prayers to the Lord. Anne in Beeville, Texas, has asked us to pray for Charlie's healing. For Charlie, we pray to the Lord. Heavenly Father, in your great compassion and mercy and love, hear our prayers and all of the intentions that they embrace. We ask this through Jesus our Lord. Amen.

Psalm 130. The De Profundis, the prayer of a sinner trusting in the mercies of God. Out of the depths I call to you, Lord. Lord, hear my cry. May your ears be attentive to my cry for mercy. If you, Lord, keep account of sins, who can stand? But with you is forgiveness, and so you are revered. I wait for the Lord. My soul waits, and I hope for his word. My soul looks for the Lord more than sentinels for daybreak. Let Israel hope in the Lord, for with the Lord is mercy, and with him is plenteous redemption, and he will redeem Israel from all its sins. The Chaplet of the Holy Face of Jesus. In the name of the Father, and of the Son, and of the Holy Spirit. Amen. O God, come to my assistance. O Lord, make haste to help me. Glory be to the Father, and to the Son, and to the Holy Spirit, as it was in the beginning, is now, and ever shall be, world without end. Amen. My Jesus, mercy. In honor of the sense of touch of Jesus. Glory be to the Father, and to the Son, and to the Holy Spirit, as it was in the beginning, is now, and ever shall be,

world without end. Amen. Arise, O Lord, and let thy enemies be scattered, and let them that hate thee flee from before thy face. Arise, O Lord, and let thy enemies be scattered, and let them that hate thee flee from before thy face. Arise, O Lord, and let thy enemies be scattered, and let them that hate thee flee from before thy face. Arise, O Lord, and let thy enemies be scattered, and let them that hate thee flee from before thy face. Arise, O Lord, and let thy enemies be scattered, and let them that hate thee flee from before thy face. Arise, O Lord, and let thy enemies be scattered, and let them that hate thee flee from before thy face. My Jesus, mercy, in honor of the sense of hearing of Jesus. Glory be to the Father, and to the Son, and to the Holy Spirit, as it was in the beginning, is now, and ever shall be, world without end. Amen. Arise, O Lord, and let thy enemies be scattered, and let them that hate thee flee from before thy face. Arise, O Lord, and let thy enemies be scattered, and let them that hate thee flee from before thy face. Arise, O Lord, and let thy enemies be scattered, and let them that hate thee flee from before thy face. Arise, O Lord, and let thy enemies be scattered, and let them that hate thee flee from before thy face. Arise, O Lord, and let thy enemies be scattered, and let them that hate thee flee from before thy face. Arise, O Lord, and let thy enemies be scattered, and let them that hate thee flee from before thy face. My Jesus, mercy, in honor of the sense of sight of Jesus. Glory be to the Father, and to the Son, and to the Holy Spirit, as it was in the beginning, is now, and ever shall be, world without end. Amen. Arise, O Lord, and let thy enemies be scattered, and let them that hate thee flee from before thy face. Arise, O Lord, and let thy enemies be scattered, and let them that hate thee flee from before thy face. Arise, O Lord, and let thy enemies be scattered, and let them that hate thee flee from before thy face. Arise, O Lord, and let thy enemies be scattered, and let them that hate thee flee from before thy face. Arise, O Lord, and let thy enemies be scattered, and let them that hate thee flee from before thy face. Arise, O Lord, and let thy enemies be scattered, and let them that hate thee flee from before thy face. My Jesus, mercy, in honor of the sense of smell of Jesus. Glory be to the Father, and to the Son, and to the Holy Spirit, as it was in the beginning, is now, and ever shall be, world without end. Amen. Arise, O Lord, and let thy enemies be scattered, and let them that hate thee flee from before thy face. Arise, O Lord, and let thy enemies be scattered, and let them that hate thee flee from before thy face. Arise, O Lord, and let thy enemies be scattered, and let them that hate thee flee from before thy face. Arise, O Lord, and let thy enemies be scattered, and let them that hate thee flee from before thy face. Arise, O Lord, and let thy enemies be scattered, and let them that hate thee flee from before thy face. Arise, O Lord, and let thy enemies be scattered, and let them that hate thee flee from before thy face. My Jesus, mercy, in honor of the sense of taste of Jesus. Glory to the Father, and to the Son, and to the Holy Spirit, as it was in the beginning, is now, and ever shall be, world without end. Amen. Arise, O Lord, and let thy enemies be scattered, and let them that hate thee flee from before thy face. Arise, O Lord, and let thy enemies be scattered, and let them that hate thee flee from before thy face. Arise, O Lord, and let thy enemies be scattered.

and let them that hate thee flee from before thy face. Arise, O Lord, and let thy enemies be scattered, and let them that hate thee flee from before thy face. Arise, O Lord, and let thy enemies be scattered, and let them that hate thee flee from before thy face. Arise, O Lord, and let thy enemies be scattered, and let them that hate thee flee from before thy face. My Jesus, mercy, let us recall to mind the public life of the Savior, and let us honor all the wounds of his adorable face. Glory be to the Father, and to the Son, and to the Holy Spirit, as it was in the beginning, is now, and ever shall be, world without end. Amen. Arise, O Lord, and let thy enemies be scattered, and let them that hate thee flee from before thy face. Arise, O Lord, and let thy enemies be scattered, and let them that hate thee flee from before thy face. Arise, O Lord, and let thy enemies be scattered, and let them that hate thee flee from before thy face. God, our protector, look upon us and cast thy eyes upon the face of thy Jesus. Amen. In the name of the Father, and of the Son, and of the Holy Spirit. Amen. Our going forth prayer. Lord Jesus Christ, we have spent this time of adoration and prayer in your Eucharistic presence. Fill our life with love, joy, peace, and kindness. Transform us by the power of the Holy Spirit into a living images of your compassionate presence. May we go forth from this hour of adoration and prayer to be your hands, feet, and heart to all those we meet. Risen Jesus, may we be surrounded by the radiance of your love. Amen. The divine praises. Blessed be God. Blessed be his holy name. Blessed be Jesus Christ, true God and true man. Blessed be the name of Jesus. Blessed be his most sacred heart. Blessed be his most precious blood. Blessed be Jesus in the most holy sacrament of the altar. Blessed be the Holy Spirit, the Paraclete. Blessed be the great Mother of God, Mary, most holy. Blessed be her holy and immaculate conception. Blessed be her glorious Assumption. Blessed be the name of Mary, Virgin and Mother. Blessed be Saint Joseph, her most chaste spouse. Blessed be God in his angels and in his saints.

In the name of the Father, and of the Son, and of the Holy Spirit. Amen. Prayer of Adoration. I adore you, Jesus, true God and true man, present in this Holy Eucharist, kneeling before you and united in spirit with all the faithful on earth and all the saints in heaven. In gratitude for so great a blessing, I love you with all my heart, for you are worthy of all praise and adoration. Lord Jesus Christ, may I never offend you with my lack of love. May your Eucharistic presence refresh me in body and soul. Mary, Mother of the Eucharistic Lord, pray for us and obtain for us a greater love for Jesus.

Jesus. My Lord Jesus Christ, your Eucharistic presence teaches me how to love as you have loved. In your great love, you continue to give yourself, body, blood, soul, and divinity, in this sacrament of love. As we pray here in your Eucharistic presence, enkindle in us the fire of your gospel. Nourish us with your love and compassion, so that we may be your living presence to all we meet. Amen.

We unite ourselves with the Immaculate Heart of Mary, all the angels and saints in heaven, the souls in purgatory, and all the just on earth, joined with the holy sacrifice celebrated in all masses across the earth. We offer our prayers, our tears, joys, and our sufferings to Jesus for the conversion of sinners and the salvation of the dying. O Lord, how truly great you are. My soul calls out to adore you. All glory, all praise to you, Father and Son and Holy Spirit, as it was in the beginning, is now, and will be forever. Almighty and eternal God, we kneel, we prostrate our very selves before your holy altar. Our deepest desire is purely to adore you, you living and present, Son in the most blessed sacrament. Through the endless merits of the Sacred Heart of Jesus, may souls find salvation and reparation for their sins by the Church and the Pope, all the clergy, and all the apostles of prayer. O King of Kings, King of the highest lineage that has ever been, made small and has remained in this host. Jesus, we believe that you are truly present in this sacrament of love. With infinite love, you love us. Here you receive us with open arms and fill us with peace, interceding for us to the Father to obtain all that truly makes us happy and holy. We have come to worship you in spirit and truth. Here you are yourself, and we know that your heart burns for each one of us, and that you long to be loved by each of us in return. You come with infinite love and humility in the Sacred Host, so that we may not be afraid to draw near to you. We ask that through the Immaculate Heart of Mary, we learn to love you with perfect love, so that we can forgive others as you forgive. We bless you, Lord, for the gift of yourself in the Holy Eucharist. We adore you as the treasure of our hearts. We praise you for your infinite mercy. We want to console you for those who do not love you, and to ask you with trust that you will open the gates of your love upon the whole world, that all may be one in your divine will, in your love, and in your heart. Our Lord and our God,

You are the living water that renews, loves, rejoices, and flows from your heart in the Eucharist for all those who come to you. We praise you and we bless you. All glory be to you, Jesus, for this sacrament of unity that brings us today to you in a lasting friendship, in a divine intimacy, where you prove without a doubt that God is love. Give me, Jesus, that perfect love that casts out everything of fear, and that our souls may find the rest they need, living in your tenderness. Free our minds from all anxiety and discomfort, so that with the confidence of a child, we can surrender to you along with our freedom and understanding through the Immaculate Heart of Mary. Eucharistic Heart of Jesus, burning with love for us, inflame our hearts with love for you, until with you we have one will, so that we can love the things that you love and do what you would do, because you have said, "Everyone who does the will of my Father is my brother, my sister, and my mother." Center our lives in the depth of your love, Jesus, so that we may be free from the seductions of the flesh and of the passing things of this world. May we find joy in your friendship, our treasure in your love, our riches in your merits, our weakness in your grace, our happiness in union with you, and peace in the Father's will. All praise to you, Jesus, for your power and love in the Blessed Sacrament.

The Canticle of St. Peter. Christ suffered for you and left you an example to have you follow in his footsteps. He did no wrong. No deceit was found in his mouth. When he was insulted, he returned no insult. When he was made to suffer, he did not counter with threats. Instead, he delivered himself up to the one who judges justly. In his own body, he brought our sins to the cross, so that all of us, dead to sin, could live in accord with God's will. By his wounds, you were healed.

Psalm 6, a penitential psalm. O Lord, rebuke me not in your anger, nor discipline me in your wrath. Be gracious to me, O Lord, for I am languishing. Heal me, O Lord, for my bones are troubled. My soul also is greatly troubled. But you, O Lord, how long? Turn, O Lord, deliver my life. Save me for the sake of your steadfast love. For in death there is no remembrance of you. In Sheol, who will give you praise? I am weary with my moaning. Every night I flood my bed with tears. I drench my couch with my weeping. My eye wastes away because of grief. It grows weak because of all my foes. Depart from me, all you workers of evil, for the Lord has heard the sound of my weeping. The Lord has heard my plea. The Lord accepts my prayer. All my enemies shall be ashamed and greatly troubled. They shall turn back and be put to shame in a moment.

The Litany of Humility, composed by Raphael Cardinal Mary Del Val. O Jesus, meek and humble of heart, hear me. From the desire of being esteemed, deliver me, O Jesus. From the desire of being loved, deliver me, O Jesus. From the desire of being extolled, deliver me, O Jesus. From the desire of being honored, deliver me, O Jesus. From the desire of being praised, deliver me, O Jesus. From the desire of being consulted, deliver me, O Jesus. From the desire of being approved, deliver me, O Jesus. From the fear of being humiliated, deliver me, O Jesus. From the fear of being despised, deliver me, O Jesus. From the fear of suffering rebukes, deliver me, O Jesus. From the fear of being calumniated, deliver me, O Jesus. From the fear of being forgotten, deliver me, O Jesus. From the fear of being ridiculed, deliver me, O Jesus. From the fear of being suspected, deliver me, O Jesus. That others may be loved more than I, Jesus, grant me the grace to desire it. That others may be esteemed more than I, Jesus, grant me the grace to desire it. That in the opinion of the world, others may increase and I may decrease, Jesus, grant me the grace to desire it. That others may be chosen and I set aside, Jesus, grant me the grace to desire it. That others may be praised and I go unnoticed, Jesus, grant me the grace to desire it. That others may be preferred to me in everything, Jesus, grant me the grace to desire it. That others may become holier than I, provided that I become as holy as I should, Jesus, grant me the grace to desire it. Amen.

who, listeners and viewers, who have phoned into Maria Vision with their personal intentions. For Ethan, for his safety in service of his country, we pray for him at this time in his young life. We raise our prayers to the Lord. For Father Brian in Boston, in thanksgiving for his priesthood, in this first year of priesthood with all its joys and challenges, for Father Brian, we raise our prayers to the Lord. We pray for Bob in Virginia, for his health and his healing. We pray to the Lord. We pray for Suzanne in Connecticut, for her sincere request that her adult children return to the sacraments with full love and full joy. We pray to the Lord. We pray for Amelia in San Antonio, who asks us to hold in prayer her sisters, her brothers, her sons, and Jacob's healing. For Amelia and all of the people whom she holds in prayer, we pray to the Lord. Maria in San Antonio asks for our prayers to help heal her physical infirmities that she suffers with. For Maria, in this period of physical suffering, we raise our prayers to the Lord. Teresa in Delaware asks us to raise our voices in prayers of thanksgiving for an answered intention. For Teresa, in thanksgiving for her prayers being heard and answered, we pray to the Lord. RJ in San Antonio asks for our prayers for her healing. For RJ, we pray and lift those prayers to the Lord. We pray for Richard, who reminds us to pray for the souls in purgatory, for peace, and for the needs of families. We join our prayers with those of Richard and raise them up to the Lord. We pray today for Jim's intentions, for the protection of those driving on the roads, for Jim's intention. We offer our prayers to the Lord. Marilyn in Roseville, Michigan asks for our prayers in support of her resolution of financial problems, for the just resolution of her financial issues. We raise Marilyn's prayers.

and intentions to the Lord. Darla in Houston asks us to pray for Pat, for Pat's healing from strokes and cancer and physical pain. As we unite our prayers with Darla, we pray for Pat's healing and raise those prayers to the Lord. Sandra in Tallahassee asks us to pray for the soul of her husband. Eternal rest grant unto him, O Lord, and may perpetual light shine upon him. May he rest in peace. And we unite our prayers for Sandra that she might find peace at this time as well. We pray to the Lord. Adelaida in Livermore, California asks our prayers for Sherry, who has passed away. Eternal rest grant unto Sherry, O Lord, and may perpetual light shine upon her. May she rest in peace. May her soul and the souls of all the faithful departed, through the mercy of God, rest in peace. Javier in Ave Maria, Florida, asks for our prayers for his health. For Javier, we raise our voices and prayers to the Lord. Nora in Vail, Colorado, asks for our prayers as Catalina faces surgery and as Andres is healing. For Nora's intentions, we raise our prayers to the Lord. Ulysses in Detroit asks for our healing prayers for mental health issues and the difficulty that he is currently experiencing. For Ulysses and his needs, we pray to the Lord. Frederick in Detroit asks for healing and mental health and the restoration of his full mental health, and that he have capacity to rebuild a relationship with his family. For Frederick, for his healing, and for the restoration of family unity, we raise our prayers to the Lord. Maria in Salinas, California asks that we pray for Vanessa's healing and for her health in general. We unite our prayers with Maria's intentions in raising our prayers for Vanessa to the Lord. Shannon in Provo, Texas asks us to pray for her family, her marriage, her healing, and her protection. For all of Shannon's needs and intentions, we pray to the Lord. Judy in Towson, Maryland, asks our prayers for her sister and brother that they return to our Catholic faith. In support of Judy's intentions, we pray to the Lord.
Benny in Americus, Georgia, asks us to pray for his healing. For Benny, for all of his needs, most particularly his healing, we pray to the Lord. Kaylee in San Antonio asks for our prayers for her father and for world peace. For these intentions, we raise our prayers to the Lord. Patrick in Buffalo, New York, asks for our prayers that his hearing be healed. For Patrick, we pray to the Lord. Earl in Harlington, Texas, asks that we pray for his nieces and daughters. We unite our prayers with Earl's and raise them up to the Lord. Esperanza in Grand Prairie, Texas, asks us to pray for her healing. We pray for Esperanza's healing and raise these prayers to the Lord. Angela in Columbus, Georgia, asks us to pray for her health and for her mother's health. For these intentions, we pray to the Lord. Julia in Kerrville, Texas, asks that we pray for her daughter and for her daughter's boyfriend in healing from addiction. Also for her son-in-law's healing from addiction and his physical healing after a liver transplant. For all of Julia's intentions, we raise our prayers to the Lord. Maria seeks our fellowship in prayer as she struggles with school. For Maria, for her needs, we pray to the Lord. Benny asks us to pray for her health and her mom, Rosie, who has just died. Eternal rest grant unto Rosie, O Lord, and may perpetual light shine upon her. May she rest in peace. May we also wrap our prayerful support around Benny for her health. Grace in San Antonio, Texas, asks for prayers for Michael for his direction in life. For Michael, we pray to the Lord. Ivana in San Antonio asks us to pray for her grandson's safety. For this, we pray to the Lord. Serena in Hayward, California, asks us to lift up our prayers for her healing from addiction and for dealing with struggles in her life. For Serena and all of her needs, we pray to the Lord. Sylvia in San Antonio asks for our prayers for her grandson as he recovers from an accident. For her grandson, we pray to the Lord. Dora in Del Rio, Texas, asks us to pray for her family and for the healing of her eyes. For these intentions, we pray to the Lord. Francis in San Antonio asks our prayers for health and peace. For these, we pray to the Lord. Ronald in Detroit asks for his brother's healing from diabetes and pneumonia.

he asked for prayers for his father, whose house was flooded, and for his own healing from physical pain. For all of these intentions, we wrap our supportive prayers around Ronald and his family and raise these prayers to the Lord. Anne in Beeville, Texas, has asked us to pray for Charlie's healing. For Charlie, we pray to the Lord. Heavenly Father, in your great compassion and mercy and love, hear our prayers and all of the intentions that they embrace. We ask this through Jesus our Lord. Amen.

Psalm 130. The De Profundis, the prayer of a sinner trusting in the mercies of God. Out of the depths I call to you, Lord. Lord, hear my cry. May your ears be attentive to my cry for mercy. If you, Lord, keep account of sins, who can stand? But with you is forgiveness, and so you are revered. I wait for the Lord, my soul waits, and I hope for his word. My soul looks for the Lord, more than sentinels for daybreak. Let Israel hope in the Lord, for with the Lord is mercy, and with him is plenteous redemption, and he will redeem Israel from all its sins. The Chaplet of the Holy Face of Jesus. In the name of the Father, and of the Son, and of the Holy Spirit. Amen. O God, come to my assistance. O Lord, make haste to help me. Glory be to the Father, and to the Son, and to the Holy Spirit, as it was in the beginning, is now, and ever shall be, world without end. Amen. My Jesus, mercy. In honor of the sense of touch of Jesus. Glory be to the Father, and to the Son, and to the Holy Spirit, as it was in the beginning, is now, and ever shall be, world without end. Amen. Arise, O Lord, and let thy enemies be scattered, and let them that hate thee flee from before thy face. Arise, O Lord, and let thy enemies be scattered, and let them that hate thee flee from before thy face. Arise, O Lord, and let thy enemies be scattered, and let them that hate thee flee from before thy face. Arise, O Lord, and let thy enemies be scattered, and let them that hate thee flee from before thy face. Arise, O Lord, and let thy enemies be scattered, and let them that hate thee flee from before thy face. Arise, O Lord, and let thy enemies be scattered, and let them that hate thee flee from before thy face. My Jesus, mercy. In honor of the sense of hearing of Jesus. Glory be to the Father, and to the Son, and to the Holy Spirit, as it was in the beginning, is now, and ever shall be, world without end. Amen. Arise, O Lord, and let thy enemies be scattered, and let them that hate thee flee from before thy face. Arise, O Lord, and let thy enemies be scattered, and let them that hate thee flee.

from before thy face. Arise, O Lord, and let thy enemies be scattered, and let them that hate thee flee from before thy face. Arise, O Lord, and let thy enemies be scattered, and let them that hate thee flee from before thy face. Arise, O Lord, and let thy enemies be scattered, and let them that hate thee flee from before thy face. Arise, O Lord, and let thy enemies be scattered, and let them that hate thee flee from before thy face. My Jesus, mercy. In honor of the sense of sight of Jesus. Glory be to the Father, and to the Son, and to the Holy Spirit, as it was in the beginning, is now, and ever shall be, world without end. Amen. Arise, O Lord, and let thy enemies be scattered, and let them that hate thee flee from before thy face. Arise, O Lord, and let thy enemies be scattered, and let them that hate thee flee from before thy face. Arise, O Lord, and let thy enemies be scattered, and let them that hate thee flee from before thy face. Arise, O Lord, and let thy enemies be scattered, and let them that hate thee flee from before thy face. Arise, O Lord, and let thy enemies be scattered, and let them that hate thee flee from before thy face. Arise, O Lord, and let thy enemies be scattered, and let them that hate thee flee from before thy face. My Jesus, mercy. In honor of the sense of smell of Jesus. Glory be to the Father, and to the Son, and to the Holy Spirit, as it was in the beginning, is now, and ever shall be, world without end. Amen. Arise, O Lord, and let thy enemies be scattered, and let them that hate thee flee from before thy face. Arise, O Lord, and let thy enemies be scattered, and let them that hate thee flee from before thy face. Arise, O Lord, and let thy enemies be scattered, and let them that hate thee flee from before thy face. Arise, O Lord, and let thy enemies be scattered, and let them that hate thee flee from before thy face. Arise, O Lord, and let thy enemies be scattered, and let them that hate thee flee from before thy face. Arise, O Lord, and let thy enemies be scattered, and let them that hate thee flee from before thy face.

In the name of the Father, and of the Son, and of the Holy Spirit. Amen. Prayer of Adoration. I adore you, Jesus, true God and true man, present in this Holy Eucharist, kneeling before you and united in spirit with all the faithful on earth and all the saints in heaven. In gratitude for so great a blessing, I love you with all my heart, for you are worthy of all praise and adoration. Lord Jesus Christ, may I never offend you with my lack of love. May your Eucharistic presence refresh me in body and soul. Mary, Mother of the Eucharistic Lord, pray for us and obtain for us a greater love for Jesus. My Lord Jesus Christ, your Eucharistic presence teaches me how to love as you have loved. In your great love, you continue to give yourself, body, blood, soul, and divinity, in this sacrament of love. As we pray here in your Eucharistic presence, enkindle in us the fire of your gospel. Nourish us with your love and compassion, so that we may be your living presence to all we meet.

We unite ourselves with the Immaculate Heart of Mary, all the angels and saints in heaven, the souls in purgatory, and all the just on earth, joined with the holy sacrifice celebrated in all masses across the earth. We offer our prayers, our tears, joys, and our sufferings to Jesus for the conversion of sinners and the salvation of the dying. O Lord, how truly great you are. My soul calls out to adore you. All glory, all praise to you, Father and Son and Holy Spirit, as it was in the beginning, is now, and will be forever. Almighty and eternal God, we kneel, we prostrate our very selves before your holy altar. Our deepest desire is purely to adore you, you living and present, Son in the most blessed sacrament. Through the endless merits of the Sacred Heart of Jesus, may souls find salvation and reparation for their sins by the Church and the Pope, all the clergy, and all the apostles of prayer. O King of Kings, King of the highest lineage that has ever been, made small and has remained in this host. Jesus, we believe that you are truly present in this sacrament of love. With infinite love, you love us. Here you receive us with open arms and fill us with peace, interceding for us to the Father to obtain all that truly makes us happy and holy. We have come to worship you in spirit and truth. Here you are yourself, and we know that your heart burns for each one of us, and that you long to be loved by each of us in return. You come with infinite love and humility in the Sacred Host, so that we may not be afraid to draw near to you. We ask that through the Immaculate Heart of Mary, we learn to love you with perfect love, so that we can forgive others as you forgive. We bless you, Lord, for the gift of yourself in the Holy Eucharist. We adore you as the treasure of our hearts. We praise you for your infinite mercy. We want to console you for those who do not love you, and to ask you with trust that you will open the gates of your love upon the whole world, that all may be one in your divine will, in your love, and in your heart. Our Lord and our God, you are the living water that renews, loves, rejoices, and flows from your heart in the Eucharist for all those who come to you. We praise you and we bless you. All glory be to you, Jesus, for this sacrament of unity that brings us today to you in a lasting friendship, in a divine intimacy, where you prove without a doubt that God is love. Give me, Jesus, that perfect love that casts out everything of fear, and that our souls may find the rest they need, living in your tenderness. Free our minds from all anxiety and discomfort,
so that with the confidence of a child, we can surrender to you along with our freedom and understanding through the Immaculate Heart of Mary. Eucharistic Heart of Jesus, burning with love for us, inflame our hearts with love for you, until with you we have one will, so that we can love the things that you love and do what you would do, because you have said, "Everyone who does the will of my Father is my brother, my sister, and my mother." Center our lives in the depth of your love, Jesus, so that we may be free from the seductions of the flesh and of the passing things of this world. May we find joy in your friendship, our treasure in your love, our riches in your merits, our weakness in your grace, our happiness in union with you, and peace in the Father's will. All praise to you, Jesus, for your power and love in the Blessed Sacrament.

The Canticle of St. Peter. Christ suffered for you and left you an example to have you follow in his footsteps. He did no wrong. No deceit was found in his mouth. When he was insulted, he returned no insult. When he was made to suffer, he did not counter with threats. Instead, he delivered himself up to the one who judges justly. In his own body, he brought our sins to the cross, so that all of us, dead to sin, could live in accord with God's will. By his wounds, you were healed.

Psalm 6, a penitential psalm. O Lord, rebuke me not in your anger, nor discipline me in your wrath. Be gracious to me, O Lord, for I am languishing. Heal me, O Lord, for my bones are troubled. My soul also is greatly troubled. But you, O Lord, how long? Turn, O Lord, deliver my life. Save me for the sake of your steadfast love. For in death there is no remembrance of you. In Sheol, who will give you praise? I am weary with my moaning. Every night I flood my bed with tears. I drench my couch with my weeping. My eye wastes away because of grief. It grows weak because of all my foes. Depart from me, all you workers of evil, for the Lord has heard the sound of my weeping. The Lord has heard my plea. The Lord accepts my prayer. All my enemies shall be ashamed and greatly troubled. They shall turn back and be put to shame in a moment.

composed by Raphael Cardinal Mary Delval. O Jesus, meek and humble of heart, hear me. From the desire of being esteemed, deliver me, O Jesus. From the desire of being loved, deliver me, O Jesus. From the desire of being extolled, deliver me, O Jesus. From the desire of being honored, deliver me, O Jesus. From the desire of being praised, deliver me, O Jesus. From the desire of being consulted, deliver me, O Jesus. From the desire of being approved, deliver me, O Jesus. From the fear of being humiliated, deliver me, O Jesus. From the fear of being despised, deliver me, O Jesus. From the fear of suffering rebukes, deliver me, O Jesus. From the fear of being calumniated, deliver me, O Jesus. From the fear of being forgotten, deliver me, O Jesus. From the fear of being ridiculed, deliver me, O Jesus. From the fear of being suspected, deliver me, O Jesus. That others may be loved more than I, Jesus, grant me the grace to desire it. That others may be esteemed more than I, Jesus, grant me the grace to desire it. That in the opinion of the world, others may increase and I may decrease. Jesus, grant me the grace to desire it. That others may be chosen and I set aside. Jesus, grant me the grace to desire it. That others may be praised and I go unnoticed. Jesus, grant me the grace to desire it. That others may be preferred to me in everything. Jesus, grant me the grace to desire it. That others may become holier than I, provided that I become as holy as I should. Jesus, grant me the grace to desire it. Amen.

In this Lenten season, we join our prayers with those of the many who, listeners and viewers, who have phoned into Maria Vision with their personal intentions.

for Ethan, for his safety in service of his country. We pray for him at this time in his young life. We raise our prayers to the Lord. For Father Brian in Boston, in thanksgiving for his priesthood, in this first year of priesthood with all its joys and challenges. For Father Brian, we raise our prayers to the Lord. We pray for Bob in Virginia, for his health and his healing. We pray to the Lord. We pray for Suzanne in Connecticut, for her sincere request that her adult children return to the sacraments with full love and full joy. We pray to the Lord. We pray for Amelia in San Antonio, who asks us to hold in prayer her sisters, her brothers, her sons, and Jacob's healing. For Amelia and all of the people whom she holds in prayer, we pray to the Lord. Maria in San Antonio asks for our prayers to help heal her physical infirmities that she suffers with. For Maria, in this period of physical suffering, we raise our prayers to the Lord. Teresa in Delaware asks us to raise our voices in prayers of thanksgiving for an answered intention. For Teresa, in thanksgiving for her prayers being heard and answered, we pray to the Lord. RJ in San Antonio asks for our prayers for her healing. For RJ, we pray and lift those prayers to the Lord. We pray for Richard, who reminds us to pray for the souls in purgatory, for peace, and for the needs of families. We join our prayers with those of Richard and raise them up to the Lord. We pray today for Jim's intentions, for the protection of those driving on the roads, for Jim's intention. We offer our prayers to the Lord. Marilyn in Roseville, Michigan, asks for our prayers in support of her resolution of financial problems, for the just resolution of her financial issues. We raise Marilyn's prayers and intentions to the Lord. Darla in Houston asks

us to pray for Pat, for Pat's healing from strokes and cancer and physical pain. As we unite our prayers with Darla, we pray for Pat's healing and raise those prayers to the Lord. Sandra in Tallahassee asks us to pray for the soul of her husband. Eternal rest grant unto him, O Lord, and may perpetual light shine upon him. May he rest in peace. And we unite our prayers for Sandra that she might find peace at this time as well. We pray to the Lord. Adelaida in Livermore, California asks our prayers for Sherry, who has passed away. Eternal rest grant unto Sherry, O Lord, and may perpetual light shine upon her. May she rest in peace. May her soul and the souls of all the faithful departed, through the mercy of God, rest in peace. Javier in Ave Maria, Florida, asks for our prayers for his health. For Javier, we raise our voices and prayers to the Lord. Nora in Vail, Colorado, asks for our prayers as Catalina faces surgery and as Andres is healing. For Nora's intentions, we raise our prayers to the Lord. Ulysses in Detroit asks for our healing prayers for mental health issues and the difficulty that he is currently experiencing. For Ulysses and his needs, we pray to the Lord. Frederick in Detroit asks for healing and mental health and the restoration of his full mental health, and that he have capacity to rebuild a relationship with his family. For Frederick, for his healing, and for the restoration of family unity, we raise our prayers to the Lord. Maria in Salinas, California asks that we pray for Vanessa's healing and for her health in general. We unite our prayers with Maria's intentions in raising our prayers for Vanessa to the Lord. Shannon in Provo, Texas asks us to pray for her family, her marriage, her healing, and her protection. For all of Shannon's needs and intentions, we pray to the Lord. Judy in Towson, Maryland, asks our prayers for her sister and brother that they return to our Catholic faith. In support of Judy's intentions, we pray to the Lord. Benny in Americus, Georgia, asks us to pray for his healing. For Benny,
for all of his needs, most particularly his healing, we pray to the Lord. Kaylee in San Antonio asks for our prayers for her father,

Earl in Harlington, Texas, asks that we pray for his nieces and daughters. We unite our prayers with Earl's and raise them up to the Lord. Esperanza in Grand Prairie, Texas, asks us to pray for her healing. We pray for Esperanza's healing and raise these prayers to the Lord. Angela in Columbus, Georgia, asks us to pray for her health and for her mother's health. For these intentions, we pray to the Lord. Julia in Kerrville, Texas, asks that we pray for her daughter and for her daughter's boyfriend in healing from addiction. Also for her son-in-law's healing from addiction and his physical healing after a liver transplant. For all of Julia's intentions, we raise our prayers to the Lord. Maria seeks our fellowship in prayer as she struggles with school. For Maria, for her needs, we pray to the Lord. Benny asks us to pray for her health and her mom, Rosie, who has just died. Eternal rest grant unto Rosie, O Lord, and may perpetual light shine upon her. May she rest in peace. May we also wrap our prayerful support around Benny for her health. Grace in San Antonio, Texas, asks for prayers for Michael for his direction in life. For Michael, we pray to the Lord. Ivana in San Antonio asks us to pray for her grandson's safety. For this, we pray to the Lord. Serena in Hayward, California, asks us to lift up our prayers for her healing from addiction and for dealing with struggles in her life. For Serena and all of her needs, we pray to the Lord. Sylvia in San Antonio asks for our prayers for her grandson as he recovers from an accident. For her grandson, we pray to the Lord. Dora in Del Rio, Texas, asks us to pray for her family and for the healing of her eyes. For these intentions, we pray to the Lord. Francis in San Antonio asks our prayers for health and peace. For these, we pray to the Lord. Ronald in Detroit asks for his brother's healing from diabetes and pneumonia. He asks for prayers for his father, whose house was flooded, and for his own healing from physical pain. For all of these intentions, we wrap our supportive prayers around Ronald and his family and raise these prayers to the Lord. Anne in Beeville, Texas, has asked us to pray for Charlie's healing. For Charlie, we pray to the Lord. Heavenly Father, in your great compassion and mercy and love, hear our

Psalm 130. The De Profundis, the prayer of a sinner trusting in the mercies of God. Out of the depths I call to you, Lord. Lord, hear my cry. May your ears be attentive to my cry for mercy. If you, Lord, keep account of sins, who can stand? But with you is forgiveness, and so you are revered. I wait for the Lord. My soul waits, and I hope for his word. My soul looks for the Lord more than sentinels for daybreak. Let Israel hope in the Lord, for with the Lord is mercy, and with him is plenteous redemption, and he will redeem Israel from all its sins. The Chaplet of the Holy Face of Jesus. In the name of the Father, and of the Son, and of the Holy Spirit. Amen. O God, come to my assistance. O Lord, make haste to help me. Glory be to the Father, and to the Son, and to the Holy Spirit, as it was in the beginning, is now, and ever shall be, world without end. Amen. My Jesus, mercy. In honor of the sense of touch of Jesus, glory be to the Father, and to the Son, and to the Holy Spirit, as it was in the beginning, is now, and ever shall be, world without end. Amen. Arise, O Lord, and let thy enemies be scattered, and let them that hate thee flee from before thy face. Arise, O Lord, and let thy enemies be scattered, and let them that hate thee flee from before thy face. Arise, O Lord, and let thy enemies be scattered, and let them that hate thee flee from before thy face. Arise, O Lord, and let thy enemies be scattered, and let them that hate thee flee from before thy face. Arise, O Lord, and let thy enemies be scattered, and let them that hate thee flee from before thy face. Arise, O Lord, and let thy enemies be scattered, and let them that hate thee flee from before thy face. My Jesus, mercy. In honor of the sense of hearing of Jesus. Glory be to the Father, and to the Son, and to the Holy Spirit, as it was in the beginning, is now, and ever shall be, world without end. Amen. Arise, O Lord, and let thy enemies be scattered, and let them that hate thee flee from before thy face. Arise, O Lord, and let thy enemies be scattered, and let them that hate thee flee from before thy face. Arise, O Lord, and let thy enemies be scattered, and let them that hate thee flee from before thy face. Arise, O Lord, and let thy enemies be scattered, and let them that hate thee flee from before thy face. Arise, O Lord, and let thy enemies be scattered, and let them that hate thee flee from before thy face. Arise, O Lord, and let thy enemies be scattered, and let them that hate thee flee from before thy face. My Jesus, mercy. In honor of the sense of sight of Jesus. Glory be to the Father, and to the Son, and to the Holy Spirit, as it was.

in the beginning, is now, and ever shall be, world without end. Amen. Arise, O Lord, and let thy enemies be scattered, and let them that hate thee flee from before thy face. Arise, O Lord, and let thy enemies be scattered, and let them that hate thee flee from before thy face. Arise, O Lord, and let thy enemies be scattered, and let them that hate thee flee from before thy face. Arise, O Lord, and let thy enemies be scattered, and let them that hate thee flee from before thy face. Arise, O Lord, and let thy enemies be scattered, and let them that hate thee flee from before thy face. Arise, O Lord, and let thy enemies be scattered, and let them that hate thee flee from before thy face. My Jesus, mercy, in honor of the sense of smell of Jesus. Glory be to the Father, and to the Son, and to the Holy Spirit, as it was in the beginning, is now, and ever shall be, world without end. Amen. Arise, O Lord, and let thy enemies be scattered, and let them that hate thee flee from before thy face. Arise, O Lord, and let thy enemies be scattered, and let them that hate thee flee from before thy face. Arise, O Lord, and let thy enemies be scattered, and let them that hate thee flee from before thy face. Arise, O Lord, and let thy enemies be scattered, and let them that hate thee flee from before thy face. Arise, O Lord, and let thy enemies be scattered, and let them that hate thee flee from before thy face. Arise, O Lord, and let thy enemies be scattered, and let them that hate thee flee from before thy face. My Jesus, mercy, in honor of the sense of taste of Jesus. Glory to the Father, and to the Son, and to the Holy Spirit, as it was in the beginning, is now, and ever shall be, world without end. Amen. Arise, O Lord, and let thy enemies be scattered, and let them that hate thee flee from before thy face. Arise, O Lord, and let thy enemies be scattered, and let them that hate thee flee from before thy face. Arise, O Lord, and let thy enemies be scattered, and let them that hate thee flee from before thy face. Arise, O Lord, and let thy enemies be scattered, and let them that hate thee flee from before thy face. Arise, O Lord, and let thy enemies be scattered, and let them that hate thee flee from before thy face. Arise, O Lord, and let thy enemies be scattered, and let them that hate thee flee from before thy face. My Jesus, mercy, let us recall to mind the public life of the Savior, and let us honor all the wounds of his adorable face. Glory be to the Father, and to the Son, and to the Holy Spirit, as it was in the beginning, is now, and ever shall be, world without end. Amen. Arise, O Lord, and let thy enemies be scattered, and let them that hate thee flee from before thy face. Arise, O Lord, and let thy enemies be scattered, and let them that hate thee flee from before thy face. Arise, O Lord, and let thy enemies be scattered, and let them that hate thee flee from before thy face. God, our protector, look upon us and cast thy eyes upon the face of thy Jesus. Amen. In the name of the Father, and of the Son, and of the Holy Spirit. Amen. Our going forth prayer. Lord Jesus Christ, we have spent this time of adoration and prayer in your Eucharistic presence. Fill our life with love, joy, peace, and kindness. Transform us by the power of the Holy Spirit into a living images of your compassionate presence. May we go forth from this hour of adoration and prayer to be your hands, feet, and heart
to all those we meet. Risen Jesus, may we be surrounded by the radiance of your love. Amen. The divine praises. Blessed be God, blessed be his holy name, blessed be Jesus Christ, true God and true man, blessed be the name of Jesus, blessed be his most sacred heart, blessed be his most precious blood, blessed be Jesus in the most holy sacrament of the altar, blessed be the Holy Spirit, the Paraclete, blessed be the great Mother of God, Mary, most holy, blessed be her holy and immaculate conception, blessed be her glorious Assumption. Blessed be the name of Mary, Virgin and Mother. Blessed be Saint Joseph, her most chaste spouse. Blessed be God in his angels and in his saints.

In the name of the Father, and of the Son, and of the Holy Spirit. Amen. Prayer of Adoration. I adore you, Jesus, true God and true man, present in this Holy Eucharist, kneeling before you and united in spirit with all the faithful on earth and all the saints in heaven. In gratitude for so great a blessing, I love you with all my heart, for you are worthy of all praise and adoration. Lord Jesus Christ, may I never offend you with my lack of love. May your Eucharistic presence refresh me in body and soul. Mary, Mother of the Eucharistic Lord, pray for us and obtain for us a greater love for Jesus. My Lord Jesus Christ, your Eucharistic presence teaches me how to love as you have loved. In your great love, you continue to give yourself, body, blood, soul, and divinity, in this sacrament of love. As we pray here in your Eucharistic presence, enkindle in us the fire of your gospel. Nourish us with your love and compassion, so that we may be your living presence to all we meet. Amen.

We unite ourselves with the Immaculate Heart of Mary, all the angels and saints in heaven, the souls in purgatory, and all the just on earth, joined with the holy sacrifice celebrated in all masses across the earth. We offer our prayers, our tears, joys, and our sufferings to Jesus for the conversion of sinners and the salvation of the dying. O Lord, how truly great you are. My soul calls out to adore you. All glory, all praise to you, Father and Son and Holy Spirit, as it was in the beginning, is now, and will be forever. Almighty and eternal God, we kneel, we prostrate our very selves before your holy altar. Our deepest desire is purely to adore you, you living and

present, Son in the Most Blessed Sacrament. Through the endless merits of the Sacred Heart of Jesus, may souls find salvation and reparation for their sins by the Church and the Pope, all the clergy, and all the apostles of prayer. O King of Kings, King of the highest lineage that has ever been, made small and has remained in this host. Jesus, we believe that you are truly present in this sacrament of love. With infinite love, you love us. Here you receive us with open arms and fill us with peace, interceding for us to the Father to obtain all that truly makes us happy and holy. We have come to worship you in spirit and truth. Here you are yourself, and we know that your heart burns for each one of us, and that you long to be loved by each of us in return. You come with infinite love and humility in the Sacred Host, so that we may not be afraid to draw near to you. We ask that through the Immaculate Heart of Mary, we learn to love you with perfect love, so that we can forgive others as you forgive. We bless you, Lord, for the gift of yourself in the Holy Eucharist. We adore you as the treasure of our hearts. We praise you for your infinite mercy. We want to console you for those who do not love you, and to ask you with trust that you will open the gates of your love upon the whole world, that all may be one in your divine will, in your love, and in your heart. Our Lord and our God, you are the living water that renews, loves, rejoices, and flows from your heart in the Eucharist for all those who come to you. We praise you and we bless you. All glory be to you, Jesus, for this sacrament of unity that brings us today to you in a lasting friendship, in a divine intimacy, where you prove without a doubt that God is love. Give me, Jesus, that perfect love that casts out everything of fear, and that our souls may find the rest they need, living in your tenderness. Free our minds from all anxiety and discomfort, so that with the confidence of a child, we can surrender to you along with our freedom and understanding through the Immaculate Heart of Mary. Eucharistic Heart of Jesus, burning with love for us, inflame our hearts with love for you, until with you we have one will, so that we can love the things that you love and do what you would do, because you have said, "Everyone who does the will of my Father is my brother, my sister, and my mother." Center our lives in the depth of your love, Jesus, so that we may be free from the seductions of the flesh and of the passing things of this world. May we find joy in your friendship, our treasure in your love, our riches in your merits, our weakness in your grace,
our happiness.

happiness in union with you, and peace in the Father's will. All praise to you, Jesus, for your power and love in the Blessed Sacrament.

The Canticle of Saint Peter. Christ suffered for you and left you an example to have you follow in his footsteps. He did no wrong. No deceit was found in his mouth. When he was insulted, he returned no insult. When he was made to suffer, he did not counter with threats. Instead, he delivered himself up to the one who judges justly. In his own body, he brought our sins to the cross, so that all of us, dead to sin, could live in accord with God's will. By his wounds, you were healed.

Psalm 6, a penitential psalm. O Lord, rebuke me not in your anger, nor discipline me in your wrath. Be gracious to me, O Lord, for I am languishing. Heal me, O Lord, for my bones are troubled. My soul also is greatly troubled. But you, O Lord, how long? Turn, O Lord, deliver my life. Save me for the sake of your steadfast love. For in death there is no remembrance of you. In Sheol, who will give you praise? I am weary with my moaning. Every night I flood my bed with tears. I drench my couch with my weeping. My eye wastes away because of grief. It grows weak because of all my foes. Depart from me, all you workers of evil, for the Lord has heard the sound of my weeping. The Lord has heard my plea. The Lord accepts my prayer. All my enemies shall be ashamed and greatly troubled. They shall turn back and be put to shame in a moment.

The Litany of Humility, composed by Raphael Cardinal Mary Delval. O Jesus, meek and humble of heart, hear me. From the desire of being esteemed, deliver me, O Jesus. From the desire of being loved, deliver me, O Jesus. From the desire of being extolled, deliver me, O Jesus. From the desire of being honored, deliver me, O Jesus. From the desire of being praised, deliver me, O Jesus. From the desire of being consulted, deliver me, O Jesus. From the desire of being approved, deliver me, O Jesus. From the fear of being humiliated, deliver me, O Jesus. From the fear of being despised, deliver me, O Jesus. From the fear of suffering rebukes, deliver me, O Jesus. From the fear of being calumniated,

Deliver me, O Jesus, from the fear of being forgotten. Deliver me, O Jesus, from the fear of being ridiculed. Deliver me, O Jesus, from the fear of being suspected. Deliver me, O Jesus, that others may be loved more than I. Jesus, grant me the grace to desire it. That others may be esteemed more than I. Jesus, grant me the grace to desire it. That in the opinion of the world, others may increase and I may decrease. Jesus, grant me the grace to desire it. That others may be chosen and I set aside. Jesus, grant me the grace to desire it. That others may be praised and I go unnoticed. Jesus, grant me the grace to desire it. That others may be preferred to me in everything. Jesus, grant me the grace to desire it. That others may become holier than I, provided that I become as holy as I should. Jesus, grant me the grace to desire it. Amen.

In this Lenten season, we join our prayers with those of the many who, listeners and viewers who have phoned into Maria Vision with their personal intentions. For Ethan, for his safety in service of his country, we pray for him at this time in his young life. We raise our prayers to the Lord. For Father Brian in Boston, in thanksgiving for his priesthood, in this first year of priesthood with all its joys and challenges, for Father Brian, we raise our prayers to the Lord. We pray for Bob in Virginia, for his health and his healing. We pray to the Lord. We pray for Suzanne in Connecticut, for her sincere request that her adult children return to the sacraments with full love and full joy. We pray to the Lord.

We pray for Amelia in San Antonio, who asks us to hold in prayer her sisters, her brothers, her sons, and Jacob's healing. For Amelia and all of the people whom she holds in prayer, we pray to the Lord. Maria in San Antonio asks for our prayers to help heal her physical infirmities that she suffers with. For Maria, in this period of physical suffering, we raise our prayers to the Lord. Teresa in Delaware asks us to raise our voices in prayers of thanksgiving for an answered intention. For Teresa, in thanksgiving for her prayers being heard and answered, we pray to the Lord. RJ in San Antonio asks for our prayers for her healing. For RJ, we pray and lift those prayers to the Lord. We pray for Richard, who reminds us to pray for the souls in purgatory, for peace, and for the needs of families. We join our prayers with those of Richard and raise them up to the Lord. We pray today for Jim's intentions, for the protection of those driving on the roads. For Jim's intention, we offer our prayers to the Lord. Marilyn in Roseville, Michigan asks for our prayers in support of her resolution of financial problems, for the just resolution of her financial issues. We raise Marilyn's prayers and intentions to the Lord. Darla in Houston asks us to pray for Pat, for Pat's healing from strokes and cancer and physical pain. As we unite our prayers with Darla, we pray for Pat's healing and raise those prayers to the Lord. Sandra in Tallahassee asks us to pray for the soul of her husband. Eternal rest grant unto him, O Lord, and may perpetual light shine upon him. May he rest in peace. And we unite our prayers for Sandra that she might find peace at this time as well. We pray to the Lord. Adelaida in Livermore, California asks our prayers for Sherry, who has passed away. Eternal rest grant unto Sherry, O Lord, and may perpetual light shine upon her. May she rest in peace. May her soul and the souls of all the faithful departed, through the mercy of God, rest in peace.

Javier in Ave Maria, Florida, asks for our prayers for his health. For Javier, we raise our voices and prayers to the Lord. Nora in Vail, Colorado, asks for our prayers as Catalina faces surgery and as Andres is healing. For Nora's intentions, we raise our prayers to the Lord. Ulysses in Detroit asks for our healing prayers for mental health issues and the difficulty that he is currently experiencing. For Ulysses and his needs, we pray to the Lord. Frederick in Detroit asks for healing and mental and the restoration of his full mental health, and that he have capacity to rebuild a relationship with his family. For Frederick, for his healing and for the restoration of family unity, we raise our prayers to the Lord. Maria in Salinas, California, asks that we pray for Vanessa's healing and for her health in general. We unite our prayers with Maria's intentions in raising our prayers for Vanessa to the Lord. Shannon in Provo, Texas, asks us to pray for her family, her marriage, her healing, and her protection. For all of Shannon's needs and intentions, we pray to the Lord. Judy in Towson, Maryland, asks our prayers for her sister and brother, that they return to our Catholic faith. In support of Judy's intentions, we pray to the Lord. Benny in Americus, Georgia, asks us to pray for his healing. For Benny, for all of his needs, most particularly his healing, we pray to the Lord. Kaylee in San Antonio asks for our prayers for her father and for world peace. For these intentions, we raise our prayers to the Lord. Patrick in Buffalo, New York, asks for our prayers that his hearing be healed. For Patrick, we pray to the Lord. Earl in Harlington, Texas, asks that we pray for his nieces and daughters. We unite our prayers with Earl's and raise them up to the Lord. Esperanza in Grand Prairie, Texas, asks us to pray for her healing. We pray for Esperanza's healing and raise these prayers to the Lord. Angela in Columbus, Georgia, asks us to pray for her health and for her mother.

Your health. For these intentions, we pray to the Lord. Julia in Kerrville, Texas, asks that we pray for her daughter and for her daughter's boyfriend in healing from addiction, also for her son-in-law's healing from addiction and his physical healing after a liver transplant. For all of Julia's intentions, we raise our prayers to the Lord. Maria seeks our fellowship in prayer as she struggles with school. For Maria, for her needs, we pray to the Lord. Benny asks us to pray for her health and her mom, Rosie, who has just died. Eternal rest grant unto Rosie, O Lord, and may perpetual light shine upon her. May she rest in peace. May we also wrap our prayerful support around Benny for her health. Grace in San Antonio, Texas, asks for prayers for Michael for his direction in life. For Michael, we pray to the Lord. Ivana in San Antonio asks us to pray for her grandson's safety. For this, we pray to the Lord. Serena in Hayward, California asks us to lift up our prayers for her healing from addiction and for dealing with struggles in her life. For Serena and all of her needs, we pray to the Lord. Sylvia in San Antonio asks for our prayers for her grandson as he recovers from an accident. For her grandson, we pray to the Lord. Dora in Del Rio, Texas, asks us to pray for her family and for the healing of her eyes. For these intentions, we pray to the Lord. Francis in San Antonio asks our prayers for health and peace. For these, we pray to the Lord. Ronald in Detroit asks for his brother's healing from diabetes and pneumonia. He asks for prayers for his father, whose house was flooded, and for his own healing from physical pain. For all of these intentions, we wrap our supportive prayers around Ronald and his family and raise these prayers to the Lord. Anne in Beeville, Texas, has asked us to pray for Charlie's healing. For Charlie, we pray to the Lord. Heavenly Father, in your great compassion and mercy and love, hear our prayers and all of the intentions that they embrace. We ask this through Jesus our Lord. Amen.

for daybreak. Let Israel hope in the Lord, for with the Lord is mercy, and with him is plenteous redemption, and he will redeem Israel from all its sins. The Chaplet of the Holy Face of Jesus. In the name of the Father, and of the Son, and of the Holy Spirit. Amen. O God, come to my assistance. O Lord, make haste to help me. Glory be to the Father, and to the Son, and to the Holy Spirit, as it was in the beginning, is now, and ever shall be, world without end. Amen. My Jesus, mercy. In honor of the sense of touch of Jesus, glory be to the Father, and to the Son, and to the Holy Spirit, as it was in the beginning, is now, and ever shall be, world without end. Amen. Arise, O Lord, and let thy enemies be scattered, and let them that hate thee flee from before thy face. Arise, O Lord, and let thy enemies be scattered, and let them that hate thee flee from before thy face. Arise, O Lord, and let thy enemies be scattered, and let them that hate thee flee from before thy face. Arise, O Lord, and let thy enemies be scattered, and let them that hate thee flee from before thy face. Arise, O Lord, and let thy enemies be scattered, and let them that hate thee flee from before thy face. Arise, O Lord, and let thy enemies be scattered, and let them that hate thee flee from before thy face. My Jesus, mercy, in honor of the sense of hearing of Jesus. Glory be to the Father, and to the Son, and to the Holy Spirit, as it was in the beginning, is now, and ever shall be, world without end. Amen. Arise, O Lord, and let thy enemies be scattered, and let them that hate thee flee from before thy face. Arise, O Lord, and let thy enemies be scattered, and let them that hate thee flee from before thy face. Arise, O Lord, and let thy enemies be scattered, and let them that hate thee flee from before thy face. Arise, O Lord, and let thy enemies be scattered, and let them that hate thee flee from before thy face. Arise, O Lord, and let thy enemies be scattered, and let them that hate thee flee from before thy face. Arise, O Lord, and let thy enemies be scattered, and let them that hate thee flee from before thy face. My Jesus, mercy. In honor of the sense of sight of Jesus. Glory be to the Father, and to the Son, and to the Holy Spirit, as it was in the beginning, is now, and ever shall be, world without end. Amen. Arise, O Lord, and let thy enemies be scattered, and let them that hate thee flee from before thy face. Arise, O Lord, and let thy enemies be scattered, and let them that hate thee flee from before thy face. Arise, O Lord, and let thy enemies be scattered, and let them that hate thee flee from before thy face. Arise, O Lord, and let thy enemies be scattered, and let them that hate thee flee from before thy face. Arise, O Lord, and let thy enemies be scattered, and let them that hate thee flee from before thy face. Arise, O Lord, and let thy enemies be scattered, and let them that hate thee flee from before thy face. My Jesus, mercy, in honor of the sense of smell of Jesus. Glory be to the Father, and to the Son, and to the Holy Spirit, as it was in the beginning, is now, and ever shall be, world without end. Amen. Arise, O Lord, and let thy enemies be scattered, and let them that hate thee flee from before thy face. Arise, O Lord, and let thy enemies be scattered, and let them that hate thee flee from before thy face. Arise, O Lord, and let thy enemies be scattered, and let them that hate thee flee from before thy face.
arise.

Arise, O Lord, and let thy enemies be scattered, and let them that hate thee flee from before thy face. Arise, O Lord, and let thy enemies be scattered, and let them that hate thee flee from before thy face. Arise, O Lord, and let thy enemies be scattered, and let them that hate thee flee from before thy face. My Jesus, mercy, in honor of the sense of taste of Jesus, glory to the Father, and to the Son, and to the Holy Spirit, as it was in the beginning, is now, and ever shall be, world without end. Amen. Arise, O Lord, and let thy enemies be scattered, and let them that hate thee flee from before thy face. Arise, O Lord, and let thy enemies be scattered, and let them that hate thee flee from before thy face. Arise, O Lord, and let thy enemies be scattered, and let them that hate thee flee from before thy face. Arise, O Lord, and let thy enemies be scattered, and let them that hate thee flee from before thy face. Arise, O Lord, and let thy enemies be scattered, and let them that hate thee flee from before thy face. Arise, O Lord, and let thy enemies be scattered, and let them that hate thee flee from before thy face. My Jesus, mercy, let us recall to mind the public life of the Savior, and let us honor all the wounds of his adorable face. Glory be to the Father, and to the Son, and to the Holy Spirit, as it was in the beginning, is now, and ever shall be, world without end. Amen. Arise, O Lord, and let thy enemies be scattered, and let them that hate thee flee from before thy face. Arise, O Lord, and let thy enemies be scattered, and let them that hate thee flee from before thy face. Arise, O Lord, and let thy enemies be scattered, and let them that hate thee flee from before thy face. God, our protector, look upon us and cast thy eyes upon the face of thy Jesus. Amen. In the name of the Father, and of the Son, and of the Holy Spirit. Amen. Our going forth prayer. Lord Jesus Christ, we have spent this time of adoration and prayer in your Eucharistic presence. Fill our life with love, joy, peace, and kindness. Transform us by the power of the Holy Spirit into a living images of your compassionate presence. May we go forth from this hour of adoration and prayer to be your hands, feet, and heart to all those we meet. Risen Jesus, may we be surrounded by the radiance of your love. Amen. The divine praises. Blessed be God. Blessed be his holy name. Blessed be Jesus Christ, true God and true man. Blessed be the name of Jesus. Blessed be his most sacred heart. Blessed be his most precious blood. Blessed be Jesus in the most holy sacrament of the altar. Blessed be the Holy Spirit, the Paraclete. Blessed be the great Mother of God, Mary, most holy. Blessed be her holy and immaculate conception. Blessed be her glorious Assumption. Blessed be the name of Mary, Virgin and Mother. Blessed be Saint Joseph, her most chaste spouse. Blessed be God in his angels and in his

Amen. Prayer of Adoration. I adore you, Jesus, true God and true man, present in this Holy Eucharist, kneeling before you and united in spirit with all the faithful on earth and all the saints in heaven. In gratitude for so great a blessing, I love you with all my heart, for you are worthy of all praise and adoration. Lord Jesus Christ, may I never offend you with my lack of love. May your Eucharistic presence refresh me in body and soul. Mary, Mother of the Eucharistic Lord, pray for us and obtain for us a greater love for Jesus. My Lord Jesus Christ, your Eucharistic presence teaches me how to love as you have loved. In your great love, you continue to give yourself, body, blood, soul, and divinity, in this sacrament of love. As we pray here in your Eucharistic presence, enkindle in us the fire of your gospel. Nourish us with your love and compassion, so that we may be your living presence to all we meet. Amen.

We unite ourselves with the Immaculate Heart of Mary, all the angels and saints in heaven, the souls in purgatory, and all the just on earth, joined with the holy sacrifice celebrated in all masses across the earth. We offer our prayers, our tears, joys, and our sufferings to Jesus for the conversion of sinners and the salvation of the dying. O Lord, how truly great you are. My soul calls out to adore you. All glory, all praise to you, Father and Son and Holy Spirit, as it was in the beginning, is now, and will be forever. Almighty and eternal God, we kneel, we prostrate our very selves before your holy altar. Our deepest desire is purely to adore you, you living and present, Son in the most blessed sacrament. Through the endless merits of the Sacred Heart of Jesus, may souls find salvation and reparation for their sins by the Church and the Pope, all the clergy, and all the apostles of prayer. O King of Kings, King of the highest lineage that has ever been, made small and has remained in this host. Jesus, we believe that you are truly present in this sacrament of love. With infinite love, you love us. Here you receive us with open arms and fill us with peace, interceding for us to the Father to obtain all that truly makes us happy and holy. We have come to worship you in spirit and truth. Here you are yourself, and we know that your heart burns for each one of us, and that you long to be loved by each of us in return. You come with infinite love and humility in the Sacred Host, so that we may not be afraid to draw near to you. We ask that through the Immaculate Heart of Mary, we learn to love you with perfect love, so that we can forgive others as you forgive. We bless you, Lord, for the gift of yourself in the Holy Eucharist. We adore you as the treasure of our hearts. We praise you for your infinite mercy. We want to console you for those who do not love you, and to ask you with trust that you will open the gates of your love upon the whole world, that all may be one in your divine will, in your love, and in your heart. Our Lord and our God, you are the living water that renews, loves, rejoices, and flows from your heart in the Eucharist for all those who come to you. We praise you and we bless you. All glory be to you, Jesus, for this sacrament of unity that brings us today to you in a lasting friendship, in a divine intimacy, where you prove without a doubt that God is love. Give me, Jesus, that perfect love that casts out everything of fear, and that our souls may find the rest they need, living in your tenderness. Free our minds from all anxiety and discomfort,
so that with the confidence of a child, we can surrender to you along with our freedom and understanding through the Immaculate Heart of Mary. Eucharistic Heart of Jesus, burning with love for us, inflame our hearts with love for you, until with you we have one will, so that we can love the things that you love and do what you would do, because you have said, "Everyone who does the will of my Father is my brother, my sister, and my mother." Center our lives in the depth of your love, Jesus, so that we may be free from the seductions of the flesh and of the passing things of this world. May we find joy in your friendship, our treasure in your love, our riches in your merits, our weakness in your grace, our happiness in union with you, and peace in the Father's will. All praise to you, Jesus, for your power and love in the Blessed Sacrament.

The Canticle of St. Peter. Christ suffered for you and left you an example to have you follow in his footsteps. He did no wrong. No deceit was found in his mouth. When he was insulted, he returned no insult. When he was made to suffer, he did not counter with threats. Instead, he delivered himself up to the one who judges justly. In his own body, he brought our sins to the cross, so that all of us, dead to sin, could live in accord with God's will. By his wounds, you were healed.

Psalm 6, a penitential psalm. O Lord, rebuke me not in your anger, nor discipline me in your wrath. Be gracious to me, O Lord, for I am languishing. Heal me, O Lord, for my bones are troubled. My soul also is greatly troubled. But you, O Lord, how long? Turn, O Lord, deliver my life. Save me for the sake of your steadfast love. For in death there is no remembrance of you. In Sheol, who will give you praise? I am weary with my moaning. Every night I flood my bed with tears. I drench my couch with my weeping. My eye wastes away because of grief. It grows weak because of all my foes. Depart from me, all you workers of evil, for the Lord has heard the sound of my weeping. The Lord has heard my plea. The Lord accepts my prayer. All my enemies shall be ashamed and greatly troubled. They shall turn back and be put to shame in a moment.

The Litany of Humility, composed by Raphael Cardinal Mary Delval. O Jesus, meek and humble of heart, hear me. From the desire of being esteemed, deliver me, O Jesus. From the desire of being loved, deliver me, O Jesus. From the desire of being extolled, deliver me, O Jesus. From the desire of being honored, deliver me, O Jesus. From the desire of being praised, deliver me, O Jesus. From the desire of being consulted, deliver me, O Jesus. From the desire of being approved, deliver me, O Jesus. From the fear of being humiliated, deliver me, O Jesus. From the fear of being despised, deliver me, O Jesus. From the fear of suffering rebukes, deliver me, O Jesus. From the fear of being calumniated, deliver me, O Jesus. From the fear of being forgotten, deliver me, O Jesus. From the fear of being ridiculed, deliver me, O Jesus. From the fear of being suspected, deliver me, O Jesus. That others may be loved more than I, Jesus, grant me the grace to desire it. That others may be esteemed more than I, Jesus, grant me the grace to desire it. That in the opinion of the world, others may increase and I may decrease. Jesus, grant me the grace to desire it. That others may be chosen and I set aside. Jesus, grant me the grace to desire it. That others may be praised and I go unnoticed. Jesus, grant me the grace to desire it. That others may be preferred to me in everything. Jesus, grant me the grace to desire it. That others may become holier than I, provided that I become as holy as I should. Jesus, grant me the grace to desire it. Amen.

In this Lenten season, we join our prayers with those of the many who, listeners and viewers who have phoned into Maria Vision with their personal intentions. For Ethan, for his safety in service of his country, we pray for him at this time in his young life. We raise our prayers to the Lord. For Father Brian in Boston, in thanksgiving for his priesthood, in this first year of priesthood with all its joys and challenges, for Father Brian, we raise our prayers to the Lord. We pray for Bob in Virginia, for his health and his healing. We pray to the Lord. We pray for Suzanne in Connecticut, for her sincere request that her adult children return to the sacraments with full love and full joy. We pray to the Lord. We pray for Amelia in San Antonio, who asks us to hold in prayer her sisters, her brothers, her sons, and Jacob's healing. For Amelia and all of the people whom she holds in prayer, we pray to the Lord. Maria in San Antonio asks for our prayers to help heal her physical infirmities that she suffers with. For Maria, in this period of physical suffering, we raise our prayers to the Lord. Teresa in Delaware asks us to raise our voices in prayers of thanksgiving for an answered intention. For Teresa, in thanksgiving for her prayers being heard and answered, we pray to the Lord. RJ in San Antonio asks for our prayers for her healing. For RJ, we pray and lift those prayers to the Lord. We pray for Richard, who reminds us to pray for the souls in purgatory, for peace, and for the needs of families. We join our prayers with those of Richard and raise them up to the Lord. We pray today for Jim's intentions, for the protection of those driving on the roads, for Jim's intention. We offer our prayers to the Lord. Marilyn in Roseville, Michigan asks for our prayers in support of her resolution of financial problems.
for the just resolution of her financial issues. We raise Marilyn's prayers and intentions to the Lord. Darla in Houston asks us to pray for Pat, for Pat's healing from strokes and cancer and physical pain. As we unite our prayers with Darla, we pray for Pat's healing and raise those prayers to the Lord. Sandra in Tallahassee asks us to pray for the soul of her husband. Eternal rest grant unto him, O Lord, and may perpetual light shine upon him. May he rest in peace. And we unite our prayers for Sandra that she might find peace at this time as well. We pray to the Lord. Adelaida in Livermore, California asks our prayers for Sherry, who has passed away. Eternal rest grant unto Sherry, O Lord, and may perpetual light shine upon her. May she rest in peace. May her soul and the souls of all the faithful departed, through the mercy of God, rest in peace. Javier in Ave Maria, Florida asks for our prayers for his health. For Javier, we raise our voices and prayers to the Lord. Nora in Vail, Colorado asks for our prayers as Catalina faces surgery and as Andres is healing. For Nora's intentions, we raise our prayers to the Lord. Ulysses in Detroit asks for our healing prayers for mental health issues and the difficulty that he is currently experiencing. For Ulysses and his needs, we pray to the Lord. Frederick in Detroit asks for healing and mental health and the restoration of his full mental health.

and that he have capacity to rebuild a relationship with his family, for Frederick, for his healing, and for the restoration of family unity, we raise our prayers to the Lord. Maria in Salinas, California, asks that we pray for Vanessa's healing and for her health in general. We unite our prayers with Maria's intentions in raising our prayers for Vanessa to the Lord. Shannon in Provo, Texas, asks us to pray for her family, her marriage, her healing, and her protection, for all of Shannon's needs and intentions. We pray to the Lord. Judy in Towson, Maryland, asks our prayers for her sister and brother that they return to our Catholic faith. In support of Judy's intentions, we pray to the Lord. Benny in Americus, Georgia, asks us to pray for his healing. For Benny, for all of his needs, most particularly his healing, we pray to the Lord. Kaylee in San Antonio asks for our prayers for her father and for world peace. For these intentions, we raise our prayers to the Lord. Patrick in Buffalo, New York, asks for our prayers that his hearing be healed. For Patrick, we pray to the Lord. Earl in Harlington, Texas, asks that we pray for his nieces and daughters. We unite our prayers with Earl's and raise them up to the Lord. Esperanza in Grand Prairie, Texas, asks us to pray for her healing. We pray for Esperanza's healing and raise these prayers to the Lord. Angela in Columbus, Georgia, asks us to pray for her health and for her mother's health. For these intentions, we pray to the Lord. Julia in Kerrville, Texas, ask that we pray for her daughter and for her daughter's boyfriend in healing from addiction. Also for her son-in-law's healing from addiction and his physical healing after a liver transplant. For all of Julia's intentions, we raise our prayers to the Lord. Maria seeks our fellowship in prayer as she struggles with school. For Maria, for her needs, we pray to the Lord. Benny asks us to pray for her health and her mom, Rosie, who has just died. Eternal rest grant unto Rosie, O Lord, and may perpetual light shine upon her. May she rest in peace. May we also wrap our prayerful support around Benny for her health. Grace in San Antonio, Texas, asks for prayers for Michael for his direction in life. For Michael, we pray to the Lord.
Ivana in San Antonio asks us to pray for her grandson's safety. For this we pray to the Lord. Serena in Hayward, California asks us to lift up our prayers for her healing from addiction and for dealing with struggles in her life. For Serena and all of her needs, we pray to the Lord. Sylvia in San Antonio asks for our prayers for her grandson as he recovers from an accident. For her grandson, we pray to the Lord. Dora in Del Rio, Texas, asks us to pray for her family and for the healing of her eyes. For these intentions, we pray to the Lord. Francis in San Antonio asks our prayers for health and peace. For these, we pray to the Lord. Ronald in Detroit asks for his brother's healing from diabetes and pneumonia. He asks for prayers for his father, whose house was flooded, and for his own healing from physical pain. For all of these intentions, we wrap our supportive prayers around Ronald and his family and raise these prayers to the Lord. Anne in Beeville, Texas, has asked us to pray for Charlie's healing. For Charlie, we pray to the Lord. Heavenly Father, in your great compassion and mercy and love, hear our prayers and all of the intentions that they embrace. We ask this through Jesus our Lord. Amen.

Psalm 130. The De Profundis, the prayer of a sinner trusting in the mercies of God. Out of the depths I call to you, Lord. Lord, hear my cry. May your ears be attentive to my cry for mercy. If you, Lord, keep account of sins, who can stand? But with you is forgiveness, and so you are revered. I wait for the Lord, my soul waits, and I hope for his word. My soul looks for the Lord, more than sentinels for daybreak. Let Israel hope in the Lord, for with the Lord is mercy, and with him is plenteous redemption, and he will redeem Israel from all its sins. The Chaplet of the Holy Face of Jesus. In the name of the Father, and of the Son, and of the Holy Spirit. Amen. O God, come to my assistance. O Lord, make haste to help me. Glory be to the Father, and to the Son, and to the Holy Spirit, as it was in the beginning, is now, and ever shall be, world without end. Amen. My Jesus, mercy. In honor of the sense of touch of Jesus. Glory be to the Father, and to the Son, and to the Holy Spirit, as it was in the beginning, is now, and ever shall be, world without end. Amen. Arise, O Lord, and let thy enemies be scattered, and let them that hate thee flee from before thy face. Arise, O Lord, and let thy enemies be scattered, and let them that hate thee flee from before thy face. Arise, O Lord, and let thy enemies be scattered, and let them that hate thee flee from before thy face. Arise, O Lord, and let thy enemies be scattered, and let them that hate thee flee from before thy face. Arise, O Lord, and let thy enemies be scattered, and let them that hate thee flee from before thy face. Arise, O Lord, and let thy enemies be scattered, and let them that hate thee flee from before thy face. My Jesus, mercy, in honor of the sense of hearing of Jesus. Glory be to the Father, and to the Son, and to the Holy Spirit, as it was in the beginning, is now, and ever shall be, world without end. Amen. Arise, O Lord, and let thy enemies be scattered, and let them that hate thee flee from before thy face. Arise, O Lord, and let thy enemies be scattered, and let them that hate thee flee from before thy face. Arise, O Lord, and let thy enemies be scattered, and let them that hate thee flee from before thy face. Arise, O Lord, and let thy enemies be scattered, and let them that hate thee flee from before thy face. Arise, O Lord, and let thy enemies be scattered, and let them that hate thee flee from before thy face. Arise, O Lord, and let thy enemies be scattered, and let them that hate thee flee from before thy face. My Jesus, mercy. In honor of the sense of sight of Jesus. Glory be to the Father, and to the Son, and to the Holy Spirit, as it was in the beginning, is now, and ever shall be, world without end. Amen. Arise, O Lord, and let thy enemies be scattered, and let them that hate thee flee from before thy face. Arise, O Lord, and let thy enemies be scattered, and let them that hate thee flee from before thy face. Arise, O Lord, and let thy enemies be scattered, and let them that hate thee flee from before thy face. Arise, O Lord, and let thy enemies be scattered, and let them that hate thee flee from before thy face. Arise, O Lord, and let thy enemies be scattered, and let them that hate thee flee from before thy face. Arise, O Lord, and let thy enemies be scattered, and let them that hate thee flee from before thy face.
My Jesus, mercy, in honor of the sense of smell of Jesus. Glory be to the Father, and to the Son, and to the Holy Spirit, as it was in the beginning, is now, and ever shall be, world without end. Amen. Arise, O Lord, and let thy enemies be scattered, and let them that hate thee flee from before thy face. Arise, O Lord, and let thy enemies be scattered, and let them that hate thee flee from before thy face. Arise, O Lord, and let thy enemies be scattered, and let them that hate thee flee from before thy face. Arise, O Lord, and let thy enemies be scattered, and let them that hate thee flee from before thy face. Arise, O Lord, and let thy enemies be scattered, and let them that hate thee flee from before thy face. Arise, O Lord, and let thy enemies be scattered, and let them that hate thee flee from before thy face. My Jesus, mercy, in honor of the sense of taste of Jesus. Glory to the Father, and to the Son, and to the Holy Spirit, as it was in the beginning, is now, and ever shall be, world without end. Amen. Arise, O Lord, and let thy enemies be scattered, and let them that hate thee flee from before thy face.

Arise, O Lord, and let thy enemies be scattered, and let them that hate thee flee from before thy face. Arise, O Lord, and let thy enemies be scattered, and let them that hate thee

call to mind the public life of the Savior and let us honor all the wounds of his adorable face. Glory be to the Father, and to the Son, and to the Holy Spirit, as it was in the beginning, is now, and ever shall be, world without end. Amen. Arise, O Lord, and let thy enemies be scattered, and let them that hate thee flee from before thy face. Arise, O Lord, and let thy enemies be scattered, and let them that hate thee flee from before thy face. Arise, O Lord, and let thy enemies be scattered, and let them that hate thee flee from before thy face. God, our protector, look upon us and cast thy eyes upon the face of thy Jesus. Amen. In the name of the Father, and of the Son, and of the Holy Spirit. Amen. Our going forth prayer. Lord Jesus Christ, we have spent this time of adoration and prayer in your Eucharistic presence. Fill our life with love, joy, peace, and kindness. Transform us by the power of the Holy Spirit into a living images of your compassionate presence. May we go forth from this hour of adoration and prayer to be your hands, feet, and heart to all those we meet. Risen Jesus, may we be surrounded by the radiance of your love. Amen. The divine praises. Blessed be God. Blessed be his holy name. Blessed be Jesus Christ, true God and true man. Blessed be the name of Jesus. Blessed be his most sacred heart. Blessed be his most precious blood. Blessed be Jesus in the most holy sacrament of the altar. Blessed be the Holy Spirit, the Paraclete. Blessed be the great Mother of God, Mary, most holy. Blessed be her holy and immaculate conception. Blessed be her glorious Assumption. Blessed be the name of Mary, Virgin and Mother. Blessed be Saint Joseph, her most chaste spouse. Blessed be God in his angels and in his saints.

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So Jesus gave us the peace as a gift. So we have also called to be an instrument of peace. We continue praying for the peace in the world.

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May she can help us, to all of us, to be an instrument of a peace in the world.

0: We want to invite you to pray the rosary with us. The rosary is many things, but perhaps the best way to think about the rosary is to think about it as a spiritual place, as an invisible chapel that you can enter into even in a busy time of life. And in a place like this, to enter into silence, into prayerfulness, and to follow the events of the life of our Lord Jesus Christ as they must have been seen by the eyes of his mother. We celebrate the rosary with Mary, but of course, that means we celebrate it with Jesus. And we look on him in the mysteries of grace and salvation as his mother and Joseph and the apostles must have seen these events. So, quietly, enter into your own spirit and join us as we offer the rosary to God in honor of Christ and his mother. The first five decades of the rosary are called the joyful mysteries. They're called joyful because they represent the early events in the life of Christ and the joy that his mother would have had at these events. They're tender and beautiful. But in each one of these mysteries, there is a sign, a clear indication that the life of the Messiah is going to be a life of challenge, of difficulty, of defeat in the eyes of men, and for his mother, a time of sorrow and struggle and suffering. When we meditate on the joyful mysteries, we must look forward to the events of the life of Christ, and we must realize that the constant companion of Christ in the most important events of his life was his own Blessed Mother. Her feelings may tell us something about how we might make our own feelings more Christian and more in union with God. In the name of the Father, and of the Son, and of the Holy Spirit, amen. I believe in God, the Father Almighty, creator of heaven and earth, and in Jesus Christ, his only Son, our Lord, who was conceived by the Holy Spirit, born of the Virgin Mary, suffered under Pontius Pilate, was crucified, died, and was buried. He descended into hell. The third day he rose again from the dead, and he ascended into heaven, and is seated at the right hand of God, the Father Almighty, from whence he shall come to judge the living and the dead.
1: I believe in the Holy Spirit, the Holy Catholic Church, the communion of saints, the forgiveness of sins, the resurrection of the body, and life everlasting. Amen.
0: Our Father, who art in heaven, hallowed be thy name. Thy kingdom come, thy will be done, on earth as it is in heaven.
1: Give us this day our daily bread, and forgive us our trespasses, as we forgive those who trespass against us. And lead us not into temptation, but deliver us from evil. Amen.
0: Let us offer the next three Aves, that we will have an increase of faith, hope, and love. Hail Mary, full of grace, the Lord is with thee. Blessed art thou amongst women, and blessed is the fruit of thy womb, Jesus.
1: Holy Mary, Mother of God, pray for us sinners, now and at the hour of our death. Amen.
0: Hail Mary, full of grace, the Lord is with thee. Blessed art thou amongst women, and blessed is the fruit of thy womb, Jesus.
1: Holy Mary, Mother of God, pray for us sinners, now and at the hour of our death. Amen.
0: Hail Mary, full of grace, the Lord is with thee. Blessed art thou amongst women, and blessed is the fruit of thy womb, Jesus.
1: Holy Mary, Mother of God, pray for us sinners, now and at the hour of our death. Amen.
0: Glory be to the Father, and to the Son, and to the Holy Spirit.
1: As it was in the beginning, is now, and ever shall be, world without end. Amen.
0: The first joyful mystery, the Annunciation by the angel to Mary that she will be the mother of Emmanuel. When God calls us, when beautiful, grace-filled things happen to us, as happened to our Blessed Lady in this most important of all human events, when that happens, we are filled with joy. But our Blessed Mother knew, because she was a Jewish girl familiar with the prophecies, that her son, the Emmanuel, would also be the man of sorrows, and that she would have to follow him in his many responsibilities and labors in his holy vocation. Our Father, who art in heaven, hallowed be thy name. Thy kingdom come, thy will be done, on earth as it is in heaven.
1: Give us this day our daily bread, and forgive us our trespasses, as we forgive those who trespass against us. And lead us not into temptation, but deliver us from evil. Amen.
0: Hail Mary, full of grace, the Lord is with thee. Blessed art thou amongst women, and blessed is the fruit of thy womb, Jesus.
1: Holy Mary, Mother of God, pray for us sinners, now and at the hour of our death. Amen.
0: Hail Mary, full of grace, the Lord is with thee. Blessed art thou amongst women, and blessed is the fruit of thy womb, Jesus.
1: Holy Mary, Mother of God, pray for us sinners, now and at the hour of our death. Amen.
0: Hail Mary, full of grace, the Lord is with thee. Blessed art thou amongst women, and blessed is the fruit of thy womb, Jesus.
1: Holy Mary, Mother of God, pray for us sinners, now and at the hour of our death. Amen.
0: Hail Mary, full of grace, the Lord is with thee. Blessed art thou amongst women, and blessed is the fruit of thy womb, Jesus.
1: Holy Mary, Mother of God, pray for us sinners, now and at the hour of our death. Amen.
0: Hail Mary, full of grace, the Lord is with thee. Blessed art thou amongst women, and blessed is the fruit of thy womb, Jesus.
1: Holy Mary, Mother of God, pray for us sinners, now and at the hour of our death. Amen.
0: Hail Mary, full of grace, the Lord is with thee. Blessed art thou amongst women, and blessed is the fruit of thy womb, Jesus.
1: Holy Mary, Mother of God, pray for us sinners, now and at the hour of our death. Amen.
0: Hail Mary, full of grace, the Lord is with thee. Blessed art thou amongst women, and blessed is the fruit of thy womb, Jesus.
1: Holy Mary, Mother of God, pray for us sinners, now and at the hour of our death. Amen.
0: Hail Mary, full of grace, the Lord is with thee. Blessed art thou amongst women, and blessed is the fruit of thy womb, Jesus.
1: Holy Mary, Mother of God, pray for us sinners, now and at the hour of our death. Amen.
0: Hail Mary, full of grace, the Lord is with thee. Blessed art thou amongst women, and blessed is the fruit of thy womb, Jesus.
1: Holy Mary, Mother of God, pray for us sinners, now and at the hour of our death. Amen.
0: Hail Mary, full of grace, the Lord is with thee. Blessed art thou amongst women, and blessed is the fruit of thy womb, Jesus.
1: Holy Mary, Mother of God, pray for us sinners, now and at the hour of our death. Amen.
0: Glory be to the Father, and to the Son, and to the Holy Spirit.
1: As it was in the beginning, is now, and ever shall be, world without end. Amen.
0: O my Jesus,
1: forgive us our sins.
0: Save us from the fires of hell.
1: Bring all souls to heaven, especially those in most need of thy mercy.
0: The visitation of our Blessed Lady to Elizabeth and to the child in her womb, John the Baptist. It's very interesting that this marvelous, mysterious, eternal event of the Annunciation and Incarnation of the Word of God leads almost immediately to a strenuous and difficult challenge. Our Blessed Lady must travel a long distance while expecting to visit her cousin Elizabeth, who is also unexpectedly now the mother of the precursor, John the Baptist. It teaches us something, that our prayers must always lead to a work of God, a work that will, in one way or another, help the world know that the Messiah, the Savior, has come. Our Father, who art in heaven, hallowed be thy name. Thy kingdom come, thy will be done, on earth as it is in heaven.
1: Give us this day our daily bread, and forgive us our trespasses, as we forgive those who trespass against us. And lead us not into temptation, but deliver us from evil. Amen.
0: Hail Mary, full of grace, the Lord is with thee. Blessed art thou amongst women, and blessed is the fruit of thy womb, Jesus.
1: Holy Mary, Mother of God, pray for us sinners, now and at the hour of our death. Amen.
0: Hail Mary, full of grace, the Lord is with thee. Blessed art thou amongst women, and blessed is the fruit of thy womb, Jesus.
1: Holy Mary, Mother of God, pray for us sinners, now and at the hour of our death. Amen.
0: Hail Mary, full of grace, the Lord is with thee. Blessed art thou amongst women, and blessed is the fruit of thy womb, Jesus.
1: Holy Mary, Mother of God, pray for us sinners, now and at the hour of our death. Amen.
0: Hail Mary, full of grace, the Lord is with thee. Blessed art thou amongst women, and blessed is the fruit of thy womb, Jesus.
1: Holy Mary, Mother of God, pray for us sinners, now and at the hour of our death. Amen.
0: Hail Mary, full of grace, the Lord is with thee. Blessed art thou amongst women, and blessed is the fruit of thy womb, Jesus.
1: Holy Mary, Mother of God, pray for us sinners, now and at the hour of our death. Amen.
0: Hail Mary, full of grace, the Lord is with thee. Blessed art thou amongst women, and blessed is the fruit of thy womb, Jesus.
1: Holy Mary, Mother of God, pray for us sinners, now and at the hour of our death. Amen.
0: Hail Mary, full of grace, the Lord is with thee. Blessed art thou amongst women, and blessed is the fruit of thy womb, Jesus.
1: Holy Mary, Mother of God, pray for us sinners, now and at the hour of our death. Amen.
0: Hail Mary, full of grace, the Lord is with thee. Blessed art thou amongst women, and blessed is the fruit of thy womb, Jesus.
1: Holy Mary, Mother of God, pray for us sinners, now and at the hour of our death. Amen.
0: Hail Mary, full of grace, the Lord is with thee. Blessed art thou amongst women, and blessed is the fruit of thy womb, Jesus.
1: Holy Mary, Mother of God, pray for us sinners, now and at the hour of our death. Amen.
0: Hail Mary, full of grace, the Lord is with thee. Blessed art thou amongst women, and blessed is the fruit of thy womb, Jesus.
1: Holy Mary, Mother of God, pray for us sinners, now and at the hour of our death. Amen.
0: Hail Mary, full of grace, the Lord is with thee. Blessed art thou.

0: amongst women, and blessed is the fruit of thy womb, Jesus.
1: Holy Mary, Mother of God, pray for us sinners, now and at the hour of our death. Amen.
0: Glory be to the Father, and to the Son, and to the Holy Spirit.
1: As it was in the beginning, is now, and ever shall be, world without end. Amen.
0: O my Jesus, forgive us our sins. Save us from the fires of hell. Bring all souls to heaven, especially those in most need of thy mercy. The third joyful mystery, the birth of our divine Savior. The birth of Jesus is filled with joy, the joy of the angels, the joy of the shepherds, the joy of the Magi. But it happens in such strange circumstances. She laid him in a manger because there was no room for them in the inn. How important it is for us to remember that God chose that his son would be poor, that he would be very poor, that he would be poor all of his life. There are two things we need to think about. First of all, that according to his own words, what we do for the poor, we do for him. And secondly, that we ourselves must not be attached to worldly things and invested in seeking and getting things that make us comfortable. Our Father, who art in heaven, hallowed be thy name. Thy kingdom come, thy will be done, on earth as it is in heaven.
1: Give us this day our daily bread, and forgive us our trespasses, as we forgive those who trespass against us. And lead us not into temptation, but deliver us from evil. Amen.
0: Hail Mary, full of grace, the Lord is with thee. Blessed art thou amongst women, and blessed is the fruit of thy womb, Jesus.
1: Holy Mary, Mother of God, pray for us sinners, now and at the hour of our death. Amen.
0: Hail Mary, full of grace, the Lord is with thee. Blessed art thou amongst women, and blessed is the fruit of thy womb, Jesus.
1: Holy Mary, Mother of God, pray for us sinners, now and at the hour of our death. Amen.
0: Hail Mary, full of grace, the Lord is with thee. Blessed art thou amongst women, and blessed is the fruit of thy womb, Jesus.
1: Holy Mary, Mother of God, pray for us sinners, now and at the hour of our death. Amen.
0: Hail Mary, full of grace, the Lord is with thee. Blessed art thou amongst women, and blessed is the fruit of thy womb, Jesus.
1: Holy Mary, Mother of God, pray for us sinners, now and at the hour of our death. Amen.
0: Hail Mary, full of grace, the Lord is with thee. Blessed art thou amongst women, and blessed is the fruit of thy womb, Jesus.
1: Holy Mary, Mother of God, pray for us sinners, now and at the hour of our death. Amen.
0: Hail Mary, full of grace, the Lord is with thee. Blessed art thou amongst women, and blessed is the fruit of thy womb, Jesus.
1: Holy Mary, Mother of God, pray for us sinners, now and at the hour of our death. Amen.
0: Hail Mary, full of grace, the Lord is with thee. Blessed art thou amongst women, and blessed is the fruit of thy womb, Jesus.
1: Holy Mary, Mother of God, pray for us sinners, now and at the hour of our death. Amen.
0: Hail Mary, full of grace, the Lord is with thee. Blessed art thou amongst women, and blessed is the fruit of thy womb, Jesus.
1: Holy Mary, Mother of God, pray for us sinners, now and at the hour of our death. Amen.
0: Hail Mary, full of grace, the Lord is with thee. Blessed art thou amongst women, and blessed is the fruit of thy womb, Jesus.
1: Holy Mary, Mother of God, pray for us sinners, now and at the hour of our death. Amen.
0: Hail Mary, full of grace, the Lord is with thee. Blessed art thou amongst women, and blessed is the fruit of thy womb, Jesus.
1: Holy Mary, Mother of God, pray for us sinners, now and at the hour of our death. Amen.
0: Glory be to the Father, and to the Son,

0: and to the Holy Spirit.
1: As it was in the beginning, is now, and ever shall be, world without end. Amen.
0: O my Jesus, forgive us our sins. Save us from the fires of hell.
1: Bring all souls to heaven, especially those in most need of thy mercy.
0: The fourth joyful mystery, the presentation of the Christ child in the temple by Mary and Joseph. Christ fulfills the expectations and requirements of the Mosaic law. He was born into the world of this law. And as a devout Jew, he followed its requirements, although he himself was to end that law, and he was to become himself the lawgiver of the new law of salvation. This mystery reveals to us an immense humility on the part of Christ and of Mary and Joseph. We would do well to pray in this mystery that we would humbly and reverently fulfill the obligations that our faith places upon us, without questioning and with joy. Our Father, who art in heaven, hallowed be thy name. Thy kingdom come, thy will be done, on earth as it is in heaven.
1: Give us this day our daily bread, and forgive us our trespasses, as we forgive those who trespass against us. And lead us not into temptation, but deliver us from evil. Amen.
0: Hail Mary, full of grace, the Lord is with thee. Blessed art thou amongst women, and blessed is the fruit of thy womb, Jesus.
1: Holy Mary, Mother of God, pray for us sinners, now and at the hour of our death. Amen.
0: Hail Mary, full of grace, the Lord is with thee. Blessed art thou amongst women, and blessed is the fruit of thy womb, Jesus.
1: Holy Mary, Mother of God, pray for us sinners, now and at the hour of our death. Amen.
0: Hail Mary, full of grace, the Lord is with thee. Blessed art thou amongst women, and blessed is the fruit of thy womb, Jesus.
1: Holy Mary, Mother of God, pray for us sinners, now and at the hour of our death. Amen.
0: Hail Mary, full of grace, the Lord is with thee. Blessed art thou amongst women, and blessed is the fruit of thy womb, Jesus.
1: Holy Mary, Mother of God, pray for us sinners, now and at the hour of our death. Amen.
0: Hail Mary, full of grace, the Lord is with thee. Blessed art thou amongst women, and blessed is the fruit of thy womb, Jesus.
1: Holy Mary, Mother of God, pray for us sinners, now and at the hour of our death. Amen.
0: Hail Mary, full of grace, the Lord is with thee. Blessed art thou amongst women, and blessed is the fruit of thy womb, Jesus.
1: Holy Mary, Mother of God, pray for us sinners, now and at the hour of our death. Amen.
0: Hail Mary, full of grace, the Lord is with thee. Blessed art thou amongst women, and blessed is the fruit of thy womb, Jesus.
1: Holy Mary, Mother of God, pray for us sinners, now and at the hour of our death. Amen.
0: Hail Mary, full of grace, the Lord is with thee. Blessed art thou amongst women, and blessed is the fruit of thy womb, Jesus.
1: Holy Mary, Mother of God, pray for us sinners, now and at the hour of our death. Amen.
0: Hail Mary, full of grace, the Lord is with thee. Blessed art thou amongst women, and blessed is the fruit of thy womb, Jesus.
1: Holy Mary, Mother of God, pray for us sinners, now and at the hour of our death. Amen.
0: Hail Mary, full of grace, the Lord is with thee. Blessed art thou amongst women, and blessed is the fruit of thy womb, Jesus.
1: Holy Mary, Mother of God, pray for us sinners, now and at the hour of our death. Amen.
0: Glory be to the Father, and to the Son, and to the Holy Spirit.
1: As it was in the beginning, is now, and ever shall be, world without end. Amen.
0: O my Jesus, forgive us our sins. Save us from the fires of hell.
1: Bring all souls to heaven, especially those in most need of thy mercy.
0: The fifth joyful.

0: mystery, the finding of the child Jesus in the temple. How mysterious is the event that Mary should lose her beloved child. And yet, how prophetic of the future, because she would again lose him in Jerusalem many years later. The first time she would seek him sorrowing, and the second time she would be there as the Lady of Sorrow. As joys come to us in the spiritual life, as things work out, as blessings are given, we must keep in mind also that we always walk on the way of the cross. Christianity is the religion of the cross. And through the cross, it is the religion of the glorious and eternal resurrection. Mary's joy in the temple is brief but deep that day. Her joy in Jerusalem many years later at the resurrection will be an everlasting joy. Our Father who art in heaven, hallowed be thy name. Thy kingdom come, thy will be done on earth as it is in heaven.
1: Give us this day our daily bread. And forgive us our trespasses, as we forgive those who trespass against us. And lead us not into temptation, but deliver us from evil. Amen.
0: Hail Mary, full of grace, the Lord is with thee. Blessed art thou amongst women, and blessed is the fruit of thy womb, Jesus.
1: Holy Mary, Mother of God, pray for us sinners, now and at the hour of our death. Amen.
0: Hail Mary, full of grace, the Lord is with thee. Blessed art thou amongst women, and blessed is the fruit of thy womb, Jesus.
1: Holy Mary, Mother of God, pray for us sinners, now and at the hour of our death. Amen.
0: Hail Mary, full of grace, the Lord is with thee. Blessed art thou amongst women, and blessed is the fruit of thy womb, Jesus.
1: Holy Mary, Mother of God, pray for us sinners, now and at the hour of our death. Amen.
0: Hail Mary, full of grace, the Lord is with thee. Blessed art thou amongst women, and blessed is the fruit of thy womb, Jesus.
1: Holy Mary, Mother of God, pray for us sinners, now and at the hour of our death. Amen.
0: Hail Mary, full of grace, the Lord is with thee. Blessed art thou amongst women, and blessed is the fruit of thy womb, Jesus.
1: Holy Mary, Mother of God, pray for us sinners, now and at the hour of our death. Amen.
0: Hail Mary, full of grace, the Lord is with thee. Blessed art thou amongst women, and blessed is the fruit of thy womb, Jesus.
1: Holy Mary, Mother of God, pray for us sinners, now and at the hour of our death. Amen.
0: Hail Mary, full of grace, the Lord is with thee. Blessed art thou amongst women, and blessed is the fruit of thy womb, Jesus.
1: Holy Mary, Mother of God, pray for us sinners, now and at the hour of our death. Amen.
0: Hail Mary, full of grace, the Lord is with thee. Blessed art thou amongst women, and blessed is the fruit of thy womb, Jesus.
1: Holy Mary, Mother of God, pray for us sinners, now and at the hour of our death. Amen.
0: Hail Mary, full of grace, the Lord is with thee. Blessed art thou amongst women, and blessed is the fruit of thy womb, Jesus.
1: Holy Mary, Mother of God, pray for us sinners, now and at the hour of our death. Amen.
0: Hail Mary, full of grace, the Lord is with thee. Blessed art thou amongst women, and blessed is the fruit of thy womb, Jesus.
1: Holy Mary, Mother of God, pray for us sinners, now and at the hour of our death. Amen.
0: Glory be to the Father, and to the Son, and to the Holy Spirit.
1: As it was in the beginning, is now, and ever shall be, world without end. Amen.
0: O my Jesus, forgive us our sins, save us from the fires of hell,
1: bring all souls to heaven, especially those in most need of thy mercy.
0: Hail, Holy Queen, Mother of mercy, our life, our sweetness, and our hope. To thee do we cry, poor banished children of Eve.
2: To thee do we send up our sighs, mourning and weeping in this valley of tears. Turn then, most gracious Advocate, thine eyes of mercy toward us, and after this our exile, show unto us the blessed fruit of thy womb, Jesus. O clement, O loving, O sweet Virgin Mary, pray for us, O Holy Mother of God,
1: that we may be made worthy of the promises of Christ.
0: Let us pray. O God, whose only begotten Son, by his life, death, and resurrection, has purchased for us the rewards of eternal life, grant, we beseech thee, that meditating on these mysteries of the Most Holy Rosary of the Blessed Virgin Mary, we may imitate what they contain and obtain what they promise, through the same Christ our Lord. Amen. May the divine assistance remain always with us, and may the souls of the faithful departed, through the mercy of God, rest in peace. Amen. May the Holy Virgin bless you with her loving child, this day and forever. In the name of the Father, and of the Son, and of the Holy Spirit. Amen. And so, our visit to the little invisible spiritual chapel of the Rosary comes to an end. It has carved out a little place in our conscious mind, a little oratory of the heart, where under the patronage and guidance of our own Blessed Mother, we may pause to pray and think about the only really important things that ever happened in history. Bring your rosary with you. Keep it there, someplace close to you, so that in joy or sorrow or temptation or trial, in victory and success, and in failure and humiliation, you may obtain the intercession of Mary, the Mother of Jesus, that she will ask on your behalf, as she did for the young couple at Cana, that now in eternal glory, our Savior himself will let her know of your prayers. Unlike her beloved Son, she is not in this world. She is assumed into heaven. But through the divine knowledge, the divine wisdom, the divine presence, we may call upon her and on the other saints and on the holy angels to be our friends, to go with us in the struggles of life, and to recall with the rosary that she too awaits us on the other side of this life, when we pass from death to life. Our mother will be there.

Saint Michael the Archangel, defend us in battle. Be our protection against the wickedness and snares of the devil. May God rebuke him, we humbly pray. And do thou, O Prince of the Heavenly Host, by the power of God, cast into hell Satan and all the evil spirits who prowl through the world seeking the ruin of souls. Amen.

soul proclaims the greatness of the Lord. My spirit rejoices in God my Savior, for he has looked with favor on his lowly servant. From this day all generations will call me blessed. The Almighty has done great things for me, and holy is

He has shown the strength of his arm. He has scattered the proud in their conceit. He has cast down the mighty from their thrones, and he has lifted up the lowly. He has filled the hungry with great things, and the rich he has sent away empty. He has come to the help of his servant Israel, for he has remembered his promise of mercy, the promise he made to our fathers, to Abraham.

And welcome to Living in the Spirit. My name is Linda Shaiham, and I'm delighted to be here with you today, here at Jesus Christ Network Maria Vision, coming to you live in Miami. We're at our studios at San Juan Bosco Church, and today's program is called Living in the Spirit. So what on earth is living in the Spirit? Well, I've done some thinking and some praying about this, because Living in the Spirit, which is the name of this program, and it has been, we've been on the air now since May 2016, has as a mission to share with all seekers the truth of God, the truth of paths available that will lead us to a deeper, more creative, and more free understanding and relationship with God. We know that truthfully, we all seek that beautiful space, that beautiful opportunity to deepen our relationship with God. So the purpose of this is simply to maybe give some ideas, some suggestions, some thoughts, something, some intuition that might help you today to deepen your relationship with Christ. It may be a word, it may be a prayer, it may be something very special that touches your heart. That is our prayer for you today. It's very important for me to share with you also that Maria Vision Jesus Christ Network, we're not theologians, we're not clerics. Most of us are lay people like you who desire to deepen our relationship with God. We desire it so much that has become the focus of our day. It's become the focus of our heart. It's our desire that because we love our Lord so much, that you too come to know Him, come to know the Lord, and perhaps are opened up into a more deep and free and loving relationship with God. So here, living in the Spirit, by understanding prayer, by understanding the sacraments, by understanding a little bit more deeply Scripture, learning about Christian love and companionship, learning about some of the elements of our faith, it might lead you into a deeper life of grace, a life of freedom, knowing that your love for the Lord comes first above all things. And we discover, as we go along, our deepening and growing love for God, as we start to embark upon a life of prayer, as we start to receive the Eucharist, as we start to celebrate the sacraments, we recognize something changing in us with that beautiful word called metanoia, where something in us turns, something in us switches, and we begin to follow a life of prayer and of deepening that relationship. We celebrate joy, love for Jesus, love for others, love for ourselves, and in that particular order as well. We discover our growing love for God brings us to love our neighbor more. We recognize that we are one body in Christ, brothers and sisters united through Christ. And we seek the common good, and we respect one another in Christian love. So that's a little bit the story of living in the Spirit and what I'm doing here today, sharing with you today on the program. And specifically today, one of the most important themes for coming forward and living in the Spirit is the theme of prayer. How can I deepen my relationship with God? As a matter of fact, how can I deepen my relationship with anybody? It would be to talk to them, correct? So John Damascene defines prayer as setting our mind and heart towards God, moving our mind and heart towards God. And I think that's a beautiful definition. However, I would say there's an element of prayer that's missing, because it's us directing our mind and heart to God, but

More importantly, God directing himself to us. And he does. Genesis 1:27 states that we are created in the image and likeness of God. So for no other purpose, God created us out of love. God created us for love, in love, and through love. And that love is implanted in our heart, implanted in our soul, and is a driving force that causes us to carry our life direction back to God from the moment of conception until a natural death. Sometimes we get lost on the way. We recognize that. We get tied up with the day-to-day. We get tied up with the daily stress. We get tied up with our jobs. We get tied up with relationships. We get tied up with attachments, addictions, a lot of things that pull us away from deepening that relationship and that love of God. But when we go back to the essence of being created for God, by God, and being fearfully and wonderfully made in God, when we go back to that very, very severe and straightforward point, and we set our path again in an ordered fashion, and our lives start to make sense and follow along an ordered path of virtue. So that's today. Lord, teach me to pray. So if it's your desire today to deepen your relationship with Christ, and I hope it is, maybe that's why you're listening today at the office, or you're listening from home, or you may be driving the car, be careful, you may be driving the car on your way home from work or wherever. What is it that draws us in? Well, Lord, teach me to pray. And as Catholics, this is an important and very elemental, basic theme for deepening that relationship with Christ. So let's call it an encounter between two friends. You meet a new friend, you want to know more about them. How are you going to do that? You're going to speak to them. You're going to have a dialogue together. You're going to perhaps ask them questions, and you are going to share about yourself. Now, essentially, when you share about yourself, you're giving a part of yourself as a gift. So we lift up our minds and hearts to God, and we have a conversation. The more we have this conversation, the more we desire to continue that conversation. So it's like a constant conversation with God. And prayer ultimately teaches us who we really are, teaches us to understand who we are through the eyes of God. When we practice a life of prayer, we grow in humility, we grow in compassion, we grow in understanding and generosity. We become open to serve and become service for others. Like Saint Teresa of Calcutta says, I hope I quote this properly, silence. First, silence breeds prayer. Prayer breeds service. And so one step leads on to another one through deepening the relationship. And I'm sure that you know there are many, many, many different forms of prayer. And today I'd like to talk about a few of them. There are so many, so I doubt today we'll get into all of them, but there are some very elemental forms of prayer. The most important thing, though, is making time and having the desire and the intention, being honest, being able to listen, being able to be open and hear what God's response is to you. God did have no purpose except to create us out of love. So what is the most and the most important and the most complete prayer? Of course, it's the Lord's Prayer. And it is the most perfect of all prayers. In it, we ask not only for all the things that we rightly desire, but we also ask them in a very important sequence as they should be desired. There are 7 petitions in the Lord's Prayer. So it not only teaches us how to ask things, but it also teaches us the order in which we should desire them. So Matthew 6, verse 5 says, "When you pray, do not be like the hypocrites who love to stand and pray in synagogues and on street corners so that others may see them. I say to you, they have received their reward.
But when you pray, go into your inner room, close the door, and pray to your Father in secret. And your Father, who sees all in secret, will repay you. In praying, do not babble like the pagans, who think that they will be heard because of their many words. Do not be like them. Your Father knows what you need before you ask Him. So this is how you are to pray. These are the words of Saint Matthew. He says, "Our Father in heaven, hallowed be your name. Your kingdom come, your will be done on earth as in heaven. Give us today our daily bread, and forgive us our debts as we forgive our debtors. And do not subject us to the final test, but deliver us from the evil one. If you forgive others their transgressions, your heavenly Father will forgive you. But if you do not forgive others, neither will your Father forgive your transgressions." The word of the Lord. Praise to you, Lord Jesus Christ. So here in this beautiful complete prayer that we've received, if no other prayer occurs to you, pray this, but pray it with meaning. Pray it with intention and desire for deepening your relationship with God. And listen to each one of the petitions. Listen for each one of the seven petitions that are in that prayer that we just said. Another beautiful prayer is our creed. There are two creeds. One is the Apostle Creed, and the other one is the Nicene Creed. The creed is not written specifically verbatim in the scriptures, but each element of the creed you will find in the scriptures. And the creed not only is a prayer and can be prayed as a prayer, but I also call it, it's our spiritual mission statement. It defines who we are, what we love, what our lives are about, and what it is that we desire most in our life. It also defines our triune God, the Father, the Son, and the Holy Spirit. It explains our triune God, Father, Son, and Holy Spirit. So it's a beautiful, beautiful, full prayer as well. So there's another type of prayer for you. And then, of course, we have lists of Catholic prayers. The Glory Be, the Act of Contrition, Grace Before and After Meals, and, of course, the Holy Rosary, which we'll go to and discuss in one moment. In addition to that, we have more, perhaps, modern prayer styles and definitions, which are centering prayer, which are contemplative prayer, and which is the Lectio Divina. Lectio Divina is sacred reading. So we're actually praying through the scriptures. All of these types of prayers, and there are many more, there's prayer through charismatic prayer, there's music. Music is a type of prayer. Singing hymns is also a type of prayer. So each one of these different types of prayers are different communications, and there is no one right way to pray. Lord, teach us to pray. Each one of us is distinct. Each one of us is known by God before we were born. So each one of us has a different communication with God the Father, God the Son, and God the Holy Spirit. Very important. And in the prayer, maybe if there is one thing you might want to consider that is standard across, would be to say that a prayer first acknowledges the Lord, secondarily adores and praises the Lord, then would make a petition of the Lord, then a prayer would ask for forgiveness, and then a prayer would certainly ask for the intentions of other people, praying for other people's needs. Those are some of the basic elements you may find in each one of the different prayer styles and types that we're talking about today. We're going to take a very short break, and when we come back, we're going to talk about the Holy Rosary, that beautiful prayer that we pray to our Blessed Mother. I'm here with you today on Living in the Spirit. My name is Linda Shehab, and we're coming to you live. So give us a call if you have a question about prayer or about your faith life. Come right back.

0: Welcome back to Living in the Spirit. I'm delighted that you are here with us today because you are a seeker and we are all seeking to deepen our relationship with the Lord. And today, coming to you live, you can reach us and call us and ask us questions. But before we continue with our conversation, Teach Us to Pray, I'd like to show you a clip. This clip has been prepared by an auxiliary archbishop of Los Angeles. His name is Bishop Robert Barron, who recently has been at the Synod for Youth in Rome. And he gives us a very short understanding of prayer that I thought it was beautiful and would be so helpful for all of us to listen to. Remember, I just said that prayer is lifting up our mind and heart to God and God's response to us. So Bishop Barron is going to give you a little bit a more in-depth understanding of prayer, help you to deepen that relationship with God. So let's listen right now to Living in the Spirit and Bishop Robert Barron in prayer.
1: I would say prayer is a conversation among friends. So it's our friendship with God expressed now in this lively conversation. So, in light of all that, I want to make just some really simple recommendations about prayer to improve your life of prayer. Here's the first one. Take the time. So many years ago, Thomas Merton, one of the great spiritual writers of the last century, was asked by an interlocutor, what's the one thing I can do to improve my prayer life? And he responded with that phrase. He said, take the time. So before you get to techniques and, you know, theological insights and all that, take the time every day to converse with God. It's the most important step. Now, it might mean first thing in the morning. It might be a good time. Like for me, that's a better time for prayer. I do a holy hour right after I wake up in the morning. Some people, it might be the end of the day. You know, that's a better, more prayerful time for them. Maybe it's in the car. I've often recommended the car can be a good place to pray. When you're usually by yourself, if you live where I do now in the LA area or any of our major cities, you're probably stuck in traffic a lot. So it's a little monastic.

0: excel. You've got space and time to pray. But the main thing is you take the time every day. Here's a second dimension now, second recommendation about prayer. Prayer is the act of finding the center. So our lives are busy, they're complicated, we're about many things, right? This and that, this appointment, then this. I'm leaping from idea to idea, obligation to obligation. Is there something that draws all this together as one? Is there some central place around which all of this complexity revolves? To pray, in many ways, I think, is to find that place. So again, Merton said, to pray is to find the place in you where you are here and now being created by God. It's a lovely idea. Find that still point around which the whole of your life ought to revolve. That's what happens when you pray. When Kierkegaard, the philosopher, said that the saint is someone whose life is about one thing, he might have phrased that as the saint is someone who prays, see, who's regularly found the center. Here's a third dimension of prayer, I think. To pray is to speak to God with honesty. One of the problems in the spiritual order is we tell God what we think God wants to hear. We hide behind a lot of pious language that we think is appropriate, you know, for prayer. And again, I have nothing against pious language, and it serves a very important purpose. But at the heart of prayer, I think, is a clear and honest communication. Think of a friendship. You know, if you're with a friend, but you never tell that friend or your spouse what you really feel, what you're really thinking, what's really bugging you, what's really on your mind, well, that's not going to be much of a friendship, right? So with God, speak with honesty about what's troubling you, what's worrying you, what's bugging you, what's delighting you. Talk about the messy sides of your life, you know? We've all got them, and usually we mask that with other people. We don't share that. Well, God knows anyway, right? I mean, God knows everything about everything, so why are you bothering masking it from God? Let him know about your guilt. Let him know about your sin. Let him know how you're confused, etc. I love that famous story about a lady who'd been in the hospital for many, many months. Her husband was dying, and she went through weeks and months of this terrible, you know, agony with the husband. And so one day she came outside the hospital, and it was a Catholic hospital dedicated to Our Lady, and there was a statue of Mary out in front. And the woman just came out, and she began picking up clods of dirt and throwing them at the statue of Mary. And they went to stop her, you know, the security. And then one of the chaplains, who was a sister, held them back and said, don't stop her, she's praying. And I think that's dead right. You know, here's a woman who was a woman of faith. She had brought her husband to this Catholic hospital. She was a believer, but she was expressing her great anger, frustration. And you think she's out of line, read the Psalms. The Psalms are filled with people telling God how angry and frustrated and upset they are. So speak with honesty to God, I think, is a great way to pray. Fourthly and relatedly, listen attentively. So it's a conversation, right, between you and God. If it's one way, if you're doing all the talking, whether it's in formal language or in this emotional expression, well, that's not much of a conversation, right? I'm going to go say my prayers, you know. I mean, I'll say that. And the trouble is, then it's just this one-sided. I'm just telling God everything. Do I listen to God? Do I listen to what he says back? Now, I mean, does God speak directly? Yeah, sometimes, in rare cases, the lives of the great saints. Think of Mother Teresa, who famously heard this voice of Jesus, and then didn't hear it for 50 years, but she heard this voice calling her to serve the poorest of the poor. A lot of the saints experience that. But normally, God speaks in much more indirect ways, right? It might be through the scripture that you're reading. So when I pray the office, for example, as a priest, well, you're reading the Psalms. Is it you just expressing something, or is God speaking to you through the Psalms? Think of someone like Ignatius of Loyola, who makes us very attentive to our own thoughts and feelings as we meditate, as we read the scripture. So What am I feeling as I read that passage? What's that doing to me? Am I feeling desolation or consolation, to use Ignatius' language? Could I construe that as God speaking to me somehow? Yeah. Here's another exercise. Could I even imagine what Jesus would say? Now, I know it's a little bit delicate because that can sound like just like projection, but you know, based on our knowledge of Scripture and the tradition and all that, can we, as we pose a question to the Lord, can we really imagine pretty accurately, well, what He would say to us in response to that? Can that be a way of discerning the voice of God? A lot of different methods, too, we could talk about. But you speak, but you also listen. And then relatedly, and finally, the role of silence in prayer. You know that famous adage of Mother Teresa, as she talks about the spiritual life? She begins with silence. You know, silence gives rise to prayer, and prayer gives rise to faith, and faith gives rise to love, and love to service. I think that's the way she does it. But what's interesting is what comes first is silence. We have a really noisy culture, and with our machines now, we are constantly stimulating ourselves, right, with words and communication and ideas. We're talking to each other all the time and listening to each other all the time. Do we sit in silence, allowing God to speak in that space? Think, of course, of Elijah here, you know, with the wind and the fire and the earthquake and all that comes by, but he doesn't hear God and all that. But the tiny whispering voice. Well, you can't hear a tiny whispering voice unless you become silent.
1: Isn't that beautiful? So to listen to that beautiful voice within, Bishop Robert Barron speaks so amazingly about the different elements of prayer. Time, let's make the time. What could be more important than dedicating? Perhaps start with 10 or 15 minutes every day and try to choose the same time every day. And if you can, choose the same place. Certainly the holy hour is something to be aspired for in front of the Blessed Sacrament. If you are in a parish where you have an adoration of the Blessed Sacrament, go there and find your holy hour and choose a time and try to be consistent about that holy hour. Choose a time just like you would make an appointment with your best friend or your spouse or someone you love. Make that appointment with the Lord. Start with 10 minutes a day, then grow it to 20, then 30, and then a whole hour. And you will see how quickly the time will pass. Time. The other point he makes is act of finding your center. Where is that sacred space within me? That sacred place that only belongs to the Lord, where I can converse with my best friend. And he knows my heart, and I seek to know his. So find that center, as Thomas Merton so speaks. And then speak honestly. Even in the scripture that we read early, Jesus says, don't babble like the pagans. Yes, we have words in our Catholic tradition and prayers that are rich and beautiful, but speak from your heart, speak honestly, speak plainly like you're speaking to your best friend. So speak from your heart. And like that beautiful example Bishop Barron just gave about the woman who was suffering so much that she began to throw the earth at the Blessed Mother because of her anger. We must also express all of our emotions in prayer. Listen, listen, and listen. We must listen to the Lord. We must listen to others. And that's why we lovingly say to our kids in catechesis, that's why God gave you 2 ears and 1 mouth. So by all means, we must listen. And finally, silence. Go into the silence. Jesus just told us in Matthew 6, go into your inner room and close the door, and there God hears you. Speak to God in the silence and keep the silence, as Saint Teresa of Calcutta spoke and heard Jesus speak, and then God bless her, didn't hear him speak again for another 50 years. A tremendous, tremendous faith. So there you have Bishop Robert Barron, who speaks on social media. You can find him everywhere, and he's an amazing evangelist. Now, the Rosary, the Holy Rosary, and our Blessed Mother. Pope John Paul II reminds us daily of

about how this is such an important prayer and a complete prayer, because it encompasses the Our Father, it encompasses the Creed, it encompasses the Hail Mary, which is very meditative. So it's a very complete prayer in and of itself. And the Blessed Mother, of course, has had apparitions throughout the world that we're aware of, some confirmed, some yet to be confirmed. But the message of the Blessed Mother is so powerful. The message of Fatima, and this is the Virgin of Fatima that we have here. The Virgin of Fatima, whose apparition started May 13th, 1917. We just celebrated 101 now years since the apparition of our Blessed Mother of Fatima. And it's an urgent and great call to holiness for our church, not only in 1917, but even through to today. It's a universal call for holiness, for peace in the world, for peace in the hearts of men, for the conversion of the hearts of all those who don't know the love of God, and for the triumph of the Immaculate Heart in the end. And these are the promises of the Blessed Mother of Fatima, as long as we continue to pray our Holy Rosary daily. Some people say, oh, the Rosary takes too long to pray, I don't have time. Well, you can break it up. If you can't sit for 20 minutes, which is the time it takes to pray the Holy Rosary, then pray one decade in the morning and others at noon, and then the final decade before going to sleep at night. But don't forget to pray your Holy Rosary. Even the prayer of the Holy Rosary comes from Scripture. The Luke 1, verses 26 to 38, the Annunciation, "Greetings, O favored one, the Lord is with you. Do not be afraid, you have found favor with God. Hail Mary, full of grace, the Lord is with you. Blessed are you among women, and blessed is the fruit of your womb, Jesus." And then, Holy Mary, Mother of God, pray for us sinners now and at the hour of our death. Amen. In another day, we'll go through the promises that our Blessed Mother keeps for those who pray the Rosary, and how the Rosary is a powerful instrument of conversion and a powerful instrument of transformation and a saving grace, if you will. It's a tool for preventing us to fall into temptation, to fall into following the devil, following choices that are not born of love, compassion, and obedience to the Lord. So there we have also some beautiful symbols in the relationship with the Blessed Mother. We hear in that beautiful prayer the Blessed Mother's response, which is, I am the handmaid of the Lord, be it done to me according to your word. So her beautiful yes, her beautiful response to God, allowing herself to be led and to do exactly as the Lord tells her, is a message for each and every one of us to listen to what God's will and God's word is for us. And again, repeated at the first miracle in Cana, where at the wedding feast, Jesus turns water into wine, and the Blessed Mother says to the servers, to all of us, do whatever he tells you to do. So I ask you, on a daily basis, do you find time to do exactly what he asks you to do? These are tough questions, but sometimes we need to ask them because God is asking them of us right now. Another type of prayer, and a very beautiful one, is contemplative prayer, centering prayer, and Lectio Divina. These different types of prayer, some of them have been born out of, have gone back for many, many years through the early modern period, the Middle Ages. And these different types of prayers are allowing us to have a deeper and more united relationship with Christ. Many times these types of prayers come to us through the Scriptures. So it's reading the Scriptures and utilizing the Scriptures to be able to deepen a relationship with God. So again, centering prayer, contemplative prayer, and Lectio Divina. So we have

Have a short minute before we go to prayer, before we go to break. So let's just recap for a second. We have in the Catholic faith, we have our standard prayers, which are of course our Father, our creeds, our rosary, our Holy Rosary. We have also our prayer before and after a meal. We have our act of contrition. We have our glory be. And so these prayers are our essential and basic and important Catholic prayers, and then other types of prayer, which we're going to continue to speak about right after we come back from this short break. So don't leave us, because I'd love to talk to you now about centering prayer, Lectio Divina, and contemplative prayer. All right.

Welcome back to Living in the Spirit. I'm Linda Shahab, and we are coming to you live today from San Juan Bosco Church, our studios here at Maria Vision Jesus Christ Network. If you have a question, something you like, something you'd like to question, something you'd like to comment on what you're hearing today, please go ahead, call us. You can reach us here today, 786-486-3026. And we're going to put that phone number up on the screen just in case my memory is failing me. But call and let us hear from you so that we know what your thoughts are, if you have prayer requests also. So praying the Holy Rosary daily is a beautiful, beautiful way for you to start your prayer life and to keep your prayer life alive. And from there, the graces that you receive are going to be insurmountable. And the most important thing, as Bishop Barron shared with us earlier, is making the time, making the honest time. And there is the number, 786-485-3026. So don't hesitate to call. Se habla español también. So, just so that we can move forward on Lectio Divina, sacred scripture, sacred reading of the scripture. So, Lectio Divina, which literally translated means sacred reading, is a type of prayer where we pray with the scripture. And it's divided up into many different elements. But first of all, it goes back to what Bishop was saying. Make the time. Have a sacred space. Go into the silence. Ask God before you go into your Lectio to enlighten you. Ask the Lord to send down the Holy Spirit to open your heart so that you may see and hear with the eyes of your heart. This sacred space, it always works better if you have the same space to go to, if it's possible, and at the same time of the day. Sit up straight, inhale, allow the oxygen to come through your body, and then relax. Go into the silence. So this way of praying with sacred scripture is active, alive, and transformative. And so this is what we're looking for, is to find a transformation that will bring us closer and deeper in relationship with God. So the first part of Lectio Divina is to take a short scripture reading, and that could easily be the scripture of the day. It could easily be the gospel reading of the day. Close your eyes.

0: Relax, breathe in, read the scripture passage. Rest with the scripture passage, read it a second time. Rest with the scripture passage, and then read it a third time. Now, during that process, there may be a sentence, there may be a word, there may be a short phrase that jumps out to you, that elicits a response from you from deep within. Could be an emotional response, could be just something in your mind that clicks, you're going, oh yeah, what about? Something that moves you and keeps that sentence in your mind. That's the lectio. Then we move to the second phase of the lectio divina, which is called meditatio, which is the reflection. It's your thinking about whatever that word, phrase, or sentence might be. Causes you to think about it or to ruminate over it, to chew on God's word, chew on it so that it starts to move in your mind, so you start looking at it from different points of view. The third level of the lectio divina is called contemplatio. So the thought literally moves from your mind and starts to descend into your heart. You have a reaction to what you've just heard in your heart. That reaction is the contemplatio. Stay there in that reaction. Rest with the reaction. Don't justify it away. Don't draw it back up to your head. Stay with the reaction. Listen to the reaction through the ears of your heart. That's contemplatio. Then, listen and let God speak. So, sorry, your oratio, and then you move it into the contemplatio, and then you move to oratio. So after you allow this to rest in your heart and move through your heart, there is a response, and that's your oratio. That's your prayer after you have a response to what the message is that comes to your heart. And these steps you can do anytime you have a scripture passage, and then you have 20 minutes, you can just sit quietly and contemplate the Lord. So there's an idea of lectio divina, praying with the sacred scriptures. Now, another type of prayer is called contemplative prayer. Contemplative prayer starts again with a sacred space, in your quiet inner room. In the moment of the contemplative prayer, there may be a very short psalm read, a very short prayer at the beginning to ask the Holy Spirit to open you up, to hear the Lord, to hear what the Lord has to say. And then quietly, quietly, quietly, you go into contemplative prayer. So you've heard a scripture passage and you're in complete silence. You've gone into your inner room and you are there with the Lord. Now, like anything, if you're a singer, or if you have a gymnast, or a famous pianist, or anything, you need to practice. And certainly practice is vitally important. So in anything you have to practice. Now I understand we have a call coming in here. Welcome to Living in the Spirit. My name is Linda. Thank you for calling in today. How can I help you?
1: Hello, Lina.
0: Hi, who is this?
1: This is Alexa, how are you?
0: I'm fine, Alexa. Welcome to Living in the Spirit. Thank you for calling in today.
1: Thank you so much for answering my call, I appreciate it.
0: How can I help you today?
1: Okay, basically, I just wanted to tell you that I love your program. I'm super happy because I love to pray the rosary. It helps me so much, it gives me so much peace, and your program has helped so much in my life.
0: Thank you, Alexa. Praise God. Thank you for calling in and sharing that. So how many years have you been praying the rosary?
1: It's been not that much. Basically, I started this year before I didn't really pray the rosary, but mm-hmm. I found that it gave me a lot of peace. And every time I go to the Blessed Sacrament, I pray it. And I may have a lot of problems before, but after I pray the rosary, I have so much peace. It's incredible.
0: That is amazing.
1: I love it.
0: That's a miracle. Alexa, thank you for sharing that.

0: And you know, it's amazing that in this busy world where we always have our cell phones and we're rushing from here to there and here to there, that you have, and it seems to me you're very young, that you have made that decision to go ahead and make the time. That's a miracle, and I'm very happy to hear. Alexa, I'm going to continue praying for you, and thank you for calling in and sharing that today.
1: Thank you so much for
0: God bless
1: my
0: you.
1: Call being that.
0: And your family.
1: Thank you.
0: God bless you.
1: Good.
0: Bye-bye. There we have a witness from somebody who's discovered the Holy Rosary, and we can thank the Blessed Mother for this beautiful gift of the Rosary. This is your suit of armor. This is what protects you, guides you, and leads you into a beautiful and loving relationship with your Lord. So don't lose that beautiful opportunity. Great news, thank you. So again, going into the silence and contemplation, sometimes when we're in contemplation, this happens to us in prayer. Sometimes we're in prayer and we're like royal rock stars. We're praying fervently. And there's other times when we're praying and we're like, wow, I just can't get my head around this today. What's going on? And all of those reactions are perfectly normal. And all of those reactions are perfectly reasonable. Forgive yourself when that's happening and keep going. Imagine those thoughts that come in while you're praying as, attach them to a little balloon and just let them float up. Let them disappear and then come back to your contemplation. Sometimes now moving quickly into centering prayer, what we do is we use the Jesus prayer. Jesus Christ, Son of the Living God, have mercy on me, a sinner. Jesus Christ, Son of the Living God, have mercy on me, a sinner. That beautiful Jesus prayer helps you again to refocus, recenter, and go back into your contemplation. Helps you to rediscover the center again and to go back into the silence. Because it's true, when we're in prayer, sometimes we do lose focus. We do allow the thoughts of the day. We get attacked. We start praying and then all of a sudden, oh, I need to do this. Oh, I need to do this. Oh, I have to remember to do that. Push those thoughts away because those are attacks that come to you by spirits that don't necessarily want us to pray. So move those attacks aside, go back to your Jesus prayer and find again the center that Bishop Barron speaks about. Find again the silence again that will help you to go into that space, that silent room, so we can hear, you can hear God speaking to you. And one of the things that I've discovered is, and I hope you discover this too, is when you start your day with a prayer, whether it be 10 minutes, whether it be 20, whether it be half an hour, or if you have the good fortune of making it a full hour, if you order your day correctly, that is, start with the prayer, then everything else in the day falls into place. And you think you didn't have time for that Holy Rosary in the morning? Well, guess what? If you pray it, everything else falls into place. And I can't tell you how many times this daily miracle happens to me. It's unbelievable. You rush out of bed in the morning, you're like, oh, I don't have time. But if you do have time, if you don't have time, go ahead and pray it anyway. And you will see that everything else about your day becomes ordered and you will have time for everything. So centering prayer, contemplative prayer, and Lectio Divina, praying with the scriptures. Always start with an Our Father and always finish with an Our Father. And allow yourself a few minutes to come out of your centering prayer quietly and slowly. Pray without ceasing. Find God in the day today. Find God in the face of another. Find God in nature. Find God in the action of your neighbor or in the inaction of your neighbor. Find God in that person that you just lost patience with. Find God in that person that you have a hard time relating to. Find God in their face. And when you have a difficult time, ask the Virgin Mary. Pray a silent Hail Mary behind while you're trying to not lose your patience with a co-worker or just before you swear at a person who cuts you off while you're driving your car. Say the Hail Mary first because God is seeking peace. He wants peace on this earth, but it starts with peace right here within our own hearts.

The Blessed Mother has become, is known for her apparitions in Fatima, in Akito, in various parts of the world. And one day we pray that her apparitions in Medjugorje will also become a fact that has been recognized by our Pope and Holy Father. In the meantime, we receive messages on a regular basis from our Blessed Mother to remind us to pray, pray, pray. Pray, fast, receive Eucharist, and go to reconciliation. These important elements of our life fill us with a spiritual need that we have to deepen our relationship with Christ. I am the way, I am the truth, and I am the life, says the Lord to the apostles. The truth is what we always seek, and by praying you'll find you will go deeper and deeper and discover the truth, not only about yourself, but about God and about others. And one final word about prayer for you today. St. Augustine, and I'm sure many of you know who St. Augustine is. St. Augustine was a wayward soul, to say the least, and his mother, St. Monica, prayed and prayed and prayed and prayed for him, and finally, after many years, saw his conversion. And St. Augustine shares with us, "How long have I loved you, Lord?" But then most of all, he shared with us this: the Lord has made you for himself. And therefore, our heart is restless until it rests in God. So that's all for us today here on Living in the Spirit and Teach Us to Pray. And I pray that something today may have just stuck. Something today may have moved you. Something today may help you to deepen your prayer life and to grow in your spiritual oneness with God the Father, God the Son, God the Holy Spirit. I'm Linda Shahab, and we're coming to you live today from Jesus Christ Network at San Juan Bosco Church here in downtown Miami. May God bless you and your families, and I hope to see you very soon.

And today, the message during this Thanksgiving week is to praise the Lord and, as the lepers did when they were healed, to go back to Him, to fall at His feet, and to adore Him, as the word is Eucharist, to fall at His feet. And I think the more that we do this, the more we turn to the Lord in gratitude and we praise Him and adore Him, the more that we will see that peace can be accomplished. Because peace is not fuzzy feelings. Peace is not fingers up in the air, but rather peace, according to the Israelites, was always wholeness, order, that God's way may be done, that God's order may be done here on this earth as He has established it to be. So let us go back to the Lord this week. Let us praise Him. Let us go to His feet, and let us praise Him for all that He has done in our lives. Amen.

Our Lady's Womb, a program dedicated to the defense of life from the moment of conception to natural death. And it is from here that our Blessed Mother calls us to be the voice of the voiceless. And on my behalf and on behalf of Maria Visión Jesus Christ Network, we'd like to welcome you into this brand new year, 2018. And we pray that it is a year of great spiritual growth, a year of faith, and a year of many blessings to come. Today we have an incredible program. Our program today is a program of prayer. As we know, our Holy Blessed Mother asks us to pray, pray, pray. And today we'll be praying for a very special intention, the intention of the March for Life, which will be on January 19th in Washington, D.C. And so today we'll be praying the rosary for that march, for all the people, the thousands of people which will be visiting Washington to pray and defend life. I want to speak a little bit about the March for Life. The March for Life march is one of the largest marches in the world. This year, the 45th annual March for Life, and it is in Washington, D.C. And thousands of people from around the world go to Washington. The march begins on National Mall and continues through Constitution Avenue till they reach the Capitol Hill and the Supreme Court. And there, all the people lift up their voices in defense of life. And it is a wonderful, incredible moment in the history of life, of mankind. And as we know, our Blessed Mother weeps. She weeps when she sees that so many lives

0: 2018. We are very happy and very thrilled to continue with our mission in saving lives. Right now, I want to talk a little bit about our guest. Our guest is Angelica Lopez.
1: Happy New Year. And I'm here too because I want to talk to you about the privilege that I have. I have two grandkids that I'm very proud of them, but I have a mix of feeling a day like today because last night they told me that my older grandson, Jose Carlos Lopez de Céspedes, he's going to be in the march this year. He's in ninth grade in Belen Jesuit School. And when he started in Belen in sixth grade, three years ago, I don't remember exactly, he's in ninth grade, he went and was committed to the movement of pro-life movement without anybody told him anything. The only thing that had been listen, maybe the family, listen to us, going to mass, but that was a decision that he took, maybe the first decision on his life, done by himself. And I'm really have a mixed feeling between the blessing and proud, knowing that he's going to be in the march this Friday.
0: And Angelica, I think that this is something that's God sent, that you're here on the program today. Angelica is part of the Rosary group at home. She's been coming to the group for years now. And basically, hearing her speak, she let me know that her grandson was going to be going to the march. And last night, I was thinking, what a blessing to know that the grandmother of this child, of this young person, will be here praying for him and for all the people in that march. Right now, he's on his way to Washington with the school Belen, the Catholic Jesuit school Belen. And so it's amazing how I think you've played a very important role in the life of your grandchild as far as faith. Can you talk to us a little bit about that?
1: Well, I have participated in some of the march here in Miami in front of some of the clinic. Always that I will tell you that I participated because I was invited by him because he know how that movement is something very special for me. And I have been thanks to him, I have been participating in different occasions here in Miami, even that I never had the opportunity to go to the march in Washington. But I think Jose Carlos moved me to be more active in the pro-life movement. Mm-hmm. It's unbelievable being me the grandmother, but he moved me because he talked a lot about it.
0: Mm-hmm. And Angelica, it's very proud. I would imagine how happy you must feel now, because I think nowadays the youth, we see that the youth is living a very disordered life. They don't believe in chastity. How many couples now live together without being married, and so you know they run a high risk of what we call unexpected pregnancies, and so it is wonderful to see someone young, like you say, from the sixth grade, he felt that calling within to defend life, which is something that's very very almost unheard of at such a young age, at this, you know, right now in the day that we live in. So it is important, so important to let people know that we need to reach out. We need to lift our voices. We need to defend life, the gift of life. Now, this year, the theme of the march is Love Saves Lives. And I believe that it is through love that we can touch the hearts of the people around the world. It is through love that we can bring these children to the world. And it is through love that we help people to understand what gift it is to bring a life to the world. And so with this in mind, we want to pray for all the marchers that are in Washington. It's going to be a couple of days of seminars, of conferences, of teachings, of the marches. It's a wonderful opportunity to defend life. So we're going to be here praying.

Angelica, for all those people that have given of their time and of their love to go out and express what a gift life is. So with this in mind, we're gonna start our rosary, Angelica. So I wanna speak a little bit about the rosary that we're going to be praying today. The rosary is a rosary that is for unborn children. And this rosary was given to an American visionary by the name of Kathleen Sweeney Kyle. And it was given to her in October of 1979, on October 7th, the day of the Holy Rosary. And the Holy Blessed Mother, she told Kathleen in the apparition that whoever prayed this rosary, that each Hail Mary would be saving an unborn child. So that is the rosary that we'll be praying today. So please don't go away. Please join us to pray the Holy Rosary and to support all the marchers which are going to Washington, which are on their way right now at this moment to march in the Life for March. Come right back.

Welcome back to our program from Our Lady's Womb, and today we will be praying the Holy Rosary in defense of the March of Life, which will be occurring in Washington, D.C., now January 19th. And today we have as a special guest Angelica Lopez Jenkins, which is part of the Rosary Group at home, and she's here with us today to pray the Rosary as her grandson is in Washington on his way now to defend life with the students of Belleng High School here in Miami, Florida. And so, as our Blessed Mother has said, the greatest weapon that we have is the Rosary. The Rosary is the gift, the sacramental that our Blessed Mother has given us to defend and to protect. And we believe that through the prayer of Rosary, we can end abortion. We can end anything that has to do with the killing of life. And our mission here today is to pray for those voices which will be uplifting in Washington, D.C. throughout these days to defend life. And as I said before, that we will be praying a rosary that is specifically for the unborn children. Our Blessed Mother has spoken to a visionary, an American visionary by the name of Maureen Sweeney Kyle. She appeared to her on October 7th in 1997. And gave her the Rosary of the Unborn Children. And she's told her that through the prayer of this Rosary, through the Hail Marys prayed, that unborn children would be saved.

0: So here on From Our Lady's Womb, we believe what our Blessed Mother says, and we trust. We trust in what she says. So we will start our Holy Blessed Rosary. We ask you to close our eyes and join us for the Rosary. In the name of the Father, and of the Son, and of the Holy Spirit.
1: Amen.
0: Amen. Holy Blessed Mother, today we stand here before you. We no longer want to see your weeping eyes as you see so many lives taken through abortion. Holy Blessed Mother, we ask you to fill the hearts of those mothers who find themselves at this moment with unexpected pregnancies, to fill them with the gift of your maternal love so that they may bring their children to this world to fulfill God's will in their lives. Holy Blessed Mother, hear our prayers. We pray for all the marchers which will be in Washington as of today, marching and defending the gift of life, the life that you said yes to the day that the angel appeared to you and asked you to be the tabernacle of your Son Jesus. We are called to be tabernacles, be givers and bearers of life. Bless the wombs of all their mothers so that they may bring their children to the world. Holy Blessed Mother, as the theme of the march this year, love saves lives. May you bring forth your love through this rosary to all that are watching and praying with us here today. I believe in God, the Father Almighty, creator of heaven and earth, and in Jesus Christ, his only Son, our Lord, who was conceived by the Holy Spirit and born of the Virgin Mary, suffered under Pontius Pilate, was crucified, died, and was buried. He descended into hell. On the third day, he arose again from the dead. He ascended into heaven and is seated at the right hand of God, the Father Almighty. From there, he will come again to judge the living and the dead. I believe in the Holy Spirit, the Holy Catholic Church, the communion of saints, the forgiveness of sins, the resurrection of the body, and life everlasting. Amen. The first glorious mystery. We seek, O Blessed Mother, your protection over the unborn children. The resurrection. Christ is risen. By his resurrection, he has destroyed the power of death and therefore the power of abortion. The outcome of the battle for life has already been decided. Life is victorious. Let us pray that all pro-lifers will spread this word to every segment of our society. Our Father, who art in heaven, hallowed be thy name. Thy kingdom come, thy will be done, on earth as it is in heaven.
1: Give us this day our daily bread, and forgive our trespasses, as we forgive those who trespass against us. And lead us not into temptation, but deliver us from evil. Amen.
0: Hail Mary, full of grace, the Lord is with thee. Blessed art thou amongst women, and blessed is the fruit of thy womb, Jesus.
1: Holy Mary, Mother of God, pray for us sinners, now and at the hour of our death. Amen.
0: Hail Mary, full of grace, the Lord is with thee. Blessed art thou amongst women, and blessed is the fruit of thy womb, Jesus.
1: Holy Mary, Mother of God, pray for us sinners, now and at the hour of our death. Amen.
0: Hail Mary, full of grace, the Lord is with thee. Blessed art thou amongst women, and blessed is the fruit of thy womb, Jesus.
1: Holy Mary, Mother of God, pray for us sinners, now and at the hour of our death. Amen.
0: Hail Mary, full of grace, the Lord is with thee. Blessed art thou amongst women, and blessed is the fruit of thy womb, Jesus.
1: Holy Mary, Mother of God, pray for us sinners, now and at the hour of our death. Amen.
0: Hail Mary, full of grace, the Lord is with thee.

0: Blessed art thou amongst women, and blessed is the fruit of thy womb, Jesus.
1: Holy Mary, Mother of God, pray for us sinners, now and in the hour of our death. Amen.
0: Hail Mary, full of grace, the Lord is with thee. Blessed art thou amongst women, and blessed is the fruit of thy womb, Jesus.
1: Holy Mary, Mother of God, pray for us sinners, now and in the hour of our death. Amen.
0: Hail Mary, full of grace, the Lord is with thee. Blessed art thou amongst women, and blessed is the fruit of thy womb, Jesus.
1: Holy Mary, Mother of God, pray for us sinners, now and in the hour of our death. Amen.
0: Hail Mary, full of grace, the Lord is with thee. Blessed art thou amongst women, and blessed is the fruit of thy womb, Jesus.
1: Holy Mary, Mother of God, pray for us sinners, now and in the hour of our death. Amen.
0: Hail Mary, full of grace, the Lord is with thee. Blessed art thou amongst women, and blessed is the fruit of thy womb, Jesus.
1: Holy Mary, Mother of God, pray for us sinners, now and in the hour of our death. Amen.
0: Hail Mary, full of grace, the Lord is with thee. Blessed art thou amongst women, and blessed is the fruit of thy womb, Jesus.
1: Holy Mary, Mother of God, pray for us sinners, now and in the hour of our death. Amen.
0: Glory be to the Father, and to the Son, and to the Holy Spirit,
1: as it was in the beginning,
0: is now, and ever shall be, world without end. Amen. O my Jesus, forgive us our sins, save us from the fires of hell, lead all souls to heaven, especially those in most need of thy mercy. Jesus, protect and save the unborn children.
1: Jesus, protect and save the unborn children.
0: Second glorious mystery. We pray for guidance for all involved in the abortion industry and mothers considering abortion. The Ascension. By ascending to the Father's throne, Christ takes our human nature given to us in the womb to the heights of heaven. He shows us that human beings are made to be raised to heaven, not thrown in the garbage. Let us pray that the world may learn the truth and reject abortion. Our Father, who art in heaven, hallowed be thy name. Thy kingdom come, thy will be done, on earth as it is in heaven.
1: Give us this day our daily bread, and forgive our trespasses, as we forgive those who trespass against us. And lead us not into temptation, but deliver us from evil. Amen.
0: Hail Mary, full of grace, the Lord is with thee. Blessed art thou amongst women, and blessed is the fruit of thy womb, Jesus.
1: Holy Mary, Mother of God, pray for us sinners, now and in the hour of our death. Amen.
0: Hail Mary, full of grace, the Lord is with thee. Blessed art thou amongst women, and blessed is the fruit of thy womb, Jesus.
1: Holy Mary, Mother of God, pray for us sinners, now and in the hour of our death. Amen.
0: Hail Mary, full of grace, the Lord is with thee. Blessed art thou amongst women, and blessed is the fruit of thy womb, Jesus.
1: Holy Mary, Mother of God, pray for us sinners, now and in the hour of our death. Amen.
0: Hail Mary, full of grace, the Lord is with thee. Blessed art thou amongst women, and blessed is the fruit of thy womb, Jesus.
1: Holy Mary, Mother of God, pray for us sinners, now and in the hour of our death. Amen.
0: Hail Mary, full of grace, the Lord is with thee. Blessed art thou amongst women, and blessed is the fruit of thy womb, Jesus.
1: Holy Mary, Mother of God, pray for us sinners, now and in the hour of our death. Amen.
0: Hail Mary, full of grace, the Lord is with thee. Blessed art thou amongst women, and blessed is the fruit of thy womb, Jesus.
1: Holy Mary, Mother of God, pray for us sinners, now and in the hour of our death. Amen.
0: Hail Mary, full of grace, the Lord is with thee. Blessed art thou amongst women, and blessed is the fruit of thy womb, Jesus.
1: Holy Mary, Mother of God, pray for us sinners, now and in the hour of our death. Amen.
0: Hail Mary, full of grace, the Lord is with thee. Blessed art thou amongst women, and blessed is the fruit of thy womb, Jesus.
1: Holy Mary, Mother of God, pray for us sinners, now and in the hour of our death. Amen.
0: Hail Mary, full of grace, the Lord is with thee. Blessed art thou amongst women, and blessed is the fruit of thy womb, Jesus.
1: Holy Mary, Mother of God, pray for us sinners, now and in the hour of our death. Amen.
0: Hail Mary, full of grace, the Lord is with thee. Blessed art thou amongst women, and blessed is the fruit of thy womb, Jesus.
1: Holy Mary, Mother of God, pray for our sinners now and in the hour of our death. Amen.
0: Glory be to the Father, and to the Son, and to the Holy Spirit.
1: As it was in the beginning, is now, and ever shall be.
0: O my Jesus, forgive us our sins. Save us from the fires of hell.
1: Seven. Lead us to heaven, especially those who need of thy mercy. Jesus, protect and save the unborn.
0: The third glorious mystery. Holy Blessed Mother, we pray for government leaders who support abortion. The mystery, the Assumption. The Blessed Virgin Mary was taken body and soul into heaven because she is the Mother of God. Mother and child are united. The Assumption reminds us that they belong together. We pray that society will see that it cannot love women while killing their children and cannot save children without helping their mothers. We pray that people will be touched by the pro-life question, why can't we love them both? Our Father, who art in heaven, hallowed be thy name. Thy kingdom come, thy will be done, on earth as it is in heaven.
1: Give us this day our daily bread, and forgive our trespasses, as we forgive those who trespass against us. And deliver us from evil. Amen.
0: Hail Mary, full of grace, the Lord is with thee. Blessed art thou amongst women, and blessed is the fruit of thy womb, Jesus.
1: Holy Mary, Mother of God, pray for us sinners, now and in the hour of our death. Amen.
0: Hail Mary, full of grace, the Lord is with thee. Blessed art thou amongst women, and blessed is the fruit of thy womb, Jesus.
1: Holy Mary, Mother of God, pray for us sinners, now and in the hour of our death. Amen.
0: Hail Mary, full of grace, the Lord is with thee. Blessed art thou amongst women, and blessed is the fruit of thy womb, Jesus.
1: Holy Mary, Mother of God, pray for our sinners, now and in the hour of our death. Amen.
0: Hail Mary, full of grace, the Lord is with thee. Blessed art thou amongst women, and blessed is the fruit of thy womb, Jesus.
1: Holy Mary, Mother of God, pray for us sinners, now and in the hour of our death. Amen.
0: Hail Mary, full of grace, the Lord is with thee. Blessed art thou amongst women, and blessed is the fruit of thy womb, Jesus.
1: Holy Mary, Mother of God, pray for us sinners, now and in the hour of our death. Amen.
0: Hail Mary, full of grace, the Lord is with thee. Blessed art thou amongst women, and blessed is the fruit of thy womb, Jesus.
1: Holy Mary, Mother of God, pray for us sinners, now and in the hour of our death. Amen.
0: Hail Mary, full of grace, the Lord is with thee. Blessed art thou amongst women, and blessed is the fruit of thy womb, Jesus.
1: Holy Mary, Mother of God, pray for us sinners, now and in the hour of our death. Amen.
0: Hail Mary, full of grace, the Lord is with thee. Blessed art thou amongst women, and blessed is the fruit of thy womb, Jesus.
1: Holy Mary, Mother of God, pray for us sinners, now and in the hour of our death. Amen.
0: Hail Mary, full of grace, the Lord is with thee. Blessed art thou amongst women, and blessed is the fruit of thy womb, Jesus.
1: Holy Mary, Mother of God, pray for us sinners, now and in the hour of our death. Amen.
0: Hail Mary, full of grace, the Lord is with thee. Blessed art thou amongst women, and blessed is the fruit of thy womb, Jesus.
1: Holy Mary, Mother of God, pray for us sinners, now and in the hour of our death. Amen.
0: Glory be to the Father, and to the Son, and to the

0: Holy Spirit, as it was in the beginning, is now, and ever shall be, world without end. Amen. O my Jesus, forgive us our sins. Save us from the fires of hell. Lead all souls to heaven, especially those in most need of thy mercy. Jesus, protect and save the unborn children. The fourth glorious mystery. Holy Blessed Mother, we pray for any religious leader who does not speak out against abortion. The mystery, the Assumption. The Blessed Mary has taken body and soul into heaven because she is the Mother of God. Mother and child are united. The Assumption reminds us that they are both together. They belong together. We pray that society will see that it cannot be a woman alone while killing her child, and cannot save children without helping the mothers. We pray that people will be touched by the question, why cannot we have them both? Our Father, who art in heaven, hallowed be thy name. Thy kingdom come, thy will be done, on earth as it is in heaven.
1: Give us this day our daily bread, and forgive our trespasses, as we forgive those who trespass against us. And lead us not into temptation, but deliver us from evil. Amen.
0: Hail Mary, full of grace, the Lord is with thee. Blessed art thou amongst women, and blessed is the fruit of thy womb, Jesus.
1: Holy Mary, Mother of God, pray for us sinners now and in the hour of our death. Amen.
0: Hail Mary, full of grace, the Lord is with thee. Blessed art thou amongst women, and blessed is the fruit of thy womb, Jesus.
1: Holy Mary, Mother of God, pray for us sinners now and in the hour of our death. Amen.
0: Hail Mary, full of grace, the Lord is with thee. Blessed art thou amongst women, and blessed is the fruit of thy womb, Jesus.
1: Holy Mary, Mother of God, pray for us sinners, now and in the hour of our death. Amen.
0: Hail Mary, full of grace, the Lord is with thee. Blessed art thou amongst women, and blessed is the fruit of thy womb, Jesus.
1: Holy Mary, Mother of God, pray for us sinners, now and in the hour of our death. Amen.
0: Hail Mary, full of grace, the Lord is with thee. Blessed art thou amongst women, and blessed is the fruit of thy womb, Jesus.
1: Holy Mary, Mother of God, pray for us sinners, now and in the hour of our death. Amen.
0: Hail Mary, full of grace, the Lord is with thee. Blessed art thou amongst women, and blessed is the fruit of thy womb, Jesus.
1: Holy Mary, Mother of God, pray for us sinners, now and in the hour of our death. Amen.
0: Hail Mary, full of grace, the Lord is with thee. Blessed art thou amongst women, and blessed is the fruit of thy womb, Jesus.
1: Holy Mary, Mother of God, pray for us sinners, now and in the hour of our death. Amen.
0: Hail Mary, full of grace, the Lord is with thee. Blessed art thou amongst women, and blessed is the fruit of thy womb, Jesus.
1: Holy Mary, Mother of God, pray for us sinners, now and in the hour of our death. Amen.
0: Hail Mary, full of grace, the Lord is with thee. Blessed art thou amongst women, and blessed is the fruit of thy womb, Jesus.
1: Holy Mary, Mother of God, pray for us sinners, now and in the hour of our death. Amen.
0: Glory be to the Father, and to the Son, and to the Holy Spirit, as it was in the beginning, is now, and ever shall be, world without end. Amen. O my Jesus, forgive us our sins. Save us from the fires of hell. Lead all souls to heaven, especially those in most need of thy mercy. Jesus, protect and save the unborn children. The fifth glorious mystery. Holy Blessed Mother, we pray for any religious leader who does not speak out against abortion. Mary is the Queen of the universe. The Church teaches that she is the greatest creature, second only to God Himself. The Church defends the dignity of women. We pray that people will understand that to be pro-life means to be pro-woman, and that to be pro-woman demands that we be pro-life. Our Father, who art in heaven, hallowed be thy name. Thy kingdom come, thy will be done, on earth as it is in heaven.
1: Give us this day our daily bread, and forgive our trespasses, as we forgive those who trespass against us. And lead us not into temptation, but deliver us from evil. Amen.
0: Hail Mary, full of grace, the Lord is with thee. Blessed art thou amongst women, and blessed is the fruit of thy womb, Jesus.
1: Holy Mary, Mother of God, pray for us sinners, now and in the hour of our death. Amen.
0: Hail Mary, full of grace, the Lord is with thee. Blessed art thou amongst women, and blessed is the fruit of thy womb, Jesus.
1: Holy Mary, Mother of God, pray for us sinners, now and in the hour of our death. Amen.
0: Hail Mary, full of grace, the Lord is with thee. Blessed art thou amongst women, and blessed is the fruit of thy womb, Jesus.
1: Holy Mary, Mother of God, pray for us sinners, now and in the hour of our death. Amen.
0: Hail Mary, full of grace, the Lord is with thee. Blessed art thou amongst women, and blessed is the fruit of thy womb, Jesus.
1: Holy Mary, Mother of God, pray for us sinners, now and in the hour of our death. Amen.
0: Hail Mary, full of grace, the Lord is with thee. Blessed art thou amongst women, and blessed is the fruit of thy womb, Jesus.
1: Holy Mary, Mother of God, pray for us sinners, now and in the hour of our death. Amen.
0: Hail Mary, full of grace, the Lord is with thee. Blessed art thou amongst women, and blessed is the fruit of thy womb, Jesus.
1: Holy Mary, Mother of God, pray for us sinners, now and in the hour of our death. Amen.
0: Hail Mary, full of grace, the Lord is with thee. Blessed art thou amongst women, and blessed is the fruit of thy womb, Jesus.
1: Holy Mary, Mother of God, pray for our sin. Now and in the hour of our death. Amen.
0: Hail Mary, full of grace, the Lord is with thee. Blessed art thou amongst women, and blessed is the fruit of thy womb, Jesus.
1: Holy Mary, Mother of God, pray for us sinners, now and in the hour of our death. Amen.
0: Hail Mary, full of grace, the Lord is with thee. Blessed art thou amongst women, and blessed is the fruit of thy womb, Jesus.
1: Holy Mary, Mother of God, pray for us sinners, now and in the hour of our death. Amen.
0: Hail Mary, full of grace, the Lord is with thee. Blessed art thou amongst women, and blessed is the fruit of thy womb, Jesus.
1: Holy Mary, Mother of God, pray for us sinners, now and in the hour of our death. Amen.
0: Glory be to the Father, and to the Son, and to the Holy Spirit, as it was in the beginning, is now, and ever shall be, world without end. Amen. O my Jesus, forgive us our sins. Save us from the fires of hell. Lead all souls to heaven, especially those in most need of thy mercy. Jesus, protect and save the unborn children. Hail, Holy Queen, Mother of mercy, our life, our sweetness, and our hope. To thee do we cry, poor banished children of Eve. To thee do we send up our sighs, mourning and weeping in this valley of tears. Turn then, most gracious Advocate, thine eyes of mercy towards us, and after this our exile, show unto us the blessed fruit of thy womb, Jesus. O clement, O loving, O sweet Virgin Mary, pray for us, O Holy Mother of God, that we may be made worthy of the promises of Christ. Amen.
1: Amen.
0: Let us pray. O God, whose only begotten Son, by his life, death and resurrection, has purchased for us the reward of eternal life, grant, we beseech thee, that meditating upon these mysteries in the most holy rosary of the Blessed Virgin Mary, we may imitate what they contain and obtain what they promise

0: Through the same Christ, our Lord. Amen.
1: And we pray for the intentions and the protection of our Holy Father, especially now as he is in Chile and continues on his visits to Peru. May you protect him, O Holy Blessed Mother, and may he be inspired by the Holy Spirit so that he may touch so many hearts around the world. Our Father,
0: who art in heaven, hallowed be thy name.
1: Thy kingdom come, thy will be done, on earth as it is in heaven. Give us this day our daily bread, and forgive us our trespasses, as we forgive those who trespass against us. And lead us not into temptation, but deliver us from evil. Amen. Hail Mary, full of grace, the Lord is with thee. Blessed art thou amongst women, and blessed is the fruit of thy womb, Jesus. Holy Mary, Mother of God, pray for us sinners, now and at the hour of our death. Amen. Glory be to the Father, and to the Son, and to the Holy Spirit, as it was in the beginning, is now, and ever shall be, world without end. Amen. In the name of the Father, and of the Son, and of the Holy Spirit. Amen. Angelica, I don't know about you, but I do believe at this moment as we were praying that so many children through our Hail Marys, through your Hail Marys, have been saved. We cannot comprehend the gift of prayer, because prayer is a tremendous weapon, and only through prayer can we end abortion, can we end the cruelty of disposing of a life that God had given to that mother. And I know that nowadays we speak about our rights as women, but we forget that those children in that womb have a right to live. And so today, I ask Holy Blessed Mother to strengthen the voices of so many people, thousands of people that have traveled to Washington to pray for those unborn children, to pray for our government to make correct decisions to defend life. We thank you for being here with us today, and we ask you to keep all those people in Washington in your prayers throughout these days. And may one day we hear that the word abortion is unthinkable.
0: Amen.
1: We'll be back in a moment.

0: welcome back to our program from Our Lady's Womb. And I'm glad that you joined us today to pray the Holy Rosary for all the pro-lifers that are in Washington today, to pray and to lift their voices in defense of the unborn children. And today our guest is Angelica. As I said, Angelica is a part of the Rosary group at home. I have known her for so many years. And it is a blessing to have you here today. And I would love to hear what you feel in your heart as far as the defense of life, your point of view as a woman. Can you talk a little bit about that?
1: Well, during the Rosary, when I arrived here, I was thinking only in the unborn child. But during the Rosary, I have been thinking a lot of the women. That's women, the mother-to-be, that are thinking to have an abortion, or even in the one that had an abortion already. Like you have heard before, you are a mother, no matter what. After you are pregnant, even if you abort a child, you have been, you are a mother of a dead child. And I think a lot about the mothers, about the women that have been suffering through that kind of decision, how much we need to pray for them and try to help them, and try that through the government, instead of be paying for abortion, be paying for to help that woman that are alone with the child. And even that, we have to think in some of the fathers, mm-hmm. that they don't have, because the situation, the woman take the decisions, but there are many men that don't want that their kids be aborted. But sometimes women take the decision and they can do any other sin. I think we have to pray a lot for the father, for the mothers, and for the unborn kids, of course. And put a lot of pressure in our government to help the people in our society. That way we can end the abortion. No, pay for the abortion, pay for and give facility to the newborn kids and their parents.
0: Mm-hmm. And actually what you're saying, Angelica, is incredible, no? Because they're expecting a larger group of people, especially this year, because of the Trump administration, how they have helped in promoting the pro-life measures and policies. So actually, I think we are going in the right direction, but I think we have to continue to pray. That is the importance of prayer and lifting up our voices and letting the world know that, like I say, that what is right is right and what is wrong, and taking away the life of a child

0: is wrong. I know that as women, we feel like we have our rights, but it's wrong. And one day, I know that there are many women there watching today that maybe have decided to terminate an unexpected pregnancy. But I'm sure that also right now you're realizing that the problem is not resolved. The problem did not go away. Because a lot of women go through that stage, like they say, that they abort the child, but they live out those 9 months of pregnancy. And we have heard so many stories of how the women begin to walk their Calvary. The repercussions are unimaginable. You cannot understand the pain, the depression, the fear, everything that can come to you because of the decision of an abortion. And that it is something that we want you to know and to learn, because like they say, that when you're pregnant and you're having the baby, you fear the pain of labor, the pain of having that child. But once the child comes to the world, you forget about the pain. And now you're filled with that joy of having that child in your arms. So as John Paul II said, do not be afraid. Do not be afraid. A child is a gift from God. And if God has chosen you to give your womb so that he may bring a child to the world, it's because he knows. He knows that you can be a wonderful mother. So do not say no to that gift that God has given you. I ask you today to look into your hearts and think about that child in your womb at this moment. And think of the gift that you will have for life. And so, Angelica, I thank you for being here with us today and for this very special program, because I know that we can talk about a lot of topics, but the greatest gift is the gift of prayer. It's the gift that we give to these unborn children and to these mothers. And so we say goodbye at this moment, and we ask you to join us again next week here from Our Lady's Womb. And we're transmitting from San Juan Bosco here in Miami, Florida, through Jesus Christ's network, Maria Vision. And may God bless you, may God protect you, and our Holy Blessed Mother from her womb always guard you. God bless you, and Happy New Year.
1: Always say yes to life.
0: Yes.
1: Always. God will provide.
0: Jesus, save and protect the unborn children. Amen.

My name is Milona Habsburg. I am born in Germany, in Munich. And the first time I heard about Medjugorje was in 1983 at Christmas time. And I was in my family, my mother's family. We were 40 of us, spending Christmas together. Somebody came with a magazine where he opened the page and he said, look at that. And there was a small picture of six children, black and white picture, six children with one with a big smile, which I know today to be Witzka. And it said, six children in Yugoslavia say they see Mary, the mother of God, something like that. But I thought, nah, we don't need that. We have Fatima, we have the church, we don't need that. And I say this because my whole life is in those thoughts, because my father is originally from Hungary, and he was a refugee in the Second World War. And Portugal became his country where he stayed with his father, mother, and brothers and sisters. And when he reached Portugal, I think he was about 15, from what I remember and understand. And he told us many times in life that the world can take everything from you, but if you have peace, you lose nothing.

And an old priest told my mother that when my father arrived in Portugal, he was very lost. But then he went to Fatima and found peace. And so since I'm small, we are 7 children at home. And since we were small, our father and our mother took us to Portugal every year. From Germany, we drove all the way through to Portugal, about 3,000 kilometers, really long journey, no motorways at the time. So very hot, very long. And our father had a motorbike, and we were all in the car with mother and fighting, obviously. And so there was always the treat, if you behave, you can go with your dad on the motorbike. So we managed to be good in that way, because it was a big treat to be with dad on the motorbike, especially in the heat through Spain. And so we grew up with that yearly pilgrimage, which was a holiday, but it was a pilgrimage, because our father wanted us to know the country that welcomed him, and that where he found peace through Our Lady, and through God in Fatima. So the Fatima journey was also different at the time, because now there's a motorway as well, and there wasn't one at the time. So it was a long journey, and we stayed a day or two every year. And something special, there was a corner in the heart that used to belong to Fatima. And there was always this nostalgia when we left Fatima of something beautiful, some taste of warmth, some taste of wonderfulness. And it stayed there, and life continued, and the holidays continued. And when we left Portugal, Portugal had the same nostalgia for us, because in Portugal there was that corner, there was that warmth, there was that peace, there was no worry, there wasn't the pressure, there was something else there. And so when I saw this little magazine, I thought, what else do we need? We have everything. And my mother, who is half Italian, half German, was half Italian, half German, she had a mother who was very prayerful, very much linked to the rosary and to a very deep, prayerful woman. And her own grandmother had gone to Lourdes at the time and stayed with the Soubirous family, where Bernadette came from. And my grandmother's cousin was secretary to Sister Lucy. She helped Sister Lucy with her letters and things and translated them for her. And I went with her to Fatima. I did not visit Sister Lucy, but I was in the chapel there. And so it was sort of normal for us, you know, these things. It was not out of the world. But when this picture was there, it was no. Because also, as a Habsburg, you're not welcome in communist countries. So we didn't go. I had never been ever to a country that was of the communist regimes. And so I left it at that. But as it happens, when God does something, he does. And an aunt and an uncle of mine decided to go, because my uncle said, if this is true, we're not allowed to miss this. This must not be. So they started preparing for the journey to this unknown place, in with a map of Yugoslavia. And we were in Bavaria, in Munich, and we looked at this map, and we knew there was Mostar, there was Sarajevo, Dubrovnik, split somehow in the middle of that, there was this place, this unknown place that was not indicated. And slowly but surely, the journey happened, and when they came back from it, that was in May 1984, they were like bubbling with descriptions, with happiness, with joy, the whole family, my uncle, my aunt, and my 3 cousins. And by that time, Medjugorje was a word that was everywhere, and we began to feel this excitement, this thinking, this feeling of, whoa, this is happening today, now. And the corner in my heart that belonged to Fatima only, that was the excuse, that corner became alive, and I knew she was there waiting, and I had to go. There was like an obedience even attached to that feeling. And a cousin of mine, who is a priest today, he organized 2 buses, one from Munich and one from Salzburg in Austria. And we drove for the 3rd anniversary in 1984. On the 24th of June, we arrived in Medjugorje. And I remember that during the journey, a certain fear took my heart, because I hadn't read anything about Medjugorje except that it exists. And I hadn't thought twice that we were entering a country that was under the communist regime. Yugoslavia had its own way, but it was still, and you could feel it, there was a specific atmosphere there. And so the fear had grabbed me. But when we arrived in Medjugorje, at the time the buses could drive right up to the church, which we did. 2 big buses full of very happy, loud pilgrims,

not yet pilgrims, I would say, a little bit pilgrims, but not yet, not yet. We became them. And we arrived, doors opened, and we walked out into the heat. It was hot. And I just remember very clearly, and I will never ever forget, the silence. There was like an ocean of people kneeling, praying in silence. And then I went straight into the church with an uncle of mine. And in that church, there was a feeling of such a presence, such a density of peace and of prayer. And but I would say a density of presence. I don't know how to say it differently. And we went right down on our knees. We couldn't not, right down. There was a strength there that put us right down. And the only thing that came out of my own person was, we're here, we've arrived, here we are, with a sense of incredible excitement, nothing visible, just a full church and some priest kneeling behind the altar, but such a feeling of welcome. And here we are, we've made it, there we are, we're here. It was so exciting and so deep and so awesome, awesome, awesome. And after a while, I saw some children coming out of a door next to the altar. And they knelt down behind the altar, prayed something in a language I had never heard, stood up and went out the other side. Today I know we arrived at the moment of the apparition, and five of our visionaries were there. They were having the apparition in the side chapel next to the altar. And then they prayed at the time seven Our Fathers after the apparition, and then went out to the sacristy on the other side. Or into the sacristy, maybe, probably better, to live Mass protected. And that was the beginning. We slept in two tents, and they were tents from the Order of Malta. So those tents had a cross on the outside walls, and we slept one night, lovely night actually, with my aunts who were 80 years old and chatting, sleeping on the floor, and the uncles came through to make sure we were all right. It was just a wonderful atmosphere. There was a joy there, there was a freedom, there was an excitement, I want to say, and yet also an incredible homey feeling sort of thing. It wasn't weird to be in a tent like sardines on the floor, in our sleeping bags. It was wonderful, very normal to have my aunts next, my grand aunts next to me, telling me about their flights, you know, how they were refugees from Russia, from Eastern Germany. All these stories I heard in those nights, in that night, of my Russian aunt and my German aunt and all that. It was just amazing to have those women with me. I was 25 and they were like 75, 80. Fantastic women. They all went ahead. None of them are still around. And after that one night, the police came and said, there's a cross, this is not allowed. And so they closed the tents, and we were sleeping out in the vineyards. The oldest aunts, my grand aunts and uncles, they went to stay with the people, the local people. At the time, the Sivic family, there was a man called Ice Kozina, and the Sivici, they had little spaces, and they took them. They're all, most of them are deceased as well today. And we were like complete pilgrims by then. We were picnicking in the woods next to our closed tents, and we slept outside in the vineyards. Everything happened outside in the vineyards, needless to say. And it was the most wonderful, wonderful atmosphere, because nothing was to be done. We had nothing to do. We just knew the evening program was the central part of the whole thing that our cousin told us. Otherwise, there wasn't much of a teaching going on, maybe a bit of catechesis by two of the Franciscans, but that was it. And then we had just time, endless amount of time in the heat. And so we took hours to walk across the fields to go to Apparition Hill and rested under the nut tree at the corner and, you know, just sort of spent time. And I met nobody of the village, nobody. I didn't have any contact with the local people, because they were not very visible. Only in the evening prayer, they were all around the church. But during the day, I don't know, in the heat, they were in their houses, and we wouldn't have gone to their homes. Went up to the hill, stayed in our wood, and then had the evening program. That was always so beautiful. And then came the moment when we went to the Cross Mountain, which is what every pilgrim does, as much as we can walk. Our knees allow, we climb up the way of the cross. And this is where I had my moment that changed my life forever. And I went up one person and came down another. That I know. And that is just wonderful, because a new life began thanks to that station of the cross. And it happened for me specifically
when we started walking, it was very early in the morning because of the heat. We walked up, and the group was going quick somehow, and I couldn't. I had this weight that came down on me, like 100 kilos heavy weight, and I felt my whole life was like a huge weight, very heavy.

who knows heat knows it has its own sounds, the crickets and little sounds like that. And I was listening to the sounds of the heat and the odd dog barking down in the village, and you just saw the vineyards, the little church in the middle that looked small from above. And suddenly came around me a presence and a stillness. And I was surrounded by a presence that was alive, that was somebody. I want to say her, I know today it's her. And that person was looking at me from behind me, sort of was like above me, behind me, like putting me under a mantle, and looked at me, and the eyes went into me and showed me my life like on a red carpet in front of me. And I saw, and the eyes that were resting upon me, this gaze was so beautiful, so good. I had never felt so completely well under anybody's gaze, because there was no criticism, there was no mockery, there was no commenting on who I was, what I was, whether I was right, wrong, or fat, thin, rich, you know, whatever. And there was just I felt so completely whole and accepted in that gaze. Never, ever had I been seen like that, ever. And watching, I saw the truth in this, my life. And the truth wasn't the nicest truth, but it wasn't unpleasant. It was great to be told the truth with those eyes, with that love, with that acceptance, with that peace, without the judgment. There was no judgment. There was just facts, just truth, and total truth. I couldn't wiggle out. There was no excuse. It was just true. And she asked me three questions. It was in German. And the three questions, the first one was, if this here Medjugorje is true, then how could you ever call yourself a Christian? And that was a big question, because I had always been a Catholic. I had been raised Catholic and also very regular going to Holy Mass on Sundays in the family with all the brothers and sisters. And we prayed, you know, that in May, in October, it was a family that we were Catholics. We were also practicing our faith, living it to a certain extent, I would say. My parents definitely more, but didn't force us. So therefore we were finding out, and there were compromises, obviously. And the Sunday Mass was always a moment of fresh breath, fresh air, and then Monday was always Monday, and heavy and boring and awful, and maths were always maths at school, you know. It didn't change anything in life as such. It didn't change anything. It did give us moments, give me moments, but it didn't change. And in that moment, I understood all that at one go. And when I was in my Catholic youth in Bavaria, I was the only one going to Mass, so I felt very Catholic in comparison to all my Catholic friends who didn't pray or didn't go to Mass or anything, and were living lives that had nothing to do with the faith. But they were Catholics by baptism. And so I did have a little side of feeling a bit more Catholic, you know, the little hypocritical feelings that can come in if you're slightly holier than somebody, something like that. Well, believe me, in that moment, this was right there, and there was like no more reason for that. It was gone, because I hadn't even touched the fullness of a Christian life. I had practiced something. I had a behavior code. I had a book with rules and laws. When I was doing this, I was good. When I was not doing this, I was bad. Or did I this too, I was really bad. So I had found ways to compromise, because the world around me was doing everything that I wasn't supposed to do. And so I sort of found ways, you know, not to do, but yet to do, and this kind of thing. We're very good at that, I think. And I am, at least. And so in that moment, I knew I hadn't even an idea, and that something completely different was real. And then came the second question: who is the God that you say you believe in? And that was a strong question, because you say you believe in. And I had always defended God. I had always believed in him and always stood up for him in a certain way. But there was the word "you say you believe in him," but never did I think of who he was. It was so obvious and normal that he was, that I didn't think beyond of who he was. And then came the thing that was so huge. There was a presence around the mantle under which I was. There was, the air became alive, and there was life. The air was like sparkling with life, and there was such a huge presence, but so amazing, but so huge and so wonderfully beautiful. And it wasn't
a magnetic field of sparks, of electric sparks. It was

life. It was somebody. It wasn't something, it was somebody with a personality, how pathetic it sounds, but with a personality. And there were eyes who looked down. There was a gaze, a big gaze looking down on the two of us, I say. And that one wanted something back from me that I had taken away and put in, taken in my own hands. And that was me, myself, my life. Because I had taken my life in my own hands and had lived it according to the criteria of, let's say, aristocracy, of business, of interest, of gaining, of whatever, a career, music, you know. I went to many concerts of all the, then at the time, the musicians were like Deep Purple and the Rolling Stones and all Emerson, Lake and Palmer and Alice Cooper and all these. They were mine at the time. They were the people. I really enjoyed them and really went to many concerts and loved all the Easy Rider wave. And I was that age. And that had been my teenage years, yeah? So they were all part of my life, and very much so. And so, but in that moment, all this vanished into thin air, because all my criteria and little idols, they were like dust. There was like nothing, nothing left. There was him, him, who was my God, my creator, my everything, really, the source of my very existence. And he wanted back myself, because he just wanted, and it happened. I couldn't speak, yeah? This was something that was unspoken, but it happened. The yes happened inside, because how not? And the third question came at that moment, and the question was, does this God really exist? Is he real? Well, the yes was right there and there, because he was right there and he was alive and he was dialoguing, if I may say so. And then I continued looking at the church, and suddenly the church had no roof, and there was this life, like gold, shades of gold coming up and down and up and down between the sky and the church. And everything around became golden, sparks, life, light, I don't know how to put this in words. It was sensational. Just so beautiful. Everything was normal colors, but life was in it. It's unexplainable, really, in words. And then came this little noise like a wind, and everything around me went into the building of the church with this little noise like a sort of breath of something, like into a funnel, and disappeared into the church, and everything was gone, like a snip, gone. And I sat on my rock, and I didn't know my name, nor where I was from, nor where I was going to. I was like, the feeling of my body had changed, the feeling of my touch with the earth had changed. Nothing felt like before. I had been seen. And you know, since that day, I know that our identity, my identity was given to me the moment I was seen. I felt the gaze of my creator and of my mother. I speak of Mary, because that is a gaze that gave me life and gave me who I was. And when we grew up, when I grew up, you know, when you have a name like Habsburg, it's like an aristocratic family that used to rule for a few centuries, and was, there were emperors and things, and they had power and they were visible. The history books are full of them. So people look at you, they form you according to their thoughts, and you are this and you are that, and so you believe. You have this name, so you have to behave in this way. You are this, you are that. You have a title, you have these things. You belong to a certain group of people who are sometimes ruling in countries, sometimes not anymore. But, you know, you have these cousins everywhere and things. So you have a certain identity. But believe me, in that moment when my God looked at me, all that was not relevant, because it was, first of all, the child of God. And I received my identity right then and there in a new way like never, ever before. And I sat there on that rock without knowing anything anymore. And then I saw a priest climbing up the rocks. And at the time, the rocks were tougher than today. Today, it's like a motorway in comparison, slippery. And at the time, it was very rocky. And he was climbing. And I saw him. I stood up, and I'm tall and wide. And I looked at him, and I said, Father, in English, I said, Father, please, can you help me up the hill? Because I don't know the way. And he sort of looked at me up and down, and he said, follow me. And I was there, 25 years old. I'm 62 today, so it's a long time ago. I was 25 years old, and I was completely autonomous, had worked all my

life, speaks spoke languages, had many experiences, and I was completely dependent on every step of that priest who helped me up the hill. And when we arrived, I didn't pray the way of the cross, no nothing. I had no capacity of praying, of thinking anything, but I was totally dependent on every step. And I understood that when Jesus tells us, I am the way, the truth, and the life, and he says, follow me, well, we depend on every step because we do not know the way. We do not. And we need every step of Jesus, every word. And in that moment, I lived it in the praxis. I understood nothing, but I knew later. And when we arrived at the cross, there's a white big cross on Cross Mountain, and I didn't know what to do with myself. I was sort of, didn't know what to do. And I said to the priest, can I please confess? And that was my first massive confession. Although I had gone to confession all my life since my first Holy Communion, regularly with my list of sins, and I had confessed them, and a week later I'd probably done everything again, you know. So it was always a bit frustrating and kind of didn't go anywhere. Well, that moment the confession was like, you know, every cell of myself had water to give, and I wasn't sad. It was worse than sadness. It was the feeling of, my God, you came now, so late. Everything would have been different if you had come before. Why so late? Only at 25? And I told the priest, everywhere I knew there was more to life than what was offered. I knew there was that. I knew it because I had the nostalgia of it through Fatima, through everything. I knew there was more, more, more, but I couldn't get it. I couldn't have access to it. And why only now? I had looked for God everywhere. I had been to every hole where there were human beings and to places where nobody would want me to go, but I did, because I believe that where there is a human being, there is a cry and there is a life and there is God not far, because they're his people. And I believed that. So I went to see humans wherever they were, the human beings, and they were in many holes. And I went to see them in every type possible. And I wanted to know. And in that moment I said, well, if I had known him before, it would all have been different, because I could have brought him more, you know, everything would have been different. And I would have been so much more happy and less upset and less annoyed at many things, and questions would have been answered by his very presence. Well, all that came out in confession. And it was all that disappointment of being so late, and yet the incredible joy, and yet the pain of not having had him before. It was all in one. And so he consoled me. What could he do? And he gave me a big, huge absolution and told me to simply sort of give your life, give yourself. And yeah, that was it. And then he disappeared. I have no idea where he went. My group was way gone. I had no idea where the group was, never saw it again. But I flew down that hill. I was not the same anymore. I found the way back down. And then I don't remember much. I just remember evening programs. I remember seeing the sun turn, seeing the cross become so white and turn and like a golden ball underneath it. That was the feeling, like the triumph of the cross was transforming the world into something glorious, into a golden treasure. And then I knew later that the 14th of September is the Exaltation of the Cross, a big feast here. And it happens to be my birthday, so it's a live program that the cross may triumph. That means absolute love may triumph. That's a whole life program. And it all happened in that meeting and in those 3 days. And our pilgrimage was for 3 days. And you know, when we came home, we were like such happy pilgrims, two buses full of really happy people. And when we arrived in Munich, I remember my mother coming to collect me. And she asked me in the car, she says, Milo, what is in Medjugorje? And I said, Mom, in Medjugorje there is nothing. And in the nothing is everything. I was like so full of something that I couldn't speak. I didn't know what to say. How? And then I arrived at home, and all the brothers and sisters were there, and the oldest of seven. The father was there. And I looked into the kitchen, and they started to giggle. And said to me, well, what is in Medjugorje? And I said, well, you know, the sun turns. And then I said, yeah, well, and the cross turns as well. So I was being laughed at. And I decided to say no more and to just start living what she was saying. Because she had been giving messages by then, but since 84 in March, there were regular messages. So I just started to get them through Italy, I think, or somehow I got hold of them.
and I started living

going to Mass every day, praying the rosary every day. Boy, I was hard, alone, because the others obviously didn't live what I had lived, so I had to do this by myself. It was a deep choice to continue searching for the one I had met. And that was the beginning of a new life. And then I started to come every month with a cousin or with a friend or whoever. And then a year later, I started working for this wonderful father called Father Slavko. And that was the beginning of this life. And I remember the service, really, because Father Slavko was just serving, was an incredible servant. And he took me along to help him assist his mission, really. And it happened that I never met him in the beginning, just met him slowly but surely over the months. And then when the need for help was told to me, and I said, no, but I don't want to go and live there. They said, yes, you will. And he said, well, we have no space. And I thought, yes, got out of it. And then he said, well, when will you come? I said, well, and then I came for the first 3 months in 1985. And I'm still here, you know, with coming and going, but still involved so many years later, 35 years later. And the first work was just simply writing, reading letters, translating them to him, and sending the petitions out, giving them to Our Lady, and pray for them, for the intentions of the people, and send the blessed card out, blessed by her, and with the date on it, saying, we did pray for your intention. And Father Slavko did that, and so did we all. We all learned doing that, to take petitions seriously and to intercede very deeply. And people answered, and there came wonderful dialogues of things that happened to people who had received a card from here, and how it changed their lives, you know. And so life began here, and that was then so many years of traveling with Father Slavko, and then came the visionaries and traveling with them and translating them into the languages that I knew. And that was wonderful, because wherever they were, Our Lady would come with them. And so I could see, standing next to them on the altar, I could see so many people's faces change when they heard motherly words like, don't forget I am your mother, she blessed us all, she is with us, and all that. All those wonderful words, you know, that came and that are so motherly and so warm. And that was this life that is Medjugorje. It's this very deep inner life, which it is for me, and which it is, I think, anyway, because it's about, it's this beautiful village with the beautiful people, the church, the two mountains, and then its messages of Our Lady. That is the inner life, the inner school. And there's a message of the 25th of November of 2020 now. And I would like to have a look at it, because it's so very special and so beautiful for Advent, for preparation of Christmas. And I would like to just read it, and then maybe just one or two thoughts about it. And it says, dear children, this time, this is a time of love, warmth, prayer, and joy. Pray, little children, for little Jesus to be born in your hearts. Open your hearts to Jesus, who gives himself to each of you. God sent me to be joy and hope in this time. And I am saying to you, without little Jesus, you do not have the tenderness or the feeling of heaven which is hidden in the newborn. Therefore, little children, work on yourselves. By reading the sacred scripture, you will discover Jesus' birth and joy, as in the first days which Medjugorje gave to mankind. History will be truth, which also today is being repeated in you and around you. Work on and build peace through the sacrament of confession. Reconcile with God, little children, and you will see miracles around you. Thank you for having responded to my call. And that's so amazing. Just simply the way she says, first of all, dear children, this wonderful woman, mother. And then she says, this is a time of love, warmth, prayer, and joy. And we are surrounded by people who die, and who have, we have the COVID, we have the sicknesses, we have, people do die all the time. People I know have died. And we pray, and we do plenary indulgences, and it's tough. It's Advent, though, at the same time. So let us not forget that in the midst of all that, God is alive. And she says it's a time of love, warmth, prayer, and joy. Not because of wonderful things happening, they're very difficult, but God is, and she has, love, warmth, prayer, and joy.
And if we practice prayer and open to the truth of God, we will have it. In the midst of sorrow and sadness, God is always peace, God is always joy, and He alone can give us that. And we were told a few times by Our Lady that holiness is a bitter path, but every call of God is so sweet that we gladly follow the call. So when we have tragedies arrive in our lives, we will cry, we will be sad, because it is so. Separation is something not natural, and love wants unity. And therefore it's so painful when people die of sickness suddenly, and today unaccompanied, and it's an agony. We want to be together, and we cannot. So we do need the Lord more than ever, and the prayer, and we really do. And when she says, little Jesus to be born, when we go to the crib, the shepherds, they came running. They had the announcement by the angels who said, a joy is born for you. A Savior is born, a joy, a great joy. And they came running, and they saw a young woman with the baby, and a man, and an ox, and people. And they were there looking. And the delicacy, the gentleness of the new little baby boy, that is God. That is our God. And that is how He wants us to know Him. And anybody, nobody knows Him better than her. She had Him. She held Him, she cuddled Him, she kissed Him. She changed His nappies. She was his mom. And she rolled on the floor with Him, for sure. They were like us with Him. They were like mother. And Saint Joseph was father. You know, was adopted father, but father, totally in his role. And so beautiful and so with us. And God wants to be known like that. And when we have that time of Christmas, what she does by coming every day, she brings the liturgical times to life. Because she's the one who brought us Jesus. And she didn't have the rosary, she didn't have the gospel, she didn't have all that, she had everything else before Him. But she's the one who brought it to us. She's the one who gives Him to us. She did historically then. She does today. So like she says, history will repeat itself in us. Because if we open up, we live the presence of the little boy who has become man. God who became man, the little boy who was born for us and whom she puts in our arms. So many times she told us that. And when we go to the Holy Eucharist, He comes physically in us. And it's the same one. The same gentleness, the same tenderness, the whole of Jesus is there. Present and past, everything becomes one. The time of grace, the time of the calendar, it becomes one in the Eucharist. And through her appearing, she brings us that oneness of the past and the present. And history is the truth that is valid today because God is alive. And there's one God who gives to us today. And when the feeling of heaven in the little newborn, work on yourselves, well, that is obvious because we need to go to confession when we are tough. We know the spirit of the world that is hard, merciless, efficient, brutal, murderous. We know all that. And it's not for us. We're not meant to have that. We know that who is the author of the spirit of the world. That is not the Holy Spirit, who is joy, tenderness, warmth, trust, surrender, all the things that the spirit of the world does not know, does not have, does not want. He's an enemy. And sacred scriptures are real, are alive, and we discover everything described to us, and it is the truth. We can accept it as it is, and it's important, especially in tough times like ours, to discover the innocence of heart, of gentleness and tenderness. Very often the world wants us cynical, and I know I was more cynical when I was 25 than I am today. I was older at 25 than at 62 because I was tired and I didn't believe in love anymore. I didn't trust people. I do now. Things have changed. They really have. And it's thanks to God, thanks to a lot of tough stuff. I've lived many difficult things. And when you're from a, you know, sort of aristocratic family, people think automatically, well, you're rich or something. Well, not automatically. I lived all my life with working. We had moments when my father didn't eat meat, so we would have it. You know, we had normal circumstances, so I know how difficult things can be, and I know what, when I worked, I could have more money or less. I know how to be wealthy, I know how to be poor. I've had both. I've had hunger. I was in the war here. I've seen it. I've seen. I lived with the people here, what was happening. So therefore, no illusions. But in the most
terrible situations, that's when I met the biggest strength of God. Like in the war here, for example, when the bombs were falling and there was fire everywhere around us. And I would, if I had an enemy, I wouldn't wish him to experience that ever. It's awful. It's awful. And there she told us, be mercy, be love. To be mercy for those who hate you, to be love for those who despise you. You need to choose. You need to say yes, a big yes. And it's a choice. It's not a feeling, it's a choice. It's not a natural thing, it's not. But it becomes a different love because we have God, because Jesus is born and has died and risen for us. And that is what we can again discover in this message for Christmas. Precisely today in this time that we're living, so it is. And she doesn't say it because she's sadistic or so. She knows, she feels everything with us. She says, I consecrated myself to you and I feel everything you feel with you. And that's what we want to accept. I want to accept it. I want to take that message on, deeply, deeply live the liturgy every day and deeply accept God's presence and accept the presence of the history and of today in this way. And meditate many times, accept the peace and work at it. And in my surroundings, don't have to go too far. Share it with the neighbors, the family, whoever is here. And we do that. And we will see miracles around us. I do already. In the middle of it all, I do see miracles, real ones. And she says, thank you for having responded to my call. And that thank you is worth everything, because it's she who says it. And she's here to help us.

Dear children, also today I thank the Almighty that I am with you and that I can lead you towards the God of love and peace. The ideologies which destroy you and your spiritual life are transitory. I am calling you little children. Return to God, because with God you have a future and eternal life. Thank you for having responded to my call.

0: In the name of the Father, and of the Son, and of the Holy Spirit.
1: Amen.
0: I believe in God, the Father Almighty, creator of heaven and earth, and in Jesus Christ, his only Son, our Lord, who was conceived by the Holy Spirit, born of the Virgin Mary, suffered under Pontius Pilate, was crucified, died, and was buried. He descended into hell, and on the third day he rose again from the dead. He ascended into heaven and sits at the right hand of God, the Father Almighty. From thence he shall come to judge the living and the dead.
1: I believe in the Holy Spirit, the Holy Catholic Church, the communion of saints, the forgiveness of sins, and the resurrection of the body and life everlasting. Amen.
0: Our Father, who art in heaven, hallowed be thy name. Thy kingdom come, thy will be done, on earth as it is in heaven.
1: Give us this day our daily bread, and forgive us our trespasses, as we forgive those who trespass against us. And lead us not into temptation, but deliver us from evil. Amen.
0: For an increase of faith, hope, and love, Hail Mary, full of grace, the Lord is with thee. Blessed art thou among women, and blessed is the fruit of thy womb, Jesus.
1: Holy Mary, Mother of God, pray for us sinners, now and at the hour of our death. Amen.
0: Hail Mary, full of grace, the Lord is with thee. Blessed art thou among women, and blessed is the fruit of thy womb, Jesus.
1: Holy Mary, Mother of God, pray for us sinners, now and at the hour of our death. Amen.
0: Hail Mary, full of grace, the Lord is with thee. Blessed art thou among women, and blessed is the fruit of thy womb, Jesus.
1: Holy Mary, Mother of God, pray for us sinners, now and at the hour of our death. Amen.
0: Glory be to the Father, and to the Son, and to the Holy Spirit.
1: As it was in the beginning, is now, and ever shall be, world without end. Amen.
0: The first joyful mystery, the Annunciation. We pray for the love of humility.
2: Our Father, who art in heaven, hallowed be thy name. Thy kingdom come, thy will be done, on earth as it is in heaven.
1: Give us this day our daily bread, and forgive us our trespasses, as we forgive those who trespass against us. And lead us not into temptation, but deliver us from evil. Amen.
2: Hail Mary, full of grace, the Lord is with thee. Blessed art thou amongst women, and blessed is the fruit of thy womb, Jesus.
1: Holy Mary, Mother of God, pray for us sinners, now and at the hour of our death. Amen.
2: Hail Mary, full of grace, the Lord is with thee. Blessed art thou amongst women, and blessed is the fruit of thy womb, Jesus.
1: Holy Mary, Mother of God, pray for us sinners, now and at the hour of our death. Amen.
2: Hail Mary, full of grace, the Lord is with thee. Blessed art thou amongst women, and blessed is the fruit of thy womb, Jesus.
1: Holy Mary, Mother of God, pray for us sinners, now and at the hour of our death. Amen.
2: Hail Mary, full of grace, the Lord is with thee. Blessed art thou amongst women, and blessed is the fruit of thy womb, Jesus.

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1: Hail Mary, full of grace, the Lord is with thee. Blessed art thou amongst women, and blessed is the fruit of thy womb, Jesus.
0: Holy Mary, Mother of God, pray for us sinners, now and at the hour of our death. Amen.
1: Hail Mary, full of grace, the Lord is with thee. Blessed art thou amongst women, and blessed is the fruit of thy womb, Jesus.
0: Holy Mary, Mother of God, pray for us sinners, now and at the hour of our death. Amen.
1: Hail Mary, full of grace, the Lord is with thee. Blessed art thou amongst women, and blessed is the fruit of thy womb, Jesus.
0: Holy Mary, Mother of God, pray for us sinners, now and at the hour of our death. Amen.
1: Hail Mary, full of grace, the Lord is with thee. Blessed art thou amongst women, and blessed is the fruit of thy womb, Jesus.
0: Holy Mary, Mother of God, pray for us sinners, now and at the hour of our death. Amen.
1: Hail Mary, full of grace, the Lord is with thee. Blessed art thou amongst women, and blessed is the fruit of thy womb, Jesus.
0: Holy Mary, Mother of God, pray for us sinners, now and at the hour of our death. Amen.
1: Hail Mary, full of grace, the Lord is with thee. Blessed art thou amongst women, and blessed is the fruit of thy womb, Jesus.
0: Holy Mary, Mother of God, pray for us sinners, now and at the hour of our death. Amen.
1: Glory be to the Father, and to the Son, and to the Holy Spirit.
0: As it was in the beginning.

0: The second joyful mystery, the Visitation. 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
1: Our Father, who art in heaven, hallowed be thy name. Thy kingdom come, thy will be done, on earth as it is in heaven.
2: Give us this day our daily bread, and forgive us our trespasses, as we forgive those who trespass against us. And lead us not into temptation, but deliver us from evil. Amen.
1: Hail Mary, full of grace, the Lord is with thee. Blessed art thou amongst women, and blessed is the fruit of thy womb, Jesus.
2: Holy Mary, Mother of God, pray for us sinners, now and at the hour of our death. Amen.
1: Hail Mary, full of grace, the Lord is with thee. Blessed art thou amongst women, and blessed is the fruit of thy womb, Jesus.
2: Holy Mary, Mother of God, pray for us sinners, now and at the hour of our death. Amen.
1: Hail Mary, full of grace, the Lord is with thee. Blessed art thou amongst women, and blessed is the fruit of thy womb, Jesus.
2: Holy Mary, Mother of God, pray for us sinners, now and at the hour of our death. Amen.
1: Hail Mary, full of grace, the Lord is with thee. Blessed art thou amongst women, and blessed is the fruit of thy womb, Jesus.
2: Holy Mary, Mother of God, pray for us sinners, now and at the hour of our death. Amen.
1: Hail Mary, full of grace, the Lord is with thee. Blessed art thou amongst women, and blessed is the fruit of thy womb, Jesus.
2: Holy Mary, Mother of God, pray for us sinners, now and at the hour of our death. Amen.
1: Hail Mary, full of grace, the Lord is with thee. Blessed art thou amongst women, and blessed is the fruit of thy womb, Jesus.
2: Holy Mary, Mother of God, pray for us sinners, now and at the hour of our death. Amen.
1: Hail Mary, full of grace, the Lord is with thee. Blessed art thou amongst women, and blessed is the fruit of thy womb, Jesus.
2: Holy Mary, Mother of God, pray for us sinners, now and at the hour of our death. Amen.
1: Hail Mary, full of grace, the Lord is with thee. Blessed art thou amongst women, and blessed is the fruit of thy womb, Jesus.
2: Holy Mary, Mother of God, pray for us sinners, now and at the hour of our death. Amen.
1: Hail Mary, full of grace, the Lord is with thee. Blessed art thou amongst women, and blessed is the fruit of thy womb, Jesus.
2: Holy Mary, Mother of God, pray for us sinners, now and at the hour of our death. Amen.
1: Hail Mary, full of grace, the Lord is with thee. Blessed art thou amongst women, and blessed is the fruit of thy womb, Jesus.
2: Holy Mary, Mother of God, pray for us sinners, now and at the hour of our death. Amen.
1: Glory be to the Father, and to the Son, and to the Holy Spirit.
2: As it was in the beginning, is now, and ever shall be, world without end. Amen.
1: O my

0: 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We pray for the spirit of poverty.
1: Our Father, who art in heaven, hallowed be thy name. Thy kingdom come, thy will be done, on earth as it is in heaven.
2: Give us this day our daily bread, and forgive us our trespasses, as we forgive those who trespass against us. And lead us not into temptation, but deliver us from evil. Amen.
1: Hail Mary, full of grace, the Lord is with thee. Blessed art thou amongst women, and blessed is the fruit of thy womb, Jesus.
2: Holy Mary, Mother of God, pray for us sinners now and at the hour of our death. Amen.
1: Hail Mary, full of grace, the Lord is with thee. Blessed art thou amongst women, and blessed is the fruit of thy womb, Jesus.
2: Holy Mary, Mother of God, pray for us sinners now and at the hour of our death. Amen.
1: Hail Mary, full of grace, the Lord is with thee. Blessed art thou amongst women, and blessed is the fruit of thy womb, Jesus.
2: Holy Mary, Mother of God, pray for us sinners now and at the hour of our death. Amen.
1: Hail Mary, full of grace, the Lord is with thee. Blessed art thou amongst women, and blessed is the fruit of thy womb, Jesus.
2: Holy Mary, Mother of God, pray for us sinners now and at the hour of our death. Amen.
1: Hail Mary, full of grace, the Lord is with thee. Blessed art thou amongst women, and blessed is the fruit of thy womb, Jesus.
2: Holy Mary, Mother of God, pray for us sinners now and at the hour of our death. Amen.
1: Hail Mary, full of grace, the Lord is with thee. Blessed art thou amongst women, and blessed is the fruit of thy womb, Jesus.
2: Holy Mary, Mother of God, pray for us sinners now and at the hour of our death. Amen.
1: Hail Mary, full of grace, the Lord is with thee. Blessed art thou amongst women, and blessed is the fruit of thy womb, Jesus.
2: Holy Mary, Mother of God, pray for us sinners now and at the hour of our death. Amen.
1: Hail Mary, full of grace, the Lord is with thee. Blessed art thou amongst women, and blessed is the fruit of thy womb, Jesus.
2: Holy Mary, Mother of God, pray for us sinners now and at the hour of our death. Amen.
1: Hail Mary, full of grace, the Lord is with thee. Blessed art thou amongst women, and blessed is the fruit of thy womb, Jesus.
2: Holy Mary, Mother of God, pray for us sinners, now and at the hour of our death. Amen.
1: Hail Mary, full of grace, the Lord is with thee. Blessed art thou amongst women, and blessed is the fruit of thy womb, Jesus.
2: Holy Mary, Mother of God, pray for us sinners, now and at the hour of our death. Amen.
3: Glory be to the Father, and to the Son, and to the Holy Spirit.
2: As it was in the beginning, is now, and ever shall be, world without end. Amen.
1: O my Jesus,
2: forgive us our sins, save us from the fires of hell. Lead all souls to heaven, especially those most in need of thy mercy.

0: The fourth joyful mystery, the presentation. We pray for the virtue of obedience.
1: Our Father who art in heaven, hallowed be thy name. Thy kingdom come, thy will be done, on earth as it is in heaven.
2: Give us this day our daily bread, and forgive us our trespasses, as we forgive those who trespass against us. And lead us not into temptation, but deliver us from evil. Amen.
1: Hail Mary, full of grace, the Lord is with thee. Blessed art thou amongst women, and blessed is the fruit of thy womb, Jesus.
2: Holy Mary, Mother of God, pray for us sinners, now and at the hour of our death. Amen.
1: Hail Mary, full of grace, the Lord is with thee. Blessed art thou amongst women, and blessed is the fruit of thy womb, Jesus.
2: Holy Mary, Mother of God, pray for us sinners, now and at the hour of our death. Amen.
1: Hail Mary, full of grace, the Lord is with thee. Blessed art thou amongst women, and blessed is the fruit of thy womb, Jesus.
2: Holy Mary, Mother of God, pray for us sinners, now and at the hour of our death. Amen.
1: Hail Mary, full of grace, the Lord is with thee. Blessed art thou amongst women, and blessed is the fruit of thy womb, Jesus.
2: Holy Mary, Mother of God, pray for us sinners, now and at the hour of our death. Amen.
1: Hail Mary, full of grace, the

0: Lord is with thee. Blessed art thou amongst women, and blessed is the fruit of thy womb, Jesus.
1: Holy Mary, Mother of God, pray for us sinners now and at the hour of our death. Amen.
0: Hail Mary, full of grace, the Lord is with thee. Blessed art thou amongst women, and blessed is the fruit of thy womb, Jesus.
1: Holy Mary, Mother of God, pray for us sinners now and at the hour of our death. Amen.
0: Hail Mary, full of grace, the Lord is with thee. Blessed art thou amongst women, and blessed is the fruit of thy womb, Jesus.
1: Holy Mary, Mother of God, pray for us sinners now and at the hour of our death. Amen.
0: Hail Mary, full of grace, the Lord is with thee. Blessed art thou amongst women, and blessed is the fruit of thy womb, Jesus.
1: Holy Mary, Mother of God, pray for us sinners now and at the hour of our death. Amen.
0: Hail Mary, full of grace, the Lord is with thee. Blessed art thou amongst women, and blessed is the fruit of thy womb, Jesus.
1: Holy Mary, Mother of God, pray for us sinners now and at the hour of our death. Amen.
0: Hail Mary, full of grace, the Lord is with thee. Blessed art thou amongst women, and blessed is the fruit of thy womb, Jesus.
1: Holy Mary, Mother of God, pray for us sinners now and at the hour of our death. Amen.
0: Glory be to the Father, and to the Son, and to the Holy Spirit.
1: As it was in the beginning,

0: The fifth joyful mystery, the finding in the temple. We pray for the virtue of piety. Our Father, who art in heaven, hallowed be thy name. Thy kingdom come, thy will be done, on earth as it is in heaven.
1: Give us this day our daily bread, and forgive us our trespasses, as we forgive those who trespass against us. And lead us not into temptation, but deliver us from evil. Amen.
0: Hail Mary, full of grace, the Lord is with thee. Blessed art thou among women, and blessed is the fruit of thy womb, Jesus.
1: Holy Mary, Mother of God, pray for us sinners, now and at the hour of our death. Amen.
0: Hail Mary, full of grace, the Lord is with thee. Blessed art thou among women, and blessed is the fruit of thy womb, Jesus.
1: Holy Mary, Mother of God, pray for us sinners, now and at the hour of our death. Amen.
0: Hail Mary, full of grace, the Lord is with thee. Blessed art thou among women, and blessed is the fruit of thy womb, Jesus.
1: Holy Mary, Mother of God, pray for us sinners now and at the hour of our death. Amen.
0: Hail Mary, full of grace, the Lord is with thee. Blessed art thou among women, and blessed is the fruit of thy womb, Jesus.
1: Holy Mary, Mother of God, pray for us sinners now and at the hour of our death. Amen.
0: Hail Mary, full of grace, the Lord is with thee. Blessed art thou among women, and blessed is the fruit of thy womb, Jesus.
1: Holy Mary, Mother of God, pray for us sinners now and at the hour of our death. Amen.
0: Hail Mary, full of grace, the Lord is with thee. Blessed art thou among women, and blessed is the fruit of thy womb, Jesus.
1: Holy Mary, Mother of God, pray for us sinners now and at the hour of our death. Amen.
0: Hail Mary, full of grace, the Lord is with thee. Blessed art thou among women, and blessed is the fruit of thy womb, Jesus.
1: Holy Mary, Mother of God, pray for us sinners, now and at the hour of our death. Amen.
0: Hail Mary, full of grace, the Lord is with thee. Blessed art thou among women, and blessed is the fruit of thy womb, Jesus.
1: Holy Mary, Mother of God, pray for us sinners, now and at the hour of our death. Amen.
0: Hail Mary, full of grace, the Lord is with thee. Blessed art thou among women, and blessed is the fruit of thy womb, Jesus.
1: Holy Mary, Mother of God, pray for us sinners, now and at the hour of our death. Amen.
0: Hail Mary, full of grace, the Lord is with thee. Blessed art thou among women, and blessed is the fruit of thy womb, Jesus.
1: Holy Mary, Mother of God, pray for us sinners now and at the hour of our death. Amen.

0: Glory be to the Father, and to the Son, and to the Holy Spirit.
1: As it was in the beginning, is now, and ever shall be, world without end. Amen.
2: O my Jesus,
1: forgive us our sins, save us from the fires of hell. Lead all souls to heaven, especially those in most need of thy mercy.

0: Gracious advocate, thine eyes of mercy towards us, and after this our exile, show unto us the blessed fruit of thy womb, Jesus. 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
1: Pray for us, O Holy Mother of God,
0: that we may be worthy of the promises of Christ. In the name of the Father, and of the Son, and of the Holy Spirit. Amen.

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My spirit rejoices in God my Savior, for he has looked with favor on his lowly servant. From this day, all generations will call me blessed. The Almighty has done great things for me, and holy is

He has shown the strength of his arm. He has scattered the proud in their conceit. He has cast down the mighty from their thrones, and he has lifted up the lowly. He has filled the hungry with great things, and the rich he has sent away empty. He has come to the help of his servant Israel, for he has remembered his promise of mercy, the promise he made to our fathers, to Abraham,

Today we celebrated this beautiful feast of the Eucharist Sunday Mass, and we celebrated this also. We had the opportunity to have the torch of peace, and it was a beautiful coincidence that there were two families bringing the torch of peace, and especially because I thought the Lord gave us that His providence gave us that sign that there were two families bringing that torch, because according to me that is the secret for peace. The secret for peace is inside the families, because it's in the family where people learn to love, to forgive, to give one another, give up their life for one another. It's in the Christian family where a family is unbreakable, indivisible. Only when the love of Christ is in the middle of us, we can understand the value of the other. How great is this gift of the other to us, the gift of having a mother, a father, a son, a brother. And many times we forget that, and that's why we go out in the world and we have problems and we don't respect the other, because we understand how valuable is the life of the other. That's why it's so beautiful the readings today that spoke about the talents. Talent is an immense amount of money that was given to this person, and it's up to us to use those talents to only for ourselves, to keep it hidden and not to worry about

and to despise somehow this gift that God has given us, or we can make those talents produce fruits of love, fruits of understanding, forgiveness, and then is when we receive the reward, the joy of entering in God's kingdom, which is not just that one day we're going to go to heaven, but also that in this life we experience the joy, the happiness of having a home, having a family where to, if you want to enjoy these gifts that God has given us, and that is the secret for the peace of the world. I will ask you to pray. I will pray not only for the peace of the world, but for peace in the families. That many, since many are broken because there are so many difficulties, so many difficult moments in the relationships, and we need the healing of the Lord. He's the only one who can heal those relationships. So pray especially for the peace in the families, and that this torch may continue to grow in the world through the testimony of Christ. Amen.

In the name of the Father, and of the Son, and of the Holy Spirit. Amen. O sacrament most holy, O sacrament divine, all praise and all thanksgiving be every moment thine. O sacrament most holy, O sacrament divine, all praise and all thanksgiving be every moment thine. Dear Jesus, thank you for another hour of worship and adoration in your presence. As Peter exclaimed in your transfiguration on top of the mountain, it is good to be here. In your loving presence, we are here to offer our praise, our thanksgiving, our sorrow for our sins, our yearning for you, our yearning for heaven, and finally, to beg your mercy and love to grant our petitions, especially for those viewers who called into our prayer line. We ask that you inspire and bless all viewers watching right now, all the Maria Vision staffers and supporters, so we can continue offering this holy hour of praise, adoration, and petition in your presence. My Lord Jesus Christ, I believe that you are really here in this sacrament. Night and day, you remain here, compassionate and loving. You call, you wait for, you welcome everyone who comes to visit you. I thank you, Jesus, my divine Redeemer, for coming upon the earth for our sake and for instituting the adorable sacrament of the Holy Eucharist in order to remain with us until the end of the world. I thank you for hiding beneath the Eucharistic species, your infinite majesty and beauty, which your angels delight to behold, so that I might have courage to approach the throne of your mercy. I thank you, dear Jesus, for having become the priceless victim to merit for me the fullness of heavenly favors. Awaken in me such confidence in you that their fullness may descend ever more fruitfully upon my soul. I thank you for offering yourself in thanksgiving to God for all his benefits, spiritual and temporal, which he has bestowed on me. Grant me grace and perseverance in your faithful service. Amen.

The Te Deum. You are God, we praise you. You are God, we acclaim you. You are the eternal Father, all creation worships you. To you, all angels, all the powers of heaven, cherubim and seraphim, sing in endless praise. Holy, holy, holy Lord, God of power and might, heaven and earth are full of your glory. The glorious company of apostles praise you. The noble fellowship of prophets praise you. The white-robed army of martyrs praise you. Throughout the world, the Holy Church acclaims you. Father of majesty unbounded, your true and only Son, worthy of all worship, and the Holy Spirit, advocate and guide, you, Christ, are the King of glory, the eternal Son of the Father. When you became man to set us free, you did not spurn the virgin's womb. You overcame the sting of death and opened the kingdom of heaven to all believers. You are seated at God's right hand in glory. We believe that you will come and be our judge. Come then, Lord, and help your people. Bought with the price of your own blood. And bring us with your saints to glory everlasting. Save your people, Lord, and bless your inheritance. Govern and uphold them now and always. Day by day, we bless you. We praise your name forever. Keep us today, Lord, from all sin. Have mercy on us, Lord, have mercy. Lord, show us your love and mercy, for we put our trust in you. In you, Lord, is our hope, and we shall never hope in vain.

Eternal Father, we humbly offer thee our poor presence and that of the whole of humanity, from the beginning to the end of the world, at all the masses that have ever or ever will be prayed. We offer thee all the pains, sufferings, prayers, sacrifices, joys, and relaxations of our lives, in union with those of our Lord Jesus here on earth. May the most precious blood of Christ, all his blood, wounds, and agony, save us. Through the sorrowful and immaculate heart of Mary. Amen.

Lord Jesus Christ, the light of the world, we glorify you as it is right and just. You are the Alpha and the Omega. You are the author of life, which you have lovingly shared unto us. In this particular moment, we seek to commemorate days full of life that have passed, and we joyfully welcome another day of life that you have bestowed upon us. Looking back on this past week, we graciously thank you for the countless blessings, graces, favors, and protection that you have bestowed upon us. We also thank you for the previous week's trials and challenges that have allowed us to realize that we are weak and nothing without you, and that have consequently brought us closer to you in faith, hope, and charity. We are nonetheless heartily sorry for the sins that we have committed and for our omissions, which are all products of our disobedience, pride, neglect, and disregard to do the good that we ought to do. We humbly ask for forgiveness for all of our sins of commission and omission in the previous days. As we welcome in your presence in this new day, we humbly implore you once again to daily bestow upon us and all our loved ones your redeeming grace and invaluable blessings that will lead us to always do the good that we ought to do. May you be our protector from every kind of physical and spiritual harm, threats, hazards, calamities, illnesses that may be caused by any natural, man-made, or spiritual force. May you be our guide in all the challenges and trials that we will surely face in this day. May you increase our faith, strengthen our hope, and inflame our love for you and our brothers and sisters this year. Mindful of our defects, shortcomings, worldly inclinations, and predisposition to sin, may you grant us the grace and willpower to live out the virtues and to amend and reform our lives this day. Through and with the aid and intercession of your saints, we consecrate this day to your Sacred Heart and to the Immaculate Heart of Mary. We, weak and deficient sinners, renew today our baptismal vows. We entrust all the days of this year to your divine tutelage. We offer you all the achievements, triumphs, failures, and concerns for this day, for your greater glory and sanctification of our souls. Lord Jesus Christ, you are the Lord and center of our lives. You are the reason for our existence. Give us the grace to love you with all of our heart, mind, and soul, now and forever. Amen.

Let us pray. For the intentions of Kathy in Ave Maria, Florida. For the Lendman family of Ave Maria, Florida, who lost their precious daughter last week. May they receive comfort from our Lord and the Blessed Mother. Let us pray to the Lord. Lord, hear our prayer. For the intentions of an anonymous caller in Spain. For all families near the wildfire to be protected. Let us pray to the Lord. Lord, hear our prayer. For the intentions of an anonymous caller, for peace on earth and no more war. Let us pray to the Lord. Lord, hear our prayer. For the intentions of Maria Hernandez in California, for her granddaughter, Giselle Montoya, who has heart issues, and for her grandson, Carlos, who has liver issues. Let us pray to the Lord. Lord, hear our prayer. For the intentions of Janola in San Antonio, Texas. For the souls in purgatory. Let us pray to the Lord. Lord, hear our prayer. For the intentions of James Phillips of Detroit, Michigan. For guidance, healing, and financial blessings. Let us pray to the Lord. Lord, hear our prayer. For the intentions of Mark in Pennsylvania. For his results to show no cancer. Let us pray to the Lord. Lord, hear our prayer. For the intentions of Rose Martorelli of New Jersey. For healing from a cough. For her relationship with her family. For healing from loneliness. And for her to feel God's love. Let us pray to the Lord. Lord, hear our prayer. For the intentions of Yolanda in San Antonio, Texas. For help with her physical health, her daughter's car issues, and her grandson's school issues. Let us pray to the Lord. Lord, hear our prayer. For the intentions of Lois McCarran of Michigan. For her son William's safety, who is in a tropical storm. Let us pray to the Lord. Lord, hear our prayer. For the intentions of Reaching Prize of San Francisco, California, for his health, let us pray to the Lord. Lord, hear our prayer. For the intentions of Robert in California. For Leo, who lost his job, and for his two children. Let us pray to the Lord. Lord, hear our prayer.
For the intentions of John in Pennsylvania. For his health and help with finances. And for Carol, Ron, and Ken. Let us pray to the Lord. Lord, hear our prayer.

for the intentions of Vincent in San Francisco, California. For the repose of the soul of his wife, Priscilla, who passed on August 14th. Let us pray to the Lord. Lord, hear our prayer. For the intentions of Stephanie Rodriguez of San Antonio, Texas. For the health and well-being of herself and her granddaughter. Let us pray to the Lord. Lord, hear our prayer. For the intentions of Mr. Campbell in Maryland. For his general health and well-being. Let us pray to the Lord. Lord, hear our prayer. For the intentions of Maria Rios of San Antonio, Texas. For her health and for her family. Let us pray to the Lord. Lord, hear our prayer. For the intentions of an anonymous caller in Miami. For Rogelio, whose dad passed away, and for the repose of his dad's soul. Let us pray to the Lord. Lord, hear our prayer. For the intentions of Shirley Sigelski of San Antonio, Texas. For healing from depression, loneliness, grief, and physical injuries, and for the repose of the souls of her husband, sisters, and niece. Let us pray to the Lord. Lord, hear our prayer. For the intentions of Ginny Blout of Michigan, for her daughter who has stage 4 kidney disease, let us pray to the Lord. Lord, hear our prayer. For the intentions of Colleen Kilroy of Massachusetts. For the healing and conversion of her husband, Neil. And for the repose of the soul of her brother-in-law, John Gerard. And for the safety and recovering of her nephew, Cody Armstrong, and for Casey and Amy, let us pray to the Lord. Lord, hear our prayer. For the intentions of Lois McCarran, for the repose of the soul of her neighbor, Gary, for Gary's wife, for all veterans, and for the safety of her son, William. Let us pray to the Lord. Lord, hear our prayer. For the intentions of an anonymous caller, for their grandmother, Maria, who passed away 36 years ago. Let us pray to the Lord. Lord, hear our prayer. For the intentions of Bernadette, for the Lenman family and the repose of the soul of Beata, let us pray to the Lord. Lord, hear our prayer. For the intentions of Dennis Roscoe of Michigan, for healing from physical pain, PTSD, loneliness and confusion, and for him to find companionship. Let us pray to the Lord. Lord, hear our prayer. For the intentions of Jesse Bryant of Manchester, Georgia,
for help with the various changes in life. Let us pray to the Lord. Lord, hear our prayer. For the intentions of Maria Medina of San Antonio, Texas. For Raul, Juanita, and Mary, and for St. Gabriel Church. Let us pray to the Lord. Lord, hear our prayer. Lord, make me an instrument of your peace. Where there is hatred, let me bring love. Where there is offense, let me bring pardon. Where there is discord, let me bring union. Where there is error, let me bring truth. Where there is doubt, let me bring faith. Where there is despair, let me bring hope. Where there is darkness, let me bring your light. Where there is sadness, let me bring joy. O Master, let me not seek as much to be consoled as to console, to be understood as to understand, to be loved

as to love. For it is in giving that one receives. It is in self-forgetting that one finds. It is in pardoning that one is pardoned. It is in dying that one is raised to eternal life. My soul proclaims the greatness of the Lord. My spirit rejoices in God my Savior. For he has looked with favor on his lowly servant. From this day, all generations will call me blessed. The Almighty has done great things for me, and holy is his name. He has mercy on those who fear him in every generation. He has shown the strength of his arm. He has scattered the proud in their conceit. He has cast down the mighty from their thrones and has lifted up the lowly. He has filled the hungry with good things, and the rich he has sent away empty. He has come to the help of his servant Israel, for he remembered his promise of mercy, the promise he made to our fathers, to Abraham and his children forever.

Lord, have mercy. Christ, have mercy. Lord, have mercy. God, our Father in heaven, have mercy on us. God, the Son, Redeemer of the world, have mercy on us. God, the Holy Spirit, have mercy on us. Holy Trinity, one God, have mercy on us. Holy Mary, pray for us. Holy Mother of God, pray for us. Most honored of virgins, pray for us. Mother of Christ, pray for us. Mother of the Church, pray for us. Mother of Divine Grace, pray for us. Mother most pure, pray for us. Mother of chaste love, pray for us. Mother and virgin, pray for us. Sinless mother, pray for us. Dearest of mothers, pray for us. Model of motherhood, pray for us. Mother of good counsel, pray for us. Mother of our Creator, pray for us. Mother of our Savior, pray for us. Virgin most wise, pray for us. Virgin rightly praised, pray for us. Virgin rightly renowned, pray for us. Virgin most powerful, pray for us. Virgin gentle in mercy, pray for us. Faithful virgin, pray for us. Mirror of justice, pray for us.

Throne of wisdom, pray for us. Cause of our joy, pray for us. Shrine of the Spirit, pray for us. Glory of Israel, pray for us. Vessel of selfless devotion, pray for us. Mystical rose, pray for us. Tower of David, pray for us. Tower of ivory, pray for us. House of gold, pray for us. Ark of the covenant, pray for us. Gate of heaven, pray for us. Morning star, pray for us. Health of the sick, pray for us. Refuge of sinners, pray for us. Comfort of the troubled, pray for us. Help of Christians, pray for us. Queen of angels, pray for us. Queen of patriarchs and prophets, pray for us. Queen of apostles and martyrs, pray for us. Queen of confessors and virgins, pray for us. Queen of all saints, pray for us. Queen conceived without sin, pray for us. Queen assumed into heaven, pray for us. Queen of the Rosary, pray for us. Queen of families, pray for us. Queen of peace, pray for us. Blessed be the name of the Virgin Mary, now and forever. The whole world should tremble and heaven rejoice when Christ, the Son of the living God, is present on the altar in the hands of the priest. What wonderful majesty! What stupendous condescension! Oh, sublime humility! Oh, humble sublimity! That the Lord of the whole universe, God and the Son of God, should humble himself like this and hide under the form of a little bread for our salvation. Look at God's condescension, my brothers, and pour out your hearts before him. Humble yourselves that you may be exalted by him. O Jesus, present in the sacrament of the altar, teach all nations to serve you with a willing heart, knowing that to serve God is to reign. May your sacrament, O Jesus, be light to the mind, strength to the will, joy to the heart. May it be the support for the weak, the comfort for the suffering, the wayfaring bread of salvation for the dying, and for all, the pledge of future glory. All you who seek a comfort sure in trouble and distress, whatever sorrow vex the mind or guilt the soul oppress, Jesus, who gave himself for you upon the cross to die,
opens to you his sacred heart. Oh, to that heart draw nigh. You hear how kindly he invites. You hear his words so blessed. All you that labor, come to me, and I will give you rest. Christ Jesus, joy of saints on high, the hope of sinners here, attracted by those loving words, to you we lift our prayer.

God grant me the serenity to accept the things I cannot change, courage to change the things I can, and the wisdom to know the difference. Living one day at a time, enjoying one moment at a time, accepting hardships as the pathway to peace, taking as he did this sinful world as it is, not as I would have it, trusting that he will make all things right if I surrender to his will, that I may be reasonably happy in this life and supremely happy with him forever in the next.

Blessed be God. Blessed be his holy name. Blessed be Jesus Christ, true God and true man. Blessed be the name of Jesus. Blessed be his most sacred heart. Blessed be his most precious blood. Blessed be Jesus in the most holy sacrament of the altar. Blessed be the Holy Spirit, the Paraclete. Blessed be the great Mother of God, Mary, most holy. Blessed be her holy and immaculate conception. Blessed be her glorious assumption. Blessed be the name of Mary, Virgin and Mother. Blessed be Saint Joseph, her most chaste spouse. Blessed be God in his angels and in his saints. Amen. May the heart of Jesus in the most blessed sacrament be praised, adored, and loved with grateful affection at every moment in all the tabernacles of the world, even to the end of time. Amen. In the name of the Father, and of the Son, and of the Holy Spirit. Amen.

YouTube channel. Basilica of St. Fidelis, Victoria, Kansas, United States. Introduction. The Basilica of St. Fidelis, commonly known as the Cathedral of the Plains, is a Romanesque-style Roman Catholic parish church in Victoria, Kansas, United States. It was raised to the status of a minor basilica in 2014 and is also known as the Basilica of the Plains. The presence of this large church on the plains of Kansas is a lasting testimony to the faith and hard work of a people whose roots go deep into the soil of this farming community of Victoria. The first settlers of this area were gentlemen farmers from England who arrived in 1872 with the intention of duplicating their aristocratic lives in spite of harsh weather and rough ground. They named their village Victoria, in honor of their queen, and laid out the streets according to the plan of London architect. They were joined in 1876 by a group of poor immigrants from southern Russia known as Volga Germans, who were fleeing from service in the Tsar's army and dangers to their Catholic faith. Creating a village of sod huts adjacent to Victoria, they named it Herzog, after their town in southern Russia on the Volga River. The British soon found pioneer life too extreme of a contrast with respect to the lifestyle they had known in England. They could not make the land adapt to them, and they could not adapt to the demands of the land. In a few short years, most returned home, leaving the town's name as the only lasting memorial to their efforts, now in the care of the Volga German community. Hardened by their experience of 100 years on the steppes of Russia, where they had first arrived at the invitation of Empress Catherine the Great in 1763, the Volga Germans stayed to work with the land and make it their home.

church that would be a worthy house of God for present and future ages. To this end, the parish secured the services of one of the country's foremost church architects, John T. Cumms of Pittsburgh. His plans were then slightly modified by architect John Marshall of Topeka. Groundbreaking for the present church building was begun in November 1908 with Blanchard Construction Company of Topeka, Kansas, as the contractor with a bid of $49,375. However, the Blanchard Company fell into litigation and declared bankruptcy. A new contract bid of $54,785 by E.F.A. Clark Construction Company of Topeka, Kansas, was accepted in June 1909. They completed the construction in 1911. The exterior is constructed of native limestone, quarried 7 miles south of Victoria. Large layers of rock, about 8 inches thick, were cleared of topsoil and then perforated by hand augers with holes 8 to 10 inches apart. Into these holes, wedges were inserted and tapped with a hammer until the rock sprang apart along the line of perforation. The stone was then loaded on wagons and hauled to the building site to be dressed by local masons, who prepared it in 15 different ways. The Cathedral of the Plains. This massive Romanesque structure stands in the form of a cross facing to the west. Its majestic towers stand on the west end of the church. On the facade above the round rose window, a statue of Saint Fidelis, the patron saint of the church, stands in a niche in the wall as if to keep watch. The church is 220 feet long, including the steps, 110 feet wide at the transepts, and 75 feet high at the nave. Its ceiling is 44 feet high above the floor level. The seating capacity is 1,100. The north and south side walls stand 27 feet high. The recessed walls on the north and south side stand 28 feet 4 inches in height from the base of the stone arches that support these walls and rest on the interior pillars. On these walls rest the main roof of the church. The large round rose window of the west side of the church measures 13 feet in diameter and it is set in a 2-foot 6-inch circular stone arch. The round window on the north and south side in the transept measure 9 feet in diameter and are also set in a circular stone arch. The transepts measure 40 feet in length and 17 feet in width. The spacious sanctuary measures 38 feet in depth from the steps to the rear wall, 31 feet 10 inches wide in the recessed area, then extends to the full width of the church where the side altars stand. The chapel in the rear of the church is 30 feet square with a 5-foot hallway on three sides. Large sacristies occupy the space on either side of the sanctuary. Originally, wall space was provided for 6 confessionals. The 2 rear confessionals were never installed and instead the space was used for shrines. Some years ago, one of the north confessionals was removed and in its place a side door entrance was installed. Recent restoration. In 1994, the church began a series of restoration efforts. The congregation spent more than $265,000 on weatherproofing the exterior, replastering and repainting the interior, and updating the sound, electrical, and heating systems. Work also included installing a marble floor in the sanctuary for $60,000 and replacing old carpeting and linoleum floors in other areas. The parish reshingled the church roof in 2006 for $137,000. In 2011, it replaced the parking lot and sidewalks for $225,000, and spent $70,000 on repairing the plaster ceilings and walls that had cracked with age. In 2013, an Arkansas company replaced plastic coverings that were installed in the mid-1980s to protect stained glass window from Kansas storms. As it aged, the plastic grew opaque, however the new coverings are tempered glass which will remain clear. After approval by the Vatican in early March 2014, Bishop Edward Weisenberger of the Diocese of Salina dedicated St. Fidelis Church as a minor basilica on Saturday, June 7, 2014. Life as a friar. Upon entering the Capuchin order,
The Guardian gave

gave him the religious name of Fidelis, the Latin word for faithful, alluding to that text from the book of Revelation which promises a crown of life to him who shall continue faithful to the end. He finished his novitiate and studies for the priesthood, presiding over his first Mass at the Capuchin Friary in Fribourg, in present-day Switzerland, on 4 October 1612, the feast day of Saint Francis of Assisi, founder of the order. As soon as Fidelis finished his course of theology, he was immediately employed in preaching and in hearing confessions. He became guardian of the Capuchin Friary in Weltkirchen, Feldkirch, in present-day Austria. During a severe epidemic in a city, Fidelis cared for and cured many sick soldiers. Many residents of the town and neighboring places were reformed by his zealous labors, and several Calvinists were converted. The Congregation of the Doctrine of the Faith commissioned Fidelis to preach in the Graubünden region of eastern Switzerland. 8 other Capuchin friars were to be his assistants, and they labored in this mission under his direction. The Calvinists of that territory, being incensed at his success in converting their brethren, loudly threatened Fidelis' life, and he prepared himself for martyrdom. Ralph de Salis and another Calvinist gentleman were both converted by his missionary efforts. Fidelis and his companions entered into Prattigau, a small district of Graubünden, in 1622, on the Feast of the Epiphany, January 6. The effects of his ardent zeal, about which the Bishop of Coria sent a lengthy and full account to the Congregation for the Propagation of the Faith, enraged the Calvinists in that province. On 24 April 1622, Fidelis made his confession, celebrated Mass and then preached at Grouche. At the end of his sermon, which he had delivered with more than ordinary zeal, he stood silent all of a sudden, with his eyes fixed upon heaven, in ecstasy. He foretold his death to several persons in the clearest terms, and began signing his letters, P. Fidelis, Prope Diem Escavermium, Father Fidelis, in days ahead to become food for worms. After the service at Grouche, he and several companions traveled to Siwies. His companions noted that he was particularly cheerful. Death of Saint Fidelis. On 24th of April, in a campaign organized by the Habsburgs, Fidelis was preaching under protection of some Austrian imperial soldiers in the church at Siwies with the aim of reconverting the people of Siwies to Catholicism. During the sermon, his listeners were called to arms by the Calvinist agitators outside. Some of the people went to face the Austrian troops outside the church. Fidelis had been persuaded by the remaining Catholics to immediately flee with the Austrian troops out of Siwies, which he did, but then returned alone to Grouche. On his way back, he was confronted by 20 Calvinist soldiers who demanded unsuccessfully that he renounce the Catholic faith, and when he refused, they subsequently murdered him. Veneration. It is said that a Catholic woman lay concealed near the place of Fidelis' martyrdom as the saint was slain. After the soldiers had left, she came out to assess the incident and found the martyr's eyes open, fixed on the heavens. He was buried by Catholics the next day. The rebels were soon after defeated by the imperial troops, an event which the martyr had foretold. The Protestant minister who had participated in Fidelis' martyrdom was converted by this circumstance, made a public abjuration of Calvinism and was received into the Catholic Church. After 6 months, the martyr's body was found to be incorrupt, but his head and left arm were separated from his body. The body parts were then placed into 2 reliquaries, one sent to the Cathedral of Coria, at the behest of the bishop, and laid under the high altar, the other was placed in the Capuchin Church at Weltkirchen, Feldkirch, Austria. First lighting system. As the church neared completion, a carbide or acetylene lighting system was installed to furnish light for the church when evening services were to be held. The gas for the lights was formed by placing dry carbide in a specially designed underground tank, and with water added, the chemical action created a gas which was piped into the basement of the church. 2 rows of plated pipes about 7 feet high were placed down the center aisle of the church along the side of the pews, and a row of pipes also stood along the outer walls. They were all connected to the supply line.
Each pipe was

fitted at its top with a valve, a V-shaped burner and a glass shade. The lights were lit individually with a taper after the valve was opened to let the gas escape. The flame created a soft light and lit up the church to a degree so that the people could see fairly well. This was a common system used in churches, homes and business places and kept in use until electricity became available. In 1916 the church was wired for electric lights and the carbide system was removed. Pews. The pews from the old church were installed in the new church. They were refinished and used until 1950 when they were replaced by 136 new light oak pews. They were manufactured by a church furnishing company in Garnet, Kansas at a cost of $12,000. Bells. The bells that summoned the faithful to church for services since 1884 were installed in the new church towers in 1911. The largest bell weighing 1,300 pounds, one weighing 575 pounds and the smaller weighing 275 pounds. These bells harmonized beautifully and when the atmospheric conditions were right they could be heard for miles away. A small bell, christened St. Anthony, donated in 1910 was hung in the small tower above the choir or chapel. It was used to summon the friars to the choir for prayer. In more recent years another large bell was installed in the tower and to relieve the sacristan from ringing the bells by hand four electric motor bell ringers were installed. The sacristan walked many miles each year to and from the sacristy to ring the bells. The ropes hung in the vestibule of the church. This equipment was purchased from the Verdin Machine Company, Cincinnati, Ohio at the cost of $1,900. A push of the button rings the bells, they can be rung in unison or rung individually as a toll bell for funerals. It has been noticed that since this system was installed the usual loud sound of the bells has been reduced and its carrying distance reduced. Every morning at 6 a.m., at midday and at 6 p.m., the Angelus is rung reminding the faithful that it is time to pray the Angelus. The pioneer families, regardless in what work they were engaged, stopped and recited the Angelus. This custom still prevails in many homes today. The bells are rung about 3,000 times annually. Painting. The cost of the first painting, finishing and frescoing amounted to $2,000. In 1943 the natural finished wood altars were painted white, trimmed with golf leaf paint and the parts of the altars having a round post structure were marbleized. Likewise other parts were marbleized to beautify the looks of the altars. The communion railing was also painted white and the middle portion with the round legs were also marbleized to match the altars. In the early 1950s the interior was repainted under the supervision of Alex Linenberger of Hayes, Kansas. He was a native son born and raised in Victoria and a son of the late John J. Linenberger. He was not only a painter but also an artist and painted a number of murals on the walls while the painting was done. He painted a number of churches in this community. His sons, his brother Bonaventure and sons assisted in the painting. In 1979 the church underwent extensive repairs both on the exterior and interior. Downspouts were repaired and painted, and the parking lot was resurfaced. The interior walls were repaired and painted. The altars received a coat of paint and so did many of the statues. The color applied is a pleasing color for contrast. The cost of this work amounted to over $62,000. The money was made available by donations and fundraising projects. This was all done in about 1 year's time. Pipe organ. In 1890 a pipe organ was installed in the previous church. Several registers were added later to enhance the tone quality, the cost of which was $1,000. This same organ was installed and used in the present church until 1941. Due to the cost of repairing the old pipe organ, a new Hammond electronic organ was installed at a cost of $1,725. In 1973 this organ was replaced with a new Allen Computer 600 organ at a cost of $15,000. Feast Day, 24th April.
St. Fidelis.

Fidelis of Sigmaringen, feast day in the Catholic Church is celebrated on 24th April. Mass time, Mondays, 7 p.m., weekdays, 6:45 a.m., Saturdays, 5 p.m., Sundays, 10 a.m., church visiting time, every days, 6 a.m. to 8 p.m. Contact info, Basilica of St. Fidelis, 900, Cathedral Avenue, Victoria, Kansas, 67671, United States. 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How to reach the Basilica. Salina Regional Airport, formerly known as Salina Municipal Airport in Salina, Kansas, United States, is the nearby airport to the Basilica. Garden City Amtrak train station in Garden City, Kansas, United States, is the nearby train station to the Basilica. 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

Dear children, pray with me for a new life for all of you. In your hearts, little children, you know what needs to be changed. Return to God and His commandments. So that the Holy Spirit may change your lives and the face of this earth, which is in need of renewal in the Spirit. Little children, be prayer for all those who do not pray. Be joy for all those who do not see the way out. Be carriers of light in the darkness of the peaceless time. Pray and seek the help and protection of the saints so that you also can yearn for heaven and heavenly realities. I am with you, and I'm protecting and blessing all of you with my motherly blessing. Thank you for having responded to my call.

Welcome to Catholic Shrine Basilica YouTube channel. Basilica of the Immaculate Conception, Washington, D.C., United States. Introduction. The Basilica of the National Shrine of the Immaculate Conception is a large Catholic minor basilica and national shrine located in Washington, D.C., United States, on 400 Michigan Avenue Northeast adjacent the Catholic University of America. The shrine comprises the largest Catholic church building in North America, and one of the largest in the world. The basilica is also the tallest habitable building in Washington, D.C. Its construction of Byzantine Revival and Romanesque Revival architecture began on September 23, 1920, with renowned contractor John McShane and was completed on December 8, 2017, with the dedication and solemn blessing of the Trinity Dome mosaic. The Basilica is the national and patronal Catholic Church of the United States, honoring the Immaculate Conception as patroness, accorded by Pope Pius IX in 1847. Pope Pius XI donated a mosaic rendition of the image in 1923.

1973. The shrine has merited several papal visits, namely the following. Pope John Paul II raised the National Shrine to the status of minor basilica on October 12, 1990. Pope Benedict XVI bestowed a golden rose on April 16, 2008. Pope Francis canonized Saint Junipero Serra, OFM, on September 23, 2015. The basilica does not have its own parish community, but serves the adjacent Catholic University of America, the United States Conference of Catholic Bishops, and hosts numerous masses for various organizations of the Church from across the United States. The basilica is not the Cathedral Church of the Archdiocese of Washington, as that title and honor belongs to the Cathedral of St. Matthew the Apostle. The Basilica of the National Shrine of the Immaculate Conception truly is the embodiment of the people who are the fabric of the Catholic faith and mosaic of our great nation. Affectionately referred to as America's Catholic Church, the Basilica of the National Shrine of the Immaculate Conception has been a century in the making. Although its foundation stone was laid in 1920, this great shrine seems to have been conceived of as early as 1846, the year the bishops of America declared the Blessed Virgin Mary the patroness of the United States under her title of the Immaculate Conception. That year, the Lowell Courier-Journal, a newspaper in Massachusetts, wrote of a magnificent Catholic church to be built at Washington, D.C., after the manner of the great cathedrals of the Old World from subscriptions of every Catholic parish in America. Through the generosity of generations of American Catholics, the Basilica of the National Shrine of the Immaculate Conception stands as our nation's preeminent Marian shrine and patronal church, rivaling the great sanctuaries of Europe and the world, not only in size and stature, but also in beauty, dignity, and sanctity. Blessing of the Land. At 9:30 a.m. on May 16, 1920, Archbishop Giovanni Bonzano, Apostolic Delegate to the United States, celebrated Mass and blessed the site of the future National Shrine. More than 6,000 people attended the event, including 1,500 Knights of Columbus and 500 Daughters of Isabella. This significant event marked the beginning of the National Shrine's construction process. Patronage of the Immaculate Conception. In 1792, John Carroll, the Bishop of Baltimore and the United States' first Catholic bishop, consecrated the newly created United States under the protection of the Blessed Virgin Mary under the title of the Immaculate Conception. In 1847, the Seventh Provincial Councils of Baltimore reiterated this episcopal choice to name the title Virgin Mary, conceived without sin, as the principal patroness of the land. Pope Pius IX formalized the decision on February 7, 1847, and it was published on July 2, 1847. History of Basilica of the Immaculate Conception. Construction, 20th century. Bishop Thomas Joseph Shahan, the fourth rector of the Catholic University of America in Washington, proposed the construction of a national shrine to commemorate the Immaculate Conception in the country's capital. Bishop Shahan took his appeal to Pope Pius X on August 15, 1913. Shahan received the Pope's enthusiastic support and personal contribution of $400, $10,000 adjusted for inflation. Shahan returned to the United States and persuaded the Board of Trustees of the Catholic University of America to donate land at the southwest corner of the campus for his shrine. In January 1914, Shahan published the first issue of Salve Regina, a newsletter meant to stir enthusiasm for his project. He wrote that the shrine would be a monument of love and gratitude, a great hymn in stone as perfect as the art of man can make it and as holy as the intentions of its builders could wish it to be. His newsletter was circulated to dioceses throughout the country and financial donations began to pour into Washington. In 1915, Shahan appointed Father Bernard McKenna of Philadelphia as first director of the National Shrine.
Shahan oversaw the construction of the shrine until his death on March 9, 1932. His are the only remains interred at the Basilica, National Shrine. By 1919, Shahan and McKenna chose architectural drawings by the Boston firm of McGinnis and Walsh for construction of the National Shrine. Initially, they considered a traditional neo-Gothic architectural style, but Shahan opted instead for a Byzantine Revival Romanesque Revival design. Cardinal James Gibbons, Archbishop of Baltimore, blessed the foundation stone on September 23, 1920. More than 10,000 people attended the Mass, including ambassadors, government officials, and military officers. In 1929, the Great Depression halted the construction above the crypt church level. The beginning of American involvement in World War II stalled plans even further. After the war, in 1953, American bishops under the leadership of John Knoll, Archbishop ad personam of Fort Wayne, and Patrick O'Boyle, Archbishop of Washington, pledged to raise the funds necessary to complete the Great Upper Church of the National Shrine. On November 20, 1959, thousands of Catholics gathered with the bishops for the dedication of the Great Upper Church. Since 1968, the papal tiara of Pope Paul VI has been on display inside the crypt church. On October 12, 1990, Pope John Paul II raised the National Shrine to the status of minor basilica. The papal bull was signed and notarized by Cardinal Agostino Casserole. It is the 36th designated basilica within the United States. Completion, 21st century. In August 2006, work was completed on a mosaic covering the Redemption Dome in the Great Upper Church. Following its completion in the summer of 2007, the Incarnation Dome was blessed on November 17, 2007. A small chapel on the crypt church level honoring Our Lady of La Vang, Vietnam, was completed in 2006. In 2008, during his trip to the United States, Pope Benedict XVI bestowed the Golden Rose upon the Basilica of the National Shrine of the Immaculate Conception, Washington, D.C. In June 2011, a new chapel dedicated to Our Lady of Lebanon was erected within the Basilica, commemorating the fidelity of the Maronite Church and its faithful. A mosaic of Saint Maroun and the Crucifixion was copied from the 6th century Rabula Maronite manuscript, and was donated by Cardinal Donald Wuerl. The chapel was formally consecrated by Maronite Bishop Gregory J. Mansour on September 23, 2011. On January 26, 2013, the Basilica held a televised Thanksgiving Mass and enshrined two first-class relics of Americans Kateri Tekawida and Marianne Cope, who were both canonized October 20, 2012. Pope Francis visited the shrine on September 23, 2015, and celebrated a Mass for the canonization of Junipero Serra, OFM, on the Mall of the Catholic University of America. The altar, ambo, and chair used for this Mass match the existing marble in the Basilica. After the Mass, the papal altar was placed in front of the high altar, and is now used as the altar in the Great Upper Church. On February 20, 2016, the Basilica was the site of the funeral Mass of U.S. Supreme Court Justice Antonin Scalia, at which his son Father Paul Scalia was the celebrant. The final architectural element was completed with the installation of the 24 tons of Venetian glass in the central Trinity Dome, one of the largest mosaics of its kind in the world. On December 8, 2017, the Feast of the Immaculate Conception, the dome was dedicated and solemnly blessed by Cardinal Donald Wuerl. Architectural styles, Romanesque Revival Architecture, Byzantine Revival Architecture. Capacity, 10,000, 6,000 in the Great Upper Church, 4,000 in the Crypt Church. The Basilica houses 81 Marian chapels, including the Our Mother of Africa Chapel, as well as other sacred images,
flanking the sides of the Great Upper Church and the Crypt Church. They were designed to reflect the origins of Catholic Americans and the religious orders whose generosity erected them. Its Greek-styled interior is crowned with numerous domes decorated in mosaics, similar to the Basilica of St. Mark in Venice, Italy, but much larger. The mosaics feature American renditions of traditional Catholic images. Artist Jan Henrik DeRozan, who presided over the shrine's iconography committee, was also responsible for much of its decor, including composing the large mosaic over the northern apse. The exterior of the basilica is 460 feet, 140 meters, long, 240 feet, 73 meters, wide, and 237 feet, 72 meters, tall to the top of the cross on the dome. The exterior area of the basilica is 10,234 square meters, 110,160 square feet. The diameter of the main dome, the Trinity Dome, of the basilica is only 7 feet, 2 meters, smaller than that of the dome of the United States Capitol. The interior area of the basilica is 7,097 square meters, 76,390 square feet, for the Great Upper Church, and 12,069 square meters, 129,910 square feet, for the Lower Level and Crypt Church, for a grand total of 19,166 square meters, 206,300 square feet. The shrine was built in the style of medieval churches, relying on masonry walls and columns in place of structural steel and reinforced concrete. It was designed to hold 10,000 worshippers and includes modern amenities such as a basement cafeteria, hidden public address speakers to carry speech at the altar to the rear of the building, air conditioning, and the largest radiant heating slab in the world, in 1959. There are arches outlined with iridescent Puabic pottery tile, large ceramic medallions set in the ceiling, and 14 stations of the cross in the crypt church. Our Lady of America, the Immaculate Virgin. Our Lady of America, the Immaculate Virgin, Patroness of America, West Wing of the Mother of Mercy Chapel. Our Lady of America must be understood to mean Our Lady, the Immaculate Virgin, Patroness of America. We closely collaborate with the Our Lady, Patroness of America Center in Rome City, Indiana, which is the church-recognized pilgrimage site for devotion to Our Lady, the Immaculate Virgin, Patroness of America, Our Lady of America. The story of Our Lady of America truly began on May 10, 1846, when one archbishop and 22 U.S. bishops met in Baltimore, Maryland, the first Catholic diocese in the United States, for the Sixth Provincial Council of Baltimore. On that date they petitioned Rome, Italy, to have the Blessed Virgin, under the title of the Immaculate Conception, become patroness of the United States, only 28 states at that time. In 1847 that petition was granted by Pope Pius IX, and Mary, under the title of her Immaculate Conception, became patroness of the United States. It was not until 8 years later, on December 8, 1854, that Pope Pius IX would define the dogma of the Immaculate Conception in his Apostolic Constitution, Ineffabilis Deus. Less than 4 years later, on the Feast of the Annunciation, March 25, 1858, Our Lady would confirm that dogma by identifying herself to Bernadette Soubirous in Lourdes, France, as I am the Immaculate Conception. When the Blessed Virgin Mary appeared in Mexico, she revealed her title as the Perfect Virgin, Holy Mary of Guadalupe. When Bishop Zumárraga first saw her miraculous image on St. Juan Diego's cloak, he said, "It is the Immaculate One." Similarly, the Blessed Virgin Mary appeared in the United States and revealed her title as Our Lady of America, the Immaculate Virgin, another representation of the Immaculate Conception, the patroness of the United States. She appeared to a young nun in the United States in several apparitions during the latter half of the 20th century.
The nun's name was Sister Mary Ephraim, later

Mildred Neusel, her birth name. She was born in Brooklyn, New York, on August 2, 1916. At the age of 14, Mildred entered the active religious congregation of the Sisters of the Precious Blood, a papal community, in Dayton, Ohio. In the fall of 1956, Sister Mary Ephraim was sent to Knipe Springs Sanitarium, near Rome City, Indiana. After 1979, she became a contemplative of the Indwelling Trinity in Fostoria, Ohio, an order that never became officially recognized by the Catholic Church. In 1938, Sister Mary Ephraim began to have mystical experiences. The principal apparitions of Our Lady of America to her took place in the chapel of the Precious Blood Sisters Convent in Knipe Springs Sanitarium. Our Lady of America revealed her title, her image, and her messages to Sister that continued until her death in her convent on January 10, 2000, at the age of 83. This consecration was renewed by the U.S. bishops on November 11, 2006 in Baltimore, Maryland. Days later, the processional statue of Our Lady of America was first publicly displayed at the USCCB conference in Baltimore, Maryland. On November 15, 2006, Raymond Leo Cardinal Burke, then Archbishop, blessed the statue. This same statue is now on public display in the West Wing of the Mother of Mercy Chapel, in Rome City, Indiana. Devotion to Our Lady of America grew forth from alleged apparitions to Sr. Mary Ephraim, CPPS, Sister of the Precious Blood, starting when she was assigned to work at the Knipe Springs Sanitarium, Hospital, in Rome City, Indiana in 1956. The diary of Sr. Mary Ephraim, as printed in 1960 by her spiritual director, Archbishop Paul F. Leibold, Archdiocese of Cincinnati, contains a series of prayerful and graced inspirations that have emerged to be the devotion to Our Lady of America, the Immaculate Virgin, Patroness of America. Sister Mildred Mary Neusel. On September 26, 1956, Our Lady appeared to Sister and called her children in America to dedicate their lives to her purity. She said, "My child, I entrust you with this message that you must make known to my children in America. I wish it to be the country dedicated to my purity. The wonders I will work will be the wonders of the soul. They must have faith and believe firmly in my love for them. I desire that they be the children of my pure heart. I desire, through my children in America, to further the cause of faith and purity among peoples and nations. Let them come with confidence and simplicity, and I, their mother, will teach them to become pure like to my heart, that their own hearts may be more pleasing to the heart of my son." Sister Mildred said that Our Lady called herself Our Lady of America in response to the love and desire that reached out for this special title in the hearts of her children in America. This title is a sign of Our Lady's pleasure in the devotion of her children of America towards her, and her visit was a response to the longing, conscious or unconscious, in the hearts of her children in America. She entrusted Sister, as she said, with this message that you must make known to my children in America. To further the cause of faith and purity among people and nations, especially through its youth. She revealed that the youth of America are challenged to be the leaders of this movement of renewal on the face of the earth, and that they must be prepared for it by instilling in them the knowledge and study of the divine indwelling, so that the divine presence becomes an intimate and necessary part of their life and daily living. Those who are willing wholeheartedly to follow her in her great battle against evil will bear the special title of torchbearers of the Queen, bearing the torch of divine love that will conquer hate. The practice of the devotion. The elements of the devotion to Our Lady of America are the image, the statue, the medal, the divine indwelling, the prayers, and honoring Saint Joseph. We practice the devotion by displaying, honoring, and venerating the image or statue, wearing the medal with great devotion, practicing the divine indwelling, praying the prayers and the rosary, especially as a family, and by honoring Saint Joseph, especially on First Wednesdays. If we practice the devotion to Our Lady of America, she promises us peace and her protection. Canonical approval.

Dr. Mildred's spiritual director was Bishop Paul F. Leibold. He later became the Archbishop of Cincinnati, Ohio. As Our Lady requested, Bishop Leibold had a medal struck of the image and, on January 25, 1963, he approved and gave his imprimatur to the revelations from the Blessed Virgin Mary under her title of Our Lady of America, the Immaculate Virgin. It is the only approved devotion in the United States based upon an apparition that occurred here. Archbishop Raymond L. Burke, a world-renowned canon lawyer, stated that the devotion to Our Lady of America was canonically approved. In a letter dated May 31, 2007, he reviewed the prior history and then state of the devotion, as well as the earlier actions of Archbishop Leibold approving the devotion. Archbishop Burke wrote, "What can be concluded canonically is that the devotion was both approved by Archbishop Leibold and, what is more, was actively promoted by him. In addition, over the years, other bishops have approved the devotion and have participated in public devotion to the Mother of God, under the title of Our Lady of America." Our Lady of America Promise. Our Lady promised that greater miracles than those granted at Lourdes and Fatima would be granted here in America if we would do as she desires. The Blessed Virgin Mary has promised that her statue as Our Lady of America, once placed in the National Shrine of the Immaculate Conception, would be a safeguard for our country. Our Lady promised that a picture or statue honored in all homes would be a safeguard for the family. She also promised that the medal would be a safeguard against evil for those who wear it with great faith and devotion. Honoring the Immaculate Conception of Mary. The Immaculate Conception mosaic at the Basilica is a gift of the Vatican Mosaic Studio and contains 250,000 pieces of natural stone in 35,000 different hues, sanded smooth to resemble a painting. Taking more than 5 years to create, it is based on a famous oil painting by the Spanish artist Bartolomé Esteban Murillo, La Purísima Bionda. Immaculate Conception of Mary, Our Lady of Conception Mary. The Immaculate Conception is the belief that the Virgin Mary was free of original sin from the moment of her conception. First debated by medieval theologians, it proved so controversial that it did not become part of official Catholic teaching until 1854. When Pius IX gave it the status of dogma in the papal bull Ineffabilis Deus. The Immaculate Conception became a popular subject in literature, but its abstract nature meant it was late in appearing as a subject in works of art. The iconography of the Virgin of the Immaculate Conception shows Mary standing, with arms outstretched or hands clasped in prayer. The feast day of the Immaculate Conception is December 8th. Protestants rejected the doctrine of the Immaculate Conception as unscriptural, though some Anglicans accept it as a pious devotion. Opinions on the Immaculate Conception in Oriental Orthodoxy are divided. Shenouda III, Pope of the Coptic Orthodox Church, opposed the teaching. The Eritrean and Ethiopian Orthodox Tawahedo accept it. It is not accepted by Eastern Orthodoxy due to differences in the understanding of original sin, although they do affirm Mary's purity and preservation from sin. Patriarch Anthimus VII of Constantinople characterized the dogma of the Immaculate Conception as a Roman novelty. Feast Day, 8th December. December 8th, the Solemnity of the Immaculate Conception is the patronal feast day of the Basilica of the National Shrine of the Immaculate Conception, and of our nation. This holy day celebrates the belief that Mary was conceived in her mother's womb without original sin. The Feast of the Immaculate Conception dates to as early as the 8th century. It became more widely celebrated during the 18th century, with its observance in the United States predating the Declaration of Independence. Mary, under her title the Immaculate Conception, was commended to the patronage of the United States in 1846, and in 1885, the day became a national holy day. At the Basilica of the National Shrine of the Immaculate Conception, the Solemnity of the Immaculate Conception is a particularly significant day. As the nation's preeminent Marian shrine dedicated to the patroness of the United States, on this day,

May we turn to prayer in a special way for the needs of our nation and its faithful. The feast day of the Immaculate Conception is December 8. The Roman Missal and the Roman Rite Liturgy of the Hours include references to Mary's Immaculate Conception in the Feast of the Immaculate Conception. Its celebration seems to have begun in the Eastern Church in the 7th century and may have spread to Ireland by the 8th. Although the earliest well-attested record in the Western Church is from England early in the 11th. It was suppressed there after the Norman Conquest, 1066, and the first thorough exposition of the doctrine was a response to this suppression. It continued to spread through the 15th century despite accusations of heresy from the Thomists and strong objections from several prominent theologians. Beginning around 1140, Bernard of Clairvaux, a Cistercian monk, wrote to Lyons Cathedral to express his surprise and dissatisfaction that it had recently begun to be observed there, but in 1477 Pope Sixtus IV, a Franciscan Scotist and devoted Immaculist, placed it on the Roman calendar, i.e., list of church festivals and observances, via the Bull Cum Proxelsa. Thereafter in 1481 and 1483, in response to the polemic writings of the prominent Thomist, Vincenzo Bandello, Pope Sixtus IV published two more bulls which forbade anybody to preach or teach against the Immaculate Conception, or for either side to accuse the other of heresy, on pains of excommunication. Pope Pius V kept the feast on the Tridentine calendar but suppressed the word Immaculate. Gregory XV in 1622 prohibited any public or private assertion that Mary was conceived in sin. Urban VIII in 1624 allowed the Franciscans to establish a military order dedicated to the Virgin of the Immaculate Conception. Following the promulgation of Ineffabilis Deus, the typically Franciscan phrase Immaculate Conception reasserted itself in the title and eucology, prayer formulae, of the feast. Pius IX solemnly promulgated a mass formulary drawn chiefly from one composed 400 years by a papal chamberlain at the behest of Sixtus IV, beginning O God who by the Immaculate Conception of the Virgin. By pontifical decree a number of countries are considered to be under the patronage of the Immaculate Conception. These include Argentina, Brazil, Korea, Nicaragua, Paraguay, the Philippines, Spain, including the Old Kingdoms and the present state, the United States and Uruguay. By royal decree under the House of Braganza, she is the principal patroness of Portugal. Mass time. Weekdays. 7 a.m. 8 a.m. 12:10 p.m. 5:15 p.m. Sundays. 7:30 a.m. 9 a.m. 10:30 a.m. 12 o'clock, noon, 2:30 p.m., in Spanish, 4:30 p.m., church visiting time, every days, 6 a.m. to 6 p.m. Contact info, Basilica of the Immaculate Conception, 400 Michigan Avenue Northeast, Washington, D.C. 20017, United States. Website, www.nationalshrine.org. How to reach the Basilica. Reagan Washington Airport, DCA is the nearby airport to the Basilica. Metro train, take Metrorail Red Line to Brookland, Cua. Take the escalator on the west side, then walk up, hill to be library, walk around the library on the south side and you will see the Basilica. The walk is approximately 3 blocks. Bus, if you want to come by Metro bus from downtown, take the 80 bus, which runs from the Kennedy Center through the downtown area. There is a bus stop across from the Basilica. 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Like and share with your loved ones. 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

We thank the efforts of Maria Visión to pray for this very important cause of peace, a peace that needs to begin with each one of us in our hearts, a peace that we pray for in all the world, and as our Holy Father, in a very special way, has asked us to pray for that peace in that land that is so close to the heart of our Lord, that land that saw him mourn 2,000 years ago, that holy land. And so through the efforts of Maria Visión and these masses that are being offered throughout the diocese here in Miami and many dioceses and countries, we pray for God to, through the gift of His Holy Spirit, to grant us the grace of love for our brothers and sisters, for commending the cause of peace to our Lord, who is the Prince of Peace, and for whom all things are possible. And so we give you thanks, dear Jesus, for answering our prayers. Amen.

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1: Amen.
0: Peace be with you.
1: And with your spirit.
0: On this feast of Saint Bartholomew, the saint without guile, we ask pardon for the times we have tried to fool God into thinking we're not who we really are. I confess to Almighty God, and to you, my brothers and sisters, that I have greatly sinned in my thoughts and in my words, in what I have done and in what I have failed to do. Through my most grievous fault. Therefore, I ask Blessed Mary, ever the Virgin, all the angels and saints, and you, my brothers and sisters, to pray for me to the Lord our God. May Almighty God have mercy on us, forgive us our sins, and bring us to everlasting life.
1: Amen.
0: Lord, have mercy.
1: Lord, have mercy.
0: Christ, have mercy.
1: Christ, have mercy.
0: Lord, have mercy.
1: Lord, have mercy.
0: Glory to God in the highest, and on earth peace to people of goodwill. We praise you, we bless you, we adore you, we glorify you. We give you thanks for your great glory. Lord God, heavenly King, O God, almighty Father, Lord Jesus Christ, only begotten Son, Lord God, Lamb of God, Son of the Father, you take away the sins of the world, have mercy on us. You take away the sins of the world, receive our prayer. You are seated at the right hand of the Father, have mercy on us. For you alone are the Holy One, you alone are the Lord, you alone are the Most High, Jesus Christ, with the Holy Spirit, in the glory of God the Father. Amen. Let us pray. Strengthen in us, O Lord, the faith by which the blessed Apostle Bartholomew clung wholeheartedly to your Son, and grant through the help of his prayers your church may become for all the nations the sacrament of salvation. We ask this through Christ our Lord.
1: Amen. A reading from the book of Revelation. The angel spoke to me, saying, "Come here, I will show you the bride, the wife of the Lamb." He took me in spirit to a great high mountain and showed me the holy city Jerusalem coming down out of heaven from God. It gleamed with the splendor of God. Its radiance was like that of a precious stone, like jasper, clear as crystal. It had a massive, high wall with 12 gates where 12 angels were stationed and on which names were inscribed, the names of the 12 tribes of the children of Israel. There were 3 gates facing east, 3 north, 3 south, and 3 west. The wall of the city had 12 courses of stone as its foundation, on which were inscribed the 12 names of the 12 apostles of the Lamb. The word of the Lord.
0: Thanks be to God.

Your friends make known, O Lord, the glorious splendor of your kingdom. Your friends make known, O Lord, the glorious splendor of your kingdom. Let all your works give you thanks, O Lord, and let your faithful ones bless you. Let them discourse of the glory of your kingdom and speak of your might. Your friends make known, O Lord, the glorious splendor of your kingdom. Making known to men your might and the glorious splendor of your kingdom. Your kingdom is a kingdom for all ages, and your dominion endures through all generations. Your friends make known, O Lord, the glorious splendor of your kingdom. The Lord is just in all his ways and holy in all his works. The Lord is near to all who call upon him, to all who call upon him in truth. Your friends make known, O Lord, the glorious splendor of your kingdom.

The Lord be with you. A reading from the Holy Gospel according to St. John. Philip found Nathanael and told him, "We have found the one about whom Moses wrote in the law, and also the prophets, Jesus, son of Joseph, from Nazareth." But Nathanael said to him, "Can anything good come from Nazareth?" Philip said to him, "Come and see." Jesus saw Nathanael coming toward him and said of him, "He is a true child of Israel. There is no duplicity in him." Nathanael said to him, "How do you know me?" Jesus answered and said to him, "Before Philip called you, I saw you under the fig tree." Nathanael answered him, "Rabbi, you are the Son of God. You are the King of Israel." Jesus answered and said to him, "Do you believe because I told you I saw you under the fig tree? You will see greater things than these." And he said to him, "Amen, amen, I say to you, you will see heaven opened and the angels of God ascending and descending on the Son of Man." The Gospel of the Lord. Nathanael is found under the fig tree, and this is the time of year. It's unique, the only time of the year when those fruit and vegetable guys on the corners all over the city have fresh figs. Rest of the year, you have to eat dried ones. But this is the time of year when you can get that uniqueness of the fresh fig. And it's a good challenge for you and me, because it gives us the opportunity to say, rather than putting it off, "Oh, I can get that later on, I can do this later on," as we do whenever we need to make changes in our lives, we need to take advantage of this feast day to make those changes. Because Nathanael is known as the man without guile, the man without duplicity. What you see is what you get. And Jesus commends that in him. But despite that, Nathanael, with his honesty, first rejects the thought that any Savior could come from Nazareth. "It's not according to my plan, the plan of our people, what we thought." And Jesus reminds him, God calls us to be the people he wants us to be in the situation that he has created. It's not up to us. And openly, honestly, as we are, we're called to respond yes. So today, whenever you pass one of those greengrocers, one of those fruit and vegetable guys on some corner somewhere, talk to God about three things. First, tell God how there's something you want to hide from him. We all have it. There's something we don't want God to see in us because we don't want to face it in ourselves. Second, tell God about something about yourself that you want him to see, that you want it right up front. You want it always

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And third, ask for the grace to be like Bartholomew Nathaniel. Respond yes to God as he sees us, and to take up the invitation to come and see.

0: 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It shall become for us the bread of life.
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1: Blessed be God forever.
0: Pray now, my sisters and brothers, that this sacrifice, yours and mine, may be acceptable to God, the Almighty Father.
1: May the Lord accept the sacrifice at your hands for the praise and glory of his name, for our good and the good of all his holy church.
0: As we celebrate anew the feast day of St. Bartholomew, O Lord, we pray that we may obtain your help through the intercession of the apostle, in whose honor we bring you this sacrifice of praise. We ask this through Christ our Lord.
1: Amen.
0: The Lord be with you.
1: And with your spirit.
0: Lift up your hearts.
1: We lift them up to the Lord.
0: Let us give thanks to the Lord our God.
1: It is right and just.
0: It is truly right and just, our duty and our salvation, always and everywhere to give you thanks, Lord, Holy Father, Almighty and Eternal God. For you, Eternal Shepherd, do not desert your flock, but through the blessed apostles watch over it and protect it always, so that it may be governed by those you have appointed as shepherds to lead it in the name of your Son. And so we join the angels and saints in the hymn of your praise.

You are indeed holy, O Lord, the font of all holiness. Make holy, therefore, these gifts, we pray, by sending down your Spirit upon them like the dewfall, so that they may become for us the body and blood of your Son, our Lord Jesus Christ. At the time he was betrayed and entered willingly into his passion, he took the bread, said the blessing, broke the bread, gave it to his disciples, saying, "Take this, all of you, and eat of it, for this is my body, which will be given up for you." In a similar way, when supper was ended, he took the chalice and, once more giving thanks, gave it to his disciples, saying, "Take this, all of you, and drink from it, for this is the chalice of my blood, the blood of the new and eternal covenant, which will be poured out for you and for many for the forgiveness of sins. Do this in memory of me." The mystery of faith.

the chalice of salvation, giving thanks that you have held us worthy to be in your presence and minister to you. Humbly we pray that, partaking of the body and blood of Christ, we may be gathered into one by the Holy Spirit. Remember, Lord, your church spread throughout the world, and bring her to the fullness of charity, together with Leo, our Pope, Ronald, our Bishop, me, your unworthy servant, and all the clergy. Remember also our brothers and sisters who have fallen asleep in the hope of the resurrection, and all who have died in your mercy. Welcome them now into the light of your face. Have mercy on us all, we pray, that with the Blessed Virgin Mary, the Mother of God, with Blessed Joseph, her spouse, the Blessed Apostle, St. Patrick, St. Bartholomew, and all the saints who have pleased you throughout the ages, we may merit to be co-heirs to eternal life, and may praise and glorify you through your Son, Jesus Christ. Through him, with him, in him, O God, Almighty Father, in the unity of the Holy Spirit, all glory and honor is yours forever and ever.

0: At the Savior's command and formed by divine teaching, we dare to pray. Our Father, who art in heaven, hallowed be thy name. Thy kingdom come, thy will be done, on earth as it is in heaven. Give us this day our daily bread, and forgive us our trespasses, as we forgive those who trespass against us. And lead us not into temptation, but deliver us from evil. Deliver us, Lord, we pray, from every evil. Graciously grant peace in our days, that by the help of your mercy, we may always be free from sin and safe from all distress, as we await the blessed hope and the coming of our Savior, Jesus Christ.
1: For the kingdom, the power, and the glory are yours, now and forever.
0: Lord Jesus Christ, you said to your apostles, "Peace I leave you, my peace I give you." Look not on our sins, but on the faith of your church, and graciously grant us peace and unity in accord with your will. You who live and reign forever and ever.
1: Amen.
0: The peace of the Lord be with you always.
1: And with your spirit.
0: We bring that peace to one another.

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1: Lord, I am not worthy that you should enter under my roof, but only say the word, and my soul shall be healed.
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0: Let us pray. 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We ask this through Christ our Lord.
1: Amen.
0: The Lord be with you.
1: And with your spirit.
0: May Almighty God bless you, the Father, the Son, and the Holy Spirit.
1: Amen.
0: The Mass is ended. Go in peace.
1: Thanks be to God.
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Does my strength come from the mountains? No. My strength comes from God, who made heaven and earth and the mountains.

Dear children, I am listening to your cries and prayers, and I'm interceding for you before my son Jesus, who is the way, the truth, and the life. Return, little children, to prayer and open your hearts in this time of grace and set out on the way of conversion. Your life is passing, and without God does not have meaning. This is why I am with you, to lead you towards holiness of life. So that each of you may discover the joy of living. I love you all, little children. And I'm blessing you with my motherly blessing. Thank you for having responded to my call.

We pray for Patrick, for troubles in his life, and that things may turn out better. We pray with AJ for those who are struggling with their faith. Maria asks us to pray for Christine and Michael that they will come back to the faith and for her health and vision. We pray for Elaine and for her daughter, Julia, who is in the hospital. Melanie requests prayers for healing for Claudia. We pray for Rosario, who was admitted to the hospital, and for her quick recovery. Patrick requests prayers for both of his parents who have passed away. Maria requests prayers for herself and her children and for the healing of George's pancreas. Renee requests prayers for Alan's healing from cellulitis and for help with apartment struggles. Diane requests healing of her face. Esperanza requests prayers for healing from illness. Nancy is requesting prayers for her healing from back and knee pain and for healing for her brother. Mariah requests prayers for healing. Cynthia requests prayers to heal from a cold. Mateo asks for Edward Michael's successful recovery and for Michael's procedure. Maria requests prayers for Liam. Mina requests prayers for spiritual protection for her son, Clayton. Daniel requests prayers for healing from the flu. Candace requests prayers for her surgery to go well and for her family and her friends. Shirley asks us to pray for Kathleen's brother who had a stroke. Carlos requests prayers for his health, and Stephanie requests prayers for herself and her family.

O Jesus, now I wish to pray the Lord's Prayer 7 times in unity with the love with which you sanctify this prayer in your heart. Take it from my lips into your divine heart. Improve and complete it so much that it brings as much honor and joy to the Trinity as you granted it on earth with this prayer. May these pour upon your humanity in glorification to your painful wounds and the precious blood that you spilled for them. The first prayer is the circumcision. Our Father, who art in heaven, hallowed be thy name. Thy kingdom come, thy will be done on earth as it is in heaven. Give us this day our daily bread, and forgive us our trespasses, as we forgive those who trespass against us. And lead us not into temptation, but deliver us from evil. Amen. Hail Mary, full of grace, the Lord is with thee. Blessed art thou amongst women, and blessed is the fruit of thy womb, Jesus. Holy Mary, Mother of God, pray for us sinners now and at the hour of our death. Amen. Eternal Father, through Mary's unblemished hands and the divine heart of Jesus, we offer you the first wounds, the first pains, and the first bloodshed as atonement for my and all of humanity's sins of the youth, as protection against the first mortal sin, especially among my relatives. The second prayer is the suffering on the Mount of Olives. Our Father, who art in heaven, hallowed be thy name. Thy kingdom come, thy will be done, on earth as it is in heaven. Give us this day our daily bread, and forgive us our trespasses, as we forgive those who trespass against us. And lead us not into temptation, but deliver us from evil. Amen. Hail Mary, full of grace, the Lord is with thee. Blessed art thou amongst women, and blessed is the fruit of thy womb, Jesus. Holy Mary, Mother of God, pray for us sinners, now and at the hour of our death. Amen. Eternal Father, through Mary's unblemished hands and the divine heart of Jesus, we offer you the terrifying suffering of Jesus' heart on the Mount of Olives and every drop of his bloody sweat as atonement for my and all of humanity's sins of the heart, as protection against such sins, and for the spreading of divine and brotherly love. Amen. The third prayer is the flogging. Our Father, who art in heaven, hallowed be thy name. Thy kingdom come, thy will be done, on earth as it is in heaven. Give us this day our daily bread, and forgive us our trespasses, as we forgive those who trespass against us. And lead us not into temptation, but deliver us from evil. Amen. Hail Mary, full of grace, the Lord is with thee. Blessed art thou amongst women, and blessed is the fruit of thy womb, Jesus. Holy Mary, Mother of God, pray for us sinners, now and at the hour of our death. Amen. Eternal Father, through Mary's unblemished hands and the divine heart of Jesus, we offer you the many thousands of wounds, the gruesome pains, and the precious blood of the flogging, as atonement for my and all of humanity's sins of the flesh, as protection against such sins and the preservation of innocence, especially among my relatives. The fourth prayer is the crowning of thorns. Our Father, who art in heaven, hallowed be thy name. Thy kingdom come, thy will be done, on earth as it is in heaven. Give us this day our daily bread, and forgive us our trespasses, as we forgive those who trespass against us. And lead us not into temptation, but deliver us from evil. Amen. Hail Mary, full of grace, the Lord is with thee. Blessed art thou amongst women, and blessed is the fruit of thy womb, Jesus. Holy Mary, Mother of God, pray for us sinners, now and at the hour of our death. Amen. Eternal Father, through Mary's unblemished hands and the divine heart of Jesus, we offer you the wounds, the pains, and the precious blood of Jesus' holy heart from the crowning of thorns as atonement for me and all of my sins against the Spirit, as protection against such sins and the spreading of Christ's kingdom here on earth.
The fifth prayer is the carrying of the cross. Our Father who art in heaven, hallowed be thy name. Thy kingdom come, thy will be done on earth as it is in heaven. Give us this day our daily bread, and forgive us our trespasses, as we forgive those who trespass against us. And lead us not into temptation, but deliver us from evil. Amen. Hail Mary, full of grace, the Lord is with thee. Blessed art thou amongst women, and blessed is the fruit of thy womb, Jesus. Holy Mary, Mother of God, pray for us sinners, now and at the hour of our death. Amen. Eternal Father, through Mary's unblemished hands and the divine heart of Jesus, we offer you the sufferings on the way of the cross, especially his holy wound on his shoulders and his precious blood as atonement for me and all of humanity's rebellion against the cross, every grumbling against your holy arrangements, and all other sins and true love of the cross. The sixth prayer is the crucifixion. Our Father who art in heaven, hallowed be thy name. Thy kingdom come, thy will be done, on earth as it is in heaven. Give us this day our daily bread, and forgive us our trespasses, as we forgive those who trespass against us, and lead us not into temptation, but deliver us from evil. Amen. Hail Mary, full of grace, the Lord is with thee. Blessed art thou amongst women, and blessed is the fruit of thy womb, Jesus. Holy Mary, Mother of God, pray for us sinners, now and at the hour of our death. Amen. Eternal Father, through Mary's unblemished hands and the divine heart of Jesus, we offer you your Son on the cross, his nailing and raising, his wounds on the hands and feet, and the three streams of his precious blood that poured forth from these for us, his extreme tortures of the body and soul, his precious death and its non-bleeding renewal, and all holy masses on earth as atonement for all wounds against vows and regulations within the orders, as reparation for my and all of the world's sins, for the sick and the dying, for all holy priests and laymen, for the Holy Father's intentions towards the restoration of Christian families, for the strengthening of faith, for our country and unity among all nations in Christ and his church, as well as for the diaspora. The seventh prayer, the piercing of Jesus' side. Our Father, who art in heaven, hallowed be thy name. Thy kingdom come, thy will be done on earth as it is in heaven. Give us this day our daily bread, and forgive us our trespasses, as we forgive those who trespass against us. And lead us not into temptation, but deliver us from evil. Amen. Hail Mary, full of grace, the Lord is with thee. Blessed art thou amongst women, and blessed is the fruit of thy womb, Jesus. Holy Mary, Mother of God, pray for us sinners, now and at the hour of our death. Amen. Eternal Father, accept as worthy for the needs of the Holy Church, and as atonement for the sins of all mankind, the precious blood and water which poured forth from the wound of Jesus' divine heart. Be merciful and gracious towards us. Blood of Christ, the last precious content of his holy heart, wash me of all my and others' guilt of sin. Water from the side of Christ, wash me clean of all punishments for sin, and extinguish the flame of purgatory for me and for all of the poor souls. Amen. Jesus, we give you our hearts, molded according to your will. You are the way, the truth, and the life. O sacrament most holy, O sacrament divine, all praise and all thanksgiving be every moment thine. Jesus, you are the good shepherd who leads us to your Eucharistic heart. Here you refresh our souls to continue the race with life-giving waters of encouragement and grace. When I can't go any further, I get discouraged and disappointed. Here you renew me with a transfusion of love that allows me to continue and not give up, placing my trust in your Sacred Heart. All the past is left behind.
Both the good and the bad we give to you. Sacred Heart of Jesus, we trust in you completely. Here you consume everything in your Eucharistic love, repairing what is broken, restoring what is lost, healing what is wounded, correcting what is wrong, transforming all evil into good. In your redeeming grace, hold me and never let go of me, so that all my attention may be on the final goal, calling me to life on high in you, Christ Jesus. You are my gift. My God, I believe, I adore, I hope, and I love you. I beg pardon for those who do not believe, do not adore, do not hope, and do not love you. O most holy Trinity, Father, Son, and Holy Spirit, I adore you profoundly. I offer you the most precious body, blood, soul, and divinity of Jesus Christ, present in all the tabernacles of the world, in reparation for the outrages, sacrileges, and indifferences by which he is offended. By the infinite merits of the Sacred Heart of Jesus and the Immaculate Heart of Mary, we beg of thee the conversion of poor sinners.

the Father, and of the Son, and of the Holy Spirit. Amen. We unite ourselves to the Immaculate Heart of Mary, all the angels and saints in heaven, and the souls in purgatory, and all the just on earth, joined with the holy sacrifice celebrated in all masses across the earth. We offer our prayers, our tears, joys, our sufferings to Jesus for the conversion of sinners and the salvation of the dying. O Lord, how truly great you are! My soul calls out to adore you. All glory, all praise to you, Father, and the Son, and the Holy Spirit, as it was in the beginning, is now, and will be forever. Amen. Alleluia. Almighty and eternal God, we kneel, we prostrate our very selves before your holy altar. Our deepest desire is purity to adore. You are living and present, Son, in the most blessed sacrament. Through the endless merits of the Sacred Heart of Jesus, may all souls find salvation and reparation for their sins by the Church and the Pope, all the clergy and all the apostles of prayer. O King of kings, King of the highest lineage that has ever been, made small and has remained in the host. Jesus, we believe that you're truly present in the sacrament of love. With infinite love, you love us. Here you receive us with open arms and fill us with peace, interceding for us to the Father to obtain all that truly makes us happy and holy. We come to worship you in spirit and truth. Here you are yourself, and we know that your heart burns for each one of us and that you long to be loved by each one of us in return. You come with infinite love and humility in the sacred host, so that we may not be afraid to draw near you. We ask that through the Immaculate Heart of Mary, we learn to love you with perfect love, so that we can forgive others as you forgive. We bless you, Lord, for the gift of yourself in the Holy Eucharist. We adore you as the treasure of our hearts. We praise you for your infinite mercy. We want to console you for those who do not love you, and to ask you with trust that you will open the gates of your love upon the whole world, that all may be one in your divine will, in your love, and in your heart. Our Lord and our God, you are the living water that renews, loves, rejoices, and flows from your heart in the Eucharist for all who come to you. We praise you and we bless you. All glory be to you, Jesus, for the sacrament of unity that brings us today to you in a lasting friendship, in a divine intimacy where you prove without doubt that God is love. Give me, Jesus, that perfect love that casts out every fear and that our souls may find rest and living in your tenderness. Free our minds from all anxiety and discomfort, so that with the confidence of a child, we can surrender to you along with our freedom and understanding through the Immaculate Heart of Mary. Eucharistic Heart of Jesus, burning with love for us, inflame our hearts with love for you, until with you we have one will, so that we can love the things that you love and do what you would do. Because you have said, everyone who does the will of my Father is my brother, my sister, and my mother. Center our lives in the depth of your love, Jesus, so that we may be free from the seductions of the flesh and of the passing of this world. We find our joy in your friendship, our treasure in your love, our riches in your merits, our weakness in your grace, our happiness in union with you, and peace in the Father's will. All praise to you, Jesus, for your power and love in the Blessed Sacrament. Here you constantly intercede for the salvation of all. Here you continue to atone for every sin committed, offering the merits of Calvary to make amends for every wrong. Here you call us to join you in prayer, so that we can hear you,
receive many blessings and comfort you. In you, with you, and through you, we pray with trust for the conversion of the whole world, without having any merit of our own, but trusting in yours. We offer to this Heavenly Father the infinite merits of your Sacred Heart, together with the merits of the Immaculate Heart of Mary, for the salvation of souls. Free all people, Jesus, from the bondage of sin and division, for each soul is so precious to you. Bring us home rejoicing in the victory of your mercy, through the infinite merits of your holy wounds, because you're more powerful than all the forces of hell. We trust completely in your promise of the gospel. Behold, I have come to make all things new. Praise to you, Jesus, truly present in the Blessed Sacrament. Lamb of God, King of Kings, our Savior, Light of the world. By the light of your Eucharistic love, expel all darkness from our minds and hearts, so that we can clearly see the heights and depth of your personal love for us. With this light, Jesus, our faith increases. Perfect our hope, so that we may never give in to any form of sadness or discouragement. Give us wisdom to see everything from God's point of view, so that we can walk in the light of truth and virtue, living according to the will of the Father. May the heart of Jesus in the Blessed Sacrament always be praised, adored, and loved with grateful affection in all the tabernacles of the world, until the end of time. Amen. Heavenly Father, we come before you today with a heart full of overflowing gratitude. We thank you, Lord, for the magnificent world you have created. We thank you, Jesus, that we are not alone. You are here always in all the tabernacles of the earth, and because we find in you comfort in afflictions, hear in our sicknesses and strengthen our weaknesses. Thank you for your precious body and blood that saves us and gives us eternal life. Thank you for your merciful love that forgives us all. All praise to you, Lord Jesus, in the Blessed Sacrament. We thank you for the immensity of heaven that reflects your greatness and for each new day you give us. We praise and bless you for the delicate petals and vibrant colors of the flowers. Lord, we are fascinated by the starry nights you have created, the moon and the sun that illuminate the darkness and remind us of your infinite reach. Most of all, we thank you for the people we love, for the families who take care of us, and the friends who walk by our side. Thank you for the joy of your love. May we never be blind to the beauty that surrounds us, but may we always walk in the spirit of praise and thanksgiving for your wonderful works. We thank you that you cleanse us our sins, which are very heavy burdens on our heart. All praise to you, Lord, in the Blessed Sacrament.

thank you, Lord, for all the blessings you pour out in your tabernacle and in the church. Thank you for the strength of your blessed sacraments. All praise to you, Jesus, in the blessed sacrament. The ends of the earth marvel at your wonders. The whole earth, from sunrise to sunset, filled with your joy. Give thanks to the Lord. Open the doors of holiness in us. We will enter and give thanks. This is the door of the Lord, through which righteous may enter. We will thank you that you have responded to our call and that you have saved us. The stone which the builders discarded has become the cornerstone. This is the work of the Lord. Lord, what a wonder for our eyes to behold. This very day was made by you, the Lord. We rejoice and rejoice. We offer our heartfelt thanks to you, Lord, in the blessed sacrament of the altar. O Lord, grant us your salvation. May you forever be blessed and praised. The Lord God is indeed our light. We give thanks to you, Lord, because you are good, because your mercy is eternal and your love lasts forever. Glory be to the Father, to the Son, and to the Holy Spirit, as it was in the beginning, is now, and will be forever. Amen. Dear Jesus, we love you with all our hearts. We feel sorry to have offended your infinite goodness so many times. We promise with your grace not to offend you again in the future. We give you all our wills, our affections, our desires, and everything we possess. From now on, dispose of us and everything we have as you please. All we ask and desire is your holy love, the final perseverance, the perfect fulfillment of your will. We entrust to you the souls of purgatory, but especially to those who have the greatest devotion to the Blessed Sacrament and to the Blessed Virgin Mary. Sacred Heart of Jesus, in you we place our trust and offer this prayer of reparation as a tribute of love to the Immaculate Heart of the Blessed Virgin Mary. She who is the vessel of purity and holiness, she who is the model of all virtue. Her virginal womb was the first living sanctuary, the first walking tabernacle. Your mother will beautify our hearts. She will so show roses of exquisite perfumes, fragrances within us. Through her hands, we unite our sacrifices and love. We want to give you back all the lack of love that you have received from your creatures. We want to console your heart and unite ourselves to the mysteries of your sacred passion. We also want to make reparation for the wounds of your divine heart, outraged and profaned in the Holy Host, for all the offenses he receives from many souls. Jesus, when on the eve of your passion, you were praying in the garden, the vision of all the sins of the world, the ingratitude of men who turn away from you, this tortured your heart. So great were your sufferings that they made you sweat blood. You're trashed by so many spears of heartbreak and ingratitude from your creatures. You are scourged and crucified again. The sins of men have brought you to extreme agony. Behold now, Jesus, we come to you and abide with you. We will accompany you in your agony, and we will tell you about our love. Grant us the grace to be able to be with you, and to keep us persevering in prayer. Jesus, our Savior, we remember when you took your apostles to the Garden of Olives in the middle of the night so that they could be in prayer with you, and from whose heart sprang the complaint foretold in the Book of Psalms.

I looked for someone to grieve me, and there was none. Someone to comfort me, and I did not find him. Grant that we may do this through more sincere love for you, greater generosity in your service, and greater faithfulness towards others in fulfillment of your great commandment, the commandment of love, to love God with all our heart, with all our mind, with all our souls, with all our strength, in the commandment of love, to love our neighbor as you love him. Heavenly Father, we offer you the sadness and loneliness of the heart of Jesus, so that you may reign and be the companion and support of those who face the passage of time to eternity. Sacred Heart, we offer you the vigils of reparation to attract your mercy to the whole world. We want to be the balm of peace that heals your wounds and heals the wounds of your most holy body. We offer you our sacrifices of love in the most difficult moments of our lives, in reparation for our sins and those of the whole world. My Lord, our God, our Savior, we come before you longing to repair our relationship with you. May our souls be like the blessed oil that heals your sacred wound, and like refreshing water to quench your burning thirst for souls. Your thirst to be loved and adored by all men in the blessed sacrament of the altar. We long to atone for the insults of sinners inflicted on you all over the world, and at every moment, day and night. O Father, we offer you all the acts of worship done by the souls who love you. Above all, we offer you your divine Son, immolated on the altar in every corner of the world. O Father, infinite good and compassionate, accept his most pure blood in atonement for all the outrages and sacrileges committed by humanity. Erase their sins and have mercy on them. O Eternal Father, accept the precious blood that Jesus Christ shed in his passion. By his wounds, by his head crowned with thorns, by his heart and by all his divine merits, forgive souls and save them. O precious blood of our Redeemer, we adore you with great respect and with great love. We want to repair the outrages that you receive from souls. O Holy God, in whose presence we are not worthy to stand, forgive all sins committed by thoughts and desires. Receive in expiation for his sins the thorn-crowned head of your beloved Son. Accept the blood that flows so copiously from his wounds. Purify minds that are tainted. Illuminate the darkness of their understanding. Let his blood be their strength, their light, and their life. Lord, by the inexhaustible mercy of your heart, by the desire to forgive repentant sinners, we ask that sinners and the insensitive be converted by the fire of love for the Immaculate Heart of Mary, and that we will not forget that if we want to seek happiness in you, we will find it, that if we would seek riches, we are the infinite wealth, and if we seek peace, only in you will we find it. Eternal Father, for the passion of your Son, for what he suffered, for those immense pains, we unite to that cross. O Heavenly Father, look at the wounds of your Son and deign to receive them so that the souls may open themselves to the touches of grace. May his blood soften the sin-hardened hearts and move them to do penance. May the weight of the cross on the shoulders of your divine Son move souls to unload the weight of their crimes on the tribunal of penance, and that the nails that pierce his sacred hands and feet grant us the grace to fear him and to love him. We ask you, Eternal Father, for all the souls.
Through the passion of your Son, we offer you all our sorrows.

also offer you, O Heavenly Father, this crown of thorns of your beloved Son. For his sorrows, we pray to you for priests, that their vocations may be greater, that they may be pure, that they may be good children of God, worthy to consecrate the holy mysteries of the Holy Mass. We also offer you what your Son suffered, nailed to the cross, his burning thirst and all other torments of his agony, for sinners so that they may repent of their sins, and so that for the perseverance with which your Son prayed to you for the very ones who were crucifying him, and with that humility he asked you, forgive them because they do not know what they are doing. We beg you to grant to all souls that they have a great love for their neighbor and that they be faithful to your Son. My God, we beg you because Jesus asks us to. Amen. Dear Jesus, dear viewers, today too is the optional memorial of the feast day of Our Lady of Lourdes. We will now pray later on the compassion of the sick, and let me read the excerpt in the Magnificat about Our Lady of Lourdes. On this day in 1858, a beautiful woman first appeared to 14-year-old Bernadette Soubirous, a poor French girl, clothed in a dazzling white dress girded in blue. The woman appeared in a dirty, dank hole, a stone grotto known to the locals as the Pig Shelter. On March 25, she revealed her name. I am the Immaculate Conception. Only 4 years earlier, Pius IX had declared the dogma that Mary had been immaculately conceived in the womb of her mother, receiving the saving graces of her Son in anticipation of her divine motherhood. Today, the Grotto of Lourdes receives 6 million visitors each year. In the entrance antiphon for today's Mass for Our Lady of Lourdes, Hail, Holy Mother, who gave birth to the King, who rules heaven and earth forever. And this is the collect prayer before Mass. Grant, O merciful God, protection in our weakness, that we who keep the memorial of the Immaculate Mother of God may, with the help of her intercession, rise up from our iniquities through our Lord Jesus Christ, your Son, who lives and reigns with you in the unity of the Holy Spirit, God, forever and ever. Amen. And now, in honor of Our Lady of Lourdes and in remembrance of all the sick in our families, communities, among our friends, we will now pray the Litany of Compassion for the sick. We pray with special love and concern for all those who are ill or infirm, asking the Lord for his consoling grace to strengthen the sick in times of trial. Our response will be, Lord, be close and give your comfort. When pain or distress is overwhelming, we pray, Lord, be close and give your comfort. When the healing process goes slower than hope, Lord, be close to give your comfort. When terrified by treatments or therapy, Lord, be close to give your comfort. When it's hard to let go of long-held plans, Lord, be close to give your comfort. When the feelings of alienation arises, Lord, be close to hear, give your comfort. When worn out and weary, we pray, Lord, be close and give your comfort. When troubled by impatience and negativity, we pray, Lord, be close and give your comfort. When loneliness adds to anxiety, we pray, Lord, be close to hear your comfort.
When sickness makes it difficult to communicate, we pray, Lord, be close to give your comfort. When discouragement or despondency sets in, we pray, Lord, be close to give your comfort. When fear makes it impossible to face the future, we pray, Lord, be close and give your comfort. When the ravages of disease attack self-esteem, we pray, Lord, be close and give your comfort. When anger and resentment assail, we pray, Lord, be close and give your comfort. When beset by worry or fretfulness, we pray, Lord, be close and give your comfort. When it is hard to rely on others for care, we pray, Lord, be close to give your comfort. When envy arises towards those who are healthy, we pray, Lord, be close to give your comfort.

0: Today we had the grand privilege to have the torch of peace with us in the Holy Mass, and it was a big gift for us, especially to begin the year with the torch of peace, showing how important is peace for each one of us, how much we all need peace, not only in our own lives, but also peace in the society, peace in the world. And everyone is looking for peace. Everyone wants peace. Everyone desires peace. But however, peace always goes running away from us. And that is why it is very beautiful for us to know that peace is in our reach. We can all have peace. Yes, peace we get when everything is in order. Our own lives and our lives being in order will have the society in order. And when the society is in order, the world will be in order. What God wants from us through this torch of peace is to grow closer to Him, because true peace always comes from God. And this is exactly what the Blessed Virgin Mary said in Fatima. She said, if you want peace, pray the rosary, pray the Holy Rosary. Yes, peace is in our reach, peace is in your reach, and we can get peace. We have to place ourselves in order with God, and there peace begins entering into our hearts, into our minds, into our souls, and into the world. Thank you so much, and God bless.
1: El mundo camina hacia el reino de María. 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

0: prepare your hearts. 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Ruler of my heart, lover of my soul, make me whole. I open my heart to you, Lord. Heal my heart. Teach me to love you. For you alone are my beginning. You alone are my path. You alone are my destination. You are my King.
1: One evening, as I was in prayer, I heard God's voice.
2: Tell all souls where a great miracle of mercy takes place. It is in the confessional. Every time you go to confession, immerse yourself totally in my mercy, so that I may pour immense graces upon your soul. When you approach the confessional, know this, that I myself am waiting for you. I am only hidden by the priest, but I myself act in your soul. Here, the misery of the soul meets the God of mercy.
1: Yes, my Lord, I will.
2: Tell souls to come to confession. This is my fountain of mercy. My blood and water, which came from my heart, always flows down upon souls and restores them to their original beauty of being in my grace. Tell souls to come to this miracle of grace, and I will fill their souls with a deep peace that only I can give them when they come to me with a repentant heart and trust in my mercy.

Dear God, my family is the most precious gift you have given me. Today I ask you to grant each one of them good health. May your angels go before them. May they be protected under your mantle. God, thank you for the family you gave me, because each one is special in their own way. Bless their lives, their projects, and may they always put you first in all their plans.

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I ask you, my God, that each day we may understand and help one another, that in this family we speak words of life, and that we say everything in love with the intention of improving. Help me to be the one to start being a bearer of blessings for my whole family. We remain confident in you, because you take care of us. I ask you this, Heavenly Father, with all my heart.

0: Let us pray. 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Amen.
1: Dear Saint Francis of Assisi, who helped in evangelizing and spreading the good news,
0: I adore you for you have focused your life amid the troublesome times. You have surpassed a life with many trials, but overcame without retaliating and became one of the greatest missionaries. Help me follow in your footsteps by becoming an instrument of peace as I walk through this confusing and chaotic world. It is sometimes impossible to find serenity in this everyday life, but intercede for me.
1: O Saint Francis of Assisi, that I may obtain forgiveness from the Lord.
0: Intercede for me, so I may walk in His mercy knowing I am not alone and already pardoned. I pray you will be my steadfast companion whenever I am anxious, afraid, sad, and confused. May I have the wisdom to surrender my will to the Lord and trust His tender and everlasting love. Through the grace of God, help me console those who grieve and are disappointed. They need our solace, support, and encouragement to ease their distress. Help me understand and enlighten those who are suffering. I pray they may find a solution to whatever is their problem. Help me remind them that everything is under the control of God, and He will not allow us to be tested beyond our strength. May they be given the courage to endure, and may they be reminded that God will provide a way out of their circumstances. Clear my clouded mind and cease my negative thinking, so I may steer away from any pain and discouragement. May you grant me only pure, pleasant, and happy thoughts, so I may have hope in whatever situation, in Jesus' name. With this, I pray I may have an unbiased judgment to make good and sensible decisions that are in line with God's will. Help me love those who are unlovable and need it the most, so they may know they are worthy and experience the unconditional love of God. I pray they may find peace and realize you love them just as much. Make them strong and direct them towards the path of healing. Saint Francis, I pray all I may gain and possess is sufficient for me to honor our Lord Jesus Christ. Instill in me to make Him my priority and the tasks He laid out for me. Give me a quiet heart and soul to not complain when there are hardships in my life. I pray for world peace and unity so we may have a harmonious place to live. I pray for order and justice so people may abide under the law. I pray for forgiveness and reconciliation, for it is good for our community. I pray for provision, so there's no more scarcity. Eradicate the hate, greed, disagreement, and anything that results in conflict. Increase my faith and lead me to a life filled with tranquility, solitude, joy, and contentment.
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0: I believe in God the Father Almighty, maker of heaven and earth, and in Jesus Christ, His only Son, our Lord, who was conceived by the Holy Spirit, born of the Virgin Mary, suffered under Pontius Pilate, was crucified, died and was buried. He descended into hell. The third day He rose again from the dead. He ascended into heaven, and sitteth on the right hand of God the Father Almighty. He shall come to judge the living and the dead. I believe in the Holy Spirit, the Holy Catholic Church, the communion of saints, the forgiveness of sins, the resurrection of the body, and the life everlasting. Amen. Our Father, who art in heaven, hallowed be thy name, thy kingdom come, thy will be done on earth as it is in heaven. Give us this day our daily bread, and forgive us our trespasses as we forgive those who trespass against us. And lead us not into temptation, but deliver us from evil. Amen. Hail Mary, full of grace, the Lord is with you. Blessed are you amongst women, and blessed is the fruit of thy womb, Jesus. Holy Mary, Mother of God, pray for us sinners now, and at the hour of our death. Amen. Hail Mary, full of grace, the Lord is with you. Blessed are you amongst women, and blessed is the fruit of thy womb, Jesus. Holy Mary, Mother of God, pray for us sinners now, and at the hour of our death. Amen. Hail Mary, full of grace, the Lord is with you. Blessed are you amongst women, and blessed is the fruit of thy womb, Jesus. Holy Mary, Mother of God, pray for us sinners now, and at the hour of our death. Amen.

0: We welcome you to this special on Maria Visión USA. We are gathered here to reflect on the message of the 25th of September of Our Lady Queen of Peace in Medjugorje. We are again Angela and I from Colombia, and also with Father Francisco Maria Rizzi, that is a Franciscan priest of St. James Parish in Medjugorje, and he is with us from the studio in Medjugorje. So we say hello to Father and we thank you for being united with us again.
1: Hello, hello to everybody. Warm greetings from Medjugorje for everyone. Thanks, Diana. Thanks, Angela.
0: Very good, Father. We are going to reflect in this special message that is a big, big blessing to reflect upon the theme of peace, of prayer, of being good to others, of reconciliation, and so, so many themes that we are going to reflect today. We are going to be with a song to start this reflection so that we can start opening our hearts to prayer, and we ask the Holy Spirit to bless us and to enlighten us and to give us the peace and joy that we need to reflect and to open our hearts.

0: to, after this song, we are going to read the message of the 25th of September.
1: Yes, so the message says, dear children, pray that the Holy Spirit may enlighten you, that you be joyful seekers of God and witnesses of love without bounds. I am with you, little children, and anew I am calling all of you. Take courage and bear witness to the good works that God is doing in and through you. Be joyful in God. Do good to your neighbor, so that it will be good for you on earth, and pray for peace, which is threatened because Satan wants war and peacelessness. Thank you for having responded to my call.
0: Okay, Father, we invite you to give us your reflection on this message, and we open our hearts and our minds to what God is going to reflect through you. Thank you.
2: Thank you. Thank you. The Holy Spirit is light and joy and kindles in us the desire for God. The Holy Spirit of love helps us to bear witness to love, because God is love and joy. And we can say also that God is freedom.

0: we are docile to the Holy Spirit, God works in us and through us. The Spirit, the Holy Spirit, impels us to bear witness to the goodness of God, which is also manifested through the works carried out of love for God and neighbor. This is very important in this message. The works that spring from faith, prayer, and love help us and others to live well on earth. This is also very important because we have to pray, we have to be men and women of prayer. Good begets good. It opens us to life, to the service of the family, to respect for nature, to the construction of the civilization of love, and to the time of peace on the new world of peace, like Our Lady said in one message. The message ends with invitations to pray for peace, of course, especially in this difficult time. We know well that peace is threatened and that Satan wants war, hatred and destructions, and the Queen of Peace count on us. The Queen of Peace is with us to accompany us in this difficult time for the humanity. We must let the Spirit enlighten us, transform our hearts. The Holy Spirit is the Spirit of Peace that changes our heart and transforms them into hearts of peace, reconciled with God and neighbor. It gives us the strength to forgive and to bring peace and forgiveness to the world. The forgiveness that is the fruit of prayer, is the fruit of our confession, the confessions of our sins, the sacrament that strengthens us internally on the spiritual path. It restlessness of discord, of the world, and of the darkness help our conversion and the triumph of the Immaculate Heart of Mary. So, a good pilgrimage on this way to you all. The messages of Our Lady are always very, very important because are proposed for a spiritual path with her. And the most important message that we receive in this year is the invitation to be men and women of prayer and to receive in us the grace of conversion, personal conversion. Sometimes we speak about the others, the needs of conversion, but our first step is our personal conversion in this spiritual path.
1: Thank you, Father. Very important, every aspect you have told us about this important message Our Lady has given to us. Today, again, our mother reaffirms her company, her presence in our midst. This time she has used, in the first part of the message, two calls that I have got my attention especially. First, that we may be joyful seekers of God. And the second, that we have to be witnesses of love without limits. When she refers to being joyful seekers of God, she reminds me of all the times we seek God only in the moments we have problems or sad situations or we have great anguish. But the search of God in moments when you have or we have all a joy in our hearts is less common. Today, this call, our mother, is calling us to change those intentions and to change our attitude when we look for God. We have to look for God in every aspect of our life. We, in fact, if you look a little bit closely, Sometimes we give ourselves more intense

0: to God in moments of anguish. But in moments of joy, we seem to surrender ourselves a little bit less, with less intensity. Now, the mother complements this calling by continuing with the following: let's be witnesses of love without limits. And how important it is. If we apply this first part in our life of prayer, I think we'll see the fruits of the limitless love in our lives as well. And we will no longer walk through this world begging for love, you know? Because if we found already God's love that is the most important one, anything else we will need to have peace in our hearts. So, dear friends, we have to do an effort, I think, to make this happen in our lives, in our inner lives as well, so that in that way our life is gonna be changed truly. As the mother continues saying in this message, we can bear witness to the good works that God is doing in us and through us. So if we apply all these callings of our mother, we will see the fruit in our lives, and through that the lives of many people around us are gonna change as well. That's the work. And I think this is the only way God can work with all humanity. That's the reason our mother insists so many times in her plan for humanity, you know, that this is the only way that we all together can build a new world of peace. So I think for me, this is the most important part.
1: Yes, also the mother is speaking to us today about joy. But we can ask ourselves, as you were saying, Angela, how to maintain that joy and that peace in the midst of suffering and trial. And I think that is a constant question we have all in our hearts. How to bear fruits of peace and joy when we are sad, when we are passing through difficult times. We all go through stages in our lives where we feel this way. But the mother today reminds us that the source of our joy are not the temporary things, but God. God is the source of our joy. She tells us, be joyful in God. He is the source, the only true source of our joy. Pope Francis, in his apostolic exhortation, The Joy of the Gospel, explains to us, the joy of the gospel fills the heart and the whole life of those who meet Jesus, those who allow themselves to be saved by him, are freed from sin, sadness, inner emptiness, isolation. With Jesus Christ, joy is always born and reborn. So Jesus has to be the center of our lives. It's easier to say it than to do it. But actually, as Angela was saying, and Father also, we have to trust in grace. We have to give ourselves to God. And we have also to become more prayerful, to come closer to the sacraments, to fasting, and also to good works, which enlarge actually our hearts to love. Is the way to grow in love is actually through good works also. The mother speaks to us today of doing good to others, of praying for peace, of course, so that the war ends. But above all, war in our she wants to end the war in our hearts. Let us be instruments of peace, is what Our Lady is calling us constantly in her messages, to be instruments of peace. So we are going to continue with a song so that we can continue to reflect in our hearts about this message, because our mother is always talking to us personally too. We all reflect in what the message

calling us personally to do in what has inspired us to say, but she is going to talk to each one of you in your hearts too. So let us pray and let us hear this song so that we can continue to get deeper and deeper in this message.

0: of Medjugorje. Our lady is talking about the good works, and we have thought about so many good works that have come through these 41 years through Medjugorje. And not only through the parish and the parishioners and the visionaries, but also through many people that have come there to pilgrimages, and many other people that haven't been there, but they follow the messages and they have changed their hearts, and God has inspired them to become bearers of fruits from Medjugorje, of instruments of peace. So we want to ask Father Francesco about these fruits of Medjugorje.
1: Yes, thank you, Diana. Yes, I want to say also that we can't separate because there are our friends that hearing our broadcasting, that we can't separate the joy by the Holy Spirit. This is impossible. So we can't separate also the joy by the prayer because the joy is a fruit of a prayer, like the peace is a fruit of the prayer. But we don't have peace, we don't have joy if we don't receive the gift of the Holy Spirit. And the also is very important in this message, for example, the hope, because of course in this difficult time Our Lady invites us to be men and women of hope. But we can't be men and women of hope if we are not men and women that pray, that make experience of the presence of the Holy Spirit in us and through us. So always Our Lady, for example, she invites us to ask the Holy Spirit, because without the gifts of the Holy Spirit, we can't open our eyes, we can't open our heart for the world. So, of course, in this sense, our heart will be closed, we will live without hope for the future, we will live like a man that are not able to be witness of the love of God, of the presence of God in the world, of the actions of God in our world. Thank you. Yeah, we have many fruits. You know well, there are many fruits that were born in Medjugorje in 41 years. Prayer groups, for example, children's canteens, orphanage, schools, homes for the recovery of young people from addictions. Medjugorje, we can say that real Medjugorje is a tree that continually produces fruit, good fruit. This is very important because the fruit help the people to believe, to trust in God. And of course, the fruit manifested are a manifestation of the love of God, and the fruit that born from our prayer, the fruit that born from our personal communion with Jesus, the fruits that we bear in our world because we try to live in the communion with the Holy Spirit through the Immaculate Heart of our Mother.
0: Thank you, Father. Yes, there's so many fruits from Medjugorje that we can talk for so long about them. So many lives have changed, so many hearts. And one of the most important things, as you were telling us, are the salvation of the souls. I think there is no more important thing than a heart that is touched by the love of God. And that is what happened in Medjugorje all the time. Not only sometimes in the hearts, but also even physically. There is healing of illnesses, there is healing of the hearts. Are so many important things, and the fruits are, I think, for everyone, as you were saying, young people, even children, families, priests, religious, so it's for everyone, you know. I think it's so beautiful to see all these fruits around the world, even inside our church, even inside of our communities. I think even for our community has been a renew of our own charisma. So it's so important and so beautiful to see.

0: all these fruits around the world and around so many people.
1: Yes, also the fruit of the illumination of conscience. Because of the peace we are able to receive in Medjugorje, so many people have had an illumination of conscience there. And I think it's so important today because we need people that are converted and that give actually good fruits in the world where they are, in their families, in their work, in their universe. We need bearers of peace, bearers of good works. And I think Medjugorje is a center of renewal for the church and for the world. So thank you, Father, for inviting us to join you in this special program. And if you want to comment something else, or we can close with your blessing and with a song.
2: No, it's very, very important that I was hearing you. It's very important that, for example, Our Lady told us, dear children, you are building a world without God. So we can understand that Our Lady is with us. She's accompanying the humanity, because now in this time the humanity wants to build a world without God. But God is the creator, of course. And Our Lady is helping us to back to God. And her presence also in this difficult time is a sign of hope for us, for the humanity, for the world. For example, there are millions of people around the world, about 40, 50 millions of people, that they hear the message of Our Lady. So I know people that they are not believers, but they want to hear what is going to happen in Medjugorje. And they love to read the message, because in the message they can find something that can be important for her life in this difficult time. So the messages of Our Lady is a blessing by the heaven for us, for the humanity, because through these messages we can work with the Mother of God. Okay, we can conclude with the blessing of the Lord. The Lord be with you.
1: And with your spirit.
2: Almighty Lord, bless you in the name of the Father, and the Son, and the Holy Spirit. Amen.
1: Amen. We thank you all for joining us in this special program through Maria Vision USA, where we reflect upon the messages of Our Lady, Queen of Peace, every 25th of the month. We are blessed to be with you. May the Lord bless you abundantly, and we see each other soon. God bless.
0: Bye.
2: God bless.

Dear children, this is a time of grace. I am with you and anew am calling you. Little children, return to God and to prayer until prayer will be a joy for you. Little children, you do not have a future or peace until your life begins with a personal conversion and a change to the good. Evil will cease and peace will begin to reign in your hearts and in the world. Therefore, little children, pray, pray, pray. I am with you and intercede before my Son Jesus for each of you. Thank you for having responded to my call.

Saint Francois de Sales, commonly known as Saint Francis, was born in the Kingdom of Savoy near Geneva, Switzerland on August 21, 1567. He was a bishop and a doctor of the church. He had a vocation to the priesthood, but kept it from his disapproving family. In 1580, Francis attended the University of Paris, and at 24 years old, he received his doctorate in law at the University of Padua. At the time, he never lost his passion for God. One day, while Francis was out riding, he fell from his horse 3 times. Each time he fell, his sword came out of its sheath, and both came to rest on the ground in the shape of the Christian cross. Francis believed it was a message from God, who was making his will known. Francis became ordained to the priesthood and was later elected provost of the Diocese of Geneva in 1593. During the time of the Protestant Reformation, Francis decided he would try to bring the 60,000 Calvinists back to the Catholic Church. He wrote pamphlets to explain true Catholic doctrine and slipped them under the doors. In 1602, Francis was consecrated Bishop of Geneva, and in 1610, he founded the Order of Visitation. He laid the groundwork for teaching of the Second Vatican Council on what is now called the Universal Call to Holiness. His most famous book, Introduction to the Devout Life, was written for ordinary lay people in 1608, not just the clergy and religious. As he became older and ill, he wanted to be a hermit, but he was more in demand than ever. The Pope needed him, then a princess, then Louis XIII. He ultimately died on December 28, 1622. Saint Francis de Sales was beatified in 1661 and canonized in 1665 by Pope Alexander VII. Saint Francis de Sales is the patron saint of Catholic writers and the Catholic press. His feast day is celebrated on January 24th. To learn more about Saint Francis de Sales, visit Catholic.org. And if he inspires you, or someone you know, shop for his items by clicking on the Catholic Online Shopping link below for a one-of-a-kind shopping experience.

had many friends. He himself said that he lived in sin during his teenage years. As a young man, Francis thirsted for glory. While setting out to join the Fourth Crusade, God spoke to Francis and told him to return home. Francis was humiliated, but he obeyed. Later, when he encountered a leper, Francis was moved with compassion and he gave the man a kiss as a sign of peace. Afterwards, the man vanished. Francis concluded God had been testing him. The final moment of conversion came when Francis visited a dilapidated church and he heard God ask him to rebuild the church. Francis assumed God wanted him to rebuild the church he was praying in, so he stole money and cloth from his father to do it. Enraged, Francis's father took his son to the bishop and sued him for the money. The bishop ordered Francis to repay it, and Francis responded by renouncing his inheritance and his family and dedicating his life to serving the poor. Francis took to the streets and lived day to day, relying on God to provide. As he went about, he cared for the sick and the poor. Francis became legendary for his compassion. It said he could talk to the animals. Followers flocked to Francis and he established an order of monks. Today it is the Franciscan Order. Francis lived a life so holy he was canonized just 2 years after his death. Today Saint Francis intercedes on behalf of faithful Catholics around the world and a great number of miracles are attributed to his name. You can read more about Saint Francis on Catholic.org and you can also shop for Saint Francis products at CatholicShopping.com.

Saint Francis Xavier was born in the Kingdom of Navarre on April 7, 1506. He studied at the University of Paris, where he met Peter Favre and Ignatius of Loyola. In August 1534, Francis, along with Peter and several others, made vows of poverty, chastity, and obedience. The men planned to travel to the Holy Land to convert non-believers. Pope Paul III approved the formation of their order in 1540. This order became the Society of Jesus, more popularly known as the Jesuits. Pope Paul III asked the Jesuits to take a mission to India to help restore Christian virtue among the Portuguese settlers there. Francis left for India in 1541 and was appointed as the papal nuncio to the East so that he could formally represent the church. He arrived in the region of Goa, India in May 1542. Francis ministered to the sick, the children, and the native people of the pearl fishery coast. He later traveled to Malacca, where he met a Japanese man named Anhiro. Francis converted Anhiro to Christianity, making him the first Japanese convert. In 1549, Francis departed for Japan, but most of the Japanese proved difficult to convert. He was able to establish a few congregations, but the religion was suppressed, and Christianity became the subject of great persecution. Francis returned to India in April 1552 and quickly decided to travel to China by invitation. But before he could get there, he became ill with a fever and died on December 3, 1552. He was first buried on an island off the coast of China. His body was later transferred to Malacca, then Goa, where it was laid to rest in December 1553. He remains buried in India in a silver casket encased in glass. Several of his bones have been removed as relics. His right arm, which he used to bless converts, is on display in Rome. Saint Francis Xavier was beatified by Pope Paul V in 1619 and canonized by Gregory XV on March 12, 1622. He is the patron of Catholic missions, and his feast day is on December 3rd. To learn more about St. Francis Xavier, visit

Catholic.org. And if he inspires you or someone you know, shop for his items by clicking on the Catholic Online shopping link below for a one-of-a-kind shopping experience. 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

0: Hi, I'm Dr. Greg Burke. I'm the chairman of this year's annual education conference for the Catholic Medical Association, which will be held in Denver in September of this year, 2022. Let me tell you a little bit about the Catholic Medical Association. I've been associated with that group for over 30 years. It is an association of physicians and like-minded healthcare professionals and other supporters who really try to emphasize the practice of medicine as an imitation of Jesus Christ. We try to mentor medical students and young residents and physicians and in that practice, believing that there's a great hunger for Catholic health care, even in a secular world. Catholic health care, which emphasizes the dignity of the human person, the sacredness of life, and the truth of who we are as human beings. The conference this year will be held in Denver, September 8th through the 10th. We're really inviting everybody to come. The theme is searching for the truth, medicine, morality, and the media. We all know there's a great interplay between Catholic bioethics and the media and morality and how we live out our faith, both positive and negative. And we'll try to emphasize both themes. We have great speakers. Over 30 speakers will be there. Father Dave Pavanka, the president of Franciscan University, will be giving our keynote. We have other great speakers. I want to emphasize that our conference is unique. It runs much also like a spiritual retreat. We have daily mass. We have the rosary confession, perpetual adoration, and fellowship with hundreds of like-minded physicians and other healthcare leaders, but also clergy and medical students and just supporters, theologians and ethicists. It's a wonderful opportunity to build up the body of Christ. I think the theme is critically important in these times where media is so dominant, whether it's social media, Facebook, television stations of all sorts, to really promote good media and understand some of the challenges thereof. We invite everybody to the meeting very enthusiastically. We think you should be there. This is an important event to build up the body of Christ. Once again, it'll be held in Denver, September 8th through the 10th at the Denver Sheraton downtown. Please join us searching for the truth, medicine, morality, and the media. Thank you very much.
1: The Father, and of the Son, and of the Holy Spirit. Amen. Our Father, who art in heaven, hallowed be thy name. Thy kingdom come, thy will be done, on earth as it is in heaven. Give us this day our daily bread, and forgive us our trespasses, as we forgive those who trespass against us. And lead us not into temptation, but deliver us from evil. Amen. Our Lady, Seat of Wisdom, St. Joseph, in the name of the Father, and of the Son, and of the Holy Spirit. Amen. All right, so I want to tell you about my Italian cousin, Stefano. So Stefano lives in Rome, and many years ago, he came to the United States for the very first time. He'd never been in America. So he visited us in Chicago, and we wanted to give Stefano an amazing American experience. So you know what we did? We took him to downtown Chicago, to Soldier's Field, to watch an NFL football game with the Chicago Bears. It was awesome. And I got to tell you, my cousin Stefano, he loves football. Oh, he is so passionate about football. He knows everything about football. The only problem is his football is what we call soccer. So he had no idea what was going on in this football game.

So, we make a good play and everyone's cheering, yay! And Stefano goes like this, yay! He goes, did we win? I said, oh, no, we just had a good play. And the ref makes a bad call and everyone says, boo! And he puts his fist up, boo! Did the other team score? No, it was a bad call. And then we blocked a punt. The Bears blocked a punt. We got the ball and we returned it all the way across to score a touchdown. It was an amazing play. And everyone's jumping up and down. People are high-fiving. And Stefano's like, oh, what's going on here? And he looks over at me. This time, he doesn't even bother asking a question. He just looks over at me with a little smile, nods his head as if to say, I have no idea what's going on, but I'm sure it's good for the Bears. And I think that's the experience that many of us may have as Catholics when we go to Mass. Certainly, many of our Catholic brothers and sisters, when they go to Mass, they kind of have this experience of just going through the motions, and they don't really know what's going on. We stand up, we sit down, we make the sign of the cross, we say, Amen, thanks be to God, Alleluia, but we're not sure what it's all about. If we actually understood where these words come from, and we understood where the rituals and the symbols come from, I think we would get so much more out of Mass. I mean, I meet many Catholics and say things like, I wish I could just get more out of Mass. And you actually can get a lot more out of Mass if you know what's going on so that you can give more. If you give more of your heart at every liturgy, with every prayer, with every ritual, you'll encounter Jesus more. But most of us don't know what it's all about. And I want to tell you about, I'm going to share with you about, there's a secret book that is in the background of all of the parts of the Mass. It's an ancient book. I don't know if you've heard of this book, but it's an ancient book, and if you go to this book, you'll find where all the prayers and all the rituals and all the symbols come from. The book is called the Bible. And if you know the biblical background of the Mass, we'll see all the prayers, they come right out of there. Now, normally I give a fuller, long walk through the Mass over several presentations. We have one short presentation here today. So I'm going to just share with you a couple parts of the Mass, and we're going to really go to the highlights of the Mass, which is the words of consecration, Holy Communion. That's where I'm going to zoom in on, but I may just share a couple parts right before that. Is that okay? So I want to share with you one part of the Mass that I think is very important for us to really appreciate what's happening. It comes at the very beginning. Do you remember when the priest says, "The Lord be with you," and we say, "Okay." What is this all about? If we really understood what these words mean, we would approach the Mass with a little more fear and trembling. I think a lot of people think these words are just like, "Oh, the Lord be with you. Good morning." And we're like, "Okay, and right back at you, Father. Good morning to you too." That's not what these are about. If you know in Scripture, God uses these words over and over when he's calling someone on mission. He's calling them on a sacred plan that's going to stretch them like never before. They're going to have to rely on God like never before, which is why God or the angel will say, "The Lord is with you." So I'm going to ask on the slides if we can click, I think twice. We'll get us, there we go. Awesome. There we go. The Lord is with you. So what do these words mean? So I want you to think about Moses. Moses, do you remember Moses at the burning bush? He heard those words. Exodus chapter 3. Moses is told by God to go back to Egypt. Now think about this. If you're Moses, how do you feel about this? I mean, we hear the story. Moses got to talk to God at a burning bush. Man, if Jesus talked to me in a fireplace, that would be really cool too. But think about what God's asking him. God's saying, I want you to go back to Egypt, where they were trying to kill you. I don't want you to go confront that wicked dictator, Pharaoh, and try to convince Pharaoh to let the people go. How many of you think that was a job Moses was gunning for? He tries every trick in the book to get out of it. Oh, why me? I don't really know that much. They're not going to believe me. I'm not a good leader. And God, what does God do? Does God go to Moses and say, "Oh, you're a lot better than you think. You've got talent." Is that what God says? No, God basically says to Moses, "Yep, you're pretty pathetic. But I will be with you. I will be with you to help you do what you can't do on your own. I will make up for your weakness, your inadequacy, you feeling overwhelmed. I will be with you to help you do what you can't do on your own." Joshua heard these words when he's getting ready to lead the people into the promised land, where there's large armies ready to pounce.

on the Israelites. And God doesn't come to Joshua and say, hey, Joshua, here's a big army. Nope. Hey, Joshua, you're a great military leader. Nope. He gives Joshua the one thing he needs to hear the most, the assurance that God will be with him. Gideon heard those words when he was called to fight off the Midianites. Gideon doesn't have an army. He doesn't have any military experience at all. How am I supposed to do this? The angel says, the Lord will be with you. David heard these words at the beginning of his kingdom. The prophets heard these words when they were sent on their ministry. And a young virgin in Nazareth heard those words when Gabriel appeared to her. At the Mass, these words remind us in the midst of our own lives that God is with us. Do you have areas in your life right now that you feel overwhelmed by? You feel stretched. You feel like, I don't know how this is going to work out. I don't know how I can do this. I don't have enough time. I don't have enough money. I don't have enough. I don't see how this is all going to work out. God will be with you. Do we live as Christian men and women trusting in God's providence, trusting that he'll be with us? In the Mass, there's all these little beautiful spiritual gems that remind us in the midst of our daily troubles, God will be with us. I'm going to ask you to say a prayer. Can I ask you to say a prayer for a friend of mine? Some of you saw I was meeting and I had a quick lunch with this couple that I know from Ireland. And they heard I was here and they texted me. And I haven't seen them in like 3 or 4 years. It was awesome. I got to hang out with my old friends here. It's a young couple, really devout. They had just one baby when I saw them. They're expecting their fourth now, so it's really exciting. And he has a whole heart and passion for evangelization, Maddie and his wife, Catherine. So he came to the United States just trusting God, that God would provide, and he really wanted to study theology. He just finished his master's degree at Steubenville, and he was so successful there. Steubenville asked him, could you teach a couple classes for us this semester? They needed a couple extra teachers. Not a long-term job, but just this semester. He was a great teacher, but he wants to get his PhD. He's come down here. He's got a scholarship. He's got the visa. He just doesn't have a house. And they were just telling me, they feel like Mary and Joseph, that they you know, we have a baby coming August 1st. We really want to come here, but we don't have housing, and they just need to find housing. It's so expensive here, and they're hoping that they can find some way to make the financial thing work. But anyway, these are men and women, and they just, like, they passed by the Mary statue, and they just paused, and they said a prayer. And they're trusting God is with them. Do you live your life that way? Do you live your life trusting God is with you? That's what this line reminds us at every liturgy. It's a beautiful little line, and we just take it for granted. Oh, and with your spirit. But there's another reason why this line is in the Bible. Do you know why? Because this line that's used over and over again when someone's being sent on a daunting mission by God, it's reminding us that we are being sent right now in the liturgy on a daunting mission. We are being sent on a daunting mission because what is our mission? We are about to encounter Almighty God. God himself, we're going to hear him speak to us in his word of scripture. And we're going to receive him. In the Eucharist, the God of the universe is going to come down on our altars under the appearance of bread and wine. The bread and wine are changed into his very body, blood, soul, and divinity. God is right there on our altars. This is incredible. And he's not just right there. Guess what? He's going to come into me in Holy Communion. I am not worthy to be able to walk into the presence of God and hear him speak to me through his word and receive him in Holy Communion. So many Catholics are like, oh, I hope it's not a long reading. No, this is God coming to talk to you. These are love letters from our Heavenly Father. He's coming to speak to us, and he's coming to enter into us in communion. That's why the priest says, the Lord be with you. We should approach the liturgy with that fear and trembling like Moses and Joshua and Gideon and David and the prophets and the Blessed Virgin Mary, that we're in awe and wonder. I am not worthy to be here. I am not worthy to have God speak to me so intimately through his word. When we come to the liturgy of the word, and that person, you ever been a lector, and you're a lector and you're reading, you're not just doing a reading from some stories from a long time ago. That's not what's going on here. This is the inspired word of God. You are loaning God your voice. When you are a lector, you are loaning God your voice so that the infinite God could speak through you and touch the hearts of the people there. That's why the priest says, the Lord be with you, to remind us we're approaching our own burning bush. We're approaching Mount Sinai. We're approaching God, and we need him to be with us on this sacred journey. Okay.

Okay, so that's just one little fun line in the Bible. I want to take you, though, to the Last Supper. I want to take you to those words of consecration. We're so used to those words. This is my body, this is my blood. But if you were a Jew of the first century, and you'd never heard these words spoken before, what would they mean to you? That's what I want to do here. I want to bring you into that first century Jewish perspective. Imagine being Peter, James, Andrew, John, and you go to that Last Supper meal, and you hear Jesus say, this is my body, this is my blood. What would you be thinking? And what we're going to see is this is going to tell us so much about the sacrifice of the Mass, which is something so many Catholics don't know about. And there's all these studies that half of Catholics don't believe in the real presence. That's horrible. Horrible. But I would argue probably 85% of Catholics, 90% of Catholics have no idea what the sacrifice of the Mass is about. I would bet that there are many people in this room that may not fully, I know the Mass is a sacrifice, it has something to do with Jesus and the cross. I'm not sure exactly what that's about. That's okay. That's why we're going to talk about it here. This is so crucial. Every Catholic knows how powerful the sacrifice of the Mass is. So let's talk about this. Ready? So let's go back in a time machine now. We're in the first century Judaism. Jesus, you've been with Jesus. You're one of the apostles. You've been with him these 3 years. And he tells you, go prepare the Passover. You're all excited. This is the Feast of Feasts. Well, let's talk about the Passover meal that you would be celebrating. So in the Passover meal, you did three things. There were three things every Jewish person would be doing during the Passover meal. First, you would retell the story of the Passover, that first Passover, that fateful night when the Israelites fled from Egypt, right? Remember the story? They sacrifice a lamb. They eat the lamb quickly. They put the blood on the doorpost. The angel of death passes over their house. They're protected, and they are liberated from Egypt that night. Every year on the date of Passover, the Jews would retell the story of the first Passover. But they didn't just retell the story. The second thing they did was they reenacted the story. So every Jew in Jesus' day wouldn't just retell the story. They would get a lamb, have it sacrificed, and they would eat the lamb. That was the main course of the meal. So you had the reenactment of the Passover sacrifice and the Passover meal. But you didn't just retell it. You didn't just reenact it. There was the third thing, and this is the one that's most important. I want to make sure you get this. They celebrated it as a memorial. As a memorial. Now, what does memorial mean? Anamnesis in Greek, zikaron in Hebrew. Memorial doesn't mean just remember, like we have Memorial Day coming up. We remember those who've died and those who've gone before us. So we just remember them. That's not the biblical understanding of memorial. Memorial means to make present, to make the past event present to us. And the Jews believed that when they celebrated the Passover meal, that the first Passover was mystically, spiritually made present so they could participate in it. It'd be like this. If we celebrated the 4th of July, the way the ancient Jews celebrated Passover, you know what we would all do? We wouldn't

just have a barbecue and go to a parade. We would actually have, we pull out the Declaration of Independence. We'd gather with our friends and family, and we would have a solemn reading of the original Declaration of Independence. We would retell the story. But we wouldn't just retell the story. Guess what we would all do? We would show up with our own pens, and we would walk up right here, and we would put our names right there. We would add our names to it to join ourselves with Thomas Jefferson and John Adams. We're united with them. We're reenacting this story. But as we did it, we didn't just retell it. We didn't just reenact it. We believe that spiritually, Thomas Jefferson is actually in the room with us right now. And there's John Adams. And there's John Hancock. Like, we're united with this founding event of our nation and our founding fathers. In fact, Jews in Jesus' day said, when we celebrate the Passover, it's as if we are walking out of Egypt with our forefathers. We're walking out with Moses and Aaron and Joshua and Nadab and Abihu and all of those original Israelites in the Exodus story. It was celebrated as a memorial. That's what you're entering into. So now, let's go back to that upper room. You're there. Really pay attention. This is big stuff here. I want you, can you give me your full, I know it's after lunch. Get a little caffeinated right now. This is a crucial point. I want you to follow me. It's not complicated, but I just need your attention. Here's Jesus at the Last Supper. It's in the context of a Passover meal. They retell the story. They reenact the story. And they're celebrating it as a memorial. But there would be something utterly shocking about this particular Passover meal. Because none of the Gospels mention, what's the main course of the meal? The lamb. There's no lamb. There's no mention of a lamb. Can you believe that? I mean, you can't celebrate Passover without the lamb. To have a Passover meal without the lamb is like having Thanksgiving without football. You can't have a good Thanksgiving dinner without a football game on, right? But there is a lamb, isn't there? And it's Jesus. How do we know that? Well, first of all, think of the language. This language we take for granted. Jesus says, this is my body, this is my blood. Right there. If you're a Jew in the first century, you're thinking sacrifice. Because the blood of the animal would be separated from the body. So body and blood is like sacrificial language. But it gets even more intense. Jesus says, this is my body, which is offered up for you. That language, offered up. Technical language from the temple. From the sacrificial system describing the animal offered up in sacrifice. Same thing, he says, this is the blood of the covenant. This is the blood which is going to be poured out for the forgiveness of sins. That's technical language from scripture, from the temple liturgy, describing the blood of the lamb that would be poured out over the altar in sacrifice for the forgiveness of sins. You see what Jesus is doing? He's taking all of the sacrificial language applied to the animals, to the lamb for Passover, and he's applying it to himself. He's the new Passover lamb. It's his body being offered up, and it's his blood that's being poured out like a Passover lamb. And just as those Passover lambs spared the Jews 2,000 or over 1,000 years previous, here Jesus is going to offer his body and blood on the cross to spare all of us. But here's the real punchline. What does he say at the end of all this? Do you remember? What does he say? Do this as a memorial of me. Anamnesis, zikaron. What does memorial mean? To make present, to make the past present. So he's commanding the apostles, do this. Do what? Do this sacrifice, this offering of my body, this pouring out of my blood. Do this. Make this sacrifice present for ages to come. So that we can participate in the sacrifice of Jesus Christ. See, this is why we call the Mass a sacrifice. I remember as a kid at Catholic school, they'd say, at 9 o'clock, we're going to have the holy sacrifice of the Mass. And it sounded really scary, like, holy sacrifice, what is this? You know, I go to Mass, I don't see Father taking a goat and putting it on our altar and striking it down. That's what I thought of sacrifice from the Old Testament. But that's not what's happening. Jesus died for us 2,000 years ago, and that one sacrifice, that perfect loving sacrifice, is made present to us so that we can participate in it. This is the beauty of it. This is why the Catholic Church teaches in Catechism 1368, at the moment of consecration, at this moment of the sacrifice, we're called to unite our entire lives, all of our works, all of our joys, all of our sufferings with the sacrifice of Jesus.
And here's the beauty of it all. This is the most

most important point I want you to get right now here is this, that Jesus, what he did for us on the cross, his perfect gift of love, he wants to reproduce in you and reproduce in me. He wants our hearts to be transformed so that we live total sacrificial love with our spouse, with our children, with our grandchildren, with our friends in this world, with our coworkers. He wants his life to permeate us, to radiate through us. What he did on the cross, he wants to reproduce in our hearts. So I want to get a show of hands because you are all very devout, committed people. So maybe you don't need this, but I just want to get a show of hands if anyone is, if they struggle with this. Does anyone have any area in their life in which they need to grow in sacrificial love? Does anyone have that? Okay. All right, good. I thought so. All right, if we can go on the slides, if we can go to this is my body, this is my blood, we'll just scroll all the way down. That'd be great. But if you want to grow in sacrificial love, how do you do that? If you know you need to, this is what sanctification is all about, by the way. It's not about having good feelings in the chapel with Jesus. It's about, does my will conform to Jesus' will? Am I willing to love like Jesus loves? To be patient like he's patient? You know, I feel like my kids don't appreciate me. I feel like my coworker doesn't understand me. There's somebody out there in the world that mocks me for being Catholic and having 8 kids. I feel mocked. My wife even sometimes will hurt me. I have friends that let me down. Have you ever had that? Does that ever happen in your life? We all have this in life, right? Guess how Jesus felt on Good Friday? He was mocked. He was forgotten. He was unappreciated. He was misunderstood. He was let down. Unkind words spoken to him. The people he loved the most, his own disciples, weren't there for him. They didn't show up for him. When we experience those crosses in life, what do we do? Do we love like Jesus loves? Because that's what he's wanting. That's how you know you're growing in holiness. Not how many rosaries you pray, not how many holy hours you do. All that is helpful, but it's meant to serve this, that I'm conforming my life to the cross. So if you want to grow in sacrificial love, you want your children to grow in sacrificial love, where do you go? You go to pray, you go to the sacraments, but most of all, go to sacrificial love himself in the Mass. In the holy sacrifice of the Mass, Jesus' perfect gift of love to the Father, he wants us to participate in that.

have to tell you, my friends, in this last year when many people, did you all go through periods where you couldn't receive communion? And that was hard, wasn't it? I heard so many Catholics talk about this. Oh, I long to receive communion. I miss receiving Jesus' Holy Communion. And that's awesome. It was great to hear the longing for communion. But I also have to tell you, I did not hear one single Catholic tell me, I miss the sacrifice of the Mass. Not one. And that woke me up to something, to realize, wow, we don't appreciate what the Mass is really all about. We look at the Mass more in terms of what I get out of it. I get Jesus in me, and I want him dwelling in me. And don't get me wrong, that's wonderful. We should long for that Holy Communion. But did you know that the greatest act of worship is the Mass, and it's because it's the offering of Jesus' love to the Father? And out of duty, out of the virtue of justice, we all owe God everything, our entire lives. But we hold back because of our selfishness, our fears, our weakness, our sin. So I need Jesus. He offers his life on my behalf, but he draws my heart into that offering. And so we need to remember the sacrifice, the Mass. This is a gift of love. Yes, I want to receive him in Holy Communion, but I want to give love. Don't show up to Mass just to get. Please show up to give your whole heart and love to the Father. And we do that most powerfully through the sacrifice of the Mass. And the beauty, the mystery of self-giving love is this: the more we give, the more we actually do get back. But if I show up at Masses, what is Mass going to do for me? Oh, I don't like the music. Oh man, that homily was boring. And the architecture here is kind of lame. I'm focused on what this does for me. It's a very transactional way of looking at worship. Let's not be those kinds of Catholics. Let's be true disciples that want to give our whole hearts to God in love. And the more I give my heart in love at the sacrifice of the Mass, particularly, that's why we had the bells ringing. When the body and blood, or the wine are changed, the bread and wine are changed, the body and blood of Christ, Christ's offering to the Father is made present to us, and we unite our hearts with it. That's why we tell Jesus, I give you everything. I give you all my works, all my joys, all my sufferings, all my fears. I unite my whole heart with you. This is the beauty of giving. And the more we give, the more we find our fulfillment. It's like love. Like if I give you, let's say, if I give you my iPhone, you get an iPhone, I lack an iPhone. If I give you a $100 bill, you get an extra $100, I have less $100 in my pocket. That's how most exchanges work in life, but not love. Not love. The more I give in love, the more I find myself. And the Mass is the number one place, the sacrifice of the Mass, where we give in love to the Father. Let's close by thinking about, though, the great gift of communion now that we receive. So we're going to go to blessed are those who are called to the supper of the Lamb on the slides. If we can go to blessed are those who are called to the supper of the Lamb. There we are. So you know this line when the priest holds up the host and he says these words? Do you know where these words come from? They come from the book of Revelation, chapter 19, verse 9. At the climax of the heavenly liturgy, the angels announce the wedding supper of the Lamb. They say, blessed are those who are called to the marriage supper of the Lamb. And the priest is echoing that angelic invitation. And it's beautiful. This is the climax of the entirety of Scripture, right here, Revelation chapter 19. You know, there's many terms in the Bible that describe God's love for us and his relationship with us. You know, God is the lawgiver. God is the creator of the universe. He's the Alpha and the Omega, all these wonderful titles, right? He's Father. That's a more intimate title. But the most profoundly intimate title, most profound intimate title that God gives us in terms of our relationship is that of bridegroom. He describes himself as a bridegroom and we're the bride. It's like they were married at Mount Sinai. That was their wedding. And the journey through the wilderness was like the honeymoon. And when Israel is faithful to the covenant, she's like the pure, spotless bride. But when she's unfaithful, she breaks the covenant. She's like an adulteress. When she's, you know, going after other idols, other gods, it's like she's cheating on God. You know, she's like a prostitute even. That's the image of the prophets. But nevertheless, the prophet Hosea tells us God will one day come back to woo his unfaithful bride. Yeah, that's how much God loves us. I mean, if there was some husband that had a wife cheating on him and the husband's going out and buying her flowers and chocolate, you kind of go, it's kind of pathetic. Why? I mean, you just leave her. That's not what God does. God never leaves us. He seeks us out. And the prophets tell us one day God will come as bridegroom to reunite himself and there'll be a mystical wedding.
That's why it's no surprise. When was Jesus' first miracle? In the context of a? John chapter 2. The very next chapter, John chapter 3. John the Baptist calls Jesus the bridegroom. I'm the best man, he says. I'm just preparing the way. He's the bridegroom. Jesus is the bridegroom. And you get to Revelation chapter 19. It's the climax of all this. It's the mystical wedding between Jesus the bridegroom and his bride, the church, all of us. So now go back to Mass now. When that priest holds up the host and says, blessed are those who are called to the supper of the Lamb. Did you know you're getting a wedding invitation? Did you know that? Do you ever get a wedding invitation in the mail? You get one every time you go to Mass. Because what is that priest doing? He's echoing the words of the angels, inviting us.

to the wedding feast. So when you come down the aisle to receive Holy Communion, realize you are no ordinary guest at this wedding feast. Who are you? You're the bride. When you come down the aisle to receive communion, it's like, here comes the bride. And your divine bridegroom, Jesus Christ, is about to unite himself to you in the most loving, intimate union possible here on earth. His very body and blood entering into you in Holy Communion. So when you go back to your pew, what a gift this is. This isn't the time to look around and see who showed up and what they're wearing. This is not the time to develop your parking lot exit strategy. This is time to rest with your bridegroom, to tell him you love him, to listen to him. The beautiful tradition of Thanksgiving. So many times people just go receive communion and boom, they just dart out. You want to linger with the Lord. Spend time with your beloved. If we don't take time when he's dwelling within us in communion, when will we ever take time? St. John Paul II once was, you know, he's the Bishop of Rome. He's not just Pope, he was Bishop of Rome, meaning all of the churches in Rome report to him. So in addition to traveling around the world, he would travel and visit all of the parishes. And he visited this one parish, and the whole parish community comes out when the Pope shows up, you know. And then after Mass, they were all waiting outside, eager to meet him, and he stayed and he prayed for like 25, 30 minutes after communion. And some people would be like, oh man, he kept all those people waiting. But he was putting first things first. He was spending time with Jesus so that when he actually went out to meet the people, he could give them something so much more than himself. He would give them Christ that had been dwelling within him, that he was connecting with in a deep level in prayer. Let's remember that. I want to close with this little reflection from St. John Paul II. So by the way, everything I'm sharing with you is from this book I wrote called A Biblical Walk Through the Mass. If you want to understand all the parts of the Mass, what we say, what we do, and the symbolism and the meaning, that you can check out this book here. But I want to share with you a wonderful insight. I quote John Paul II in this. He once thought about something I've never seen anyone else think about before. Mary's first Holy Communion. What would it have been like for the Blessed Virgin Mary to receive Holy Communion for the first time? Can you imagine what it would mean for Mary? John Paul II points out, look, at the Annunciation, Mary already conceived in her womb the body and blood of Christ. She had the body and blood of Christ dwelling within her for those 9 months. So in a sense, she's anticipating the reality of Holy Communion that we receive sacramentally. And John Paul II says, imagine what Mary must have felt as she heard from the mouth of Peter, John, James, and the other apostles the words spoken at the Last Supper. This is my body, which is given up for you. The body given up for us and made present under sacramental signs was the same body which she had conceived in her womb. Can you imagine her as the mom going, he said, this is my body given, that was the body, in that that's a part of me. And then John Paul II beautifully draws out the unique significance Holy Communion would have for the Blessed Virgin. He says, quote, for Mary, receiving the Eucharist must have somehow meant welcoming once more into her womb that heart which had beat in unison with hers. Isn't that beautiful? We don't know when this happened. You know, Jesus ascends into heaven, Pentecost comes. Sometime after Jesus ascended to heaven, Mary goes to her first Mass, receives communion. And that would have meant welcoming once more into her womb that heart which had beat in unison with hers. Wouldn't it be wonderful if we had that kind of devotion Mary would have had? You know, any mom would be, you know, very attentive. It was fun seeing my friend Catherine from Ireland with her baby coming. You know, she's like really, you know, touching her belly and like, you know, connecting, you know, with the child. We're so careful, you know. But imagine you're Mary and you've got not just any baby. You've got the baby who's God. You know, it's not just a little kick. It's a divine kick. Your creator dwelling within you. What that would have meant those 9 months. And then now she receives Jesus in Holy Communion later in her life. The body and blood, what a profound mystery it is. Would we approach every communion with the

reverence and attention that Mary did. I just picture Mary after communion just joyfully being reunited with her son in this profound way, so attentive. Let's be like Mary and make every communion count. Amen.

0: In the name of the Father, and of the Son, and of the Holy Spirit. Amen. Let us begin with a prayer. Dear Jesus, as you suffer, as you die for us, we pray that throughout these days of the Holy Week, we may walk with you wherever you may be. We may be with you in the garden of suffering, that we may go with you to Calvary as you are crucified, so as to be with you when you resurrect on Easter Sunday. And we pray that Mary, your mother, and our mother of sorrows, may be with us in these most important days of our faith. And we pray, Hail Mary, full of grace, the Lord is with thee. Blessed art thou among women, and blessed is the fruit of thy womb, Jesus. Holy Mary, Mother of God, pray for us sinners, now and the hour of our death. Amen. In the name of the Father, and of the Son, and of the Holy Spirit. Amen. Welcome, everyone. My name is Father Joseph Lugalambi, and today I would like to talk about the most important part of our Christian life, and that is suffering. And we know in these most important days of our faith, this holiest of all the weeks, we participate in the suffering, death, and resurrection of our Lord. And this is called the Holy Week because of what happened. And actually, if we reflect on what happened before the resurrection, the suffering of our Lord, his death on the cross, his descent into hell, we may think, oh, what is holy about it? The suffering and the death of our Lord, can that really be holy? Oh, we may really say, no, there is nothing holy about it. But it is holy because it is through the suffering, the death, and the resurrection of our Lord through which we were saved. And we celebrate these days with the utmost devotion, with the utmost love, and with the utmost joy, because we go back to the same act in which Christ saved us from our sins. And taking you back at the beginning of Christianity in the first century, for the first century, Christians never had a crucifix in their houses, neither do they have them in the synagogues or in the churches, because the cross was a scandal. St. Paul tells us that he proclaims Christ crucified, who is a scandal to the Jews. For the Romans, the greatest punishment that they would give to the worst offender was to crucify them. So for the first Christians, the crucifix and Jesus on the cross was a scandal because he was looked at as the greatest offender. So people wouldn't even look at it. So for the Romans, they would crucify the offender and they would put him high on a mountain, on a hill. We know that Jesus was put on Calvary. And all the people would come and see. And probably from seeing that person who has been punished like that, they would stop doing those bad things as the offender would do. But because our Lord had no sin, we know that he took upon our sins so as to undo our sin that Adam and Eve did in the garden. So our Lord took our place so that he may make satisfaction to God for our sins. And allow me today to talk about this topic of redemptive suffering. To say that suffering is redemptive can be so misunderstood, as how can suffering have any meaning? Because we know that in the garden, God created us with those supernatural gifts that our parents, Adam and Eve, in the garden, they never suffered. They never went any pain. But of course, pain comes after Adam and Eve break the first covenant, not to eat from the tree of knowledge and evil. The devil comes, tempts Adam and Eve, and they eat the fruit from the tree of knowledge and evil. when we read from Genesis 3, verses 3 and the following, Genesis 3, verse 7 says that their eyes were opened, and after that they hid away from the garden, and they made apron to cover themselves. And when the Lord God was taking his evening walk in Eden and called, "Adam, Adam, where are you?" Adam said, "Because of the wife that you gave me, because of this woman that you gave me, she gave me the fruit that I ate. And also, Eve, I chose the devil, that the devil tempted me, and I ate from the tree." So that was the beginning of the chaos. And we know what happened. They were kicked out of the garden, and of course, man had to toil in order to get what to eat, and woman Eve to experience labor pains during birth, and all other social aspects of sin. We, men and women, after Adam, we suffer. But God, after expelling our first parents from the garden, did not leave us orphans. And actually, after that, God sent us prophets. We know that prophets, Isaiah, Daniel, Jeremiah, Hosea, came to call us to repent. When we were beginning this whole week, we read from Joel, God asking us, "Return to me with your hearts. Rend your hearts, not your garments, that we may return to God Yahweh, who loved us, who wants to marry us, to be his beloved sons and daughters. Although we diverted away from our Lord by sinning through Adam and Eve, God did not discard us. God did not throw us away. He has continuously sought after us." And remember the covenant that he made with Israel, that "I will be your God and you will be my people." God can never break his covenant. So even if when we divorced our beloved by sinning, God continuously seeks us. Although now we lost our gifts that we had in the beginning, God continuously seeks us. He is true to his covenant that he made with us, that he made with Israel. And actually in time, he sent his only begotten son, who was born of the Virgin Mary, suffered and died for us. So because after he was sent out of the garden because of our sin, we were destined to be eternally destroyed. We were destined to lose our beatitude with God. God sent us the prophets, and actually we did not listen to the prophets. So what did our loving God do? He sent us his only begotten son, so that we may come back to him as his beloved sons and daughters. So this Holy Week, we celebrate what our Lord went through in order to win heaven again for us. So what did we celebrate? The passion, death, and resurrection of our Lord. We have been hearing in our readings throughout the Holy Week, Judas Iscariot. Of course, Judas was one of the most beloved disciples of our Lord. He was indeed the treasurer. But Judas, the devil, took his heart. He did not listen to our Lord. Instead of focusing on our Lord, he focused on the things of the world. And the gospel writers tell us that he focused on money. So he betrayed our Lord. But God, although in one or another we are like Judas, God does not leave us to condemnation. So our Lord suffered, died, and rose for us. So the doctrine of redemptive suffering means that whenever we unite our sufferings to those of Christ on the cross, we go back more than 2,000 years ago to the moment of our salvation. That act of uniting our sufferings to those of Christ on the cross, we go back and participate with Christ in our own redemption. Pope John Paul II wrote a pastoral letter called Salvifici Doloris on the redemptive value of suffering, which he published on the Feast of Our Lady of Lourdes, that is February 14th, the year 1984. And in that document, The Redemptive Value of Suffering, John Paul II reflects on this important aspect of our faith, the redemptive value of our sufferings. That our sufferings, when we unite our sufferings with those of Christ on the cross, our sufferings are not just wasted. Indeed, our sufferings actually acquire a higher dignity because they save us and they save those members of our faith, members of our family, members of our community that we offer those sufferings with. I have to make these distinctions now. So, suffering in itself is an evil. Suffering in itself is not good. But when we tie our suffering to the sufferings of Christ, that suffering acquires a dignity in that it participates in the real act through which we were saved. Again, I said that suffering in itself is not good. Suffering in itself is evil. That's why the church tries to help those who suffer. The church tries so much to alleviate the sufferings of others. That's why we as Christians, if we see others who suffer, let's say, because of lack of food, we help them. Those who are sick, we help them to get affordable health care. Those who are suffering different illnesses, we pray for them, and we try to do whatever is in our level best to help them. That's why the church is one of the number one organizations that helps those who are poor. The church helps those who are depressed. The church helps the neglected of the community because the church understands that suffering in itself should be alleviated. But suffering becomes good if it is united to higher good, namely to Christ's cross. So when we unite our sufferings to those of Christ on the cross, our sufferings actually receive a higher dignity. They are not just mere bad experiences of man, but they are really good because together with Christ, they continue to save us and they continue to save the entire world. And that's why the church invites us in this Easter Triduum, beginning on Holy Thursday when Christ institutes the Eucharist, when Christ institutes the Holy Sacrament of Orders, Sacred Orders, the priesthood, then on Good Friday when our Christ dies, that we move with Him, that we go with Him on Holy Thursday, on that dinner when He instituted the priesthood and when He washed the apostles' feet and said, "Do this in remembrance of me. Be servants of others." On Good Friday, when He was both the priest and the victim, when He saved us as the priest, but also He died for us. Let me take this call. Hello. Hello, this is Father Joseph. How are you doing?
1: Dr. America?
0: Yes.

0: celebrate the passion, death, and resurrection of our Lord, that you may give him all that he needs, the spiritual needs.
1: I'll call the from St. Lucia.
0: Oh, wonderful. Oh, wonderful.
1: Albert.
0: Wonderful. May God bless you in the name of the Father and of the Son and of the Holy Spirit. Amen.
1: All right.
0: Thank you for watching, Albert. God bless you.
1: Yeah, thank you.
0: Yeah, that was our friend Albert calling. And so beautiful that he's calling to ask for the blessing. That's what we need from our Lord. We were talking about participating in the redemptive passion of our Lord. So the church gives us these days. We have another caller. Hello. You are speaking to Father Joseph.
2: Yes, I'm calling for prayers for several people.
0: Yes.
2: Hello,
0: what's your name?
2: My name is Philomena.
0: Yes, Philomena.
2: And the one is a 20-year-old young man.
0: Yes.
2: They just discovered a couple weeks ago.
0: Yes.
2: He has the worst leukemia that an individual can have.
0: Oh.
2: And he's right now in a cancer hospital.
0: Mm-hmm.
2: And he's fighting very hard for a very, very hard chemo.
0: Oh.
2: And he's so sick. And his family is there, and they need to have the graces of God to help heal him.
0: Mm-hmm.
2: And also another member of our family.
0: Yes.
2: They just discovered colon cancer.
0: Oh.
2: And we need prayers for her also.
0: Yes.
2: So if you would be so kind to pray for them, I would greatly appreciate it, and I'm sure the family would be also.
0: All right, Philomena, let's pray for those. Dear God, we ask for your healing. We ask for your peace. We ask for your mercy upon these two souls, one suffering from leukemia and another one suffering from that cancer. Dear Lord, be with them in their hearts. And this week you go through the agony in the garden and the agony on the cross. Be with these your servants, that they may unite their sufferings to those of you on the cross, and that you may give us that victory, that peace, that salvation that you won for us. In the name of the Father, and of the Son, and of the Holy Spirit. Amen.
2: Amen. Thank you, and may God bless you.
0: God bless you, Philomena. Thank you for calling.
2: You're quite welcome, Father. Goodbye.
0: Bye. Yeah, a lot of people, especially today, people suffering from different kinds of cancer, different kinds of illnesses. Actually, this is the best time of the year, the Holy Week, to lift them up to the cross of Christ. And brothers and sisters, I would like to suggest to you to use these 3 days, tomorrow Holy Thursday, Good Friday, and Holy Saturday, to lift up the members of your family or yourselves who are suffering, to lift them to the sufferings of Christ on the cross, that our Lord may come to their aid. We have another caller. Hello, this is Father Joseph.
3: Hi.
0: Hello. What's your name?
3: My name is Alan.
0: Yeah, hello, Alan.
3: Hello.
0: Hello. How can we pray for you?
3: I just want to pray for my family can get closer to God.
0: Yes. Okay, Alan. Let's pray that your family may get closer to God. Dear God, we pray for Alan's family. You died, you suffered, and rose for us, that we may gain the true salvation that is in you, Jesus, our Lord. We pray that those who are far from you, those who are far from God, through your death and resurrection, you may bring them closer to you. And in a special way,

0: We pray for Alan's family. Dear Lord, touch their hearts. And we pray that may Mary, your mother, be with them and bring them closer to you. Through Christ our Lord. Amen. In the name of the Father, Son, and Holy Spirit. Amen.
1: Amen. God Amen. Bless you.
0: God bless you. Thanks for calling.
1: Thank you.
0: Mm-hmm. Bye. Hello, this is Father Joseph. What's your name?
2: Michael Belusco.
0: Hi, Michael. Thanks for calling.
2: Yes, I wanted to see if you would pray for the repose of the soul of a very dear friend of mine who recently passed away.
0: Yes, Michael. Yeah. Yes, I can. Let's pray for that soul. Dear God.
2: His name is Robert.
0: Robert.
2: Yes.
0: Dear God, you are the source of the resurrection. You resurrected your son after 3 days in the grave. We pray for the repose of the soul of your servant Robert, who passed away. And may you, through your mercy, lead him to heaven, where you promised all those who believe in you, and where you promise all your sons and daughters. Through Christ our Lord. Amen. In the name of the Amen. Father, Son, and Holy Spirit. Amen. All right,
2: Thank
0: Michael.
2: Thank you so much, and God bless you.
0: God bless you, Michael. Thanks for calling.
2: Thank you. Bye-bye.
0: Bye. Hello, this is Father Joseph. How are you doing?
3: I'm good. Thank you.
0: Yes, what's your name?
3: Christine.
0: Hi, Christine. How can we pray for you?
3: I would like to request for prayer for my son, Christian.
0: Yes.
3: For a transformation of faith back to Jesus.
0: Yes. Okay. All right, let's pray for Christian. God, our Father, your son Jesus suffered, died, and rose for us so that your sons and daughters may come to know you and then be transformed into that life of the Trinity. We pray for your son, Christian, that you may send him an angel, that you may touch his soul to realize your love, and that he may return to you with his whole heart. Through Christ our Lord. Amen. In the name of the Father, and of the Son, and of the Holy Spirit. Amen.
3: Thank you.
0: Yeah, thank you, Christy, for calling. God bless you.
3: Thank you. Bye-bye.
0: Goodbye. All right. Thank you, our callers, and for asking for those prayers. And our Christian community, the beauty of the Catholic Church, that we are intercessors, we pray for each other. And again, as we were saying before, this is the most important season of the year, the most important days of our faith, to pray for each other, to pray for those, both the living and the dead, that through the sacred mysteries of our faith, the suffering, the death and resurrection of our Lord, that we may turn to God, our Father, with our whole hearts, with our souls. I was talking about John Paul II, who wrote this apostolic letter on the redemptive value of suffering, and the Pope taught, or reiterated what the Church has taught from time immemorial, that our sufferings, when we unite it to the sufferings of Christ, is not wasted, that it participates in the same act through which we are saved. All right, let's get our caller here. Hello, this is Father Joseph. How are you doing?
4: Good, Father Joseph, blessing.
0: Yes, what's your name?
4: Idiana Cordova.
0: Okay, Idiana, did you say that you want a blessing?
4: Yeah, for, I'm her daughter, hi. For my grandma, because she's feeling really sick.
0: Okay, all right. Let us pray for her and bless them.
4: Mm-hmm.
0: Dear God, we ask for your blessing upon those who are suffering, especially this your servant and her daughter and the entire family. Bless them. Give them the peace that is only in you, Jesus Christ, our Lord, who lives and reigns forever and ever. Amen.

0: May God give you peace.
1: Thank you, you too.
0: Thanks for calling and have a wonderful day.
1: You too.
0: Thank you. Bye. So, thank you for calling. Isn't it so beautiful for our faith that we always pray for each other? We bring our sufferings to those of Christ on the cross. We bring our joys to the joys of the resurrection. Hello, this is Father Joseph. How are you doing?
2: Father.
0: Hello.
2: Hello. Yes. Yes, my name is Alma.
0: Yes, Alma.
2: Yeah, I just calling because I just got a little problem in my back.
0: Yes.
2: I got like a bump.
0: Mm-hmm.
2: Yeah, and I'm waiting for my appointment.
0: Yes.
2: They can make me get a little piece. I don't know what it is, so.
0: Mm-hmm.
2: Yes.
0: Okay, let's pray for you, Alma.
2: Okay.
0: Dear God, we pray for your daughter, Alma, who is suffering in her back. We ask that through your healing hand, you may touch her back and heal her. And heal all the infirmities that she may have, so that she may always praise you with joy and love. And may she experience the good health that you created her to have. And may you teach her to unite her sufferings to those of Christ on the cross. Through Christ our Lord. Amen. And may God bless you, Alma, in the name of the Father, and of the Son, and of the Holy Spirit.
2: Amen.
0: Amen. God bless you. Thanks for calling.
2: Thank you, Father. Bye.
0: Bye.
2: Bye-bye.
0: That was our sister, Alma, calling, asking for prayers. So, again, going back to the theme of redemptive suffering. So, and as you heard, our brothers and sisters who are calling in order to pray for them because of the sufferings that they are going through or the sufferings of others, whenever those sufferings are united to those of Christ on the cross, those sufferings benefit us. They benefit those who suffer, but also our Blessed Mother distributes them, distributes the graces out of those sufferings to us, even you. So that's why it's so good always to pray for those who suffer, to pray for the poor souls in purgatory, because even if when they do not need those prayers, our Blessed Mother distributes those prayers to us. So as we enter into the mysteries of our faith, the suffering, death, and resurrection of our Lord, I would like to invite you tomorrow after the evening Mass. Actually, if you pay attention, tomorrow after Mass, there will not be any final blessing. So the liturgy for tomorrow ends on the Easter Vigil. So tomorrow the priest does not give the blessing after the Mass. So we go in silence tomorrow after Mass. There is even no closing song. So after the Mass, the altar is laid bare. They remove all the clothes. Our Lord is taken away from the tabernacles as a sign of our Lord being in agony, in Gethsemane, and preparing to die for me and for you. So I invite you today, as the entire world goes in silence, to take some moments of silence starting tomorrow evening after the Mass, to pray, if you have an opportunity to go to the Blessed Sacrament, to where the Lord is reposed, please go there and spend at least 1 hour with the Lord when he's suffering, and unite your sufferings, your prayers, your joys, the blessings that you have in your family, the blessings in your job, the blessings in your life, unite with those of our Lord in the cross, even your anxieties. Today, many people are suffering, and all the post-COVID problems, the anxiety, unite those to those of Christ on the cross. And on Good Friday, go to that 3 p.m. liturgy or whenever your church will be celebrating it and unite yourself, be active in that gospel of the Passion. Be with our Lord whenever he's going through that suffering, particularly for you. And on Holy Saturday, the church, as we believe in the creed, that he descended into hell. The Lord descends into hell to bring the souls of those just people who never had the chance of being baptized, who never had the chance of being evangelized to, but who lived that natural law, who did good and avoided evil. Go with our Lord and how to bring those souls up. And on Easter Vigil and on Easter Sunday, rise up with the Lord in that joy of the resurrection. And when you do that, brother and sister, you will really live in that spirit of Easter, that spirit of our redemption. And throughout these days, if you can, the church recommends to go to confession. Please, if you can, I know that many churches are providing numerous opportunities for confession. Here in Ave Maria, we have numerous opportunities for confession. If you can, please go and receive the Holy Sacrament of Penance. Actually, the church recommends to receive the Sacrament of Penance at least once a year, and it mentions particularly during this season of Lent. So please don't miss the opportunity to receive the mercy of God during this Lent so as to be able to resurrect with him. Thank you for watching this show, and I'll be praying for you that you may suffer with the Lord, that you may die with him in order to resurrect with him. May the Lord give you the grace in the name of the Father and of the Son and of the Holy Spirit. Amen. Have a blessed Holy Week and have a Holy Easter. God bless you. Amen.

Like we are in the first week of Lent and we are praying for peace. Peace that we always need, the peace. But the peace, if we don't return to God that the way the Lenten season asks us to do, return to God and we will do understand this peace that we are praying for, that we are sharing for, it is from within us and it can come from only with God, with our relationship with Jesus. He is the source of peace. So now

In this Lenten season that we are asking to return to God, let us try that our idea, our words, our actions can flourishing from our hearts and that bring peace in everything that we are doing. We take everyone, we will share, we will see, we will pray for peace, that we can have peace. Peace, first of all, within us, with us, and when we are in peace with us, we can be in peace with others, with the church, with the society, and work for peace. Peace to each one of you.

0: Okay, our next act is a young lady, Isabella Gallego. Let's give her some love and support. So Isabella, what are you going to sing? What's the song you're going to sing for us today?
1: I'm going to be singing Only Hope by Mandy Moore.
0: Okay. What is the story behind this particular song?
1: So I thought it

0: was a beautiful song, and I wanted to dedicate it to the Lord.
1: Okay, so it's a song to the Lord?
0: Mm-hmm.
1: That's beautiful. How long have you been singing?
0: Since December.
1: Since December. Okay, so did you just woke up one day and said, you know, it's December, I think I should start singing. No, what happened? I mean, was it Christmas? I mean, I don't know, what do you mean? First time you sang in front of people, you're saying?
0: Yes, like a solo.
1: Okay, nice. Mm-hmm. All right, let's give her our support. Isabella.
2: Are you going to hold it?
0: Okay.

Okay, thank you so much. So many amazing performers. I'm not envying our judges on having to make all of those decisions about this.

Medjugorje Peace Tablet. In the name of the Father, and the Son, and the Holy Spirit. Amen. We offer this peace tablet for all the intentions that we get at Maria Vision, for everyone who has asked for our prayers, for the Holy Father, and for all the intentions of our Mother Mary, especially for peace in our hearts and peace in the world. I believe in God, the Father Almighty, creator of heaven and earth, and in Jesus Christ, his only Son, our Lord, who was conceived by the Holy Spirit, born of the Virgin Mary, suffered under Pontius Pilate, was crucified, died, and was buried. He descended into hell. On the third day, he rose again from the dead. He ascended into heaven and is seated at the right hand of God, the Father Almighty. From there, he shall come to judge the living and the dead. I believe in the Holy Spirit, the Holy Catholic Church, the communion of saints, the forgiveness of sins, the resurrection of the body, and life everlasting. Amen. Our Father, who art in heaven, hallowed be thy name. Thy kingdom come, thy will be done, on earth as it is in heaven. Give us this day our daily bread, and forgive us our trespasses, as we forgive those who trespass against us. And lead us not into temptation, but deliver us from evil. Amen. Hail Mary, full of grace, the Lord is with thee. Blessed art thou among women, and blessed is the fruit of thy womb, Jesus. Holy Mary, Mother of God, pray for us sinners, now and at the hour of our death. Amen. Glory be to the Father, and to the Son, and to the Holy Spirit, as it was in the beginning, is now, and ever shall be, a world without end. Amen. Our Father, who art in heaven, hallowed be thy name. Thy kingdom come, thy will be done, on earth as it is in heaven. Give us this day our daily bread, and forgive us our trespasses, as we forgive those who trespass against us. And lead us not into temptation, but deliver us from evil. Amen. Hail Mary, full of grace, the Lord is with thee. Blessed art thou among women, and blessed is the fruit of thy womb, Jesus. Holy Mary, Mother of God, pray for us sinners, now and at the hour of our death. Amen. Glory be to the Father, and to the Son, and to the Holy Spirit, as it was in the beginning, is now, and ever shall be, a world without end. Amen. Our Father, who art in heaven, hallowed be thy name. Thy kingdom come, thy will be done, on earth as it is in heaven. Give us this day our daily bread, and forgive us our trespasses, as we forgive those who trespass against us. And lead us not into temptation, but deliver us from evil. Amen. Hail Mary, full of grace, the Lord is with thee. Blessed art thou among women, and blessed is the fruit of thy womb, Jesus. Holy Mary, Mother of God, pray for us sinners, now and at the hour of our death. Amen. Glory be to the Father, and to the Son, and to the Holy Spirit, as it was in the beginning, is now, and ever shall be, world without end. Amen. Our Father, who art in heaven, hallowed be thy name. Thy kingdom come, thy will be done, on earth as it is in heaven. Give us this day our daily bread, and forgive us our trespasses, as we forgive those who trespass against us. And lead us not into temptation, but deliver us from evil. Amen. Hail Mary, full of grace, the Lord is with thee. Blessed art thou among women, and blessed is the fruit of thy womb, Jesus. Holy Mary, Mother of God, pray for us sinners, now and at the hour of our death. Amen. Glory be to the Father, and to the Son, and to the Holy Spirit, as it was in the beginning, is now, and ever shall be, world without end. Amen. Our Father, who art in heaven, hallowed be thy name. Thy kingdom come, thy will be done, on earth as it is in heaven. Give us this day our daily bread, and forgive us our trespasses, as we forgive those who trespass against us. And lead us not into temptation, but deliver us from evil. Amen. Hail Mary, full of grace, the Lord is with thee. Blessed art thou among women, and blessed is the fruit of thy womb, Jesus. Holy Mary, Mother of God, pray for us sinners, now and at the hour of our death. Amen. Glory be to the Father, and to the Son, and to the Holy Spirit, as it was in the beginning, is now, and ever shall be, world without end. Amen. Our Father, who art in heaven, hallowed be thy name. Thy kingdom come, thy will be done, on earth as it is in heaven. Give us this day our daily bread, and forgive us our trespasses, as we forgive those who trespass against us. And lead us not into temptation, but deliver us from evil. Amen.
Hail Mary, full of grace, the

Lord is with thee. Blessed art thou among women, and blessed is the fruit of thy womb, Jesus. Holy Mary, Mother of God, pray for us sinners, now and at the hour of our death. Amen. Glory be to the Father, and to the Son, and to the Holy Spirit, as it was in the beginning, is now, and ever shall be, a world without end. Amen. Our Father, who art in heaven, hallowed be thy name. Thy kingdom come, thy will be done, on earth as it is in heaven. Give us this day our daily bread, and forgive us our trespasses, as we forgive those who trespass against us. And lead us not into temptation, but deliver us from evil. Amen. Hail Mary, full of grace, the Lord is with thee. Blessed art thou among women, and blessed is the fruit of thy womb, Jesus. Holy Mary, Mother of God, pray for us sinners, now and at the hour of our death. Amen. Glory be to the Father, and to the Son, and to the Holy Spirit, as it was in the beginning, is now, and ever shall be, world without end. Amen. Our Lady, Queen of Peace, pray for us. Saint Joseph, pray for us. In the name of the Father, and the Son, and the Holy Spirit. Amen.

0: I think it's pretty clear we have a lot of family acts here and during this competition today. We have another Olbash. If you remember a few songs ago, it was Christoph Olbash. This is Nick Olbash. Come on Nick, and let's hear it for him, give him some support. All right, Nick, tell me about the song you're going to sing for us. What's the name of the song?
1: It's called Promise by Leve. It's kind of like a modern jazzy song, even though it's more of a mellow sounding like beat. I think it can be relatable to a lot of people, and hopefully everyone enjoys it.
0: Awesome. And then who's the guy over there sitting at the piano over there?
1: That's my dad.
0: It's your dad, Mr. Olbash. That's awesome. All right, let's hear it for Nick Olbash.

0: Dear children, I am calling you to witness your faith in the colors of spring. May this be a faith of hope and courage, not waver in any situation, not even in this time of trial. Go courageously with the risen Christ towards heaven, which is your goal. I am accompanying you on this way of holiness and am placing all of you in my Immaculate Heart. Thank you for having responded to my call.
1: All you need is love. I love Jesus.
2: Love sets you free. I love Jesus.
3: 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I love Jesus.
4: 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I love Jesus.
5: 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I love Jesus.
6: 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We love Jesus.

0: Next up, we have Lauren Sisolak, and she's coming up here. She's a college student. She's going to share a song with us. Come on out, Lauren. Give her some support. Give her some support. So, Lauren, when did you first realize that you were good at singing in front of people like this?
1: Well, my first time singing in front of people was freshman year of high school.
0: All right.
1: I auditioned for Newsies the Musical and just did ensemble. It was so fun. I loved it. It kind of stemmed from me being a dancer. I just wanted to dance.
0: You're a natural performer.
1: Yeah.
0: Singing, dancing, whatever. You got it.
1: I wouldn't say that.
0: All right, wonderful. Well, what are you going to sing for us today?
1: She Used to Be Mine from The Waitress.
0: All right, is that like a musical, a movie?
1: Yeah, it's a musical. It also is a movie, actually.
0: Oh, cool. Well, let's give her some support. Lauren Sisolak.
1: Place and its patron.

0: name of the Father, and of the Son, and of the Holy Spirit.
1: Amen.
0: The grace of our Lord Jesus Christ and the love of God, the communion of the Holy Spirit, be with you all.
1: Amen.
0: Dear brethren, let us acknowledge our sins and so prepare ourselves to celebrate the sacred mysteries. I confess to Almighty God and to you, my brothers and sisters, that I have greatly sinned in my thoughts and in my words, in what I have done and in what I have failed to do, through my fault, through my most grievous fault. Therefore, I ask Blessed Mary, ever Virgin, all the angels and saints, and you, my brothers and sisters, to pray for me, Lord. May Almighty God have mercy on us, forgive us our sins, and bring us to everlasting life. Lord, have mercy. Christ, have mercy. Lord, have mercy. Glory to God in the highest, and on earth peace to people of goodwill. We praise you, we bless you, we adore you.

you. We glorify you. We give you thanks for your great glory. Lord God, Heavenly King, O God, Almighty Father, Lord Jesus Christ, Only Begotten Son, Lord God, Lamb of God, Son of the Father, you take away the sins of the world. Have mercy on us. You take away the sins of the world. Receive our prayer. You are seated at the right hand of the Father. Have mercy on us. For you alone are the Holy One. You alone are the Lord. You alone are the Most High, Jesus Christ, with the Holy Spirit, in the glory of God the Father. Amen. Let us pray. Strengthen in us, O Lord, the faith by which the blessed Apostle Bartholomew clung wholeheartedly to your Son, and grant that through the help of his prayers, your church may become for all the nations the sacrament of salvation. Through our Lord Jesus Christ, your Son, who lives and reigns with you in the unity of the Holy Spirit, God, forever and ever. Amen.

A reading from the book of Revelation. The angel spoke to me, saying, "Come here, I will show you the bride, the wife of the Lamb." He took me in spirit to a great high mountain and showed me the holy city Jerusalem coming down out of heaven from God. It gleamed with the splendor of God. Its radiance was like that of a precious stone, like jasper, clear as crystal. It had a massive high wall with 12 gates where 12 angels were stationed, on which names were inscribed, the names of the 12 tribes of the children of Israel. There were 3 gates facing east, 3 north, 3 south, and 3 west. The wall of the city had 12 courses of stones as its foundation, on which were inscribed the 12 names of the 12 apostles of the Lamb. The word of the Lord. Your friends make known, O Lord, the glorious splendor of your kingdom. Your friends make known, O Lord, the glorious splendor of your kingdom. Let all your works give you thanks, O Lord, and let your faithful ones bless you. Let them discourse of the glory of your kingdom and speak of your might. Your friends make known, O Lord, the glorious splendor of your kingdom. Make known to men your might and the glorious splendor of your kingdom. Your kingdom is a kingdom for all ages, and your dominion endures through all generations. Your friends make known, O Lord, the glorious splendor of your kingdom. The Lord is just in all his ways and holy in all his works. The Lord is near to all who call upon him, to all who call upon him in truth. Your friends make known, O Lord, the glorious splendor of your kingdom.

0: The Lord be with you.
1: And with
0: your spirit. A reading from the Holy Gospel according to John. Philip found Nathanael and told him, "We have found the one about whom Moses wrote in the law, and also the prophets, Jesus, son of Joseph from Nazareth." But Nathanael said to him, "Can anything good come from Nazareth?" Philip said to him, "Come and see." Jesus saw Nathanael coming toward him and said of him, "Here is a true child of Israel. There is no duplicity in him." Nathanael said to him, "How do you know me?" Jesus answered and said to him, "Before Philip called you, I saw you under the fig tree." Nathanael answered him, "Rabbi, you are the Son of God, you are the King of Israel." Jesus answered and said to him, "Do you believe because I told you that I saw you under the fig tree? You will see greater things than this." And he said to him, "Amen, amen, I say to you, you will see heaven opened and the angels of God ascending and descending on the Son of Man." The Gospel of the Lord. Good morning. Today we celebrate the feast of Saint Bartholomew. The Apostle Bartholomew did not begin his journey with grand faith, but with skepticism. When told the Messiah was from Nazareth, he sneered, "Can anything good come from Nazareth?" Yet Philip didn't debate him. He simply invited, "Come and see." Nathanael was skeptical, but he was open and honest enough to investigate. Seeing him approach, Jesus said, "Here is a true child of Israel. There is no duplicity in him." Christ did not reject Nathanael's doubt. He welcomed his radical honesty. To be without duplicity means to wear no mask, no fake piety, no performance. When Jesus then revealed he had already seen him under the fig tree, Nathanael's cynicism collapsed into conviction. "Rabbi, you are the Son of God." This single encounter transformed him into a faithful martyr who carried the gospel to India and Armenia. Christ does not ask for a polished performance or forced faith. He asks for an honest heart free of duplicity. Bring your doubts, biases, and real struggles to him without a mask. The invitation stands clear every day. Come and see. If you approach him with genuine sincerity, he will transform your hesitation into unshakable purpose. May we step out from our own fig trees and declare with our lives, "You are the Son of God, you are my King." Amen.

0: Lifting our eyes to heaven, we now present our needs and intentions to the Lord.
1: For the church, may the Lord bless her members as we grow in love for God and for one another. We pray to the Lord.
2: Lord, hear our prayer.
1: For public authorities, may the Holy Spirit inspire them to advocate for the poor, marginalized, and oppressed. We pray to the Lord.
2: Lord, hear our prayer.
1: For this community of faith, may God grant us a spirit of joy for the gift of our faith and allow it to bear good fruit. We pray to the Lord.
2: Lord, hear our prayer.
1: For all who are burdened in body, mind, or spirit, may the Lord bring healing, peace, and comfort. We pray to the Lord.
2: Lord, hear our prayer.
1: For all who have gone before us marked with the sign of faith, may God graciously welcome them into

0: To his heavenly banquet, we pray to the Lord.
1: Lord, hear our prayer.
0: And for Raul and Mary Torres, for whom this Mass is being offered, we pray to the Lord.
1: Lord, hear our prayer.
2: Heavenly Father, hear and answer our prayers according to your most holy will. Through Christ our Lord.
1: Amen.

0: Blessed are you, Lord God of all creation. For through your goodness we have received the bread we offer you. Fruit of the earth and work of human hands, it will become for us the bread of life.
1: Blessed be God forever.
0: Well, Mr. This water, I can share humanity. Amen.

0: Blessed are you, Lord God of all creation, for through your goodness we have received the wine we offer you. Fruit of the wine and work of human hands, it will become our spiritual drink.
1: Blessed be God.
0: Humble spirit and contrite may be accepted by you, Lord, and may a sacrifice in your sight this day be pleasing to you, Lord God. Wash me, Lord, from my iniquities and cleanse me from my sin.

0: Pray, brethren, that my sacrifice and yours may be acceptable to God, the Almighty Father.
1: May the Lord accept the sacrifice at your hands.
0: For the praise and glory of his name. As we celebrate anew the feast day of St. Bartholomew, O Lord, we pray that we may obtain your help through the intercession of the Apostle, in whose honor we bring you this sacrifice of praise, through Christ our Lord.
2: Amen.
0: The Lord be with you.
2: And with your spirit.
0: Lift up your hearts.
2: We lift them up to the Lord.
0: Let us give thanks to the Lord our God.
2: It is
0: truly right and just, our duty and our salvation, always and everywhere to give you thanks, Lord, Holy Father, Almighty and Eternal God. For you, Eternal Shepherd, do not desert your flock, but through the blessed apostles, watch over it and protect it always, so that it may be governed by those you have appointed shepherds to lead it in the name of your Son. And so, with angels and archangels, with thrones and dominions, and with all the hosts and powers of heaven, we sing the hymn of your glory as without end we acclaim. Holy,
2: holy, holy, holy Lord
0: God of hosts, heaven and earth are full of your glory. Hosanna in the highest. Blessed is he who comes in the name of the Lord. Hosanna in the highest. You are indeed holy, O Lord, the fount of all holiness. Make holy, therefore, these gifts, we pray, by sending down your Spirit upon them like the dewfall, so that they may become for us the body and blood of our Lord Jesus Christ. At the time he was betrayed and entered willingly into his passion, he took bread and, giving thanks, broke it and gave it to his disciples, saying, "Take this, all of you, and eat of it, for this is my body, which will be given up for you." In a similar way, when supper was ended, he took the chalice, and once more giving thanks, he gave it to his disciples, saying, "Take this, all of you, and drink from it, for this is the chalice of my blood, the blood of the new and eternal covenant, which will be poured out for you and for many, for the forgiveness of sins. Do this in memory of me."

0: The mystery of faith we proclaim. Therefore, as we celebrate the memorial of his death and resurrection, we offer you, Lord, the bread of life and the chalice of salvation, giving thanks that you held us worthy to be in your presence and minister to you. Humbly we pray that partaking of the body and blood of Christ, we may be gathered into one by the Holy Spirit. Remember, Lord, your church spread throughout the world and bring her to the fullness of charity, together with Leo, our Pope, and John, our Bishop, his assistants, and all the clergy. Remember also our brothers and sisters who have fallen asleep in the hope of the resurrection, and all who have died in your mercy. Welcome them into the light of your face. Have mercy on us all, we pray, that with the Blessed Virgin Mary, Mother of God, with Blessed Joseph, her spouse, with the blessed apostles and all the saints who have pleased you throughout the ages, we may merit to be co-heirs to eternal life and may praise and glorify you through your Son, Jesus Christ. Through him and with him and in him, O God, Almighty Father, in the unity of the Holy Spirit, all glory and honor is yours forever and ever.
1: Amen.
0: At the Savior's command and formed by divine teaching, we dare to say, Our Father,
2: thy kingdom come, thy will be done, on earth as it is in heaven. Give us this day our daily bread, and forgive us our trespasses, as we forgive those who trespass against us. But deliver us from evil.
0: Deliver us, Lord, we pray, from every evil. Graciously grant peace in our days, that by the help of your mercy, we may be always free from sin and safe from all distress, as we await the blessed hope and the coming of our Savior, Jesus Christ. Lord Jesus Christ, who said to your apostles, Peace I leave you, my peace I give you, look not on our sins, but on the faith of your church, and graciously grant her peace and unity in accordance with your will, who live and reign for ever and ever.
2: Amen.
0: The peace of the Lord be with you always.
2: And with your spirit.
0: Let us offer each other the sign of peace. 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

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Lord, but only say the word and my soul shall be healed. May the body and blood of Christ keep me safe for eternal life. 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

0: Let us pray. 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Through Christ our Lord.
1: Amen.
0: The Lord be with you.
1: Amen.
0: May Almighty God bless you, the Father and the Son and the Holy Spirit.
1: Amen.
0: Go in peace. Mass is ended.
1: Amen.

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And so the four of us are going to start this off right now. Don't think of them as four individual people. They are actually one consciousness, one mind with the power to answer any question or query that you might have. So I'm going to ask some friends here in the front couple rows, what questions are on your mind that you want Father Know-It-All to answer? Raise your hand, stand up, raise your voice.

0: Yes. The man who went to zero biology classes ever in his life wants to know, where do babies come from?
1: Babies
2: come
1: from
2: love.
0: Thank you. You're welcome. No more University of Phoenix for you. Who has more questions for Father? Yes, you. The lumberjack in the front here would like to know something I think we all would like to know. What is the meaning of life?
1: The
2: meaning
1: of
2: life
1: is
2: to
1: give
2: all
1: of
2: your
1: valuables
2: to
1: poor
2: and
1: needy
2: people.
0: Yeah. Yeah. Hopefully you didn't need to come to the Focus Conference to know that and to realize that. Any more questions, please? Yes. Father Know-It-All, the gentleman who just figured out what YouTube is, wants to know, what does the fox say?
1: The
2: fox
1: says
2: nothing.
0: My prayer is answered. Thank you. You know what? Fantastic job, but let's go ahead and add a little knowledge and wisdom to Father Know-It-All. Gentlemen, please, would you mind helping us out? Of course, Dr. Sri and Curtis Martin.
3: This is what we dreamed of 16 years ago.
4: Just like this.
0: So now the new and improved Father Know-It-All. What are some questions? Yes, you. Where does the lumberjacks come from? Where do lumberjacks? Okay. The guy with no peripheral vision to see the guy in the audience here wants to know, where do lumberjacks come from?
1: Lumberjacks
3: come
2: from
4: lumber
1: jack
2: and
1: love.
0: Oh. You, sir. A question that's impossible to answer, but we'll try. Why do women do what they do?
1: Well,
3: women
2: are
4: crazy.
0: You're hearing it from the source right here. I mean, some more questions. Yes, the enthusiastic gentleman.
5: Why does oil taste so good?
0: I just want to make sure I heard this right.
6: Are you okay?
0: Why does oil taste so good?
5: Yeah.
0: Okay. Okay. That's a first,
6: okay.
0: Not gonna lie. The dignitary from OPEC wants to know, why does oil taste so good?
1: Oil
3: doesn't
2: taste
4: so
1: good
2: unless
1: you
3: can
2: add
4: a little
1: sugar
2: and
1: love.
0: Oh.

0: go. I think that's how they make balsamic vinaigrette, by the way. Yes, you, sir, with your hand up.
1: How does the internet work?
0: Oh, yes. I was going to ask this in binary, but I'll ask it in the King's English. How does the internet work? The
2: Al Gore.
3: Rhythm.
4: Created
3: by Neri
0: is
2: very
3: complicated
4: and
5: can
3: be
0: very
2: amazingly
3: awesomely
4: phenomenally
5: indubitably
3: annoying
0: and
2: we
3: cannot
4: stop.
0: I would email Al Gore personally if you wanted a better answer, but that's what we got. Let's have one more final definitive question. I'm sorry, they made the most noise, so they win. You, stand up and speak it. A surprisingly controversial question. Did Adam and Eve have belly buttons?
5: Adam
2: had
3: a
4: question
5: for
3: a
5: long
2: Audi.
3: But
4: Eve
5: had
3: the
0: any. Let's give it up for our volunteers.
3: Thank you guys so much.
0: Dr. Shree, Curtis Martin.
3: Thank you guys. Cheers.
0: Excellent job, guys.
5: Very nice. All right, we're going to play another improv game. Yes. This is a fun one. It's called Foursquare, and I only have three people, so I'm going to have to... How much did you get Mr. Steve Priest? This guy. Listen, we were up here rehearsing earlier, and Steve's wearing a hoodie, and we turn around and blink, and he's wearing this suit. It was like, what happened, bro? So anyway, this is Foursquare. We're going to have four sets of scenes going. These guys are in a square, so I'm going to get some scenarios for each of these things. So I'm going to come out there and ask you guys a couple of questions. For these two ladies, let's get a location. Anybody in this area, give me a location, a specific location. A bowling alley.
3: Okay.
5: When you don't get people suggestions, you're like, come on. All right, so we got a bowling alley, so let's switch right. All right, now let's get an occupation over here. Oh, nuclear physicists is what these guys are. Yeah, thank you very much, jerk.
2: Sure.
5: All right, let's switch right. No, that's awesome. Okay, now for these guys, we are going to get something exciting just happened to them. What's something exciting that just happened? Okay, they just delivered a baby. Yeah, yeah, that's going to happen. Switch right. Okay. And then for these guys, somebody's having to deliver some terrible news. What's the bad news? Oh, no. Somebody's cat died. Oh, boy. Okay. So let's recall. Switch right.
3: Bowling alley.
5: Switch right.
0: Nuclear physicist.
5: Switch right.
0: Just
2: he had a baby.
5: Switch right.
3: A cat
2: died.
5: All right, you guys ready? Switch left.
0: Push.
6: I'm pushing.
1: I'm only 3 months pregnant. I don't think it's gonna work.
5: You can do this.
3: So I told him cult fusion. Can you hand me that binder over there?
1: Oh, yeah, yeah.
3: Thank you. It's got the secret recipe for everything I'll ever need to know.
5: Switch left. Oh, man.
3: You got this.
5: If I get this one.
3: All 10.
5: This lucky strike right here, this makes me a perfect game.
3: All 10.
5: 10 years in a row. Switch left.
6: It's all right. I hate cats.
5: Switch right.
3: Oh, my God. You did it.
5: Did it.
3: You knocked all 10 down.
5: I got them all down.
3: This is a great time to tell you I'm getting married.
5: Switch right.
3: Serious? Turn.
1: You know, you shouldn't call all your formulas secret recipes. That's
3: okay.
1: Not gonna.
3: Okay.
1: It's not very.
3: Dad.
1: Well. Yeah, and I'd appreciate it if you would address me as Dr. Dad.
3: Dr.
5: Switch
3: Dad,
5: right.
7: It looks nothing like me.
1: It's on the floor?
5: Switch right.
3: But it was our love kitten. We bought that on our first anniversary.
6: Let's eat it.
5: Switch left.
1: I just had a baby. The least you could do is pick it up.
5: Switch left.
3: I've lived in your shadow for 14 years, and I'm trying to make a name for myself with this cult fusion project.
1: Yeah.
3: And so if I want to call it recipes, I can call it recipes. It makes me different.
1: Well, as a nuclear physicist, we don't want different.
5: Switch right.
7: I'm not touching it.
1: It's a baby.
5: Switch right.
1: Yeah, it is. Hey, you guys are on the wrong lane.
3: Oh,
1: you guys
3: God.
1: Are on our lane.
3: Sorry. Wrong lane. I'm so sorry.
5: Sorry.
3: Okay. You're okay with this, right? I mean, I know we've been besties for years, but I feel like you would have told me earlier, you know? I was so excited because you got all 10 of them down, a striker. And I was like, oh, this is the best time to tell her. And we're doing a destination wedding, and I want you to be there.
5: Oh, my gosh. Switch right.
7: I'll get the pan.
3: Okay, yeah.
1: All right.
8: Yeah. Good stuff, dude.
3: Thank you.
1: We got time for one more game, and we need the help of one of our friends. So where's Joe at? Hey, come on up, my man. That's great. And if you'll just grab yourself that microphone right there. And then I need help from JP, if you don't mind. We're going to get our buddy Chad over here to leave the room, and we're going to get some information, and then we're going to come in and give him clues. I'll explain it here in just a second when he works his way out. Yeah, you can follow the lovely lady on the headset. Okay, so... Dale over here is a vendor, and he has a shop, and Chad is going to return something that he got from this shop, but he doesn't know what that is, so it's going to be our job to give him clues to that, and when he gets close to it, you guys will give him a little clappy clap clap, little clappy clap clap, and then when he gets it, we'll give him a big ol' like, yeah, you got it. So let's say that he gets real close to it. What would that sound like? And then he got it. Oh, yeah. All right, good job, good job. So we need to figure out what it is that we're returning. So let's come down here real quick. I'll come over to this side. You, ma'am, what is a gift that you might have received on your birthday?
9: Let's say a cat.
1: A cat. All right. Thank you, ma'am. And you, ma'am, right here, this cat is not a normal cat. It's made out of something different. What is it made out of? Blush?
9: Yeah.
1: Is that what you said?
9: I said plush.
1: Plush. It's made out of plush. Just in case somebody here didn't know what that was, would you say, tell us what that is?
9: Cotton.
1: Cotton.

0: All right, well, you could have said cotton, but plush. It's made out of plush. It's a kind of cotton, y'all. I got it. All right, one more time. You, sister, this gift, this cat made out of plush, which is a type of cotton, was given to Chad by somebody famous or a celebrity. Who would it be? Pope Francis. Yeah. Thank you very much. You knew we weren't going to go the whole night without a Pope Francis scene, right? So let's just do a quick review while we get before we get Chad in here. We have a gift that is a
1: cat.
0: It's made out of
1: plush.
0: Given to him by
1: Pope Francis.
0: It's great. All right, let's get our guest back in here. So on the count of three, we all got to say, "Get in here, Chad." One, two, three.
2: Get in here, Chad.
0: All right, let's start.
3: Yeah, that's right. All of our 2013 models have to go. So
4: okay.
3: Any cat you see, get it out of here. Scat! Great deals to be had.
4: Yeah,
3: so just let me know if you see something, and I'll help you out.
4: Looking around, and okay. I'll call you if I need you.
3: Okay, sounds good.
5: Excuse me. Hi.
3: Yes. Hi.
5: I need to return this. It was a gift that was given to me. And I don't want it.
3: Okay. Send
5: that back.
3: Can you, I assume you have your receipt, of course.
5: It's gift receipt, yes.
3: Oh,
5: hey. Oh, come on.
3: I know, I hate gift receipts.
5: Oh, man.
3: Let me just.
5: Yeah, just, oh, yeah. Didn't really do what I thought it was going to do.
3: Oh, yeah. Wow. That is not in good shape. I just want to say that.
5: Oh boy.
4: Excuse me.
5: Yeah, go ahead.
4: Does that look soft?
3: Yeah, I don't want to let it out of the bag.
4: Oh.
3: So.
4: Do you mind if I touch it?
3: Yeah.
4: Yeah. No, I want to.
3: Yeah, you can touch. It touches. It feels okay. It looks terrible in here.
5: Yeah. Oh man.
3: There you go.
6: Oh my gosh, is that Steve Priest's favorite food?
5: Should I have poked holes in that bag?
3: Actually, no. You're fine with it. It's thankfully it's not alive. Never was. Didn't have none.
5: Oh, okay. Okay.
4: I know this might sound weird, sir, I respect your store and everything,
5: but I noticed
4: that you don't have a lot of ambiance. Have you thought about some musical soundtracks playing in the background?
3: Oh, actually, I had not.
4: I keep them on me. This is the longest running musical on Broadway.
3: Oh, thank you.
4: Huh? It's not there anymore, so it's kind of a little bit more rare, but if you were playing that, people would be dancing around Mr. Mistopheles.
5: Memories.
4: And yeah, memories.
3: Okay. Thank you for this.
4: You're welcome. It's on me, just play it around.
3: Help yourself to anything you see.
4: That's great.
3: Just take one home.
4: Okay.
5: Hey. Oh, yeah, I was just going to say, I was looking when I came in here. Was that a fiddler on your roof?
3: No.
5: No, it was not?
3: No,
5: okay.
3: Not
5: didn't
3: at
5: think
3: all.
5: So. Didn't think. I was like, that is not what that looks like at all.
3: No. 2 years ago, he came around. I was like, no. Mm-hmm. We do not need that.
5: Yeah.
3: You know what, though? It's a hot tin roof. So, I don't know what that means.
5: I'm sorry, ma'am.
3: I'm sorry.
5: Oh, no,
3: sorry.
5: Yeah, no problem.
4: Do you have those pills for humans that make you remember things? Because I really want to get back my memory all alone in the moonlight. I'd like to get that back.
3: Sadly, I do not.
4: Oh,
3: if you look around, it's pretty obvious what I sell here.
4: Okay.
3: And medication is not one of them.
4: Okay. Not for humans.
3: Yeah.
4: You said I could take something home.
3: Yeah.
4: My husband's been pretty frisky, so I thought I would take this home to him,
3: Okay.
4: Kind of.
5: I'm sorry to interrupt, guy. I was in line first, and I'm trying to return these cats, and you guys keep interrupting.
3: You're right. Not a huge deal.
5: It's just, I mean, they're not just cats. There's more to it than that.
0: Hey, do you guys have a big ball of yarn that could also be misconstrued as another type of texture?
3: All the yarn is on the back racks.
0: This is a very specific type of yarn.
3: Yeah. We have
0: very specific.
3: We have cashmere, angora.
0: Warm.
3: Warmer stuff.
0: I'll just check the hole.

0: Just go back and start picking whatever you want.
1: I will.
0: Pick away.
2: All this stuff here.
0: I gotta say, I am pretty certain it did not look like this when you received it.
3: I don't know, it's pretty silky to me.
4: I'm having a hard time sleeping at night. I need some things I can put in my ears, really soft, you know, kind of block out sound and stuff.
3: Sure. I don't know. Last thing I had that had to do with cotton, I returned it.
1: Oh, wow.
2: Well, you know what I love to do with cotton? What? I love to use it to dip in my rouge and put it on my cheeks.
1: Yeah. Oh. Yeah. You look warm. Yes. You look warm. Your cheeks are
0: you
3: flush?
1: Yeah, they're flush.
0: Are you
1: flushed?
0: Yeah. Are you bashful or something? Because like your cheeks, you're starting to just. Yeah. Are you nervous about something?
2: I get this way when I'm around a group of people.
0: Like, I get around when I'm, like, around other celebrities and stuff like that, or someone gives me a big compliment, like, I love your cat's door. And my face just lightens up.
2: Oh, yes, man. Just kind of like the powder I used to put on my cheeks, the rouge.
3: Uh-huh.
5: It's a type of cotton, very specific.
6: You guys, I don't even know if you knew this was here, but there is a beanbag chair back there, and it is, like, super comfortable.
3: Really?
6: Yeah. I mean, you just get down in it, you're like, man, I am living the high life in this thing.
2: It is lush. It is lush. It'll make you blush, and it gives you a rush.
1: Nice.
3: Oh, man. Sounds like you guys are having some fun. Wish I got it.
5: You should join me.
4: That's right.
3: Hey. Yes.
2: Just sit down in it. It smells like mush. Hey.
0: It probably rhymes with it, too. The customer is always right, but I have to ask you this question. Did you stick this in the toilet and just push down on the thing?
3: Did I flush it?
0: Mm. I don't know.
1: But if
0: maybe
1: you combine,
0: it kind of looks like it. The way I'm looking at this specific type of
3: hold
0: cotton,
3: on, hold
0: it
3: on, let's
0: looks
3: clarify
0: like
3: something.
0: It.
3: Is there an F in here anywhere?
1: No, there's not.
0: No.
1: Just if you were gonna push it down the toilet and flush it down the toilet, and you married those words, it'd be a very specific
3: type
1: of cotton.
3: I'm sorry, guys. You didn't let me finish my sentence earlier. This cat. Cats made from plush cotton.
1: Hey!
3: Yeah! that's what I'm trying to get at.
2: Wait a minute.
3: But yeah. Mm-hmm.
2: I saw this cat on TV.
3: Really?
2: It's been blessed, hasn't it? It's been blessed.
4: That's right. By this Argentinian guy?
2: Yeah.
0: Yeah, yeah, yeah.
4: But he's not Argentinian anymore. He's like moved. He got transferred.
3: Oh, can you really do that? Did he move, to his own city?
0: Yeah.
4: Yep.
0: In fact, I think he snuck out and got this one for you. In the middle of the night.
2: He's so kind like that.
1: In the middle
2: that
1: of the night, just snuck out.
2: Sneaky kindness, I call
4: that. And paid for it himself.
0: Sure, he did.
6: Oh, my gosh, you guys. Oh, my gosh, I just got it. I'm playing Words with Friends with this guy. He's, super cool and, really hip and stuff. This is old dude, you know. I found him on Twitter, and he just hit me up and said, do you want to play Words with Friends? And I was
2: what
6: like, sure.
2: What is his handle?
6: Holy, holy, holy.
1: Well, guys, if we're sharing, I'd like to do my impression of a French guy, okay? everyone is okay. Bless you.
2: It's like he's really from good. A country that might sound a little bit like who might have given this to you.
3: Yeah. Yeah, well, I mean, this was given to me by a very, very special person.
2: Oh.
0: I would say so.
3: The Pope.
1: Yeah! Give it up for Jeff for getting it, and give it up for Joe! Good stuff, man.
2: Thank you, Joe!
1: That's our show, guys. Thanks for coming out. Give all our volunteers a round of applause one more time. They were fantastic. Thank you, guys. Awesome tech team. You guys run a great show. Thank you, everyone, for having us. It's actually the Dallas Comedy House, so if you check that out on the old interwebs, come say hi to us sometime. Thank you again so much for having us, and have a wonderful evening.
2: Thank

0: guy.
1: My name is Julia, and I'm from Kansas City, Missouri. Before the World Race Gap Year, I had originally had plans to go to a university that was near where I lived, but the more that I thought of it, the more I just didn't feel a lot of peace about it. So I researched some missions opportunities that were like around me, but nothing really clicked, I guess you could say. And so the World Race Gap Year page, as soon as I clicked on it, had a phrase like right on the first page that was like, you wanna go and do missions. And so I had just had a conversation with a family member that was like, I don't know if I wanna go to a classroom. Like, I just don't know if that's what the Lord has for me in this next part of life. And so when I clicked on it and saw that image pop up, I was like, the Lord like confirmed something where I had pretty much 100% decided that I think that this is what I'm gonna do. Community on the World Race was definitely a challenge for me. The level of intimacy that you build on the World Race with the people that you're constantly around is way deeper than I could have imagined. It really taught me how to have genuine relationships with people and love people. And a lot of times, loving people is really hard and you have to push past your differences or seek to understand and call each other higher. And it's definitely challenging, but I truly believe that it's worth it. Going on the World Race Gap Year really awakened something in me to realize how worth it people are. Knowing that now allows me to really live missionally wherever I am. Whatever I'm doing, whether it's going to the grocery store or running any random errand, even in my neighborhood, I can have a mindset of what does God want to do in this place right now. Living missionally for 9 months definitely, again, just like awakened this passion in me that's like, God loves people, and so I get to love all of these people that I'm around.
2: People tell you that your religious practices are hopelessly out of date. Here alone is the measure, the scale that you must use to evaluate your own life.

0: every path I went down kind of just seemed like the wrong one, and I didn't know where to go. I love Jesus because until I knew his name, I didn't know anything at all.
1: He is everything that I've ever desired, everything that I've ever wanted.
0: After I found Jesus, I was a spirit of joy. And everyone was asking me what I did, was doing differently, or what I changed in my life. So the answer is Jesus.
1: I knew that there was an abundant life. And I heard in church about this abundant life that Jesus talked about, but it never meant anything to me because I never met a person that lived that way. When I met a person that lived that way, he was able to capture my heart through that person. He was able to show me what it looked like to be a follower of Jesus.

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1: To see greatness, to live virtuously, to overcome.
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1: So I ask you, do you have such a longing in your own life?
0: To not merely say, I believe, but mean it.
1: To give back to Him everything that He has given to you. To do nothing apart from Him, to do everything.

0: with the kingdom in mind.
1: To be a disciple, to be a witness, to be a missionary. So when we ask God, when is the revival coming? He is asking.

Good day. This is Father Leo Smith, pastor of St. Finbar Catholic Church in Naples, Florida. I invite everyone listening and watching to join me and the people of St. Finbar as we pray to God that the peace of God, which is symbolized by this torch for peace, light God's world entirely, especially in this troubled and tumultuous time. May the Prince of Peace aid us all at all times. God bless all of you very much.

0: Love is life. 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

0: Hello, everyone, and welcome to Maria Vision live here from Ave Maria, Florida. I'm your host today. My name is Alexandra, and today we have
1: Gabby
2: and Emma.
0: Join us today to pray, learn, and sing. Today we'll be talking all about St. Monica and St. Augustine. Their feast days are pretty close in a few days, August 27th and August 28th. But before that, let's start as we always do with the Most Holy Rosary. In the name of the Father, and of the Son, and of the Holy Spirit.
2: Amen. Amen.
0: And don't forget to call in live anytime with the phone number below. We'd be glad to hear your prayer intentions. I believe in God, the Father Almighty, creator of heaven and earth, and in Jesus Christ, his only Son, our Lord, who is conceived by the Holy Spirit, born of the Virgin Mary, suffered under Pontius Pilate, was crucified, died, and was buried. He descended to hell. On the third day, he rose again from the dead. He ascended into heaven and is seated at the right hand of God, the Father Almighty. From thence he shall come to judge the living and the dead.
3: I believe in the Holy Spirit, the Holy Catholic Church, the communion of saints,
4: the forgiveness of sins,
3: the resurrection in the body,
4: and life everlasting.
3: Amen.
0: Our Father, who art in heaven, hallowed be thy name. Thy kingdom come, thy will be done, on earth as it is in heaven.
3: Give us this day our daily bread, and forgive us our trespasses, as we forgive those who trespass against us. And lead us not into temptation, but deliver us from evil. Amen.
0: Hail Mary, full of grace, the Lord is with thee. Blessed art thou amongst women, and blessed is the fruit of thy womb, Jesus.
3: Holy Mary, Mother of God, pray for us sinners, now at the hour of our death. Amen.
0: Hail Mary, full of grace, the Lord is with thee. Blessed art thou amongst women, and blessed is the fruit of thy womb, Jesus.
3: Holy Mary, Mother of God, pray for us sinners, now at the hour of our death. Amen.
0: Hail Mary, full of grace, the Lord is with thee. Blessed art thou amongst women, and blessed is the fruit of thy womb, Jesus.
3: Holy Mary, Mother of God, pray for us sinners, now at the hour of our death. Amen.
0: Glory be to the Father, and to the Son, and to the Holy Spirit.
3: As it was in the beginning, is now, ever shall be, world without end. Amen.
0: O my Jesus, forgive us our sins, save us from the fires of hell, lead all souls to heaven, especially those in most need of thy mercy.
3: Amen.
0: The first joyful mystery is the Annunciation. Remember to call in live anytime with the phone number below. We'd be glad to hear your prayer intentions. And during this decade, we'll also be praying for her brother Michael, who is sick in the hospital. Praying especially for that during this decade.
1: Our Father, who art in heaven, hallowed be thy name. Thy kingdom come, thy will be done, on earth as it is in heaven.
0: Give us this day our daily bread, and forgive us our trespasses, as we forgive those who trespass against us. And lead us not into temptation, but deliver us from evil.
3: Amen.
1: Hail Mary, full of grace, the Lord is with thee.

0: Blessed art thou amongst women, and blessed is the fruit of thy womb, Jesus.
1: Holy Mary, Mother of God, pray for us
2: sinners
1: now and at the hour of our death.
2: Amen.
0: Hail Mary, full of grace, the Lord is with thee. Blessed art thou amongst women, and blessed is the fruit of thy womb, Jesus.
1: Holy Mary, Mother of God, pray for us sinners now and at the hour of our death. Amen.
0: Hail Mary, full of grace, the Lord is with thee. Blessed art thou amongst women, and blessed is the fruit of thy womb, Jesus.
1: Holy Mary, Mother of God, pray for us sinners now and at the hour of our death. Amen.
0: Hail Mary, full of grace, the Lord is with thee. Blessed art thou amongst women, and blessed is the fruit of thy womb, Jesus.
2: Holy Mary, Mother of God, pray for us sinners now and at the hour of our death. Amen.
0: Hail Mary, full of grace, the Lord is with thee. Blessed art thou amongst women, and blessed is the fruit of thy womb, Jesus.
2: Holy Mary, Mother of God, pray for us sinners now and at the hour of our death. Amen.
0: Hail Mary, full of grace, the Lord is with thee. Blessed art thou amongst women, and blessed is the fruit of thy womb, Jesus.
1: Holy Mary, Mother of God, pray for us sinners now and at the hour of our death. Amen.
0: Hail Mary, full of grace, the Lord is with thee. Blessed art thou amongst women, and blessed is the fruit of thy womb, Jesus.
1: Holy Mary, Mother of God, pray for us
2: sinners now and at the hour of our death. Amen.
0: Hail Mary, full of grace, the Lord is with thee. Blessed art thou amongst women, and blessed is the fruit of thy womb, Jesus.
1: Holy Mary, Mother of God, pray for us sinners now and at the hour of our death. Amen.
0: Hail Mary, full of grace, the Lord is with thee. Blessed art thou amongst women, and blessed is the fruit of thy womb, Jesus.
1: Holy Mary, Mother of God, pray for us sinners now and at the hour of our death. Amen.
0: Hail Mary, full of grace, the Lord is with thee. Blessed art thou amongst women, and blessed is the fruit of thy womb, Jesus.
2: Holy Mary, Mother of God, pray for us sinners,
1: now and at the hour of our death. Amen.
0: Glory be to the Father, and to the Son, and to the Holy Spirit.
1: As it was in the beginning, is now, and ever shall be, world without end. Amen.
0: O my Jesus,
2: forgive us our sins, save us from the fires of hell. Lead all souls to heaven, especially those in most need of thy mercy.
1: Amen. The second joyful mystery is the visitation. Remember to call in live anytime with the phone number below. We'd be glad to hear your prayer intentions. And during this decade, we will be praying for help with the various changes in life.
2: Our Father, who art in heaven, hallowed be thy name. Thy kingdom come, thy will be done, on earth as it is in heaven.
1: Give us this day our daily bread, and forgive us our trespasses, as we forgive those who trespass against us. And lead us not into temptation, but deliver us from evil. Amen.
2: Hail Mary, full of grace, the Lord is with thee. Blessed art thou amongst women, and blessed is the fruit of thy womb, Jesus.
1: Holy Mary, Mother of God, pray for us sinners, now and at the hour of our death. Amen.
2: Hail Mary, full of grace, the Lord is with thee. Blessed art thou amongst women, and blessed is the fruit of thy womb, Jesus.
1: Holy Mary, Mother of God, pray for us sinners, now and at the hour of our death. Amen.
2: Hail Mary, full of grace, the Lord is with thee. Blessed art thou amongst women, and blessed is the fruit of thy womb, Jesus.
1: Holy Mary, Mother of God, pray for us sinners, now and at the hour of our death. Amen.
2: Hail Mary, full of grace, the Lord is with thee. Blessed art thou amongst women, and blessed is the fruit of thy womb, Jesus.
1: Holy Mary, Mother of God, pray for us sinners, now and at the hour of our death. Amen.
2: Hail Mary, full of grace, the Lord is with thee. Blessed art thou amongst women, and blessed is the fruit of thy womb, Jesus.
1: Holy Mary, Mother of God, pray for us sinners, now and at the hour of our death. Amen.
2: Hail Mary, full of grace, the Lord is with thee. Blessed art thou amongst women, and blessed is the fruit of thy womb, Jesus.
1: Holy Mary, Mother of God, pray for us sinners, now and at the hour of our death. Amen.
2: Hail Mary, full of grace, the Lord is with thee. Blessed art thou amongst women, and blessed is the fruit of thy womb, Jesus.
1: Holy Mary, Mother of God, pray for us sinners, now and at the hour of our death. Amen.
2: Hail Mary, full of grace, the Lord is with thee. Blessed art thou amongst women, and blessed is the fruit of thy womb, Jesus.
1: Holy Mary, Mother of God, pray for us sinners, now and at the hour of our death. Amen.
2: Hail Mary, full of grace, the Lord is with thee. Blessed art thou amongst women, and blessed is the fruit of thy womb, Jesus.
1: Holy Mary, Mother of God, pray for us sinners, now and at the hour of our death. Amen.
2: Hail Mary, full of grace, the Lord is with thee. Blessed art thou amongst women, and blessed is the fruit of thy womb, Jesus.
1: Holy Mary, Mother of God, pray for us sinners, now and at the hour of our death. Amen.
2: All glory be to the Father, and to the Son, and to the Holy Spirit.
1: As it was in the beginning, is now, and ever shall be, world without end. Amen.
2: O my Jesus, forgive us our sins, save us from the fires of hell. Lead all souls to heaven, especially those in most need of thy mercy.
1: Amen. The third joyful mystery is the birth of our Lord Jesus Christ. Remember to call in live any time with the phone number below. We'd be glad to hear your prayer intentions. During this decade, we pray for healing from physical pain, PTSD, loneliness, and confusion, and for him to find companionship. Praying especially for that during this decade.
0: Our Father, who art in heaven, hallowed be thy name. Thy kingdom come, thy will be done, on earth as it is in heaven.
2: Give us this day our daily bread, and forgive us our trespasses, as we forgive those who trespass against us. And lead us not into temptation, but deliver us from evil. Amen.
0: Hail Mary, full of grace, the Lord is with thee. Blessed art thou amongst women, and blessed is the fruit of thy womb, Jesus.
2: Holy Mary, Mother of God, pray for us sinners, now and at the hour of our death. Amen.
0: Hail Mary, full of grace, the Lord is with thee. Blessed art thou amongst women, and blessed is the fruit of thy womb, Jesus.
2: Holy Mary, Mother of God, pray for us sinners, now and at the hour of our death. Amen.
0: Hail Mary, full of grace, the Lord is with thee. Blessed art thou amongst women, and blessed is the fruit of thy womb, Jesus.
2: Holy Mary, Mother of God, pray for us sinners, now and at the hour of our death. Amen.
0: Hail Mary, full of grace, the Lord is with thee. Blessed art thou amongst women, and blessed is the fruit of thy womb, Jesus.
2: Holy Mary, Mother of God, pray for us sinners, now and at the hour of our death. Amen.
0: Hail Mary, full of grace, the Lord is with thee. Blessed art thou amongst women, and blessed is the fruit of thy womb, Jesus.
2: Holy Mary, Mother of God, pray for us sinners, now and at the hour of our death. Amen.
0: Hail Mary, full of grace, the Lord is with thee. Blessed art thou amongst women, and blessed is the fruit of thy womb, Jesus.
1: Holy Mary, Mother of God, pray for us sinners,
2: now and at the hour of our death. Amen.
0: Hail Mary, full of grace, the Lord is with thee. Blessed art thou amongst women, and blessed is the fruit of thy womb, Jesus.
2: Holy Mary, Mother of God, pray for us sinners, now and at the hour of our death. Amen.
0: Hail Mary, full of grace, the Lord is with thee. Blessed art thou amongst women, and blessed is the fruit of thy womb, Jesus.
2: Holy Mary, Mother of God, pray for us sinners, now and at the hour of our death. Amen.
0: Hail Mary, full of grace, the Lord is with thee. Blessed art thou amongst women, and blessed is the fruit of thy womb, Jesus.
2: Holy Mary, Mother of God, pray for us sinners, now and at the hour of our death. Amen.
0: Hail Mary, full of grace, the Lord is with thee. Blessed art thou amongst women, and blessed is the fruit of thy womb, Jesus.
2: Holy Mary, Mother of God, pray for us sinners, now and at the hour of our death. Amen.
0: Glory be to the Father, and to the Son, and to the Holy Spirit.
2: As it was in the beginning, is now, and ever shall be, world without end. Amen.
0: O my Jesus,
2: forgive us our sins, save us from the fires of hell. Lead all souls to heaven, especially those in most need of thy mercy. Amen.
1: The fourth joyful mystery is the presentation of Jesus in the temple. Remember to call in live anytime with the phone number below. We'd be glad to hear your prayer intentions. And during this decade, we will also be praying for the Lendman family and the repose of the soul of Beata, praying especially for that during this decade.
2: Our Father, who art in heaven, hallowed be thy name. Thy kingdom come, thy will be done on earth as it is in heaven.
1: Give us this day our daily bread, and forgive us our trespasses, as we forgive those who trespass against us. And lead us not into temptation, but deliver us from evil. Amen.
2: Hail Mary, full of grace, the Lord is with thee. Blessed art thou amongst women, and blessed is the fruit of thy womb, Jesus.
1: Holy Mary, Mother of God, pray for us sinners, now and at the hour of our death. Amen.
2: Hail Mary, full of grace, the Lord is with thee. Blessed art thou amongst women, and blessed is the fruit of thy womb, Jesus.
1: Holy Mary, Mother of God, pray for us sinners, now and at the hour of our death. Amen.
2: Hail Mary, full of grace, the Lord is with thee. Blessed art thou amongst women, and blessed is the fruit of thy womb, Jesus.
1: Holy Mary, Mother of God, pray for us sinners, now and at the hour of our death. Amen.
2: Hail Mary, full of grace, the Lord is with thee. Blessed art thou amongst women, and blessed is the fruit of thy womb, Jesus.
1: Holy Mary, Mother of God, pray for us sinners, now and at the hour of our death. Amen.
2: Hail Mary, full of grace, the Lord is with thee. Blessed art thou amongst women, and blessed is the fruit of thy womb, Jesus.
1: Holy Mary, Mother of God, pray for us sinners, now and at the hour of our death. Amen.
2: Hail Mary, full of grace, the Lord is with thee. Blessed art thou amongst women, and blessed is the fruit of thy womb, Jesus.
1: Holy Mary, Mother of God, pray for us sinners, now and at the hour of our death. Amen.
2: Hail Mary, full of grace, the Lord is with thee. Blessed art thou amongst women, and blessed is the fruit of thy womb, Jesus.
1: Holy Mary, Mother of God, pray for us sinners, now and at the hour of our death. Amen.
2: Hail Mary, full of grace, the Lord is with thee. Blessed art thou amongst women, and blessed is the fruit of thy womb, Jesus.
1: Holy Mary, Mother of God, pray for us sinners, now and at the hour of our death. Amen.
2: Hail Mary, full of grace, the Lord is with thee. Blessed art thou amongst women, and blessed is the fruit of thy womb, Jesus.
0: Holy Mary, Mother of God, pray for us sinners,
1: now and at the hour of our death. Amen.
2: Hail Mary, full of grace, the Lord is with thee. Blessed art thou amongst women, and blessed is the fruit of thy womb, Jesus.
0: Holy Mary, Mother of God, pray for us sinners, now and at the hour of our death. Amen.
2: Glory be to the Father, and to the Son, and to the Holy Spirit.
1: As it was in the beginning, is now, and ever shall be, world without end. Amen.
2: O my Jesus,
0: forgive us our sins, save us from the fires of hell. Lead all souls to heaven, especially those in most need of thy mercy.
1: Amen. The fifth and final joyful mystery is the finding of Jesus in the temple. Remember to call in live anytime with the phone number below. We'd be glad to hear your prayer intentions. And during this decade, we will also be praying for their grandmother, Maria, who passed away 36 years ago. Praying especially for that during this decade.
0: Our Father, who art in heaven, hallowed be thy name. Thy kingdom come, thy will be done, on earth as it is in heaven.
2: Give us this day our daily bread, and forgive us our trespasses, as we forgive those who trespass against us. And lead us not into temptation, but deliver us from evil. Amen.
0: Hail Mary.
1: It seems like we have a prayer intention. Hello, this is Chain of Love, Maria Vision Live. How can we pray for you today?
3: Yes, can you pray for the Holy Souls in Prayer
1: Okay, we'll definitely be. Thank you so much for calling in. God bless. Have a good night.
0: Hail Mary, full of grace, the Lord is with thee. Blessed art thou amongst women, and blessed is the fruit.

0: Fruit of thy womb, Jesus.
1: Holy Mary, Mother of God, pray for us sinners, now and at the hour of our death. Amen.
0: Hail Mary, full of grace, the Lord is with thee. Blessed art thou amongst women, and blessed is the fruit of thy womb, Jesus.
1: Holy Mary, Mother of God, pray for us sinners, now and at the hour of our death. Amen.
0: Hail Mary, full of grace, the Lord is with thee. Blessed art thou amongst women, and blessed is the fruit of thy womb, Jesus.
1: Holy Mary, Mother of God, pray for us sinners, now and at the hour of our death. Amen.
0: Hail Mary, full of grace, the Lord is with thee. Blessed art thou amongst women, and blessed is the fruit of thy womb, Jesus.
1: Holy Mary, Mother of God, pray for us sinners, now and at the hour of our death. Amen.
0: Hail Mary, full of grace, the Lord is with thee. Blessed art thou amongst women, and blessed is the fruit of thy womb, Jesus.
1: Holy Mary, Mother of God, pray for us sinners, now and at the hour of our death. Amen.
0: Hail Mary, full of grace, the Lord is with thee. Blessed art thou amongst women, and blessed is the fruit of thy womb, Jesus.
1: Holy Mary, Mother of God, pray for us sinners, now and at the hour of our death. Amen.
0: Hail Mary, full of grace, the Lord is with thee. Blessed art thou amongst women, and blessed is the fruit of thy womb, Jesus.
1: Holy Mary, Mother of God, pray for us sinners, now and at the hour of our death. Amen.
0: Hail Mary, full of grace, the Lord is with thee. Blessed art thou amongst women, and blessed is the fruit of thy womb, Jesus.
1: Holy Mary, Mother of God, pray for us sinners, now and at the hour of our death. Amen.
0: Hail Mary, full of grace, the Lord is with thee. Blessed art thou amongst women, and blessed is the fruit of thy womb, Jesus.
1: Holy Mary, Mother of God, pray for us sinners, now and at the hour of our death. Amen.
0: Hail Mary, full of grace, the Lord is with thee. Blessed art thou amongst women, and blessed is the fruit of thy womb, Jesus.
1: Holy Mary, Mother of God, pray for us sinners, now and at the hour of our death. Amen.
0: Glory be to the Father, and to the Son, and to the Holy Spirit.
1: As it was in the beginning, is now, and ever shall be, world without end. Amen.
0: O my Jesus,
1: forgive us our sins, save us from the fires of hell, lead all souls to heaven, especially those in most need of thy mercy.
2: Amen.
1: Hail, Holy Queen, Mother of Mercy, our life, our sweetness, and our hope. To thee do we cry, poor banished children of Eve. To thee do we send up our sighs, moaning and weeping this valley of tears. Turn then, most gracious Advocate, thine eyes of mercy towards us. And after this our exile, show unto us the blessed fruit of thy womb, Jesus. O clement, O loving, O sweet Virgin Mary,
2: pray for us, O Holy Mother of God,
1: that we may be worthy of the promises of Christ.
2: Let us pray.
1: O God, whose only begotten Son, by his life, death, and resurrection, has purchased for us the rewards of eternal life, grant, we beseech thee, that meditating upon these mysteries of the most holy rosary of the Blessed Virgin Mary, we may imitate what they contain and obtain what they promise.
0: We ask this
1: through the same Christ our Lord. Amen.
2: In the name of the Father, and the Son, and the Holy Spirit.
1: Amen.
2: Now let's finish the rosary as we always do with an Immaculate Mary.

0: Amen.
1: Amen.
0: The Father, the Son, and the Holy Spirit. All right. Thank you all so much for joining on the rosary today. It's always so important to pray the rosary. The rosary is so powerful. With that, let's delve into our topic for today, which is all about St. Monica and St. Augustine, or Augustine, however you prefer to pronounce it. So St. Augustine and St. Monica, they're both very important saints from the 200s, so a long time ago. They're actually like closer to the time of Jesus than closer to our time, which is pretty interesting. But they're both such an inspiring story, and we can learn so much from them. So first, I will tell you all guys the story of St. Monica and St. Augustine. St. Monica was always a very Catholic woman. She was always very devout. She loved Jesus so much and would pray a lot. However, she was forced to marry a pagan man. And this pagan man and his mother, they did not like how St. Monica was a very devout Catholic and would pray so much. However, her prayers persevered so much that both her husband and her mother-in-law ended up getting baptized before their death. With her husband, she had three children, one of them who is St. Augustine. Now, St. Augustine took over the bad habits of his father. He was always very naughty, very bad. He would always steal just to be popular. He wasn't poor. His family was, you know, had enough money, but he just stole for the thrill of it, to become popular. And he always got himself into bad stuff and bad decisions. And his mother, Monica, would always be constantly praying for him. He was very intelligent, and he became a very famous rhetoric. And he got to go to Italy because they were in Africa. He got like a very important role there. And he was just very intelligent. However, he kept on bouncing forth between all these different religions because he found that he was always searching for the truth because he was such a high position and he had so much money, but he wasn't happy. He did whatever he wanted. He wasn't happy. So he kept on searching for the truth, following all these different types of religions and stuff. And then one time, Monica was praying and she had a vision that it showed that she was like, I think it was a dream, I'm not 100% sure, it was a vision or a dream, but she was like, oh Lord, why am I so, you know, why I'm praying for St. Augustine, when will he come? And then God showed her like St. Augustine on a cloud, I don't remember this clearly exactly, but St. Augustine and her, and St. Augustine was starting to get, they were starting to get closer and closer. And Monica thought, oh, this is means that, you know, St. Augustine is, you know, going to become closer to, you know, my beliefs of the Catholic faith. However, when she told St. Augustine, being the stubborn one he was, he thought, oh, it's probably that you're coming closer to the stuff I believe, that I'm right and stuff like that. So she kept on persevering and praying for him, and he would just kept on getting into worse and worse stuff. Even one time Monica would chase him through all the different like travels he would do, like, come on, let's go to the church, stuff like that. And like even one time he left on the boat without her, and then she like by herself was, I read St. Augustine's Confessions, so it was one of the, I love this part of the story. It's like St. Augustine left and on a different ship, and St. Monica was like, I have to get to my son. So she went on a boat by herself, which wasn't common for women to do back then. And it was her and a bunch of, the crew, the sailors. And then a big storm happened, and all the crew and all the sailors, they were all like really, really worried and frantically running around trying to, you know, fix everything. They were really scared because it was a big storm. But Monica, she was just calm because she's like, I know that we're going to be okay because God made a promise that my son would come, that I would, you know, live to see my son come back to the faith. So she was like, this woman was comforting all the men there, and she was like so strong, and she had so much courage and so much faith in God, and she persevered, and her prayers did pay off because Augustine eventually, one day, St. Monica convinced him to go to see, you know, Bishop Ambrose speak. He was very good at speaking. And when she went in there, he went in there and he heard his words. He's like, wow, I think this is the truth. And so he was walking around and he was like, a few days later, contemplating it. And he was like, what? Tell, you know, I don't know, God, is this true and all that stuff? And then he heard someone say, take up and read. He's like, what? Take up and read. And then he saw the Bible and he's like, oh, so he opened it to a random page. And I believe it was in Romans. And he read the first place he saw and he's like, wow, this is confirmation. This is the truth. Monica died knowing that her son was close to God. But St. Augustine, he became a very important and prominent theologian. He became a bishop, and even he had always these theological debates with tons of other bishops and other theologians. And St. Monica would sometimes help lead or join into these debates, which shows, you know, most of the time these debates were all men, but it shows she had so much courage and a great role model. And St. Augustine really shows us how no matter how bad you are, you can always convert. Kind of reminds me of the prodigal son. Now that we've learned this story, I would like you guys to tell me, what virtues can we learn from St. Monica or St. Augustine?
1: Well, definitely first with St. Monica, you can definitely see like that faith and patience. Like she prayed for years and years and years for St. Augustine's conversion and going back to Christ. And she was able to trust in God the entire time and not doubt him. Maybe there might be some doubts, but then at the same time, she was still able to persist and trust in the Lord no matter how hard it was. Even as you were mentioning, like going onto the ship, which is just, that's so hard too, like since it was very uncommon back then to just go on a ship like that.
0: Yes. And I think another great one is courage. You can definitely see that from St. Monica. She had a lot of courage. And also from St. Augustine, the biggest one is really repentance, that he was able to, you know, repent. And I feel to be able to be like all high up and then like have such a firm, him to be so firm in his beliefs with the other religion, but then to like leave it, this whole life he was rejecting Catholicism, and then he came back to the faith and accepted that he was wrong, and he, you know, knew that it was the truth and really went into that. That does take humility, you know, to be able to really say, you know, I'm wrong and this is really the truth, you know?
1: Yes.
2: Mm-hmm. Like, I forgot the name, but like, he was canonized here. He was like, he honored the devil, and then
0: Bartolo Longo.
2: And then he converted to Catholicism.
0: Yes, so he was canonized this year. Was it along with Saint Carlo Acutis?
1: Yes.
0: There was like a lot of saints canonized that day. He was along with Saint Carlo Acutis, Saint Pier Giorgio Frassetti, and he was one of them. And he was actually in Pompeii, Italy. He was a Satanist priest. And then he converted to Catholicism and he built orphanages and now he's a saint. And it's just how no matter how bad you are, it's never ever too late to convert, go back to the faith and believe in God.
2: You're never too young or too old.
0: Yes, never too young or never too old to be holy. From Saint Jacinta to all these saints who converted when they were older adults, you know?
2: Mm-hmm.
0: It's, you're never too old and you're never too young. I love that.
1: Yes.
0: And if you could ask... were you going to say?
1: No, you can go ahead.
0: Okay, and my next question is, if you could ask one question to either St. Monica or St. Augustine, what would you ask and which one would you ask?
1: That is a bit hard, but definitely probably ask St. Augustine, like, how are you able to give all that up to still follow, to go and follow Christ? Like, because once he realized he had to turn back from all his sinful desires, all his ways, and that's definitely something hard to do. So that's definitely something I would probably ask. He probably mentions it more within his Book of Confessions, but really just seeing that, like, throughout his whole life, that repentance, you can really see that throughout his life once he came back to the faith?
2: I would probably say Saint Monica. Like, how did you have that much courage? Because, like, all those years just praying for Saint Augustine to convert. That's amazing.
0: Yeah, and I definitely, another thing was to say Saint Monica.

0: Monica, like you said, kind of, I would ask her about her perseverance, you know, because there's so many ways how she showed her perseverance, because she kept on persevering, of course, praying for St. Augustine, praying for her husband, praying for her mother-in-law. She would pray so much for them to persevere through that. But the fact that she was able to persevere through her own faith, while her whole household, they were all really, before they turned Catholic, they were all pretty bad people, and they were really against the faith as well. Mm-hmm. How was she able to persevere, you know, stand firm in her faith when everyone around her is telling her that it's wrong?
1: Mm-hmm.
0: So, yeah. And with that comes my next question. How can we learn to persevere like St. Monica? How can we implement that into our lives? What are some maybe small things to even big things we can do?
2: I think definitely like offering up either small sufferings through our days, little sufferings, like trying to practice different virtues of patience and humility throughout our own days, and just like still following God no matter what, and then maybe definitely just like following him, not following all the mainstream ideas that people try to like, you know, even like with St. Augustine, like he stole things to be popular, and really like that's a huge moral, like, it's a wrong thing to do, of course. So of course it's important to look at like what would God do, what would Jesus do, look at that from that perspective in all of our decisions and choices throughout our lives and how we approach different situations.
0: Yeah, I would definitely say, like, even if someone, you know, does something wrong, like if you see someone doing like something wrong, don't, first of all, be humble. Don't sit on your high horse and be like, oh, but there's a difference between telling someone that they're wrong for the reason that you care for them and you care for their soul. And then there's telling people there's something wrong because you're like, oh, I'm so, you know, holier than thou kind of thing. Mm-hmm. Because we have to accept we are all sinners. We all make mistakes. So we can't be up on our high horse acting like we're more holier than them. However, it is important to point it out. But make sure you do it in a humble way, in a kind way, in an understanding way. Never, you know, be up on your high horse and be like, holier than thou. It's like the worst thing you can do, because we are all sinners. And, you know, The church isn't a museum for the saints, it's a hospital for the sinners. I think you told me that once, right?
2: Definitely.
0: I love that quote.
2: Yeah, same here. Yes, I could see that too, definitely. Like, even with those people, like, that they're on their high horses, they actually push people away even more with their criticism. Like, maybe some might think, like, oh, I'm helping this person, oh, this is something good, but then they're doing it the wrong way. They're using it with, like, harsh judgment rather than gentleness and kindness leading them back to what is good and true.
1: Like, if you say, oh, you're doing that wrong, and then they think, oh, this is too hard, I don't want to do this.
0: Yeah, I agree for sure. You definitely always need to be humble with people. That's one thing to persevere about. And the other thing to show perseverance in your life is really to just persevere through your own, I'd say, you know, prayer routines, kind of. Like, persevere through always, you know, if you make a deal like you're going to implement something into your daily life for prayer wise or weekly life, try to stick to it, you know. Always definitely try to stick to going to every Sunday, go to Sunday Mass. And if you're not able to, if you're sick or stuff like that, then you can definitely, you could watch on the TV, but that's only for when you're sick or you're like not able to go. It's really important to be able to go to Mass on Sundays. You know, unless
1: keep the Sabbath holy.
0: Yes, keep the Sabbath. If you're working on Sundays or if you're sick, that's when you can do it, like you could do online Mass, definitely. If you have some other commitment, but if you're, you know, definitely able to just go to Mass on Sundays. You can definitely pray the rosary every day. It only takes a few minutes on the car or the bus to school, or to work, you know, or even like when you're, you know, day to day life, you know. And don't always, about all these different things, don't always be like, oh, wow, I'm doing this, guys. Look, I'm praying the rosary. I'm going to Mass. No, you have to be, you know, like the Bible says, you have to, those who say it, I'm really bad at remembering the exact verses, but those who, you know, proclaim it out in their streets that they're praying, that they're so holy, they have already received their reward. However, if you, you know, go to your room, close the door and pray, then you will receive your reward from God.

0: God in heaven. So I feel like that's really important to definitely not be a show off and, you know, always be humble. That's really important.
1: Definitely.
0: Yes. And now St. Augustine, he, when he came back to the faith, he heard the voice saying, take up and read. He picked up the Bible, and reading that one verse from the Bible really, you know, inspired him to know that this is truth. How can we incorporate Bible into the Bible into our daily lives, incorporate into our lives, and how do we know, you know, talk about its importance and how it's still alive and living today?
2: You could probably, like, you would download, like, an app. I have, like, an app that you can, like, listen to the homily or the readings every day, like, when you're eating breakfast or something like that, or in the car.
0: Yeah, so there's tons of nice apps out there. There's, I think there's Amen, which is really, it's like an entirely free app. I love that one. They have, like, you can listen to the readings of the day. There's a Bible in the Year that I've done before. It's like a podcast Bible in the Year, so it's pretty nice. And there's tons of other stuff on it. There's, like, bedtime prayers. There's rosaries. There's, you know, like, different, like, talking about, like, the gospel or the readings of today and, like, their significance and what we can learn from them. Just tons of different nice stuff. There's stuff for kids. And there's also Holo. That's a nice one. I believe you do get a good bit of free stuff on the free tier, but you can also get, like, the paid tier as well. But, yeah, there's tons of different apps. You can listen to the Bible and you can read the Bible. And also remember, if you do 30 minutes of reading the Bible alone, along with the other requirements for plenary indulgence, like going to Mass, going to confession within 20 days, praying for the Pope's intentions, then you get a plenary indulgence, which is full remission of temporal punishment due to sin, which means that when you go to confession, it all your sins are forgiven. But there's still some of that punishment left. Like, if you confess your mortal sin, you won't go to hell for that sin. However, you can still go to purgatory for that sin, but you can't go to hell. It's already forgiven. That's the mortal sin is forgiven in confession, but you still can go to purgatory. However, the plenary indulgences forgive all your sins, like, so you can go, if you would die, then you would go straight to heaven, kind of. So it's really cool, you know, and you can earn up to, other than Jubilee years, which you can earn 2 a day, you can earn 1 a day. And even if you earn that 1 a day, you can apply it to yourself, or you can apply it to someone, you can apply it to someone who you know who's passed. And if they're in purgatory, that will actually get them out of purgatory and they will go to heaven. So, yeah.
1: Definitely, yes. I would really emphasize the importance of reading the Bible a day, 30 minutes, which is the plenary indulgence. And even if you have, like, a Bible at your home, don't have it, like, in a corner where it collects dust, but actually, as Our Lady of Medjugorje recently mentioned, even that act itself is so important to have the Bible, read it as a family, put it in a place to display. Like, even here, like, today we have it on this coffee table. Like, it's just so important. Like, take up it, read the Bible. Like, it's not, like, it's important to, you know, you can have it on the go, like on an app or online, but, like, it's actually just so important, like, that tactile element of actually reading the Bible, turning the pages, using our fingers to go across the words. And it's just so important because we use that, like, experiencing our five senses. Because, like, even though, like, it's amazing definitely to do things, like, online, it's a huge, great convenience, but at the same time, we lose that tactile element when it comes to reading certain books. But definitely, if that's the only thing you have, of course, I would definitely still recommend to use, like, an app or even, like, a website. It's great, like, if you can just type on Google, like, this certain, like, either, I usually do, like, the USBB, the Catholic, yes, that yeah. One. Yes.
2: Like, St. Carlo Acutis, he made a website for the Eucharistic miracles.
1: Yes.
0: Yeah. I'd say definitely the thing for today is take up and read. That's the motto. Yes. You know, definitely pray.
2: And read.
0: Yes, definitely try this week maybe to pray at least 30 minutes of the Bible in a day by yourself. And, you know, you get to do it by yourself. That's how it counts. You can't do it in a group to get the plenary indulgence and get that plenary indulgence. So I try to say, do that once this week. That's your homework. Sorry for giving you guys extra homework, but thank you all so much for joining in today. We had a wonderful time with you all. And we will close with a song. We'll be singing Holy Spirit.
1: Yes. Yeah.

Dear children, with joy, I am calling all of you, little children, who have responded to my call. Be joy and peace. Witness with your lives heaven, which I am bringing to you. It is time, little children, that you be a reflection of my love for all those who do not love and whose hearts bitter as conquer. Do not forget, I am

he may give you his peace. Thank you for having responded to my call.